slight chance of showers with a slight chance of thunderstorms in the morning. Humid with highs in the upper 80s. East winds 5 to 10 miles per hour. Chance of rain 50%. Wednesday night, partly cloudy in the evening, then mostly cloudy with a chance of showers and thunderstorms after midnight. Humid with lows in the lower 70s. Southeast winds 5 to 10 miles per hour. Chance of rain 50%. Thursday, mostly cloudy with a chance of showers and thunderstorms in the morning, then partly sunny with a slight chance of showers and thunderstorms in the afternoon. Highs in the upper 80s. Chance of rain 50%. Thursday night, partly cloudy in the evening, then becoming mostly cloudy. A chance of thunderstorms. A chance of showers in the evening, then showers likely after midnight. Lows in the lower 70s. Chance of rain 70%. Friday, partly sunny with a slight chance of showers and thunderstorms in the morning, then sunny in the afternoon. Highs in the upper 80s. Friday night and Saturday, mostly clear. Lows in the upper 60s. Highs in the middle 80s. Saturday night, clear. Lows in the upper 60s. Sunday through Monday, mostly clear. Highs in the upper 80s. Lows in the upper 60s. Extreme heat warning remains in effect until 9 p.m. this evening. This hazardous weather outlook is for central Kansas, east central Kansas, north central Kansas, and northeast Kansas. For this afternoon and tonight, please listen to NOAA Weather Radio or go to weather.gov. On the internet for more information about the following hazards. Extreme heat warning. For Tuesday through Sunday. The probability for widespread hazardous weather is low. The Topeka, Kansas climate summary for this evening, as of 4 p.m., July 27, 2026. Today's high temperature was 99 degrees. The normal high is 91. The record high is 109 degrees, which was set in 1936. Today's low temperature was 80 degrees. The normal low is 69. The record low is 54 degrees, which was last set in 2005. No precipitation fell today, which leaves the monthly total at 4.58 inches. The total precipitation for the year still stands at 27.43 inches. Today the maximum wind observed was 16 miles an hour from the south. The highest wind gust observed was 24 miles per hour from the southwest. Sunset tonight is at 8:39 p.m. Sunrise tomorrow is at 6:20 a.m. The Manhattan, Kansas climate summary for this evening, as of 4 p.m., July 27, 2026. Today's high temperature was 100 degrees. This high was 8 degrees above the normal high of 92. Today's low temperature was 80 degrees. This low was 12 degrees above the normal low of 68. No precipitation fell today, which leaves the monthly total at 1.38 inches. The total precipitation for the year still stands at 19.12 inches. Today the maximum wind observed was 15 miles an hour from the southwest. The highest wind gust observed was 22 miles per hour from the southwest. Sunset tonight is at 8:43 p.m. Sunrise tomorrow is at 6:24 a.m. This is NOAA Weather Radio Station WXK91 in Topeka. For the following counties, in Kansas, Douglas, Osage, and Shawnee, extreme heat watch is canceled. Extreme heat warning remains in effect until 9 p.m. this evening. Dangerously hot conditions with heat index values up to 114. Ware, Anderson, Coffee, Douglas, Franklin, Lyon, Osage, and Shawnee counties. When, until 9 p.m. this evening. Impacts, heat-related illnesses increase significantly during extreme heat and high humidity events. Take extra precautions when outside. Wear lightweight and loose-fitting clothing. 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Take action when you see symptoms of heat exhaustion and heat stroke.
to reduce risk during outdoor work. The Occupational Safety and Health Administration recommends scheduling frequent rest breaks in shaded or air-conditioned environments. Anyone overcome by heat should be moved to a cool and shaded location. Heat stroke is an emergency. Call 911. Do not leave young children and pets in unattended vehicles. Car interiors will reach lethal temperatures in a matter of minutes. For the following counties, in Kansas, Geary, Jackson, Jefferson, Morris, Pottawatomie, Riley, and Waubonsee. Extreme heat warning remains in effect until 9 p.m. this evening. Dangerously hot conditions with heat index values up to 114. Where, portions of central, east central, north central, and northeast Kansas. When, until 9 p.m. this evening. Impacts, heat-related illnesses increase significantly during extreme heat and high humidity events. Take extra precautions when outside. Wear lightweight and loose-fitting clothing. Try to limit strenuous activities to early morning or evening. Take action when you see symptoms of heat exhaustion and heat stroke. To reduce risk during outdoor work, the Occupational Safety and Health Administration recommends scheduling frequent rest breaks in shaded or air-conditioned environments. Anyone overcome by heat should be moved to a cool and shaded location. Heat stroke is an emergency. Call 911. Do not leave young children and pets in unattended vehicles. Car interiors will reach lethal temperatures in a matter of minutes. The current time is 7:08 p.m. Central Daylight Time. Now here is your National Weather Service forecast. Extreme heat warning in effect until 9 p.m. this evening. Tonight, partly cloudy. Lows in the upper 70s. South winds 5 to 10 miles per hour. Tuesday, mostly cloudy with a chance of showers. A slight chance of thunderstorms in the morning, then a chance of thunderstorms in the afternoon. Not as warm. Humid with highs in the lower 90s. East winds 5 to 10 miles per hour. Chance of rain 40%. Tuesday night, partly cloudy in the evening, then mostly cloudy with a chance of showers with a slight chance of thunderstorms after midnight. Humid with lows in the lower 70s. East winds 5 to 10 miles per hour. Chance of rain 50%. Wednesday, partly sunny. A chance of showers with a slight chance of thunderstorms in the morning. Humid with highs in the upper 80s. East winds 5 to 10 miles per hour. Chance of rain 50%. Wednesday night, partly cloudy in the evening, then mostly cloudy with a chance of showers and thunderstorms after midnight. Humid with lows in the lower 70s. Southeast winds 5 to 10 miles per hour. Chance of rain 50%. Thursday, mostly cloudy with a chance of showers and thunderstorms in the morning, then partly sunny with a slight chance of showers and thunderstorms in the afternoon. Highs in the upper 80s. Chance of rain 50%. Thursday night, partly cloudy in the evening, then becoming mostly cloudy. A chance of thunderstorms. A chance of showers in the evening, then showers likely after midnight. Lows in the lower 70s. Chance of rain 70%. Friday, partly sunny with a slight chance of showers and thunderstorms in the morning, then sunny in the afternoon. Highs in the upper 80s. Friday night and Saturday, mostly clear. Lows in the upper 60s. Highs in the middle 80s. Saturday night, clear. Lows in the upper 60s. Sunday through Monday, mostly clear. Highs in the upper 80s. Lows in the upper 60s. Extreme heat warning remains in effect until 9 p.m. this evening. This hazardous weather outlook is for central Kansas, east central Kansas, north central Kansas, and northeast Kansas. For this afternoon and tonight, please listen to NOAA Weather Radio or go to weather.gov. On the internet for more information about the following hazards. Extreme heat warning. For Tuesday through Sunday. The probability for widespread hazardous weather is low.
the Topeka can

this climate summary for this evening, as of 4 p.m., July 27, 2026. Today's high temperature was 99 degrees. The normal high is 91. The record high is 109 degrees, which was set in 1936. Today's low temperature was 80 degrees. The normal low is 69. The record low is 54 degrees, which was last set in 2005. No precipitation fell today, which leaves the monthly total at 4.58 inches. The total precipitation for the year still stands at 27.43 inches. Today the maximum wind observed was 16 miles an hour from the south. The highest wind gust observed was 24 miles per hour from the southwest. Sunset tonight is at 8:39 p.m. Sunrise tomorrow is at 6:20 a.m. The Manhattan, Kansas climate summary for this evening, as of 4 p.m., July 27, 2026. Today's high temperature was 100 degrees. This high was 8 degrees above the normal high of 92. Today's low temperature was 80 degrees. This low was 12 degrees above the normal low of 68. No precipitation fell today, which leaves the monthly total at 1.38 inches. The total precipitation for the year still stands at 19.12 inches. Today the maximum wind observed was 15 miles an hour from the southwest. The highest wind gust observed was 22 miles per hour from the southwest. Sunset tonight is at 8:43 p.m. Sunrise tomorrow is at 6:24 a.m. This is NOAA Weather Radio Station WXK91 in Topeka. Here are the 7 p.m. conditions for the local area. At Topeka, it was sunny. The temperature was 97 degrees, the dew point 76, and the relative humidity was 50%, producing a heat index of 110. The wind was south at 7 miles an hour. The pressure was 29.75 inches and falling. At Manhattan, it was sunny. The temperature was 97 degrees. The dew point 77, and the relative humidity was 52%, producing a heat index of 112. The wind was south at 9 miles an hour. Around the region, it was sunny, with a temperature of 96 at Lawrence, 96 at Emporia, 98 at Beatrice, and 94 at Springfield. It was mostly sunny, with a temperature of 97 at Kansas City, 99 at Concordia, and 103 at Wichita. At Omaha, it was partly sunny, with a temperature of 96. Once again, at Manhattan, it was 97 degrees under sunny skies. Once again, at Topeka, it was 97 degrees under sunny skies. For the following counties, in Kansas, Douglas, Osage and Shawnee, extreme heat watch is canceled. Extreme heat warning remains in effect until 9 p.m. this evening. Dangerously hot conditions with heat index values up to 114. Ware, Anderson, Coffee, Douglas, Franklin, Lyon, Osage, and Shawnee counties. When, until 9 p.m. this evening. Impacts, heat-related illnesses increase significantly during extreme heat and high humidity events. Take extra precautions when outside. Wear lightweight and loose-fitting clothing. Try to limit strenuous activities to early morning or evening. Take action when you see symptoms of heat exhaustion and heat stroke. To reduce risk during outdoor work, the Occupational Safety and Health Administration recommends scheduling frequent rest breaks in shaded or air-conditioned environments. Anyone overcome by heat should be moved to a cool and shaded location. Heat stroke is an emergency. Call 911. Do not leave young children and pets in unattended vehicles. Car interiors will reach lethal temperatures in a matter of minutes. For the following counties, in Kansas, Geary, Jackson, Jefferson, Morris, Pottawatomie, Riley and Waubonsee. Extreme heat warning remains in effect until 9 p.m. this evening. Dangerously hot conditions with heat index values up to 114. Where, portions of central, east central, north central, and northeast Kansas.
when, until 9 p.m. this evening. Impacts: heat-related illnesses increase significantly during extreme heat and high humidity events. Take extra precautions when outside. 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To reduce risk during outdoor work, the Occupational Safety and Health Administration recommends scheduling frequent rest breaks in shaded or air-conditioned environments. Anyone overcome by heat should be moved to a cool and shaded location. Heat stroke is an emergency. Call 911. Do not leave young children and pets in unattended vehicles. Car interiors will reach lethal temperatures in a matter of minutes. Now here is your National Weather Service forecast. Extreme heat warning in effect until 9 p.m. this evening. Tonight, partly cloudy. Lows in the upper 70s. South winds 5 to 10 miles per hour. Tuesday, mostly cloudy with a chance of showers. A slight chance of thunderstorms in the morning, then a chance of thunderstorms in the afternoon. Not as warm. Humid with highs in the lower 90s. East winds 5 to 10 miles per hour. Chance of rain 40%. Tuesday night, partly cloudy in the evening, then mostly cloudy with a chance of showers with a slight chance of thunderstorms after midnight. Humid with lows in the lower 70s. East winds 5 to 10 miles per hour. Chance of rain 50%. Wednesday, partly sunny. A chance of showers with a slight chance of thunderstorms in the morning. Humid with highs in the upper 80s. East winds 5 to 10 miles per hour. Chance of rain 50%. Wednesday night, partly cloudy in the evening, then mostly cloudy with a chance of showers and thunderstorms after midnight. Humid with lows in the lower 70s. Southeast winds 5 to 10 miles per hour. Chance of rain 50%. Thursday, mostly cloudy with a chance of showers and thunderstorms in the morning, then partly sunny with a slight chance of showers and thunderstorms in the afternoon. Highs in the upper 80s. Chance of rain 50%. Thursday night, partly cloudy in the evening, then becoming mostly cloudy. A chance of thunderstorms. A chance of showers in the evening, then showers likely after midnight. Lows in the lower 70s. Chance of rain 70%. Friday, partly sunny with a slight chance of showers and thunderstorms in the morning, then sunny in the afternoon. Highs in the upper 80s. Friday night and Saturday, mostly clear. Lows in the upper 60s. Highs in the middle 80s. Saturday night, clear. Lows in the upper 60s. Sunday through Monday, mostly clear. Highs in the upper 80s. Lows in the upper 60s. Extreme heat warning remains in effect until 9 p.m. this evening. This hazardous weather outlook is for Central Kansas, East Central Kansas, North Central Kansas, and Northeast Kansas. For this afternoon and tonight, please listen to NOAA Weather Radio or go to weather.gov. On the internet for more information about the following hazards. Extreme heat warning for Tuesday through Sunday. The probability for widespread hazardous weather is low. The Topeka, Kansas climate summary for this evening, as of 4 p.m., July 27, 2026. Today's high temperature was 99 degrees. The normal high is 91. The record high is 109 degrees, which was set in 1936. Today's low temperature was 80 degrees. The normal low is 69. The record low is 54 degrees, which was last set in 2005. No precipitation fell today, which leaves the monthly total at 4.58 inches. The total precipitation for the year still stands at 27.43 inches. Today the maximum wind observed was 16 miles an hour from the south. The highest wind gust observed was 24 miles per hour from the southwest. Sunset tonight is at 8:39 p.m. Sunrise tomorrow is at 6:20 a.m.

the Manhattan, Kansas climate summary for this evening, as of 4 p.m., July 27, 2026. Today's high temperature was 100 degrees. This high was 8 degrees above the normal high of 92. Today's low temperature was 80 degrees. This low was 12 degrees above the normal low of 68. No precipitation fell today, which leaves the monthly total at 1.38 inches. The total precipitation for the year still stands at 19.12 inches. Today the maximum wind observed was 15 miles an hour from the southwest. The highest wind gust observed was 22 miles per hour from the southwest. Sunset tonight is at 8:43 p.m. Sunrise tomorrow is at 6:24 a.m. This is NOAA Weather Radio Station WXK91, in Topeka. Here are the 7 p.m. conditions for the local area. At Topeka, it was sunny. The temperature was 97 degrees, the dew point 76, and the relative humidity was 50%, producing a heat index of 110. The wind was south at 7 miles an hour. The pressure was 29.75 inches and falling. At Manhattan, it was sunny. The temperature was 97 degrees, the dew point 77, and the relative humidity was 52%, producing a heat index of 112. The wind was south at 9 miles an hour. Around the region, it was sunny, with a temperature of 96 at Lawrence, 96 at Emporia, 98 at Beatrice, and 94 at Springfield. It was mostly sunny, with a temperature of 97 at Kansas City, 99 at Concordia, and 103 at Wichita. At Omaha, it was partly sunny, with a temperature of 96. Once again, at Manhattan, it was 97 degrees under sunny skies. Once again, at Topeka, it was 97 degrees under sunny skies. The current time is 7:23 p.m. Central Daylight Time. For the following counties, in Kansas, Douglas, Osage and Shawnee, extreme heat watch is canceled. Extreme heat warning remains in effect until 9 p.m. this evening. Dangerously hot conditions with heat index values up to 114. Ware, Anderson, Coffee, Douglas, Franklin, Lyon, Osage, and Shawnee counties. When, until 9 p.m. this evening. Impacts, heat-related illnesses increase significantly during extreme heat and high humidity events. Take extra precautions when outside. Wear lightweight and loose-fitting clothing. Try to limit strenuous activities to early morning or evening. Take action when you see symptoms of heat exhaustion and heat stroke. To reduce risk during outdoor work, the Occupational Safety and Health Administration recommends scheduling frequent rest breaks in shaded or air-conditioned environments. Anyone overcome by heat should be moved to a cool and shaded location. Heat stroke is an emergency. Call 911. Do not leave young children and pets in unattended vehicles. Car interiors will reach lethal temperatures in a matter of minutes. For the following counties, in Kansas, Geary, Jackson, Jefferson, Morris, Pottawatomie, Riley and Waubonsee. Extreme heat warning remains in effect until 9 p.m. this evening. Dangerously hot conditions with heat index values up to 114. Ware, portions of central, east central, north central, and northeast Kansas. When, until 9 p.m. this evening. Impacts, heat-related illnesses increase significantly during extreme heat and high humidity events. Take extra precautions when outside. 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Try to limit strenuous activities to early morning or evening. 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To reduce risk during outdoor work, the Occupational Safety and Health Administration recommends scheduling frequent rest breaks in shaded or air-conditioned environments. Anyone overcome by heat should be moved to a cool and shaded location. Heat stroke is an emergency. Call 911. Do not leave young children and pets in unattended vehicles. Car interiors will reach lethal temperatures in a matter of minutes.
here is your National Weather Service forecast. Extreme heat warning in effect until 9 p.m. this evening. Tonight, partly cloudy. Lows in the upper 70s. South winds 5 to 10 miles per hour. Tuesday, mostly cloudy with a chance of showers. A slight chance of thunderstorms in the morning, then a chance of thunderstorms in the afternoon. Not as warm. Humid with highs in the lower 90s. East winds 5 to 10 miles per hour. Chance of rain 40%. Tuesday night, partly cloudy in the evening, then mostly cloudy with a chance of showers with a slight chance of thunderstorms after midnight. Humid with lows in the lower 70s. East winds 5 to 10 miles per hour. Chance of rain 50%. Wednesday, partly sunny. A chance of showers with a slight chance of thunderstorms in the morning. Humid with highs in the upper 80s. East winds 5 to 10 miles per hour. Chance of rain 50%. Wednesday night, partly cloudy in the evening, then mostly cloudy with a chance of showers and thunderstorms after midnight. Humid with lows in the lower 70s. Southeast winds 5 to 10 miles per hour. Chance of rain 50%. Thursday, mostly cloudy with a chance of showers and thunderstorms in the morning, then partly sunny with a slight chance of showers and thunderstorms in the afternoon. Highs in the upper 80s. Chance of rain 50%. Thursday night, partly cloudy in the evening, then becoming mostly cloudy. A chance of thunderstorms. A chance of showers in the evening, then showers likely after midnight. Lows in the lower 70s. Chance of rain 70%. Friday, partly sunny with a slight chance of showers and thunderstorms in the morning, then sunny in the afternoon. Highs in the upper 80s. Friday night and Saturday, mostly clear. Lows in the upper 60s. Highs in the middle 80s. Saturday night, clear. Lows in the upper 60s. Sunday through Monday, mostly clear. Highs in the upper 80s. Lows in the upper 60s. Extreme heat warning remains in effect until 9 p.m. this evening. This hazardous weather outlook is for Central Kansas, East Central Kansas, North Central Kansas and Northeast Kansas. For this afternoon and tonight, please listen to NOAA Weather Radio or go to weather.gov. On the internet for more information about the following hazards. Extreme heat warning. For Tuesday through Sunday. The probability for widespread hazardous weather is low. The Topeka, Kansas climate summary for this evening, as of 4 p.m., July 27, 2026. Today's high temperature was 99 degrees. The normal high is 91. The record high is 109 degrees, which was set in 1936. Today's low temperature was 80 degrees. The normal low is 69. The record low is 54 degrees, which was last set in 2005. No precipitation fell today, which leaves the monthly total at 4.58 inches. The total precipitation for the year still stands at 27.43 inches. Today the maximum wind observed was 16 miles an hour from the south. The highest wind gust observed was 24 miles per hour from the southwest. Sunset tonight is at 8:39 p.m. Sunrise tomorrow is at 6:20 a.m. The Manhattan, Kansas climate summary for this evening, as of 4 p.m., July 27, 2026. Today's high temperature was 100 degrees. This high was 8 degrees above the normal high of 92. Today's low temperature was 80 degrees. This low was 12 degrees above the normal low of 68. No precipitation fell today, which leaves the monthly total at 1.38 inches. The total precipitation for the year still stands at 19.12 inches. Today the maximum wind observed was 15 miles an hour from the southwest. The highest wind gust observed was 22 miles per hour from the southwest. Sunset tonight is at 8:43 p.m. Sunrise tomorrow is at 6:24 a.m.

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Here are the 7 p.m. conditions for the local area. At Topeka, it was sunny. The temperature was 97 degrees, the dew point 76, and the relative humidity was 50%, producing a heat index of 110. The wind was south at 7 miles an hour. The pressure was 29.75 inches and falling. At Manhattan, it was sunny. The temperature was 97 degrees, the dew point 77, and the relative humidity was 52%, producing a heat index of 112. The wind was south at 9 miles an hour. Around the region, it was sunny, with a temperature of 96 at Lawrence, 96 at Emporia, 98 at Beatrice, and 94 at Springfield. It was mostly sunny, with a temperature of 97 at Kansas City, 99 at Concordia, and 103 at Wichita. At Omaha, it was partly sunny, with a temperature of 96. Once again, at Manhattan, it was 97 degrees under sunny skies. Once again, at Topeka, it was 97 degrees under sunny skies. For the following counties, in Kansas, Douglas, Osage and Shawnee. Extreme heat watch is canceled. Extreme heat warning remains in effect until 9 p.m. this evening. Dangerously hot conditions with heat index values up to 114. Ware, Anderson, Coffee, Douglas, Franklin, Lyon, Osage, and Shawnee counties. When, until 9 p.m. this evening. Impacts, heat-related illnesses increase significantly during Lyon, Osage, and Shawnee counties. When, until 9 p.m. this evening. Impacts, heat-related illnesses increase significantly during extreme heat and high humidity events. Take extra precautions when outside. Wear lightweight and loose-fitting clothing. Try to limit strenuous activities to early morning or evening. Take action when you see symptoms of heat exhaustion and heat stroke. To reduce risk during outdoor work, the Occupational Safety and Health Administration recommends scheduling frequent rest breaks in shaded or air-conditioned environments. Anyone overcome by heat should be moved to a cool and shaded location. Heat stroke is an emergency. Call 911. Do not leave young children and pets in unattended vehicles. Car interiors will reach lethal temperatures in a matter of minutes. For the following counties, in Kansas, Geary, Jackson, Jefferson, Morris, Pottawatomie, Riley and Waubonsee. Extreme heat warning remains in effect until 9 p.m. this evening. Dangerously hot conditions with heat index values up to 114. Ware, portions of central, east central, north central, and northeast Kansas. When, until 9 p.m. this evening. Impacts, heat-related illnesses increase significantly during extreme heat and high humidity events. Take extra precautions when outside. Wear lightweight and loose-fitting clothing. Try to limit strenuous activities to early morning or evening. 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To reduce risk during outdoor work, the Occupational Safety and Health Administration recommends scheduling frequent rest breaks in shaded or air-conditioned environments. Anyone overcome by heat should be moved to a cool and shaded location. Heat stroke is an emergency. Call 911. Do not leave young children and pets in unattended vehicles. Car interiors will reach lethal temperatures in a matter of minutes. Now here is your National Weather Service forecast. Extreme heat warning in effect until 9 p.m. this evening. Tonight, partly cloudy. Lows in the upper 70s. South winds 5 to 10 miles per hour. Tuesday, mostly cloudy with a chance of showers. A slight chance of thunderstorms in the morning, then a chance of thunderstorms in the afternoon. Not as warm. Humid with highs in the lower 90s. East winds 5 to 10 miles per hour. Chance of rain 40%. Tuesday night, partly cloudy in the evening, then mostly cloudy with a chance of showers with a slight chance of thunderstorms after midnight. Humid with lows in

the lower 70s. East winds 5 to 10 miles per hour. Chance of rain 50%. Wednesday, partly sunny. A chance of showers with a slight chance of thunderstorms in the morning. Humid with highs in the upper 80s. East winds 5 to 10 miles per hour. Chance of rain 50%. Wednesday night, partly cloudy in the evening, then mostly cloudy with a chance of showers and thunderstorms after midnight. Humid with lows in the lower 70s. Southeast winds 5 to 10 miles per hour. Chance of rain 50%. Thursday, mostly cloudy with a chance of showers and thunderstorms in the morning, then partly sunny with a slight chance of showers and thunderstorms in the afternoon. Highs in the upper 80s. Chance of rain 50%. Thursday night, partly cloudy in the evening, then becoming mostly cloudy. A chance of thunderstorms. A chance of showers in the evening, then showers likely after midnight. Lows in the lower 70s. Chance of rain 70%. Friday, partly sunny with a slight chance of showers and thunderstorms in the morning, then sunny in the afternoon. Highs in the upper 80s. Friday night and Saturday, mostly clear. Lows in the upper 60s. Highs in the middle 80s. Saturday night, clear. Lows in the upper 60s. Sunday through Monday, mostly clear. Highs in the upper 80s. Lows in the upper 60s. Extreme heat warning remains in effect until 9 p.m. this evening. This hazardous weather outlook is for Central Kansas, East Central Kansas, North Central Kansas and Northeast Kansas. For this afternoon and tonight, please listen to NOAA Weather Radio or go to weather.gov. On the internet for more information about the following hazards. Extreme heat warning. For Tuesday through Sunday. The probability for widespread hazardous weather is low. This is NOAA Weather Radio WXK91 in Topeka. The current time is 7:38 p.m. Central Daylight Time. The Topeka, Kansas climate summary for this evening, as of 4 p.m., July 27, 2026. Today's high temperature was 99 degrees. The normal high is 91. The record high is 109 degrees, which was set in 1936. Today's low temperature was 80 degrees. The normal low is 69. The record low is 54 degrees, which was last set in 2005. No precipitation fell today, which leaves the monthly total at 4.58 inches. The total precipitation for the year still stands at 27.43 inches. Today the maximum wind observed was 16 miles an hour from the south. The highest wind gust observed was 24 miles per hour from the southwest. Sunset tonight is at 8:39 p.m. Sunrise tomorrow is at 6:20 a.m. The Manhattan, Kansas climate summary for this evening, as of 4 p.m., July 27, 2026. Today's high temperature was 100 degrees. This high was 8 degrees above the normal high of 92. Today's low temperature was 80 degrees. This low was 12 degrees above the normal low of 68. No precipitation fell today, which leaves the monthly total at 1.38 inches. The total precipitation for the year still stands at 19.12 inches. Today the maximum wind observed was 15 miles an hour from the southwest. The highest wind gust observed was 22 miles per hour from the southwest. Sunset tonight is at 8:43 p.m. Sunrise tomorrow is at 6:24 a.m. This is NOAA Weather Radio Station WXK91 in Topeka. Here are the 7 p.m. conditions for the local area. At Topeka, it was sunny. The temperature was 97 degrees, the dew point 76, and the relative humidity was 50%, producing a heat index of 110. The wind was south at 7 miles an hour. The pressure was 29.75 inches and falling. At Manhattan, it was sunny. The temperature was 97 degrees, the dew point 77, and the relative humidity

index values up to 114. Ware, Anderson, Coffee, Douglas, Franklin, Lyon, Osage, and Shawnee counties. When, until 9 p.m. this evening. Impacts, heat-related illnesses increase significantly during extreme heat and high humidity events. Take extra precautions when outside. Wear lightweight and loose-fitting clothing. Try to limit strenuous activities to early morning or evening. 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To reduce risk during outdoor work, the Occupational Safety and Health Administration recommends scheduling frequent rest breaks in shaded or air-conditioned environments. Anyone overcome by heat should be moved to a cool and shaded location. Heat stroke is an emergency. Call 911. Do not leave young children and pets in unattended vehicles. Car interiors will reach lethal temperatures in a matter of minutes. For the following counties, in Kansas, Geary, Jackson, Jefferson, Morris, Pottawatomie, Riley, and Waubonsee. Extreme heat warning remains in effect until 9 p.m. this evening. Dangerously hot conditions with heat index values up to 114. Ware, portions of central, east central, north central, and northeast Kansas. When, until 9 p.m. this evening. Impacts, heat-related illnesses increase significantly during extreme heat and high humidity events. Take extra precautions when outside. Wear lightweight and loose-fitting clothing. 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To reduce risk during outdoor work, the Occupational Safety and Health Administration recommends scheduling frequent rest breaks in shaded or air-conditioned environments. Anyone overcome by heat should be moved to a cool and shaded location. Heat stroke is an emergency. 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Do not leave young children and pets in unattended vehicles. Car interiors will reach lethal temperatures in a matter of minutes. Now here is your National Weather Service forecast. Extreme heat warning in effect until 9 p.m. this evening. Tonight, partly cloudy. Lows in the upper 70s. South winds 5 to 10 miles per hour. Tuesday, mostly cloudy with a chance of showers. A slight chance of thunderstorms in the morning, then a chance of thunderstorms in the afternoon. Not as warm. Humid with highs in the lower 90s. East winds 5 to 10 miles per hour. Chance of rain 40%. Tuesday night, partly cloudy in the evening, then mostly cloudy with a chance of showers with a slight chance of thunderstorms after midnight. Humid with lows in the lower 70s. East winds 5 to 10 miles per hour. Chance of rain 50%. Wednesday, partly sunny. A chance of showers with a slight chance of thunderstorms in the morning. Humid with highs in the upper 80s. East winds 5 to 10 miles per hour. Chance of rain 50%. Wednesday night, partly cloudy in the evening, then mostly cloudy with a chance of showers and thunderstorms after midnight. Humid with lows in the lower 70s. Southeast winds 5 to 10 miles per hour. Chance of rain 50%. Thursday, mostly cloudy with a chance of showers and thunderstorms in the morning, then partly sunny with a slight chance of showers and thunderstorms in the afternoon. Highs in the upper 80s. Chance of rain 50%. Thursday night, partly cloudy in the evening, then becoming mostly cloudy. A chance of thunderstorms. A chance of showers in the evening, then showers likely after midnight. Lows in the lower 70s. Chance of rain 70%. Friday, partly sunny with a slight chance of showers and thunderstorms in the morning, then sunny in the afternoon. Highs in the upper 80s. Friday night and Saturday, mostly clear. Lows in the upper 60s. Highs in the middle 80s. Saturday night, clear. Lows in the upper 60s. Sunday through Monday, mostly clear. Highs in the upper 80s. Lows in the upper 60s. Extreme heat warning remains.

remains in effect until 9 p.m. this evening. This hazardous weather outlook is for Central Kansas, East Central Kansas, North Central Kansas, and Northeast Kansas. For this afternoon and tonight, please listen to NOAA Weather Radio or go to weather.gov. On the internet for more information about the following hazards. Extreme heat warning. For Tuesday through Sunday. The probability for widespread hazardous weather is low. The Topeka, Kansas climate summary for this evening, as of 4 p.m., July 27, 2026. Today's high temperature was 99 degrees. The normal high is 91. The record high is 109 degrees, which was set in 1936. Today's low temperature was 80 degrees. The normal low is 69. The record low is 54 degrees, which was last set in 2005. No precipitation fell today, which leaves the monthly total at 4.58 inches. The total precipitation for the year still stands at 27.43 inches. Today the maximum wind observed was 16 miles an hour from the south. The highest wind gust observed was 24 miles per hour from the southwest. Sunset tonight is at 8:39 p.m. Sunrise tomorrow is at 6:20 a.m. The Manhattan, Kansas climate summary for this evening, as of 4 p.m., July 27, 2026. Today's high temperature was 100 degrees. This high was 8 degrees above the normal high of 92. Today's low temperature was 80 degrees. This low was 12 degrees above the normal low of 68. No precipitation fell today, which leaves the monthly total at 1.38 inches. The total precipitation for the year still stands at 19.12 inches. Today the maximum wind observed was 15 miles an hour from the southwest. The highest wind gust observed was 22 miles per hour from the southwest. Sunset tonight is at 8:43 p.m. Sunrise tomorrow is at 6:24 a.m. This is NOAA Weather Radio Station WXK91 in Topeka. Here are the 7 p.m. conditions for the local area. At Topeka, it was sunny. The temperature was 97 degrees, the dew point 76, and the relative humidity was 50%, producing a heat index of 110. The wind was south at 7 miles an hour. The pressure was 29.75 inches and falling. At Manhattan, it was sunny. The temperature was 97 degrees. The dew point 77, and the relative humidity was 52%, producing a heat index of 112. The wind was south at 9 miles an hour. Around the region, it was sunny, with a temperature of 96 at Lawrence, 96 at Emporia, 98 at Beatrice, and 94 at Springfield. It was mostly sunny, with a temperature of 97 at Kansas City, 99 at Concordia, and 103 at Wichita. At Omaha, it was partly sunny, with a temperature of 96. Once again, at Manhattan, it was 97 degrees under sunny skies. Once again, at Topeka, it was 97 degrees under sunny skies. For the following counties, in Kansas, Douglas, Osage, and Shawnee, extreme heat watch is canceled. Extreme heat warning remains in effect until 9 p.m. this evening. Dangerously hot conditions with heat index values up to 114. Ware, Anderson, Coffee, Douglas, Franklin, Lyon, Osage, and Shawnee counties. When, until 9 p.m. this evening. Impacts, heat-related illnesses increase significantly during extreme heat and high humidity events. Take extra precautions when outside. Wear lightweight and loose-fitting clothing. Try to limit strenuous activities to early morning or evening. Take action when you see symptoms of heat exhaustion and heat stroke. To reduce risk during outdoor work, the Occupational Safety and Health Administration recommends scheduling frequent rest breaks in shaded or air-conditioned environments. Anyone overcome by heat should be moved to a cool and shaded location. Heat stroke is an emergency. Call 911. Do not leave young children and pets in unattended vehicles.

our interiors will reach lethal temperatures in a matter of minutes. For the following counties, in Kansas, Geary, Jackson, Jefferson, Morris, Pottawatomie, Riley, and Waubonsee, extreme heat warning remains in effect until 9 p.m. this evening. Dangerously hot conditions with heat index values up to 114. Where, portions of central, east central, north central, and northeast Kansas. When, until 9 p.m. this evening. Impacts, heat-related illnesses increase significantly during extreme heat and high humidity events. Take extra precautions when outside. Wear lightweight and loose-fitting clothing. Try to limit strenuous activities to early morning or evening. Take action when you see symptoms of heat exhaustion and heat stroke. To reduce risk during outdoor work, the Occupational Safety and Health Administration recommends scheduling frequent rest breaks in shaded or air-conditioned environments. Anyone overcome by heat should be moved to a cool and shaded location. Heat stroke is an emergency. Call 911. Do not leave young children and pets in unattended vehicles. Car interiors will reach lethal temperatures in a matter of minutes. The current time is 7:53 p.m. Central Daylight Time. Now here is your National Weather Service forecast. Extreme heat warning in effect until 9 p.m. this evening. Tonight, partly cloudy. Lows in the upper 70s. South winds 5 to 10 miles per hour. Tuesday, mostly cloudy with a chance of showers. A slight chance of thunderstorms in the morning, then a chance of thunderstorms in the afternoon. Not as warm. Humid with highs in the lower 90s. East winds 5 to 10 miles per hour. Chance of rain 40%. Tuesday night, partly cloudy in the evening, then mostly cloudy with a chance of showers with a slight chance of thunderstorms after midnight. Humid with lows in the lower 70s. East winds 5 to 10 miles per hour. Chance of rain 50%. Wednesday, partly sunny. A chance of showers with a slight chance of thunderstorms in the morning. Humid with highs in the upper 80s. East winds 5 to 10 miles per hour. Chance of rain 50%. Wednesday night, partly cloudy in the evening, then mostly cloudy with a chance of showers and thunderstorms after midnight. Humid with lows in the lower 70s. Southeast winds 5 to 10 miles per hour. Chance of rain 50%. Thursday, mostly cloudy with a chance of showers and thunderstorms in the morning, then partly sunny with a slight chance of showers and thunderstorms in the afternoon. Highs in the upper 80s. Chance of rain 50%. Thursday night, partly cloudy in the evening, then becoming mostly cloudy. A chance of thunderstorms. A chance of showers in the evening, then showers likely after midnight. Lows in the lower 70s. Chance of rain 70%. Friday, partly sunny with a slight chance of showers and thunderstorms in the morning, then sunny in the afternoon. Highs in the upper 80s. Friday night and Saturday, mostly clear. Lows in the upper 60s. Highs in the middle 80s. Saturday night, clear. Lows in the upper 60s. Sunday through Monday, mostly clear. Highs in the upper 80s. Lows in the upper 60s. Extreme heat warning remains in effect until 9 p.m. this evening. This hazardous weather outlook is for central Kansas, east central Kansas, north central Kansas, and northeast Kansas. For this afternoon and tonight, please listen to NOAA Weather Radio or go to weather.gov. On the internet for more information about the following hazards. Extreme heat warning. For Tuesday through Sunday. The probability for widespread hazardous weather is low. The Topeka, Kansas climate summary for this evening, as of 4 p.m., July 27, 2026. Today's high temperature was 99 degrees. The normal high is 91. The record high is 109 degrees, which was set in 1936. Today's low temperature was 80 degrees. The normal

low is 69. The record low is 54 degrees, which was last set in 2005. No precipitation fell today, which leaves the monthly total at 4.58 inches. The total precipitation for the year still stands at 27.43 inches. Today the maximum wind observed was 16 miles an hour from the south. The highest wind gust observed was 24 miles per hour from the southwest. Sunset tonight is at 8:39 p.m. Sunrise tomorrow is at 6:20 a.m. The Manhattan, Kansas climate summary for this evening, as of 4 p.m., July 27, 2026. Today's high temperature was 100 degrees. This high was 8 degrees above the normal high of 92. Today's low temperature was 80 degrees. This low was 12 degrees above the normal low of 68. No precipitation fell today, which leaves the monthly total at 1.38 inches. The total precipitation for the year still stands at 19.12 inches. Today the maximum wind observed was 15 miles an hour from the southwest. The highest wind gust observed was 22 miles per hour from the southwest. Sunset tonight is at 8:43 p.m. Sunrise tomorrow is at 6:24 a.m. This is NOAA Weather Radio Station WXK91 in Topeka. Here are the 7 p.m. conditions for the local area. At Topeka, it was sunny. The temperature was 97 degrees, the dew point 76, and the relative humidity was 50%, producing a heat index of 110. The wind was south at 7 miles an hour. The pressure was 29.75 inches and falling. At Manhattan, it was sunny. The temperature was 97 degrees, the dew point 77, and the relative humidity was 52%, producing a heat index of 112. The wind was south at 9 miles an hour. Around the region, it was sunny, with a temperature of 96 at Lawrence, 96 at Emporia, 98 at Beatrice, and 94 at Springfield. It was mostly sunny, with a temperature of 97 at Kansas City, 99 at Concordia, and 103 at Wichita. At Omaha, it was partly sunny, with a temperature of 96. Once again, at Manhattan, it was 97 degrees under sunny skies. Once again, at Topeka, it was 97 degrees under sunny skies. For the following counties, in Kansas, Douglas, Osage and Shawnee. Extreme heat watch is canceled. Extreme heat warning remains in effect until 9 p.m. this evening. Dangerously hot conditions with heat index values up to 114. Ware, Anderson, Coffee, Douglas, Franklin, Lyon, Osage, and Shawnee counties. When, until 9 p.m. this evening. Impacts, heat-related illnesses increase significantly during extreme heat and high humidity events. Take extra precautions when outside. Wear lightweight and loose-fitting clothing. Try to limit strenuous activities to early morning or evening. Take action when you see symptoms of heat exhaustion and heat stroke. To reduce risk during outdoor work, the Occupational Safety and Health Administration recommends scheduling frequent rest breaks in shaded or air-conditioned environments. Anyone overcome by heat should be moved to a cool and shaded location. Heat stroke is an emergency. Call 911. Do not leave young children and pets in unattended vehicles. Car interiors will reach lethal temperatures in a matter of minutes. For the following counties, in Kansas, Geary, Jackson, Jefferson, Morris, Pottawatomie, Riley and Waubonsee. Extreme heat warning remains in effect until 9 p.m. this evening. Dangerously hot conditions with heat index values up to 114. Ware, portions of Central, East Central, North Central, and Northeast Kansas. When, until 9 p.m. this evening. Impacts, heat-related illnesses increase significantly during extreme heat and high humidity events. Take extra precautions when outside. Wear lightweight and loose-fitting clothing. 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

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Anyone overcome by heat should be moved to a cool and shaded location. Heat stroke is an emergency. Call 911. Do not leave young children and pets in unattended vehicles. Car interiors will reach lethal temperatures in a matter of minutes. Now here is your National Weather Service forecast. Extreme heat warning in effect until 9 p.m. this evening. Tonight, partly cloudy. Lows in the upper 70s. South winds 5 to 10 miles per hour. Tuesday, mostly cloudy with a chance of showers. A slight chance of thunderstorms in the morning, then a chance of thunderstorms in the afternoon. Not as warm. Humid with highs in the lower 90s. East winds 5 to 10 miles per hour. Chance of rain 40%. Tuesday night, partly cloudy in the evening, then mostly cloudy with a chance of showers with a slight chance of thunderstorms after midnight. Humid with lows in the lower 70s. East winds 5 to 10 miles per hour. Chance of rain 50%. Wednesday, partly sunny. A chance of showers with a slight chance of thunderstorms in the morning. Humid with highs in the upper 80s. East winds 5 to 10 miles per hour. Chance of rain 50%. Wednesday night, partly cloudy in the evening, then mostly cloudy with a chance of showers and thunderstorms after midnight. Humid with lows in the lower 70s. Southeast winds 5 to 10 miles per hour. Chance of rain 50%. Thursday, mostly cloudy with a chance of showers and thunderstorms in the morning, then partly sunny with a slight chance of showers and thunderstorms in the afternoon. Highs in the upper 80s. Chance of rain 50%. Thursday night, partly cloudy in the evening, then becoming mostly cloudy. A chance of thunderstorms. A chance of showers in the evening, then showers likely after midnight. Lows in the lower 70s. Chance of rain 70%. Friday, partly sunny with a slight chance of showers and thunderstorms in the morning, then sunny in the afternoon. Highs in the upper 80s. Friday night and Saturday, mostly clear. Lows in the upper 60s. Highs in the middle 80s. Saturday night, clear. Lows in the upper 60s. Sunday through Monday, mostly clear. Highs in the upper 80s. Lows in the upper 60s. Extreme heat warning remains in effect until 9 p.m. this evening. This hazardous weather outlook is for Central Kansas, East Central Kansas, North Central Kansas, and Northeast Kansas. For this afternoon and tonight, please listen to NOAA Weather Radio or go to weather.gov. On the internet for more information about the following hazards. Extreme heat warning. For Tuesday through Sunday. The probability for widespread hazardous weather is low. This is NOAA Weather Radio Station WXK91, in Topeka. For the following counties, in Kansas, Douglas, Osage, and Shawnee. Extreme heat watch is canceled. Extreme heat warning remains in effect until 9 p.m. this evening. Dangerously hot conditions with heat index values up to 114. Ware, Anderson, Coffee, Douglas, Franklin, Lyon, Osage, and Shawnee counties. When, until 9 p.m. this evening. Impacts, heat-related illnesses increase significantly during extreme heat and high humidity events. Take extra precautions when outside. Wear lightweight and loose-fitting clothing. Try to limit strenuous activities to early morning or evening. Take action when you see symptoms of heat exhaustion and heat stroke. To reduce risk during outdoor work, the Occupational Safety and Health Administration recommends scheduling frequent rest breaks in shaded or air-conditioned environments. Anyone overcome by heat should be moved to a cool and shaded location. Heat stroke is an emergency. Call 911. Do not leave young children and pets in unattended vehicles.
Car interiors will reach lethal temperatures in a matter of minutes. For the following counties, in Kansas, Geary, Jackson, Jefferson, Morris, Pottawatomie, Riley, and Waubonsee. Extreme heat warning remains in effect until 9 p.m. this evening. Dangerously hot conditions with heat index values up to 114. Where, portions of central, east central, north central, and northeast Kansas. When, until 9 p.m. this evening. Impacts, heat-related illnesses increase significantly during extreme heat and high humidity events. Take extra precautions when outside. Wear lightweight and loose-fitting clothing. Try to limit strenuous activities to early morning or evening. Take action when you see symptoms of heat exhaustion and heat stroke. To reduce risk during outdoor work, the Occupational Safety and Health Administration recommends scheduling frequent rest breaks in shaded or air-conditioned environments. Anyone overcome by heat should be moved to a cool and shaded location. Heat stroke is an emergency. Call 911. Do not leave young children and pets in unattended vehicles. Car interiors will reach lethal temperatures in a matter of minutes. The current time is 8:08 p.m. Central Daylight Time. Now here is your National Weather Service forecast. Extreme heat warning in effect until 9 p.m. this evening. Tonight, partly cloudy. Lows in the upper 70s. South winds 5 to 10 miles per hour. Tuesday, mostly cloudy with a chance of showers. A slight chance of thunderstorms in the morning, then a chance of thunderstorms in the afternoon. Not as warm. Humid with highs in the lower 90s. East winds 5 to 10 miles per hour. Chance of rain 40%. Tuesday night, partly cloudy in the evening, then mostly cloudy with a chance of showers with a slight chance of thunderstorms after midnight. Humid with lows in the lower 70s. East winds 5 to 10 miles per hour. Chance of rain 50%. Wednesday, partly sunny. A chance of showers with a slight chance of thunderstorms in the morning. Humid with highs in the upper 80s. East winds 5 to 10 miles per hour. Chance of rain 50%. Wednesday night, partly cloudy in the evening, then mostly cloudy with a chance of showers and thunderstorms after midnight. Humid with lows in the lower 70s. Southeast winds 5 to 10 miles per hour. Chance of rain 50%. Thursday, mostly cloudy with a chance of showers and thunderstorms in the morning, then partly sunny with a slight chance of showers and thunderstorms in the afternoon. Highs in the upper 80s. Chance of rain 50%. Thursday night, partly cloudy in the evening, then becoming mostly cloudy. A chance of thunderstorms. A chance of showers in the evening, then showers likely after midnight. Lows in the lower 70s. Chance of rain 70%. Friday, partly sunny with a slight chance of showers and thunderstorms in the morning, then sunny in the afternoon. Highs in the upper 80s. Friday night and Saturday, mostly clear. Lows in the upper 60s. Highs in the middle 80s. Saturday night, clear. Lows in the upper 60s. Sunday through Monday, mostly clear. Highs in the upper 80s. Lows in the upper 60s. Extreme heat warning remains in effect until 9 p.m. this evening. This hazardous weather outlook is for central Kansas, east central Kansas, north central Kansas, and northeast Kansas. For this afternoon and tonight, please listen to NOAA Weather Radio or go to weather.gov. On the internet for more information about the following hazards. Extreme heat warning. For Tuesday through Sunday. The probability for widespread hazardous weather is low. This is NOAA Weather Radio Station WXK91 in Topeka. Here are the 8 p.m. conditions for the local area. At Topeka, it was clear. The temperature was 94 degrees, the dew point 76, and the relative humidity was 55%, producing a heat index of 106.
The wind was south at 6 miles an hour.

The pressure was 29.75 inches and steady. At Manhattan, it was clear. The temperature was 93 degrees, the dew point 76, and the relative humidity was 57%, producing a heat index of 105. The wind was south at 8 miles an hour. Around the region, it was clear, with a temperature of 91 at Lawrence, 91 at Emporia, 95 at Beatrice, and 91 at Springfield. It was partly cloudy, with a temperature of 95 at Kansas City, 93 at Concordia, and 97 at Wichita. At Omaha, it was mostly cloudy, with a temperature of 93. Once again, at Manhattan, it was 93 degrees under clear skies. Once again, at Topeka, it was 94 degrees under clear skies. For the following counties, in Kansas, Douglas, Osage, and Shawnee, extreme heat watch is canceled. Extreme heat warning remains in effect until 9 p.m. this evening. Dangerously hot conditions with heat index values up to 114. Ware, Anderson, Coffee, Douglas, Franklin, Lyon, Osage, and Shawnee counties. When, until 9 p.m. this evening. Impacts, heat-related illnesses increase significantly during extreme heat and high humidity events. Take extra precautions when outside. Wear lightweight and loose-fitting clothing. Try to limit strenuous activities to early morning or evening. Take action when you see symptoms of heat exhaustion and heat stroke. To reduce risk during outdoor work, the Occupational Safety and Health Administration recommends scheduling frequent rest breaks in shaded or air-conditioned environments. Anyone overcome by heat should be moved to a cool and shaded location. Heat stroke is an emergency. Call 911. Do not leave young children and pets in unattended vehicles. Car interiors will reach lethal temperatures in a matter of minutes. For the following counties, in Kansas, Geary, Jackson, Jefferson, Morris, Pottawatomie, Riley, and Waubonsee. Extreme heat warning remains in effect until 9 p.m. this evening. Dangerously hot conditions with heat index values up to 114. Ware, portions of central, east central, north central, and northeast Kansas. When, until 9 p.m. this evening. Impacts, heat-related illnesses increase significantly during extreme heat and high humidity events. Take extra precautions when outside. 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Try to limit strenuous activities to early morning or evening. Take action when you see symptoms of heat exhaustion and heat stroke. To reduce risk during outdoor work, the Occupational Safety and Health Administration recommends scheduling frequent rest breaks in shaded or air-conditioned environments. Anyone overcome by heat should be moved to a cool and shaded location. Heat stroke is an emergency. Call 911. Do not leave young children and pets in unattended vehicles. Car interiors will reach lethal temperatures in a matter of minutes. Now here is your National Weather Service forecast. Extreme heat warning in effect until 9 p.m. this evening. Tonight, partly cloudy. Lows in the upper 70s. South winds 5 to 10 miles per hour. Tuesday, mostly cloudy with a chance of showers. A slight chance of thunderstorms in the morning, then a chance of thunderstorms in the afternoon. Not as warm. Humid with highs in the lower 90s. East winds 5 to 10 miles per hour. Chance of rain 40%. Tuesday night, partly cloudy in the evening, then mostly cloudy with a chance of showers with a slight chance of thunderstorms after midnight. Humid with lows in the lower 70s. East winds 5 to 10 miles per hour. Chance of rain 50%. Wednesday, partly sunny. A chance of showers with a slight chance of thunderstorms in the morning. Humid with highs in the upper 80s. East winds 5 to 10 miles per hour. Chance of rain 50%. Wednesday night, partly cloudy in the evening, then mostly cloudy with a chance of showers and thunderstorms after midnight. Humid with lows in the lower 70s. Southeast winds 5 to 10 miles

0: per hour.
1: Chance of rain 50%. Thursday, mostly cloudy with a chance of showers and thunderstorms in the morning, then partly sunny with a slight chance of showers and thunderstorms in the afternoon. Highs in the upper 80s. Chance of rain 50%. Thursday night, partly cloudy in the evening, then becoming mostly cloudy. A chance of thunderstorms. A chance of showers in the evening, then showers likely after midnight. Lows in the lower 70s. Chance of rain 70%. Friday, partly sunny with a slight chance of showers and thunderstorms in the morning, then sunny in the afternoon. Highs in the upper 80s. Friday night and Saturday, mostly clear. Lows in the upper 60s. Highs in the middle 80s. Saturday night, clear. Lows in the upper 60s. Sunday through Monday, mostly clear. Highs in the upper 80s. Lows in the upper 60s. Extreme heat warning remains in effect until 9 p.m. this evening. This hazardous weather outlook is for central Kansas, east central Kansas, north central Kansas, and northeast Kansas. For this afternoon and tonight, please listen to NOAA Weather Radio or go to weather.gov. On the internet for more information about the following hazards. Extreme heat warning. For Tuesday through Sunday. The probability for widespread hazardous weather is low. This is NOAA Weather Radio Station WXK91 in Topeka. Here are the 8 p.m. conditions for the local area. At Topeka, it was clear. The temperature was 94 degrees, the dew point 76, and the relative humidity was 55%, producing a heat index of 106. The wind was south at 6 miles an hour. The pressure was 29.75 inches and steady. At Manhattan, it was clear. The temperature was 93 degrees, the dew point 76, and the relative humidity was 57%, producing a heat index of 105. The wind was south at 8 miles an hour. Around the region, it was clear, with a temperature of 91 at Lawrence, 91 at Emporia, 95 at Beatrice, and 91 at Springfield. It was partly cloudy, with a temperature of 95 at Kansas City, 93 at Concordia, and 97 at Wichita. At Omaha, it was mostly cloudy, with a temperature of 93. Once again, at Manhattan, it was 93 degrees under clear skies. Once again, at Topeka, it was 94 degrees under clear skies. For the following counties, in Kansas, Douglas, Osage, and Shawnee, extreme heat watch is canceled. Extreme heat warning remains in effect until 9 p.m. this evening. Dangerously hot conditions with heat index values up to 114. Ware, Anderson, Coffee, Douglas, Franklin, Lyon, Osage, and Shawnee counties. When, until 9 p.m. this evening. Impacts, heat-related illnesses increase significantly during extreme heat and high humidity events. Take extra precautions when outside. Wear lightweight and loose-fitting clothing. Try to limit strenuous activities to early morning or evening. Take action when you see symptoms of heat exhaustion and heat stroke. To reduce risk during outdoor work, the Occupational Safety and Health Administration recommends scheduling frequent rest breaks in shaded or air-conditioned environments. Anyone overcome by heat should be moved to a cool and shaded location. Heat stroke is an emergency. Call 911. Do not leave young children and pets in unattended vehicles. Car interiors will reach lethal temperatures in a matter of minutes. For the following counties, in Kansas, Geary, Jackson, Jefferson, Morris, Pottawatomie, Riley, and Waubonsee. Extreme heat warning remains in effect until 9 p.m. this evening. Dangerously hot conditions with heat index values up to 114. Ware, portions of central, east central, north central, and northeast Kansas. When, until 9 p.m. this evening. Impacts, heat-related illnesses increase significantly during extreme heat and high humidity events. 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

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Anyone overcome by heat should be moved to a cool and shaded location. 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Call 911. Do not leave young children and pets in unattended vehicles. Car interiors will reach lethal temperatures in a matter of minutes. Now here is your National Weather Service forecast. Extreme heat warning in effect until 9 p.m. this evening. Tonight, partly cloudy. Lows in the upper 70s. South winds 5 to 10 miles per hour. Tuesday, mostly cloudy with a chance of showers. A slight chance of thunderstorms in the morning, then a chance of thunderstorms in the afternoon. Not as warm. Humid with highs in the lower 90s. East winds 5 to 10 miles per hour. Chance of rain 40%. Tuesday night, partly cloudy in the evening, then mostly cloudy with a chance of showers with a slight chance of thunderstorms after midnight. Humid with lows in the lower 70s. East winds 5 to 10 miles per hour. Chance of rain 50%. Wednesday, partly sunny. A chance of showers with a slight chance of thunderstorms in the morning. Humid with highs in the upper 80s. East winds 5 to 10 miles per hour. Chance of rain 50%. Wednesday night, partly cloudy in the evening, then mostly cloudy with a chance of showers and thunderstorms after midnight. Humid with lows in the lower 70s. Southeast winds 5 to 10 miles per hour. Chance of rain 50%. Thursday, mostly cloudy with a chance of showers and thunderstorms in the morning, then partly sunny with a slight chance of showers and thunderstorms in the afternoon. Highs in the upper 80s. Chance of rain 50%. Thursday night, partly cloudy in the evening, then becoming mostly cloudy. A chance of thunderstorms. A chance of showers in the evening, then showers likely after midnight. Lows in the lower 70s. Chance of rain 70%. Friday, partly sunny with a slight chance of showers and thunderstorms in the morning, then sunny in the afternoon. Highs in the upper 80s. Friday night and Saturday, mostly clear. Lows in the upper 60s. Highs in the middle 80s. Saturday night, clear. Lows in the upper 60s. Sunday through Monday, mostly clear. Highs in the upper 80s. Lows in the upper 60s. The current time is 8:25 p.m. Central Daylight Time. Extreme heat warning remains in effect until 9 p.m. this evening. This hazardous weather outlook is for Central Kansas, East Central Kansas, North Central Kansas and Northeast Kansas. For this afternoon and tonight, please listen to NOAA Weather Radio or go to weather.gov. On the internet for more information about the following hazards. Extreme heat warning. For Tuesday through Sunday. The probability for widespread hazardous weather is low. This is NOAA Weather Radio Station WXK91 in Topeka. Here are the 8 p.m. conditions for the local area. At Topeka, it was clear. The temperature was 94 degrees, the dew point 76, and the relative humidity was 55%, producing a heat index of 106. The wind was south at 6 miles an hour. The pressure was 29.75 inches and steady. At Manhattan, it was clear. The temperature was 93 degrees, the dew point 76, and the relative humidity was 57%, producing a heat index of 105. The wind was south at 8 miles an hour. Around the region, it was clear, with a temperature of 91 at Lawrence, 91 at Emporia, 95 at Beatrice, and 91 at Springfield. It was partly cloudy, with a temperature of 95 at Kansas City, 93 at Concordia, and 97 at Wichita. At Omaha.

It was mostly cloudy, with a temperature of 93. Once again, at Manhattan, it was 93 degrees under clear skies. Once again, at Topeka, it was 94 degrees under clear skies. For the following counties, in Kansas, Douglas, Osage and Shawnee, extreme heat watch is canceled. Extreme heat warning remains in effect until 9 p.m. this evening. Dangerously hot conditions with heat index values up to 114. Ware, Anderson, Coffee, Douglas, Franklin, Lyon, Osage, and Shawnee counties. When, until 9 p.m. this evening. Impacts, heat-related illnesses increase significantly during extreme heat and high humidity events. Take extra precautions when outside. Wear lightweight and loose-fitting clothing. Try to limit strenuous activities to early morning or evening. Take action when you see symptoms of heat exhaustion and heat stroke. To reduce risk during outdoor work, the Occupational Safety and Health Administration recommends scheduling frequent rest breaks in shaded or air-conditioned environments. Anyone overcome by heat should be moved to a cool and shaded location. Heat stroke is an emergency. Call 911. Do not leave young children and pets in unattended vehicles. Car interiors will reach lethal temperatures in a matter of minutes. For the following counties, in Kansas, Geary, Jackson, Jefferson, Morris, Pottawatomie, Riley and Waubonsee. Extreme heat warning remains in effect until 9 p.m. this evening. Dangerously hot conditions with heat index values up to 114. Ware, portions of central, east central, north central, and northeast Kansas. When, until 9 p.m. this evening. Impacts, heat-related illnesses increase significantly during extreme heat and high humidity events. Take extra precautions when outside. Wear lightweight and loose-fitting clothing. Try to limit strenuous activities to early morning or evening. Take action when you see symptoms of heat exhaustion and heat stroke. To reduce risk during outdoor work, the Occupational Safety and Health Administration recommends scheduling frequent rest breaks in shaded or air-conditioned environments. Anyone overcome by heat should be moved to a cool and shaded location. Heat stroke is an emergency. Call 911. Do not leave young children and pets in unattended vehicles. Car interiors will reach lethal temperatures in a matter of minutes. Now here is your National Weather Service forecast. Extreme heat warning in effect until 9 p.m. this evening. Tonight, partly cloudy. Lows in the upper 70s. South winds 5 to 10 miles per hour. Tuesday, mostly cloudy with a chance of showers. A slight chance of thunderstorms in the morning, then a chance of thunderstorms in the afternoon. Not as warm. Humid with highs in the lower 90s. East winds 5 to 10 miles per hour. Chance of rain 40%. Tuesday night, partly cloudy in the evening, then mostly cloudy with a chance of showers with a slight chance of thunderstorms after midnight. Humid with lows in the lower 70s. East winds 5 to 10 miles per hour. Chance of rain 50%. Wednesday, partly sunny. A chance of showers with a slight chance of thunderstorms in the morning. Humid with highs in the upper 80s. East winds 5 to 10 miles per hour. Chance of rain 50%. Wednesday night, partly cloudy in the evening, then mostly cloudy with a chance of showers and thunderstorms after midnight. Humid with lows in the lower 70s. Southeast winds 5 to 10 miles per hour. Chance of rain 50%. Thursday, mostly cloudy with a chance of showers and thunderstorms in the morning, then partly sunny with a slight chance of showers and thunderstorms in the afternoon. Highs in the upper 80s. Chance of rain 50%. Thursday night, partly cloudy in the evening, then becoming mostly cloudy. A chance of thunderstorms. A chance of showers in the evening, then showers likely after midnight. Lows in the lower 70s. Chance of rain 70%. Friday,
partly sunny with a slight chance of showers and thunderstorms in the morning, then sunny in the afternoon. Highs in the upper 80s. Friday night and Saturday, mostly clear. Lows in the upper 60s. Highs in the middle 80s. Saturday night, clear. Lows in the upper 60s. Sunday through Monday, mostly clear. Highs in the upper 80s. Lows in the upper 60s. Extreme heat warning remains in effect until 9 p.m. this evening. This hazardous weather outlook is for central Kansas, east central Kansas, north central Kansas, and northeast Kansas. For this afternoon and tonight, please listen to NOAA Weather Radio or go to weather.gov. On the internet for more information about the following hazards. Extreme heat warning. For Tuesday through Sunday. The probability for widespread hazardous weather is low. 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Here are the 8 p.m. conditions for the local area. At Topeka, it was clear. The temperature was 94 degrees, the dew point 76, and the relative humidity was 55%, producing a heat index of 106. The wind was south at 6 miles an hour. The pressure was 29.75 inches and steady. At Manhattan, it was clear. The temperature was 93 degrees, the dew point 76, and the relative humidity was 57%, producing a heat index of 105. The wind was south at 8 miles an hour. Around the region, it was clear, with a temperature of 91 at Lawrence, 91 at Emporia, 95 at Beatrice, and 91 at Springfield. It was partly cloudy, with a temperature of 95 at Kansas City, 93 at Concordia, and 97 at Wichita. At Omaha, it was mostly cloudy, with a temperature of 93. Once again, at Manhattan, it was 93 degrees under clear skies. Once again, at Topeka, it was 94 degrees under clear skies. For the following counties, in Kansas, Douglas, Osage, and Shawnee, extreme heat watch is canceled. Extreme heat warning remains in effect until 9 p.m. this evening. Dangerously hot conditions with heat index values up to 114. Ware, Anderson, Coffee, Douglas, Franklin, Lyon, Osage, and Shawnee counties. When, until 9 p.m. this evening. Impacts, heat-related illnesses increase significantly during extreme heat and high humidity events. Take extra precautions when outside. Wear lightweight and loose-fitting clothing. Try to limit strenuous activities to early morning or evening. Take action when you see symptoms of heat exhaustion and heat stroke. To reduce risk during outdoor work, the Occupational Safety and Health Administration recommends scheduling frequent rest breaks in shaded or air-conditioned environments. Anyone overcome by heat should be moved to a cool and shaded location. Heat stroke is an emergency. Call 911. Do not leave young children and pets in unattended vehicles. Car interiors will reach lethal temperatures in a matter of minutes. For the following counties, in Kansas, Geary, Jackson, Jefferson, Morris, Pottawatomie, Riley, and Waubonsee. Extreme heat warning remains in effect until 9 p.m. this evening. Dangerously hot conditions with heat index values up to 114. Ware, portions of central, east central, north central, and northeast Kansas. When, until 9 p.m. this evening. Impacts, heat-related illnesses increase significantly during extreme heat and high humidity events. Take extra precautions when outside. 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Try to limit strenuous activities to early morning or evening. 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To reduce risk during outdoor work, the Occupational Safety and Health Administration recommends scheduling frequent rest breaks in shaded or air-conditioned environments. Anyone overcome by heat should be moved to a cool and shaded location.
heat stroke is an emergency. 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

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Car interiors will reach lethal temperatures in a matter of minutes. Now here is your National Weather Service forecast. Extreme heat warning in effect until 9 p.m. this evening. Tonight, partly cloudy. Lows in the upper 70s. South winds 5 to 10 miles per hour. Tuesday, mostly cloudy with a chance of showers. A slight chance of thunderstorms in the morning, then a chance of thunderstorms in the afternoon. Not as warm. Humid with highs in the lower 90s. East winds 5 to 10 miles per hour. Chance of rain 40%. Tuesday night, partly cloudy in the evening, then mostly cloudy with a chance of showers with a slight chance of thunderstorms after midnight. Humid with lows in the lower 70s. East winds 5 to 10 miles per hour. Chance of rain 50%. Wednesday, partly sunny. A chance of showers with a slight chance of thunderstorms in the morning. Humid with highs in the upper 80s. East winds 5 to 10 miles per hour. Chance of rain 50%. Wednesday night, partly cloudy in the evening, then mostly cloudy with a chance of showers and thunderstorms after midnight. Humid with lows in the lower 70s. Southeast winds 5 to 10 miles per hour. Chance of rain 50%. Thursday, mostly cloudy with a chance of showers and thunderstorms in the morning, then partly sunny with a slight chance of showers and thunderstorms in the afternoon. Highs in the upper 80s. Chance of rain 50%. Thursday night, partly cloudy in the evening, then becoming mostly cloudy. A chance of thunderstorms. A chance of showers in the evening, then showers likely after midnight. Lows in the lower 70s. Chance of rain 70%. Friday, partly sunny with a slight chance of showers and thunderstorms in the morning, then sunny in the afternoon. Highs in the upper 80s. Friday night and Saturday, mostly clear. Lows in the upper 60s. Highs in the middle 80s. Saturday night, clear. Lows in the upper 60s. Sunday through Monday, mostly clear. Highs in the upper 80s. Lows in the upper 60s. 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The current time is 8:39 p.m. Central Daylight Time. Extreme heat warning remains in effect until 9 p.m. this evening. This hazardous weather outlook is for Central Kansas, East Central Kansas, North Central Kansas, and Northeast Kansas. For this afternoon and tonight, please listen to NOAA Weather Radio or go to weather.gov. On the internet for more information about the following hazards. Extreme heat warning. For Tuesday through Sunday. The probability for widespread hazardous weather is low. This is NOAA Weather Radio Station WXK91 in Topeka. Here are the 8 p.m. conditions for the local area. At Topeka, it was clear. The temperature was 94 degrees, the dew point 76, and the relative humidity was 55%, producing a heat index of 106. The wind was south at 6 miles an hour. The pressure was 29.75 inches and steady. At Manhattan, it was clear. The temperature was 93 degrees, the dew point 76, and the relative humidity was 57%, producing a heat index of 105. The wind was south at 8 miles an hour. Around the region, it was clear, with a temperature of 91 at Lawrence, 91 at Emporia, 95 at Beatrice, and 91 at Springfield. It was partly cloudy, with a temperature of 95 at Kansas City, 93 at Concordia, and 97 at Wichita. At Omaha, it was mostly cloudy, with a temperature of 93. Once again, at Manhattan, it was 93 degrees under clear skies. Once again, at Topeka, it was 94 degrees under clear skies. For the following counties, in Kansas, Douglas, Osage, and Shawnee,
Extreme heat watch is canceled. Extreme heat warning remains in effect until 9 p.m. this evening.

heat stroke is an emergency. Call 911. Do not leave young children and pets in unattended vehicles. Car interiors will reach lethal temperatures in a matter of minutes. For the following counties, in Kansas, Geary, Jackson, Jefferson, Morris, Pottawatomie, Riley, and Waubonsee, extreme heat warning remains in effect until 9 p.m. this evening. Dangerously hot conditions with heat index values up to 114. Where, portions of central, east central, north central, and northeast Kansas. When, until 9 p.m. this evening. Impacts, heat-related illnesses increase significantly during extreme heat and high humidity events. Take extra precautions when outside. Wear lightweight and loose-fitting clothing. Try to limit strenuous activities to early morning or evening. Take action when you see symptoms of heat exhaustion and heat stroke. To reduce risk during outdoor work, the Occupational Safety and Health Administration recommends scheduling frequent rest breaks in shaded or air-conditioned environments. Anyone overcome by heat should be moved to a cool and shaded location. Heat stroke is an emergency. Call 911. Do not leave young children and pets in unattended vehicles. Car interiors will reach lethal temperatures in a matter of minutes. Now here is your National Weather Service forecast. Extreme heat warning in effect until 9 p.m. this evening. Tonight, partly cloudy. Lows in the upper 70s. South winds 5 to 10 miles per hour. Tuesday, mostly cloudy with a chance of showers. A slight chance of thunderstorms in the morning, then a chance of thunderstorms in the afternoon. Not as warm. Humid with highs in the lower 90s. East winds 5 to 10 miles per hour. Chance of rain 40%. Tuesday night, partly cloudy in the evening, then mostly cloudy with a chance of showers with a slight chance of thunderstorms after midnight. Humid with lows in the lower 70s. East winds 5 to 10 miles per hour. Chance of rain 50%. Wednesday, partly sunny. A chance of showers with a slight chance of thunderstorms in the morning. Humid with highs in the upper 80s. East winds 5 to 10 miles per hour. Chance of rain 50%. Wednesday night, partly cloudy in the evening, then mostly cloudy with a chance of showers and thunderstorms after midnight. Humid with lows in the lower 70s. Southeast winds 5 to 10 miles per hour. Chance of rain 50%. Thursday, mostly cloudy with a chance of showers and thunderstorms in the morning, then partly sunny with a slight chance of showers and thunderstorms in the afternoon. Highs in the upper 80s. Chance of rain 50%. Thursday night, partly cloudy in the evening, then becoming mostly cloudy. A chance of thunderstorms. A chance of showers in the evening, then showers likely after midnight. Lows in the lower 70s. Chance of rain 70%. Friday, partly sunny with a slight chance of showers and thunderstorms in the morning, then sunny in the afternoon. Highs in the upper 80s. Friday night and Saturday, mostly clear. Lows in the upper 60s. Highs in the middle 80s. Saturday night, clear. Lows in the upper 60s. Sunday through Monday, mostly clear. Highs in the upper 80s. Lows in the upper 60s. Extreme heat warning remains in effect until 9 p.m. this evening. This hazardous weather outlook is for central Kansas, east central Kansas, north central Kansas, and northeast Kansas. For this afternoon and tonight, please listen to NOAA Weather Radio or go to weather.gov. On the internet for more information about the following hazards. Extreme heat warning. For Tuesday through Sunday. The probability for widespread hazardous weather is low. This is NOAA Weather Radio Station WXK91 in Topeka. Here are the 8 p.m. conditions for the local area. At Topeka, it was clear. The temperature was 94 degrees, the dew point 76, and the relative humidity was 55%, producing a heat

index of 106. The wind was south at 6 miles an hour. The pressure was 29.75 inches and steady. At Manhattan, it was clear. The temperature was 93 degrees, the dew point 76, and the relative humidity was 57%, producing a heat index of 105. The wind was south at 8 miles an hour. Around the region, it was clear, with a temperature of 91 at Lawrence, 91 at Emporia, 95 at Beatrice, and 91 at Springfield. It was partly cloudy, with a temperature of 95 at Kansas City, 93 at Concordia, and 97 at Wichita. At Omaha, it was mostly cloudy, with a temperature of 93. Once again, at Manhattan, it was 93 degrees under clear skies. Once again, at Topeka, it was 94 degrees under clear skies. For the following counties, in Kansas, Douglas, Geary, Jackson, Jefferson, Morris, Osage, Potawatomi, Riley, Shawnee and Wabansee. Extreme heat warning will expire at 9 p.m. this evening. Heat indices will drop below 105 degrees after 9 p.m. Now here is your National Weather Service forecast. Extreme heat warning in effect until 9 p.m. this evening. Tonight, partly cloudy. Lows in the upper 70s. South winds 5 to 10 miles per hour. Tuesday, mostly cloudy with a chance of showers. A slight chance of thunderstorms in the morning, then a chance of thunderstorms in the afternoon. Not as warm. Humid with highs in the lower 90s. East winds 5 to 10 miles per hour. Chance of rain 40%. Tuesday night, partly cloudy in the evening, then mostly cloudy with a chance of showers with a slight chance of thunderstorms after midnight. Humid with lows in the lower 70s. East winds 5 to 10 miles per hour. Chance of rain 50%. Wednesday, partly sunny. A chance of showers with a slight chance of thunderstorms in the morning. Humid with highs in the upper 80s. East winds 5 to 10 miles per hour. Chance of rain 50%. Wednesday night, partly cloudy in the evening, then mostly cloudy with a chance of showers and thunderstorms after midnight. Humid with lows in the lower 70s. Southeast winds 5 to 10 miles per hour. Chance of rain 50%. Thursday, mostly cloudy with a chance of showers and thunderstorms in the morning, then partly sunny with a slight chance of showers and thunderstorms in the afternoon. Highs in the upper 80s. Chance of rain 50%. Thursday night, partly cloudy in the evening, then becoming mostly cloudy. A chance of thunderstorms. A chance of showers in the evening, then showers likely after midnight. Lows in the lower 70s. Chance of rain 70%. Friday, partly sunny with a slight chance of showers and thunderstorms in the morning, then sunny in the afternoon. Highs in the upper 80s. Friday night and Saturday, mostly clear. Lows in the upper 60s. Highs in the middle 80s. Saturday night, clear. Lows in the upper 60s. Sunday through Monday, mostly clear. Highs in the upper 80s. Lows in the upper 60s. Extreme heat warning remains in effect until 9 p.m. this evening. This hazardous weather outlook is for Central Kansas, East Central Kansas, North Central Kansas and Northeast Kansas. For this afternoon and tonight, please listen to NOAA Weather Radio or go to weather.gov. On the internet for more information about the following hazards. Extreme heat warning. For Tuesday through Sunday. The probability for widespread hazardous weather is low. This is NOAA Weather Radio Station WXK91 in Topeka. Here are the 8 p.m. conditions for the local area. At Topeka, it was clear. The temperature was 94 degrees, the dew point 76, and the relative humidity was 55%, producing a heat index of 106. The wind was south at 6 miles an hour. The pressure was 29.75 inches and steady. At Manhattan,

It was clear. The temperature was 93 degrees, the dew point 76, and the relative humidity was 57%, producing a heat index of 105. The wind was south at 8 miles an hour. Around the region, it was clear, with a temperature of 91 at Lawrence, 91 at Emporia, 95 at Beatrice, and 91 at Springfield. It was partly cloudy, with a temperature of 95 at Kansas City, 93 at Concordia, and 97 at Wichita. At Omaha, it was mostly cloudy, with a temperature of 93. Once again, at Manhattan, it was 93 degrees under clear skies. Once again, at Topeka, it was 94 degrees under clear skies. The current time is 8:53 p.m. Central Daylight Time. For the following counties, in Kansas, Douglas, Geary, Jackson, Jefferson, Morris, Osage, Potawatomi, Riley, Shawnee, and Wabansee. Extreme heat warning will expire at 9 p.m. this evening. Heat indices will drop below 105 degrees after 9 p.m. Now here is your National Weather Service forecast. Extreme heat warning in effect until 9 p.m. this evening. Tonight, partly cloudy. Lows in the upper 70s. South winds 5 to 10 miles per hour. Tuesday, mostly cloudy with a chance of showers. A slight chance of thunderstorms in the morning, then a chance of thunderstorms in the afternoon. Not as warm. Humid with highs in the lower 90s. East winds 5 to 10 miles per hour. Chance of rain 40%. Tuesday night, partly cloudy in the evening, then mostly cloudy with a chance of showers with a slight chance of thunderstorms after midnight. Humid with lows in the lower 70s. East winds 5 to 10 miles per hour. Chance of rain 50%. Wednesday, partly sunny. A chance of showers with a slight chance of thunderstorms in the morning. Humid with highs in the upper 80s. East winds 5 to 10 miles per hour. Chance of rain 50%. Wednesday night, partly cloudy in the evening, then mostly cloudy with a chance of showers and thunderstorms after midnight. Humid with lows in the lower 70s. Southeast winds 5 to 10 miles per hour. Chance of rain 50%. Thursday, mostly cloudy with a chance of showers and thunderstorms in the morning, then partly sunny with a slight chance of showers and thunderstorms in the afternoon. Highs in the upper 80s. Chance of rain 50%. Thursday night, partly cloudy in the evening, then becoming mostly cloudy. A chance of thunderstorms. A chance of showers in the evening, then showers likely after midnight. Lows in the lower 70s. Chance of rain 70%. Friday, partly sunny with a slight chance of showers and thunderstorms in the morning, then sunny in the afternoon. Highs in the upper 80s. Friday night and Saturday, mostly clear. Lows in the upper 60s. Highs in the middle 80s. Saturday night, clear. Lows in the upper 60s. Sunday through Monday, mostly clear. Highs in the upper 80s. Lows in the upper 60s. Extreme heat warning remains in effect until 9 p.m. this evening. This hazardous weather outlook is for Central Kansas, East Central Kansas, North Central Kansas, and Northeast Kansas. For this afternoon and tonight, please listen to NOAA Weather Radio or go to weather.gov. On the internet for more information about the following hazards. Extreme heat warning. For Tuesday through Sunday. The probability for widespread hazardous weather is low. This is NOAA Weather Radio Station WXK91 in Topeka. Here are the 8 p.m. conditions for the local area. At Topeka, it was clear. The temperature was 94 degrees, the dew point 76, and the relative humidity was 55%, producing a heat index of 106. The wind was south at 6 miles an hour. The pressure was 29.75 inches and steady. At Manhattan, it was clear. The temperature was 93 degrees,
the dew point 76,

and the relative humidity was 57%, producing a heat index of 105. The wind was south at 8 miles an hour. Around the region, it was clear, with a temperature of 91 at Lawrence, 91 at Emporia, 95 at Beatrice, and 91 at Springfield. It was partly cloudy, with a temperature of 95 at Kansas City, 93 at Concordia, and 97 at Wichita. At Omaha, it was mostly cloudy, with a temperature of 93. Once again, at Manhattan, it was 93 degrees under clear skies. Once again, at Topeka, it was 94 degrees under clear skies. For the following counties, in Kansas, Douglas, Geary, Jackson, Jefferson, Morris, Osage, Pottawatomie, Riley, Shawnee, and Waubonsee. Extreme heat warning will expire at 9 p.m. this evening. Heat indices will drop below 105 degrees after 9 p.m. Now here is your National Weather Service forecast. Extreme heat warning in effect until 9 p.m. this evening. Tonight, partly cloudy. Lows in the upper 70s. South winds 5 to 10 miles per hour. Tuesday, mostly cloudy with a chance of showers. A slight chance of thunderstorms in the morning, then a chance of thunderstorms in the afternoon. Not as warm. Humid with highs in the lower 90s. East winds 5 to 10 miles per hour. Chance of rain 40%. Tuesday night, partly cloudy in the evening, then mostly cloudy with a chance of showers with a slight chance of thunderstorms after midnight. Humid with lows in the lower 70s. East winds 5 to 10 miles per hour. Chance of rain 50%. Wednesday, partly sunny. A chance of showers with a slight chance of thunderstorms in the morning. Humid with highs in the upper 80s. East winds 5 to 10 miles per hour. Chance of rain 50%. Wednesday night, partly cloudy in the evening, then mostly cloudy with a chance of showers and thunderstorms after midnight. Humid with lows in the lower 70s. Southeast winds 5 to 10 miles per hour. Chance of rain 50%. Thursday, mostly cloudy with a chance of showers and thunderstorms in the morning, then partly sunny with a slight chance of showers and thunderstorms in the afternoon. Highs in the upper 80s. Chance of rain 50%. Thursday night, partly cloudy in the evening, then becoming mostly cloudy. A chance of thunderstorms. A chance of showers in the evening, then showers likely after midnight. Lows in the lower 70s. Chance of rain 70%. Friday, partly sunny with a slight chance of showers and thunderstorms in the morning, then sunny in the afternoon. Highs in the upper 80s. Friday night and Saturday, mostly clear. Lows in the upper 60s. Highs in the middle 80s. Saturday night, clear. Lows in the upper 60s. Sunday through Monday, mostly clear. Highs in the upper 80s. Lows in the upper 60s. Extreme heat warning remains in effect until 9 p.m. this evening. This hazardous weather outlook is for Central Kansas, East Central Kansas, North Central Kansas, and Northeast Kansas. For this afternoon and tonight, please listen to NOAA Weather Radio or go to weather.gov. On the internet for more information about the following hazards. Extreme heat warning. For Tuesday through Sunday. The probability for widespread hazardous weather is low. This is NOAA Weather Radio Station WXK91 in Topeka. Here are the 8 p.m. conditions for the local area. At Topeka, it was clear. The temperature was 94 degrees, the dew point 76, and the relative humidity was 55%, producing a heat index of 106. The wind was south at 6 miles an hour. The pressure was 29.75 inches and steady. At Manhattan, it was clear. The temperature was 93 degrees, the dew point 76, and the relative humidity was 57%, producing a heat index of 105. The wind was south at 8 miles an hour. Around the region,
It was clear.

a temperature of 91 at Lawrence, 91 at Emporia, 95 at Beatrice, and 91 at Springfield. It was partly cloudy, with a temperature of 95 at Kansas City, 93 at Concordia, and 97 at Wichita. At Omaha, it was mostly cloudy, with a temperature of 93. Once again, at Manhattan, it was 93 degrees under clear skies. Once again, at Topeka, it was 94 degrees under clear skies. For the following counties, in Kansas, Douglas, Geary, Jackson, Jefferson, Morris, Osage, Pottawatomie, Riley, Shawnee, and Wabansee. Extreme heat warning will expire at 9 p.m. this evening. Heat indices will drop below 105 degrees after 9 p.m. Now here is your National Weather Service forecast. Extreme heat warning in effect until 9 p.m. this evening. Tonight, partly cloudy. Lows in the upper 70s. South winds 5 to 10 miles per hour. Tuesday, mostly cloudy with a chance of showers. A slight chance of thunderstorms in the morning, then a chance of thunderstorms in the afternoon. Not as warm. Humid with highs in the lower 90s. East winds 5 to 10 miles per hour. Chance of rain 40%. Tuesday night, partly cloudy in the evening, then mostly cloudy with a chance of showers with a slight chance of thunderstorms after midnight. Humid with lows in the lower 70s. East winds 5 to 10 miles per hour. Chance of rain 50%. Wednesday, partly sunny. A chance of showers with a slight chance of thunderstorms in the morning. Humid with highs in the upper 80s. East winds 5 to 10 miles per hour. Chance of rain 50%. Wednesday night, partly cloudy in the evening, then mostly cloudy with a chance of showers and thunderstorms after midnight. Humid with lows in the lower 70s. Southeast winds 5 to 10 miles per hour. Chance of rain 50%. Thursday, mostly cloudy with a chance of showers and thunderstorms in the morning, then partly sunny with a slight chance of showers and thunderstorms in the afternoon. Highs in the upper 80s. Chance of rain 50%. Thursday night, partly cloudy in the evening, then becoming mostly cloudy. A chance of thunderstorms. A chance of showers in the evening, then showers likely after midnight. Lows in the lower 70s. Chance of rain 70%. Friday, partly sunny with a slight chance of showers and thunderstorms in the morning, then sunny in the afternoon. Highs in the upper 80s. Friday night and Saturday, mostly clear. Lows in the upper 60s. Highs in the middle 80s. Saturday night, clear. Lows in the upper 60s. Sunday through Monday, mostly clear. Highs in the upper 80s. Lows in the upper 60s. Extreme heat warning remains in effect until 9 p.m. this evening. This hazardous weather outlook is for Central Kansas, East Central Kansas, North Central Kansas, and Northeast Kansas. For this afternoon and tonight, please listen to NOAA Weather Radio or go to weather.gov. On the internet for more information about the following hazards. Extreme heat warning. For Tuesday through Sunday. The probability for widespread hazardous weather is low. This is NOAA Weather Radio Station WXK91, in Topeka. For the following counties, in Kansas, Douglas, Geary, Jackson, Jefferson, Morris, Osage, Pottawatomie, Riley, Shawnee, and Wabansee. Extreme heat warning will expire at 9 p.m. this evening. Heat indices will drop below 105 degrees after 9 p.m. Now here is your National Weather Service forecast. Extreme heat warning in effect until 9 p.m. this evening. Tonight, partly cloudy. Lows in the upper 70s. South winds 5 to 10 miles per hour. Tuesday, mostly cloudy with a chance of showers. A slight chance of thunderstorms in the morning, then a chance of thunderstorms in the afternoon. Not as warm. Humid with highs in the lower 90s.
northeast winds 5 to 10 miles per hour. Chance of rain 40%. Tuesday night, partly cloudy in the evening, then mostly cloudy with a chance of showers with a slight chance of thunderstorms after midnight. Humid with lows in the lower 70s. East winds 5 to 10 miles per hour. Chance of rain 50%. Wednesday, partly sunny. A chance of showers with a slight chance of thunderstorms in the morning. Humid with highs in the upper 80s. East winds 5 to 10 miles per hour. Chance of rain 50%. Wednesday night, partly cloudy in the evening, then mostly cloudy with a chance of showers and thunderstorms after midnight. Humid with lows in the lower 70s. Southeast winds 5 to 10 miles per hour. Chance of rain 50%. Thursday, mostly cloudy with a chance of showers and thunderstorms in the morning, then partly sunny with a slight chance of showers and thunderstorms in the afternoon. Highs in the upper 80s. Chance of rain 50%. Thursday night, partly cloudy in the evening, then becoming mostly cloudy. A chance of thunderstorms. A chance of showers in the evening, then showers likely after midnight. Lows in the lower 70s. Chance of rain 70%. Friday, partly sunny with a slight chance of showers and thunderstorms in the morning, then sunny in the afternoon. Highs in the upper 80s. Friday night and Saturday, mostly clear. Lows in the upper 60s. Highs in the middle 80s. Saturday night, clear. Lows in the upper 60s. Sunday through Monday, mostly clear. Highs in the upper 80s. Lows in the upper 60s. The current time is 9:09 p.m. Central Daylight Time. Extreme heat warning remains in effect until 9 p.m. this evening. This hazardous weather outlook is for Central Kansas, East Central Kansas, North Central Kansas, and Northeast Kansas. For this afternoon and tonight, please listen to NOAA Weather Radio or go to weather.gov. On the internet for more information about the following hazards. Extreme heat warning. For Tuesday through Sunday. The probability for widespread hazardous weather is low. This is NOAA Weather Radio Station WXK91 in Topeka. For the following counties, in Kansas, Douglas, Geary, Jackson, Jefferson, Morris, Osage, Potawatomi, Riley, Shawnee, and Wabonsee. Extreme heat warning will expire at 9 p.m. this evening. Heat indices will drop below 105 degrees after 9 p.m. Now here is your National Weather Service forecast. Extreme heat warning in effect until 9 p.m. this evening. Tonight, partly cloudy. Lows in the upper 70s. South winds 5 to 10 miles per hour. Tuesday, mostly cloudy with a chance of showers. A slight chance of thunderstorms in the morning, then a chance of thunderstorms in the afternoon. Not as warm. Humid with highs in the lower 90s. East winds 5 to 10 miles per hour. Chance of rain 40%. Tuesday night, partly cloudy in the evening, then mostly cloudy with a chance of showers with a slight chance of thunderstorms after midnight. Humid with lows in the lower 70s. East winds 5 to 10 miles per hour. Chance of rain 50%. Wednesday, partly sunny. A chance of showers with a slight chance of thunderstorms in the morning. Humid with highs in the upper 80s. East winds 5 to 10 miles per hour. Chance of rain 50%. Wednesday night, partly cloudy in the evening, then mostly cloudy with a chance of showers and thunderstorms after midnight. Humid with lows in the lower 70s. Southeast winds 5 to 10 miles per hour. Chance of rain 50%. Thursday, mostly cloudy with a chance of showers and thunderstorms in the morning, then partly sunny with a slight chance of showers and thunderstorms in the afternoon. Highs in the upper 80s. Chance of rain 50%. Thursday night, partly cloudy in the evening, then becoming mostly cloudy. A chance of thunderstorms.
a chance of showers in the evening, then showers likely after midnight.

lows in the lower 70s. Chance of rain 70%. Friday, partly sunny with a slight chance of showers and thunderstorms in the morning, then sunny in the afternoon. Highs in the upper 80s. Friday night and Saturday, mostly clear. Lows in the upper 60s. Highs in the middle 80s. Saturday night, clear. Lows in the upper 60s. Sunday through Monday, mostly clear. Highs in the upper 80s. Lows in the upper 60s. Extreme heat warning remains in effect until 9 p.m. this evening. This hazardous weather outlook is for central Kansas, east central Kansas, north central Kansas, and northeast Kansas. For this afternoon and tonight, please listen to NOAA Weather Radio or go to weather.gov. On the internet for more information about the following hazards. Extreme heat warning. For Tuesday through Sunday. The probability for widespread hazardous weather is low. This is NOAA Weather Radio Station WXK91 in Topeka. Here are the 9 p.m. conditions for the local area. At Topeka, it was clear. The temperature was 89 degrees, the dew point 75, and the relative humidity was 63%, producing a heat index of 99. The wind was south at 5 miles an hour. The pressure was 29.76 inches and rising. At Manhattan, it was clear. The temperature was 90 degrees, the dew point 70, and the relative humidity was 51%, producing a heat index of 95. The wind was south at 7 miles an hour. Around the region, it was clear, with a temperature of 84 at Lawrence, 92 at Kansas City, and 86 at Emporia. Under clear skies, Concordia reported 87, Beatrice reported 90, and Springfield reported 86. At Wichita, it was partly cloudy, with a temperature of 91. At Omaha, it was mostly cloudy, with a temperature of 90. Once again, at Manhattan, it was 90 degrees under clear skies. Once again, at Topeka, it was 89 degrees under clear skies. For the following counties, in Kansas, Douglas, Geary, Jackson, Jefferson, Morris, Osage, Potawatomi, Riley, Shawnee, and Waubonsee. Extreme heat warning will expire at 9 p.m. this evening. Heat indices will drop below 105 degrees after 9 p.m. Now here is your National Weather Service forecast. Extreme heat warning in effect until 9 p.m. this evening. Tonight, partly cloudy. Lows in the upper 70s. South winds 5 to 10 miles per hour. Tuesday, mostly cloudy with a chance of showers. A slight chance of thunderstorms in the morning, then a chance of thunderstorms in the afternoon. Not as warm. Humid with highs in the lower 90s. East winds 5 to 10 miles per hour. Chance of rain 40%. Tuesday night, partly cloudy in the evening, then mostly cloudy with a chance of showers with a slight chance of thunderstorms after midnight. Humid with lows in the lower 70s. East winds 5 to 10 miles per hour. Chance of rain 50%. Wednesday, partly sunny. A chance of showers with a slight chance of thunderstorms in the morning. Humid with highs in the upper 80s. East winds 5 to 10 miles per hour. Chance of rain 50%. Wednesday night, partly cloudy in the evening, then mostly cloudy with a chance of showers and thunderstorms after midnight. Humid with lows in the lower 70s. Southeast winds 5 to 10 miles per hour. Chance of rain 50%. Thursday, mostly cloudy with a chance of showers and thunderstorms in the morning, then partly sunny with a slight chance of showers and thunderstorms in the afternoon. Highs in the upper 80s. Chance of rain 50%. Thursday night, partly cloudy in the evening, then becoming mostly cloudy. A chance of thunderstorms. A chance of showers in the evening, then showers likely after midnight. Lows in the lower 70s. Chance of rain 70%. Friday, partly sunny with a slight chance of showers and thunderstorms in the

morning, then sunny in the afternoon. Highs in the upper 80s. Friday night and Saturday, mostly clear. Lows in the upper 60s. Highs in the middle 80s. Saturday night, clear. Lows in the upper 60s. Sunday through Monday, mostly clear. Highs in the upper 80s. Lows in the upper 60s. Extreme heat warning remains in effect until 9 p.m. this evening. This hazardous weather outlook is for central Kansas, east central Kansas, north central Kansas, and northeast Kansas. For this afternoon and tonight, please listen to NOAA Weather Radio or go to weather.gov. On the internet for more information about the following hazards. Extreme heat warning. For Tuesday through Sunday. The probability for widespread hazardous weather is low. This is NOAA Weather Radio Station WXK91 in Topeka. Here are the 9 p.m. conditions for the local area. At Topeka, it was clear. The temperature was 89 degrees, the dew point 75, and the relative humidity was 63%, producing a heat index of 99. The wind was south at 5 miles an hour. The pressure was 29.76 inches and rising. At Manhattan, it was clear. The temperature was 90 degrees, the dew point 70, and the relative humidity was 51%, producing a heat index of 95. The wind was south at 7 miles an hour. Around the region, it was clear, with a temperature of 84 at Lawrence, 92 at Kansas City, and 86 at Emporia. Under clear skies, Concordia reported 87, Beatrice reported 90, and Springfield reported 86. At Wichita, it was partly cloudy, with a temperature of 91. At Omaha, it was mostly cloudy, with a temperature of 90. Once again, at Manhattan, it was 90 degrees under clear skies. Once again, at Topeka, it was 89 degrees under clear skies. For the following counties, in Kansas, Douglas, Geary, Jackson, Jefferson, Morris, Osage, Pottawatomie, Riley, Shawnee, and Waubonsee. Extreme heat warning will expire at 9 p.m. this evening. Heat indices will drop below 105 degrees after 9 p.m. Now here is your National Weather Service forecast. Extreme heat warning in effect until 9 p.m. this evening. Tonight, partly cloudy. Lows in the upper 70s. South winds 5 to 10 miles per hour. Tuesday, mostly cloudy with a chance of showers. A slight chance of thunderstorms in the morning, then a chance of thunderstorms in the afternoon. Not as warm. Humid with highs in the lower 90s. East winds 5 to 10 miles per hour. Chance of rain 40%. Tuesday night, partly cloudy in the evening, then mostly cloudy with a chance of showers with a slight chance of thunderstorms after midnight. Humid with lows in the lower 70s. East winds 5 to 10 miles per hour. Chance of rain 50%. Wednesday, partly sunny. A chance of showers with a slight chance of thunderstorms in the morning. Humid with highs in the upper 80s. East winds 5 to 10 miles per hour. Chance of rain 50%. Wednesday night, partly cloudy in the evening, then mostly cloudy with a chance of showers and thunderstorms after midnight. Humid with lows in the lower 70s. Southeast winds 5 to 10 miles per hour. Chance of rain 50%. Thursday, mostly cloudy with a chance of showers and thunderstorms in the morning, then partly sunny with a slight chance of showers and thunderstorms in the afternoon. Highs in the upper 80s. Chance of rain 50%. Thursday night, partly cloudy in the evening, then becoming mostly cloudy. A chance of thunderstorms. A chance of showers in the evening, then showers likely after midnight. Lows in the lower 70s. Chance of rain 70%. Friday, partly sunny with a slight chance of showers and thunderstorms in the morning, then sunny in the afternoon. Highs in the upper 80s. Friday night and Saturday, mostly clear.
lows in the upper

lows in the upper 60s. Extreme heat warning remains in effect until 9 p.m. this evening. This hazardous weather outlook is for Central Kansas, East Central Kansas, North Central Kansas, and Northeast Kansas. For this afternoon and tonight, please listen to NOAA Weather Radio or go to weather. Is for Central Kansas, East Central Kansas, North Central Kansas, and Northeast Kansas. For this afternoon and tonight, please listen to NOAA Weather Radio or go to weather.gov. On the internet for more information about the following hazards. Extreme heat warning. For Tuesday through Sunday. The probability for widespread hazardous weather is low. This is NOAA Weather Radio Station WXK91 in Topeka. Here are the 9 p.m. conditions for the local area. At Topeka, it was clear. The temperature was 89 degrees, the dew point 75, and the relative humidity was 63%, producing a heat index of 99. The wind was south at 5 miles an hour. The pressure was 29.76 inches and rising. At Manhattan, it was clear. The temperature was 90 degrees, the dew point 70, and the relative humidity was 51%, producing a heat index of 95. The wind was south at 7 miles an hour. Around the region, it was clear, with a temperature of 84 at Lawrence, 92 at Kansas City, and 86 at Emporia. Under clear skies, Concordia reported 87, Beatrice reported 90, and Springfield reported 86. At Wichita, it was partly cloudy, with a temperature of 91. At Omaha, it was mostly cloudy, with a temperature of 90. Once again, at Manhattan, it was 90 degrees under clear skies. Once again, at Topeka, it was 89 degrees under clear skies. For the following counties, in Kansas, Douglas, Geary, Jackson, Jefferson, Morris, Osage, Potawatomi, Riley, Shawnee, and Wabansee. Extreme heat warning will expire at 9 p.m. this evening. Heat indices will drop below 105 degrees after 9 p.m. Now here is your National Weather Service forecast. Extreme heat warning in effect until 9 p.m. this evening. Tonight, partly cloudy. Lows in the upper 70s. South winds 5 to 10 miles per hour. Tuesday, mostly cloudy with a chance of showers. A slight chance of thunderstorms in the morning, then a chance of thunderstorms in the afternoon. Not as warm. Humid with highs in the lower 90s. East winds 5 to 10 miles per hour. Chance of rain 40%. Tuesday night, partly cloudy in the evening, then mostly cloudy with a chance of showers with a slight chance of thunderstorms after midnight. Humid with lows in the lower 70s. East winds 5 to 10 miles per hour. Chance of rain 50%. Wednesday, partly sunny. A chance of showers with a slight chance of thunderstorms in the morning. Humid with highs in the upper 80s. East winds 5 to 10 miles per hour. Chance of rain 50%. Wednesday night, partly cloudy in the evening, then mostly cloudy with a chance of showers and thunderstorms after midnight. Humid with lows in the lower 70s. Southeast winds 5 to 10 miles per hour. Chance of rain 50%. Thursday, mostly cloudy with a chance of showers and thunderstorms in the morning, then partly sunny with a slight chance of showers and thunderstorms in the afternoon. Highs in the upper 80s. Chance of rain 50%. Thursday night, partly cloudy in the evening, then becoming mostly cloudy. A chance of thunderstorms. A chance of showers in the evening, then showers likely after midnight. Lows in the lower 70s. Chance of rain 70%. Friday, partly sunny with a slight chance of showers and thunderstorms in the morning, then sunny in the afternoon. Highs in the upper 80s. Friday night and Saturday, mostly clear. Lows in the upper 60s. Highs in the middle 80s. Saturday night, clear. Lows in the upper 60s. Sunday through Monday, mostly clear. Highs in the upper 80s.

lows in the upper 60s. Extreme heat warning remains in effect until 9 p.m. this evening. This hazardous weather outlook is for central Kansas, east central Kansas, north central Kansas, and northeast Kansas. For this afternoon and tonight, please listen to NOAA Weather Radio or go to weather.gov. On the internet for more information about the following hazards. Extreme heat warning. For Tuesday through Sunday. The probability for widespread hazardous weather is low. This is NOAA Weather Radio WXK 91 in Topeka. The current time is 9:38 p.m. Central Daylight Time. 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Here are the 9 p.m. conditions for the local area. At Topeka, it was clear. The temperature was 89 degrees, the dew point 75, and the relative humidity was 63%, producing a heat index of 99. The wind was south at 5 miles an hour. The pressure was 29.76 inches and rising. At Manhattan, it was clear. The temperature was 90 degrees, the dew point 70, and the relative humidity was 51%, producing a heat index of 95. The wind was south at 7 miles an hour. Around the region, it was clear, with a temperature of 84 at Lawrence, 92 at Kansas City, and 86 at Emporia. Under clear skies, Concordia reported 87, Beatrice reported 90, and Springfield reported 86. At Wichita, it was partly cloudy, with a temperature of 91. At Omaha, it was mostly cloudy, with a temperature of 90. Once again, at Manhattan, it was 90 degrees under clear skies. Once again, at Topeka, it was 89 degrees under clear skies. For the following counties, in Kansas, Douglas, Geary, Jackson, Jefferson, Morris, Osage, Potawatomi, Riley, Shawnee, and Wabonsee. Extreme heat warning will expire at 9 p.m. this evening. Heat indices will drop below 105 degrees after 9 p.m. Now here is your National Weather Service forecast. Extreme heat warning in effect until 9 p.m. this evening. Tonight, partly cloudy. Lows in the upper 70s. South winds 5 to 10 miles per hour. Tuesday, mostly cloudy with a chance of showers. A slight chance of thunderstorms in the morning. Then a chance of thunderstorms in the afternoon. Not as warm. Humid with highs in the lower 90s. East winds 5 to 10 miles per hour. Chance of rain 40%. Tuesday night, partly cloudy in the evening, then mostly cloudy with a chance of showers with a slight chance of thunderstorms after midnight. Humid with lows in the lower 70s. East winds 5 to 10 miles per hour. Chance of rain 50%. Wednesday, partly sunny. A chance of showers with a slight chance of thunderstorms in the morning. Humid with highs in the upper 80s. East winds 5 to 10 miles per hour. Chance of rain 50%. Wednesday night, partly cloudy in the evening, then mostly cloudy with a chance of showers and thunderstorms after midnight. Humid with lows in the lower 70s. Southeast winds 5 to 10 miles per hour. Chance of rain 50%. Thursday, mostly cloudy with a chance of showers and thunderstorms in the morning, then partly sunny with a slight chance of showers and thunderstorms in the afternoon. Highs in the upper 80s. Chance of rain 50%. Thursday night, partly cloudy in the evening, then becoming mostly cloudy. A chance of thunderstorms. A chance of showers in the evening, then showers likely after midnight. Lows in the lower 70s. Chance of rain 70%. Friday, partly sunny with a slight chance of showers and thunderstorms in the morning, then sunny in the afternoon. Highs in the upper 80s. Friday night and Saturday, mostly clear. Lows in the upper 60s. Highs in the middle 80s. Saturday night, clear. Lows in the upper 60s. Sunday through Monday, mostly clear. Highs in the upper 80s.

The wind was south at 5 miles an hour. The pressure was 29.76 inches and rising. At Manhattan, it was clear. The temperature was 90 degrees, the dew point 70, and the relative humidity was 51%, producing a heat index of 95. The wind was south at 7 miles an hour. Around the region, it was clear, with a temperature of 84 at Lawrence, 92 at Kansas City, and 86 at Emporia. Under clear skies, Concordia reported 87, Beatrice reported 90, and Springfield reported 86. At Wichita, it was partly cloudy, with a temperature of 91. At Omaha, it was mostly cloudy, with a temperature of 90. Once again, at Manhattan, it was 90 degrees under clear skies. Once again, at Topeka, it was 89 degrees under clear skies. For the following counties, in Kansas, Douglas, Geary, Jackson, Jefferson, Morris, Osage, Potawatomi, Riley, Shawnee and Wabonsee. Extreme heat warning will expire at 9 p.m. this evening. Heat indices will drop below 105 degrees after 9 p.m. Now here is your National Weather Service forecast. Extreme heat warning in effect until 9 p.m. this evening. Tonight, partly cloudy. Lows in the upper 70s. South winds 5 to 10 miles per hour. Tuesday, mostly cloudy with a chance of showers. A slight chance of thunderstorms in the morning, then a chance of thunderstorms in the afternoon. Not as warm. Humid with highs in the lower 90s. East winds 5 to 10 miles per hour. Chance of rain 40%. Tuesday night, partly cloudy in the evening, then mostly cloudy with a chance of showers with a slight chance of thunderstorms after midnight. Humid with lows in the lower 70s. East winds 5 to 10 miles per hour. Chance of rain 50%. Wednesday, partly sunny. A chance of showers with a slight chance of thunderstorms in the morning. Humid with highs in the upper 80s. East winds 5 to 10 miles per hour. Chance of rain 50%. Wednesday night, partly cloudy in the evening, then mostly cloudy with a chance of showers and thunderstorms after midnight. Humid with lows in the lower 70s. Southeast winds 5 to 10 miles per hour. Chance of rain 50%. Thursday, mostly cloudy with a chance of showers and thunderstorms in the morning, then partly sunny with a slight chance of showers and thunderstorms in the afternoon. Highs in the upper 80s. Chance of rain 50%. Thursday night, partly cloudy in the evening, then becoming mostly cloudy. A chance of thunderstorms. A chance of showers in the evening, then showers likely after midnight. Lows in the lower 70s. Chance of rain 70%. Friday, partly sunny with a slight chance of showers and thunderstorms in the morning, then sunny in the afternoon. Highs in the upper 80s. Friday night and Saturday, mostly clear. Lows in the upper 60s. Highs in the middle 80s. Saturday night, clear. Lows in the upper 60s. Sunday through Monday, mostly clear. Highs in the upper 80s. Lows in the upper 60s. Extreme heat warning remains in effect until 9 p.m. this evening. This hazardous weather outlook is for Central Kansas, East Central Kansas, North Central Kansas and Northeast Kansas. For this afternoon and tonight, please listen to NOAA Weather Radio or go to weather.gov. On the internet for more information about the following hazards. Extreme heat warning. For Tuesday through Sunday. The probability for widespread hazardous weather is low. This is NOAA Weather Radio Station WXK91 in Topeka. Here are the 9 p.m. conditions for the local area. At Topeka, it was clear. The temperature was 89 degrees, the dew point 75, and the relative humidity was 63%, producing a heat index of 99. The wind was south at 5 miles an hour. The pressure was 29.76 inches and rising. At Manhattan, it was clear.

The temperature was 19 degrees, the dew point 70, and the relative humidity was 51%, producing a heat index of 95. The wind was south at 7 miles an hour. Around the region, it was clear, with a temperature of 84 at Lawrence, 92 at Kansas City, and 86 at Emporia. Under clear skies, Concordia reported 87, Beatrice reported 90, and Springfield reported 86. At Wichita, it was partly cloudy, with a temperature of 91. At Omaha, it was mostly cloudy, with a temperature of 90. Once again, at Manhattan, it was 19 degrees under clear skies. Once again, at Topeka, it was 89 degrees under clear skies. For the following counties, in Kansas, Douglas, Geary, Jackson, Jefferson, Morris, Osage, Potawatomi, Riley, Shawnee and Wabonsee. Extreme heat warning will expire at 9 p.m. this evening. Heat indices will drop below 105 degrees after 9 p.m. Now here is your National Weather Service forecast. Extreme heat warning in effect until 9 p.m. this evening. Tonight, partly cloudy. Lows in the upper 70s. South winds 5 to 10 miles per hour. Tuesday, mostly cloudy with a chance of showers. A slight chance of thunderstorms in the morning, then a chance of thunderstorms in the afternoon. Not as warm. Humid with highs in the lower 90s. East winds 5 to 10 miles per hour. Chance of rain 40%. Tuesday night, partly cloudy in the evening, then mostly cloudy with a chance of showers with a slight chance of thunderstorms after midnight. Humid with lows in the lower 70s. East winds 5 to 10 miles per hour. Chance of rain 50%. Wednesday, partly sunny. A chance of showers with a slight chance of thunderstorms in the morning. Humid with highs in the upper 80s. East winds 5 to 10 miles per hour. Chance of rain 50%. Wednesday night, partly cloudy in the evening, then mostly cloudy with a chance of showers and thunderstorms after midnight. Humid with lows in the lower 70s. Southeast winds 5 to 10 miles per hour. Chance of rain 50%. Thursday, mostly cloudy with a chance of showers and thunderstorms in the morning, then partly sunny with a slight chance of showers and thunderstorms in the afternoon. Highs in the upper 80s. Chance of rain 50%. Thursday night, partly cloudy in the evening, then becoming mostly cloudy. A chance of thunderstorms. A chance of showers in the evening, then showers likely after midnight. Lows in the lower 70s. Chance of rain 70%. Friday, partly sunny with a slight chance of showers and thunderstorms in the morning, then sunny in the afternoon. Highs in the upper 80s. Friday night and Saturday, mostly clear. Lows in the upper 60s. Highs in the middle 80s. Saturday night, clear. Lows in the upper 60s. Sunday through Monday, mostly clear. Highs in the upper 80s. Lows in the upper 60s. Extreme heat warning remains in effect until 9 p.m. this evening. This hazardous weather outlook is for Central Kansas, East Central Kansas, North Central Kansas and Northeast Kansas. For this afternoon and tonight, please listen to NOAA Weather Radio or go to weather.gov. On the internet for more information about the following hazards. Extreme heat warning. For Tuesday through Sunday. The probability for widespread hazardous weather is low. The current time is 9:53 p.m. Central Daylight Time. 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Here are the 9 p.m. conditions for the local area. At Topeka, it was clear. The temperature was 89 degrees, the dew point 75, and the relative humidity was 63%, producing a heat index of 99. The wind was south at 5 miles an hour. The pressure was 29.76 inches and rising. At Manhattan, it was clear. The temperature was 90 degrees, the dew point 70, and the

relative humidity was 51%, producing a heat index of 95. The wind was south at 7 miles an hour. Around the region, it was clear, with a temperature of 84 at Lawrence, 92 at Kansas City, and 86 at Emporia. Under clear skies, Concordia reported 87, Beatrice reported 90, and Springfield reported 86. At Wichita, it was partly cloudy, with a temperature of 91. At Omaha, it was mostly cloudy, with a temperature of 90. Once again, at Manhattan, it was 90 degrees under clear skies. Once again, at Topeka, it was 89 degrees under clear skies. For the following counties, in Kansas, Douglas, Geary, Jackson, Jefferson, Morris, Osage, Pottawatomie, Riley, Shawnee and Wabansee. Extreme heat warning will expire at 9 p.m. this evening. Heat indices will drop below 105 degrees after 9 p.m. Now here is your National Weather Service forecast. Extreme heat warning in effect until 9 p.m. this evening. Tonight, partly cloudy. Lows in the upper 70s. South winds 5 to 10 miles per hour. Tuesday, mostly cloudy with a chance of showers. A slight chance of thunderstorms in the morning, then a chance of thunderstorms in the afternoon. Not as warm. Humid with highs in the lower 90s. East winds 5 to 10 miles per hour. Chance of rain 40%. Tuesday night, partly cloudy in the evening, then mostly cloudy with a chance of showers with a slight chance of thunderstorms after midnight. Humid with lows in the lower 70s. East winds 5 to 10 miles per hour. Chance of rain 50%. Wednesday, partly sunny. A chance of showers with a slight chance of thunderstorms in the morning. Humid with highs in the upper 80s. East winds 5 to 10 miles per hour. Chance of rain 50%. Wednesday night, partly cloudy in the evening, then mostly cloudy with a chance of showers and thunderstorms after midnight. Humid with lows in the lower 70s. Southeast winds 5 to 10 miles per hour. Chance of rain 50%. Thursday, mostly cloudy with a chance of showers and thunderstorms in the morning, then partly sunny with a slight chance of showers and thunderstorms in the afternoon. Highs in the upper 80s. Chance of rain 50%. Thursday night, partly cloudy in the evening, then becoming mostly cloudy. A chance of thunderstorms. A chance of showers in the evening, then showers likely after midnight. Lows in the lower 70s. Chance of rain 70%. Friday, partly sunny with a slight chance of showers and thunderstorms in the morning, then sunny in the afternoon. Highs in the upper 80s. Friday night and Saturday, mostly clear. Lows in the upper 60s. Highs in the middle 80s. Saturday night, clear. Lows in the upper 60s. Sunday through Monday, mostly clear. Highs in the upper 80s. Lows in the upper 60s. Extreme heat warning remains in effect until 9 p.m. this evening. This hazardous weather outlook is for Central Kansas, East Central Kansas, North Central Kansas and Northeast Kansas. For this afternoon and tonight, please listen to NOAA Weather Radio or go to weather.gov. On the internet for more information about the following hazards. Extreme heat warning. For Tuesday through Sunday. The probability for widespread hazardous weather is low. This is NOAA Weather Radio Station WXK91, in Topeka. Here are the 9 p.m. conditions for the local area. At Topeka, it was clear. The temperature was 89 degrees, the dew point 75, and the relative humidity was 63%, producing a heat index of 99. The wind was south at 5 miles an hour. The pressure was 29.76 inches and rising. At Manhattan, it was clear. The temperature was 90 degrees, the dew point 70, and the relative humidity was 51%, producing a heat index of 95. The wind was south at 7 miles an hour. Around the region, it was

clear, with a temperature of 84 at Lawrence, 92 at Kansas City, and 86 at Emporia. Under clear skies, Concordia reported 87, Beatrice reported 90, and Springfield reported 86. At Wichita, it was partly cloudy, with a temperature of 91. At Omaha, it was mostly cloudy, with a temperature of 90. Once again, at Manhattan, it was 90 degrees under clear skies. Once again, at Topeka, it was 89 degrees under clear skies. For the following counties, in Kansas, Douglas, Geary, Jackson, Jefferson, Morris, Osage, Potawatomi, Riley, Shawnee and Wabansee. Extreme heat warning will expire at 9 p.m. this evening. Heat indices will drop below 105 degrees after 9 p.m. Now here is your National Weather Service forecast. Extreme heat warning in effect until 9 p.m. this evening. Tonight, partly cloudy. Lows in the upper 70s. South winds 5 to 10 miles per hour. Tuesday, mostly cloudy with a chance of showers. A slight chance of thunderstorms in the morning, then a chance of thunderstorms in the afternoon. Not as warm. Humid with highs in the lower 90s. East winds 5 to 10 miles per hour. Chance of rain 40%. Tuesday night, partly cloudy in the evening, then mostly cloudy with a chance of showers with a slight chance of thunderstorms after midnight. Humid with lows in the lower 70s. East winds 5 to 10 miles per hour. Chance of rain 50%. Wednesday, partly sunny. A chance of showers with a slight chance of thunderstorms in the morning. Humid with highs in the upper 80s. East winds 5 to 10 miles per hour. Chance of rain 50%. Wednesday night, partly cloudy in the evening, then mostly cloudy with a chance of showers and thunderstorms after midnight. Humid with lows in the lower 70s. Southeast winds 5 to 10 miles per hour. Chance of rain 50%. Thursday, mostly cloudy with a chance of showers and thunderstorms in the morning, then partly sunny with a slight chance of showers and thunderstorms in the afternoon. Highs in the upper 80s. Chance of rain 50%. Thursday night, partly cloudy in the evening, then becoming mostly cloudy. A chance of thunderstorms. A chance of showers in the evening, then showers likely after midnight. Lows in the lower 70s. Chance of rain 70%. Friday, partly sunny with a slight chance of showers and thunderstorms in the morning, then sunny in the afternoon. Highs in the upper 80s. Friday night and Saturday, mostly clear. Lows in the upper 60s. Highs in the middle 80s. Saturday night, clear. Lows in the upper 60s. Sunday through Monday, mostly clear. Highs in the upper 80s. Lows in the upper 60s. This hazardous weather outlook is for Central Kansas, East Central Kansas, North Central Kansas and Northeast Kansas. For tonight, the probability for widespread hazardous weather is low. For Tuesday through Sunday, the probability for widespread hazardous weather is low. This is NOAA Weather Radio Station WXK91 in Topeka. Here are the 9 p.m. conditions for the local area. At Topeka, it was clear. The temperature was 89 degrees, the dew point 75, and the relative humidity was 63%, producing a heat index of 99. The wind was south at 5 miles an hour. The pressure was 29.76 inches and rising. At Manhattan, it was clear. The temperature was 90 degrees, the dew point 70, and the relative humidity was 51%, producing a heat index of 95. The wind was south at 7 miles an hour. Around the region, it was clear, with a temperature of 84 at Lawrence, 92 at Kansas City, and 86 at Emporia. Under clear skies, Concordia reported 87, Beatrice reported 90, and Springfield reported 86. At Wichita, it was partly cloudy, with a temperature of 91. At Omaha, it was mostly cloudy.

a temperature of 90. Once again, at Manhattan, it was 90 degrees under clear skies. Once again, at Topeka, it was 89 degrees under clear skies. Now here is your National Weather Service forecast. Extreme heat warning in effect until 9 p.m. this evening. Tonight, partly cloudy. Lows in the upper 70s. South winds 5 to 10 miles per hour. Tuesday, mostly cloudy with a chance of showers. A slight chance of thunderstorms in the morning, then a chance of thunderstorms in the afternoon. Not as warm. Humid with highs in the lower 90s. East winds 5 to 10 miles per hour. Chance of rain 40%. Tuesday night, partly cloudy in the evening, then mostly cloudy with a chance of showers with a slight chance of thunderstorms after midnight. Humid with lows in the lower 70s. East winds 5 to 10 miles per hour. Chance of rain 50%. Wednesday, partly sunny. A chance of showers with a slight chance of thunderstorms in the morning. Humid with highs in the upper 80s. East winds 5 to 10 miles per hour. Chance of rain 50%. Wednesday night, partly cloudy in the evening, then mostly cloudy with a chance of showers and thunderstorms after midnight. Humid with lows in the lower 70s. Southeast winds 5 to 10 miles per hour. Chance of rain 50%. Thursday, mostly cloudy with a chance of showers and thunderstorms in the morning, then partly sunny with a slight chance of showers and thunderstorms in the afternoon. Highs in the upper 80s. Chance of rain 50%. Thursday night, partly cloudy in the evening, then becoming mostly cloudy. A chance of thunderstorms. A chance of showers in the evening, then showers likely after midnight. Lows in the lower 70s. Chance of rain 70%. Friday, partly sunny with a slight chance of showers and thunderstorms in the morning, then sunny in the afternoon. Highs in the upper 80s. Friday night and Saturday, mostly clear. Lows in the upper 60s. Highs in the middle 80s. Saturday night, clear. Lows in the upper 60s. Sunday through Monday, mostly clear. Highs in the upper 80s. Lows in the upper 60s. This hazardous weather outlook is for Central Kansas, East Central Kansas, North Central Kansas and Northeast Kansas. For tonight, the probability for widespread hazardous weather is low. For Tuesday through Sunday, the probability for widespread hazardous weather is low. This is NOAA Weather Radio Station WXK91 in Topeka. Now here is your National Weather Service forecast. Extreme heat warning in effect until 9 p.m. this evening. Tonight, partly cloudy. Lows in the upper 70s. South winds 5 to 10 miles per hour. Tuesday, mostly cloudy with a chance of showers. A slight chance of thunderstorms in the morning, then a chance of thunderstorms in the afternoon. Not as warm. Humid with highs in the lower 90s. East winds 5 to 10 miles per hour. Chance of rain 40%. Tuesday night, partly cloudy in the evening, then mostly cloudy with a chance of showers with a slight chance of thunderstorms after midnight. Humid with lows in the lower 70s. East winds 5 to 10 miles per hour. Chance of rain 50%. Wednesday, partly sunny. A chance of showers with a slight chance of thunderstorms in the morning. Humid with highs in the upper 80s. East winds 5 to 10 miles per hour. Chance of rain 50%. Wednesday night, partly cloudy in the evening, then mostly cloudy with a chance of showers and thunderstorms after midnight. Humid with lows in the lower 70s. Southeast winds 5 to 10 miles per hour. Chance of rain 50%. Thursday, mostly cloudy with a chance of showers and thunderstorms in the morning, then partly sunny with a slight chance of showers and thunderstorms in the afternoon. Highs in the upper 80s. Chance of rain 50%. Thursday night, partly cloudy in the evening, then becoming mostly cloudy.
a chance of thunderstorms, a chance of showers in the evening, then showers likely after midnight. Lows in the lower 70s. Chance of rain 70%. Friday, partly sunny with a slight chance of showers and thunderstorms in the morning, then sunny in the afternoon. Highs in the upper 80s. Friday night and Saturday, mostly clear. Lows in the upper 60s. Highs in the middle 80s. Saturday night, clear. Lows in the upper 60s. Sunday through Monday, mostly clear. Highs in the upper 80s. Lows in the upper 60s. The current time is 10:09 p.m. Central Daylight Time. This hazardous weather outlook is for Central Kansas, East Central Kansas, North Central Kansas and Northeast Kansas. For tonight, the probability for widespread hazardous weather is low. For Tuesday through Sunday, the probability for widespread hazardous weather is low. This is NOAA Weather Radio Station WXK91 in Topeka. Now here is your National Weather Service forecast. Extreme heat warning in effect until 9 p.m. this evening. Tonight, partly cloudy. Lows in the upper 70s. South winds 5 to 10 miles per hour. Tuesday, mostly cloudy with a chance of showers. A slight chance of thunderstorms in the morning, then a chance of thunderstorms in the afternoon. Not as warm. Humid with highs in the lower 90s. East winds 5 to 10 miles per hour. Chance of rain 40%. Tuesday night, partly cloudy in the evening, then mostly cloudy with a chance of showers with a slight chance of thunderstorms after midnight. Humid with lows in the lower 70s. East winds 5 to 10 miles per hour. Chance of rain 50%. Wednesday, partly sunny. A chance of showers with a slight chance of thunderstorms in the morning. Humid with highs in the upper 80s. East winds 5 to 10 miles per hour. Chance of rain 50%. Wednesday night, partly cloudy in the evening, then mostly cloudy with a chance of showers and thunderstorms after midnight. Humid with lows in the lower 70s. Southeast winds 5 to 10 miles per hour. Chance of rain 50%. Thursday, mostly cloudy with a chance of showers and thunderstorms in the morning, then partly sunny with a slight chance of showers and thunderstorms in the afternoon. Highs in the upper 80s. Chance of rain 50%. Thursday night, partly cloudy in the evening, then becoming mostly cloudy. A chance of thunderstorms. A chance of showers in the evening, then showers likely after midnight. Lows in the lower 70s. Chance of rain 70%. Friday, partly sunny with a slight chance of showers and thunderstorms in the morning, then sunny in the afternoon. Highs in the upper 80s. Friday night and Saturday, mostly clear. Lows in the upper 60s. Highs in the middle 80s. Saturday night, clear. Lows in the upper 60s. Sunday through Monday, mostly clear. Highs in the upper 80s. Lows in the upper 60s. This hazardous weather outlook is for Central Kansas, East Central Kansas, North Central Kansas and Northeast Kansas. For tonight, the probability for widespread hazardous weather is low. For Tuesday through Sunday, the probability for widespread hazardous weather is low. This is NOAA Weather Radio Station WXK91 in Topeka. Here are the 10 p.m. conditions for the local area. At Topeka, it was clear. The temperature was 85 degrees, the dew point 75, and the relative humidity was 72%, producing a heat index of 93. The wind was east at 5 miles an hour. The pressure was 29.77 inches and rising. At Manhattan, it was clear. The temperature was 86 degrees, the dew point 71, and the relative humidity was 60%, producing a heat index of 91. The wind was calm. Around the region, it was clear, with a temperature of 82 at Lawrence, 90 at Kansas City, and 83 at Emporia.

Wednesday night, partly cloudy in the evening, then mostly cloudy with a chance of showers and thunderstorms after midnight. Humid with lows in the lower 70s. Southeast winds 5 to 10 miles per hour. Chance of rain 50%. Thursday, mostly cloudy with a chance of showers and thunderstorms in the morning, then partly sunny with a slight chance of showers and thunderstorms in the afternoon. Highs in the upper 80s. Chance of rain 50%. Thursday night, partly cloudy in the evening, then becoming mostly cloudy. A chance of thunderstorms. A chance of showers in the evening, then showers likely after midnight. Lows in the lower 70s. Chance of rain 70%. Friday, partly sunny with a slight chance of showers and thunderstorms in the morning, then sunny in the afternoon. Highs in the upper 80s. Friday night and Saturday, mostly clear. Lows in the upper 60s. Highs in the middle 80s. Saturday night, clear. Lows in the upper 60s. Sunday through Monday, mostly clear. Highs in the upper 80s. Lows in the upper 60s. The current time is 10:25 p.m. Central Daylight Time. This hazardous weather outlook is for Central Kansas, East Central Kansas, North Central Kansas, and Northeast Kansas. For tonight, the probability for widespread hazardous weather is low. For Tuesday through Sunday, the probability for widespread hazardous weather is low. This is NOAA Weather Radio Station WXK91 in Topeka. Here are the 10 p.m. conditions for the local area. At Topeka, it was clear. The temperature was 85 degrees, the dew point 75, and the relative humidity was 72%, producing a heat index of 93. The wind was east at 5 miles an hour. The pressure was 29.7 inches and rising. At Manhattan, it was clear. The temperature was 86 degrees, the dew point 71, and the relative humidity was 60%, producing a heat index of 91. The wind was calm. Around the region, it was clear, with a temperature of 82 at Lawrence, 90 at Kansas City, and 83 at Emporia. It was partly cloudy, with a temperature of 83 at Springfield, and 89 at Wichita. It was mostly cloudy, with a temperature of 85 at Concordia, 88 at Beatrice, and 87 at Omaha. Once again, at Manhattan, it was 86 degrees under clear skies. Once again, at Topeka, it was 85 degrees under clear skies. Now here is your National Weather Service forecast. Extreme heat warning in effect until 9 p.m. this evening. Tonight, partly cloudy. Lows in the upper 70s. South winds 5 to 10 miles per hour. Tuesday, mostly cloudy with a chance of showers. A slight chance of thunderstorms in the morning, then a chance of thunderstorms in the afternoon. Not as warm. Humid with highs in the lower 90s. East winds 5 to 10 miles per hour. Chance of rain 40%. Tuesday night, partly cloudy in the evening, then mostly cloudy with a chance of showers with a slight chance of thunderstorms after midnight. Humid with lows in the lower 70s. East winds 5 to 10 miles per hour. Chance of rain 50%. Wednesday, partly sunny. A chance of showers with a slight chance of thunderstorms in the morning. Humid with highs in the upper 80s. East winds 5 to 10 miles per hour. Chance of rain 50%. Wednesday night, partly cloudy in the evening, then mostly cloudy with a chance of showers and thunderstorms after midnight. Humid with lows in the lower 70s. Southeast winds 5 to 10 miles per hour. Chance of rain 50%. Thursday, mostly cloudy with a chance of showers and thunderstorms in the morning, then partly sunny with a slight chance of showers and thunderstorms in the afternoon. Highs in the upper 80s. Chance of rain 50%. Thursday night, partly cloudy in the evening, then becoming mostly cloudy. A chance of thunderstorms.
a chance of showers in the evening, then showers likely after midnight. Lows in the lower 70s. Chance of rain 70%. Friday, partly sunny with a slight chance of showers and thunderstorms in the morning, then sunny in the afternoon. Highs in the upper 80s. Friday night and Saturday, mostly clear. Lows in the upper 60s. Highs in the middle 80s. Saturday night, clear. Lows in the upper 60s. Sunday through Monday, mostly clear. Highs in the upper 80s. Lows in the upper 60s. This hazardous weather outlook is for central Kansas, east central Kansas, north central Kansas, and northeast Kansas. For tonight, the probability for widespread hazardous weather is low. For Tuesday through Sunday, the probability for widespread hazardous weather is low. This is NOAA Weather Radio Station WXK91 in Topeka. Here are the 10 p.m. conditions for the local area. At Topeka, it was clear. The temperature was 85 degrees, the dew point 75, and the relative humidity was 72%, producing a heat index of 93. The wind was east at 5 miles an hour. The pressure was 29.77 inches and rising. At Manhattan, it was clear. The temperature was 86 degrees, the dew point 71, and the relative humidity was 60%, producing a heat index of 91. The wind was calm. Around the region, it was clear, with a temperature of 82 at Lawrence, 90 at Kansas City, and 83 at Emporia. It was partly cloudy, with a temperature of 83 at Springfield, and 89 at Wichita. It was mostly cloudy, with a temperature of 85 at Concordia, 88 at Beatrice, and 87 at Omaha. Once again, at Manhattan, it was 86 degrees under clear skies. Once again, at Topeka, it was 85 degrees under clear skies. Now here is your National Weather Service forecast. Extreme heat warning in effect until 9 p.m. this evening. Tonight, partly cloudy. Lows in the upper 70s. South winds 5 to 10 miles per hour. Tuesday, mostly cloudy with a chance of showers. A slight chance of thunderstorms in the morning, then a chance of thunderstorms in the afternoon. Not as warm. Humid with highs in the lower 90s. East winds 5 to 10 miles per hour. Chance of rain 40%. Tuesday night, partly cloudy in the evening, then mostly cloudy with a chance of showers with a slight chance of thunderstorms after midnight. Humid with lows in the lower 70s. East winds 5 to 10 miles per hour. Chance of rain 50%. Wednesday, partly sunny. A chance of showers with a slight chance of thunderstorms in the morning. Humid with highs in the upper 80s. East winds 5 to 10 miles per hour. Chance of rain 50%. Wednesday night, partly cloudy in the evening, then mostly cloudy with a chance of showers and thunderstorms after midnight. Humid with lows in the lower 70s. Southeast winds 5 to 10 miles per hour. Chance of rain 50%. Thursday, mostly cloudy with a chance of showers and thunderstorms in the morning, then partly sunny with a slight chance of showers and thunderstorms in the afternoon. Highs in the upper 80s. Chance of rain 50%. Thursday night, partly cloudy in the evening, then becoming mostly cloudy. A chance of thunderstorms. A chance of showers in the evening, then showers likely after midnight. Lows in the lower 70s. Chance of rain 70%. Friday, partly sunny with a slight chance of showers and thunderstorms in the morning, then sunny in the afternoon. Highs in the upper 80s. Friday night and Saturday, mostly clear. Lows in the upper 60s. Showers and thunderstorms in the morning, then sunny in the afternoon. Highs in the upper 80s. Friday night and Saturday, mostly clear. Lows in the upper 60s. Highs in the middle 80s. Saturday night, clear. Lows in the upper 60s. Sunday through Monday,
mostly clear.

Highs in the upper 80s, lows in the upper 60s. This hazardous weather outlook is for central Kansas, east central Kansas, north central Kansas, and northeast Kansas. For tonight, the probability for widespread hazardous weather is low. For Tuesday through Sunday, the probability for widespread hazardous weather is low. This is NOAA Weather Radio Station WXK91 in Topeka. Here are the 10 p.m. conditions for the local area. At Topeka, it was clear. The temperature was 85 degrees, the dew point 75, and the relative humidity was 72%, producing a heat index of 93. The wind was east at 5 miles an hour. The pressure was 29.77 inches and rising. At Manhattan, it was clear. The temperature was 86 degrees, the dew point 71, and the relative humidity was 60%, producing a heat index of 91. The wind was calm. Around the region, it was clear, with a temperature of 82 at Lawrence, 90 at Kansas City, and 83 at Emporia. It was partly cloudy, with a temperature of 83 at Springfield, and 89 at Wichita. It was mostly cloudy, with a temperature of 85 at Concordia, 88 at Beatrice, and 87 at Omaha. Once again, at Manhattan, it was 86 degrees under clear skies. Once again, at Topeka, it was 85 degrees under clear skies. Now here is your National Weather Service forecast. Extreme heat warning in effect until 9 p.m. this evening. Tonight, partly cloudy. Lows in the upper 70s. South winds 5 to 10 miles per hour. Tuesday, mostly cloudy with a chance of showers. A slight chance of thunderstorms in the morning, then a chance of thunderstorms in the afternoon. Not as warm. Humid with highs in the lower 90s. East winds 5 to 10 miles per hour. Chance of rain 40%. Tuesday night, partly cloudy in the evening, then mostly cloudy with a chance of showers with a slight chance of thunderstorms after midnight. Humid with lows in the lower 70s. East winds 5 to 10 miles per hour. Chance of rain 50%. Wednesday, partly sunny. A chance of showers with a slight chance of thunderstorms in the morning. Humid with highs in the upper 80s. East winds 5 to 10 miles per hour. Chance of rain 50%. Wednesday night, partly cloudy in the evening, then mostly cloudy with a chance of showers and thunderstorms after midnight. Humid with lows in the lower 70s. Southeast winds 5 to 10 miles per hour. Chance of rain 50%. Thursday, mostly cloudy with a chance of showers and thunderstorms in the morning, then partly sunny with a slight chance of showers and thunderstorms in the afternoon. Highs in the upper 80s. Chance of rain 50%. Thursday night, partly cloudy in the evening, then becoming mostly cloudy. A chance of thunderstorms. A chance of showers in the evening, then showers likely after midnight. Lows in the lower 70s. Chance of rain 70%. Friday, partly sunny with a slight chance of showers and thunderstorms in the morning, then sunny in the afternoon. Highs in the upper 80s. Friday night and Saturday, mostly clear. Lows in the upper 60s. Highs in the middle 80s. Saturday night, clear. Lows in the upper 60s. Sunday through Monday, mostly clear. Highs in the upper 80s. Lows in the upper 60s. This hazardous weather outlook is for central Kansas, east central Kansas, north central Kansas, and northeast Kansas. For tonight, the probability for widespread hazardous weather is low. For Tuesday through Sunday, the probability for widespread hazardous weather is low. 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The current time is 10:38 p.m. Central Daylight Time. 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Here are the 10 p.m. conditions for the local area. At Topeka, it was clear. The
The temperature was 85.

35 degrees, the dew point 75, and the relative humidity was 72%, producing a heat index of 93. The wind was east at 5 miles an hour. The pressure was 29.77 inches and rising. At Manhattan, it was clear. The temperature was 86 degrees, the dew point 71, and the relative humidity was 60%, producing a heat index of 91. The wind was calm. Around the region, it was clear, with a temperature of 82 at Lawrence, 90 at Kansas City, and 83 at Emporia. It was partly cloudy, with a temperature of 83 at Springfield, and 89 at Wichita. It was mostly cloudy, with a temperature of 85 at Concordia, 88 at Beatrice, and 87 at Omaha. Once again, at Manhattan, it was 86 degrees under clear skies. Once again, at Topeka, it was 85 degrees under clear skies. Now here is your National Weather Service forecast. Extreme heat warning in effect until 9 p.m. this evening. Tonight, partly cloudy. Lows in the upper 70s. South winds 5 to 10 miles per hour. Tuesday, mostly cloudy with a chance of showers. A slight chance of thunderstorms in the morning, then a chance of thunderstorms in the afternoon. Not as warm. Humid with highs in the lower 90s. East winds 5 to 10 miles per hour. Chance of rain 40%. Tuesday night, partly cloudy in the evening, then mostly cloudy with a chance of showers with a slight chance of thunderstorms after midnight. Humid with lows in the lower 70s. East winds 5 to 10 miles per hour. Chance of rain 50%. Wednesday, partly sunny. A chance of showers with a slight chance of thunderstorms in the morning. Humid with highs in the upper 80s. East winds 5 to 10 miles per hour. Chance of rain 50%. Wednesday night, partly cloudy in the evening, then mostly cloudy with a chance of showers and thunderstorms after midnight. Humid with lows in the lower 70s. Southeast winds 5 to 10 miles per hour. Chance of rain 50%. Thursday, mostly cloudy with a chance of showers and thunderstorms in the morning, then partly sunny with a slight chance of showers and thunderstorms in the afternoon. Highs in the upper 80s. Chance of rain 50%. Thursday night, partly cloudy in the evening, then becoming mostly cloudy. A chance of thunderstorms. A chance of showers in the evening, then showers likely after midnight. Lows in the lower 70s. Chance of rain 70%. Friday, partly sunny with a slight chance of showers and thunderstorms in the morning, then sunny in the afternoon. Highs in the upper 80s. Friday night and Saturday, mostly clear. Lows in the upper 60s. Highs in the middle 80s. Saturday night, clear. Lows in the upper 60s. Sunday through Monday, mostly clear. Highs in the upper 80s. Lows in the upper 60s. This hazardous weather outlook is for Central Kansas, East Central Kansas, North Central Kansas and Northeast Kansas. For tonight, the probability for widespread hazardous weather is low. For Tuesday through Sunday, the probability for widespread hazardous weather is low. 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Here are the 10 p.m. conditions for the local area. At Topeka, it was clear. The temperature was 85 degrees, the dew point 75, and the relative humidity was 72%, producing a heat index of 93. The wind was east at 5 miles an hour. The pressure was 29.77 inches and rising. At Manhattan, it was clear. The temperature was 86 degrees, the dew point 71, and the relative humidity was 60%, producing a heat index of 91. The wind was calm. Around the region, it was clear, with a temperature of 82 at Lawrence, 90 at Kansas City, and 83 at Emporia. It was partly cloudy, with a temperature of 83 at Springfield, and 89 at Wichita. It was mostly cloudy, with a temperature of 85.

thunderstorms after midnight. Humid with lows in the lower 70s. East wind 5 to 10 miles per hour. Chance of rain 50%. Wednesday, partly sunny. A chance of showers with a slight chance of thunderstorms in the morning. Humid with highs in the upper 80s. East wind 5 to 10 miles per hour. Chance of rain 50%. Wednesday night, partly cloudy in the evening, then mostly cloudy with a chance of showers and thunderstorms after midnight. Humid with lows in the lower 70s. Southeast wind 5 to 10 miles per hour. Chance of rain 50%. Thursday, mostly cloudy with a chance of showers and thunderstorms in the morning, then partly sunny with a slight chance of showers and thunderstorms in the afternoon. Highs in the upper 80s. Chance of rain 50%. Thursday night, partly cloudy in the evening, then becoming mostly cloudy. A chance of thunderstorms. A chance of showers in the evening, then showers likely after midnight. Lows in the lower 70s. Chance of rain 70%. Friday, partly sunny with a slight chance of showers and thunderstorms in the morning, then sunny in the afternoon. Highs in the upper 80s. Friday night and Saturday, mostly clear. Lows in the upper 60s. Highs in the middle 80s. Saturday night, clear. Lows in the upper 60s. Sunday through Monday, mostly clear. Highs in the upper 80s. Lows in the upper 60s. This hazardous weather outlook is for central Kansas, east central Kansas, north central Kansas, and northeast Kansas. For tonight, the probability for widespread hazardous weather is low. For Tuesday through Sunday, the probability for widespread hazardous weather is low. This is NOAA Weather Radio Station WXK91 in Topeka. Here are the 10 p.m. conditions for the local area. At Topeka, it was clear. The temperature was 85 degrees, the dew point 75, and the relative humidity was 72%, producing a heat index of 93. The wind was east at 5 miles an hour. The pressure was 29.77 inches and rising. At Manhattan, it was clear. The temperature was 86 degrees, the dew point 71, and the relative humidity was 60%, producing a heat index of 91. The wind was calm. Around the region, it was clear, with a temperature of 82 at Lawrence, 90 at Kansas City, and 83 at Emporia. It was partly cloudy, with a temperature of 83 at Springfield, and 89 at Wichita. It was mostly cloudy, with a temperature of 85 at Concordia, 88 at Beatrice, and 87 at Omaha. Once again, at Manhattan, it was 86 degrees under clear skies. Once again, at Topeka, it was 85 degrees under clear skies. Now here is your National Weather Service forecast. Extreme heat warning in effect until 9 p.m. this evening. Tonight, partly cloudy. Lows in the upper 70s. South winds 5 to 10 miles per hour. Tuesday, mostly cloudy with a chance of showers. A slight chance of thunderstorms in the morning, then a chance of thunderstorms in the afternoon. Not as warm. Humid with highs in the lower 90s. East winds 5 to 10 miles per hour. Chance of rain 40%. Tuesday night, partly cloudy in the evening, then mostly cloudy with a chance of showers with a slight chance of thunderstorms after midnight. Humid with lows in the lower 70s. East winds 5 to 10 miles per hour. Chance of rain 50%. Wednesday, partly sunny. A chance of showers with a slight chance of thunderstorms in the morning. Humid with highs in the upper 80s. East winds 5 to 10 miles per hour. Chance of rain 50%. Wednesday night, partly cloudy in the evening, then mostly cloudy with a chance of showers and thunderstorms after midnight. Humid with lows in the lower 70s. Southeast winds 5 to 10 miles per hour. Chance of rain 50%. Thursday, mostly cloudy with a chance of showers and thunderstorms in the morning.

morning, then partly sunny with a slight chance of showers and thunderstorms in the afternoon. Highs in the upper 80s. Chance of rain 50%. Thursday night, partly cloudy in the evening, then becoming mostly cloudy. A chance of thunderstorms. A chance of showers in the evening, then showers likely after midnight. Lows in the lower 70s. Chance of rain 70%. Friday, partly sunny with a slight chance of showers and thunderstorms in the morning, then sunny in the afternoon. Highs in the upper 80s. Friday night and Saturday, mostly clear. Lows in the upper 60s. Highs in the middle 80s. Saturday night, clear. Lows in the upper 60s. Sunday through Monday, mostly clear. Highs in the upper 80s. Lows in the upper 60s. This hazardous weather outlook is for central Kansas, east central Kansas, north central Kansas, and northeast Kansas. For tonight, the probability for widespread hazardous weather is low. For Tuesday through Sunday, the probability for widespread hazardous weather is low. This is NOAA Weather Radio Station WXK91 in Topeka. Here are the 10 p.m. conditions for the local area. At Topeka, it was clear. The temperature was 85 degrees, the dew point 75, and the relative humidity was 72%, producing a heat index of 93. The wind was east at 5 miles an hour. The pressure was 29.77 inches and rising. At Manhattan, it was clear. The temperature was 86 degrees, the dew point 71, and the relative humidity was 60%, producing a heat index of 91. The wind was calm. Around the region, it was clear, with a temperature of 82 at Lawrence, 90 at Kansas City, and 83 at Emporia. It was partly cloudy, with a temperature of 83 at Springfield, and 89 at Wichita. It was mostly cloudy, with a temperature of 85 at Concordia, 88 at Beatrice, and 87 at Omaha. Once again, at Manhattan, it was 86 degrees under clear skies. Once again, at Topeka, it was 85 degrees under clear skies. Now here is your National Weather Service forecast. Extreme heat warning in effect until 9 p.m. this evening. Tonight, partly cloudy. Lows in the upper 70s. South winds 5 to 10 miles per hour. Tuesday, mostly cloudy with a chance of showers. A slight chance of thunderstorms in the morning, then a chance of thunderstorms in the afternoon. Not as warm. Humid with highs in the lower 90s. East winds 5 to 10 miles per hour. Chance of rain 40%. Tuesday night, partly cloudy in the evening, then mostly cloudy with a chance of showers with a slight chance of thunderstorms after midnight. Humid with lows in the lower 70s. East winds 5 to 10 miles per hour. Chance of rain 50%. Wednesday, partly sunny. A chance of showers with a slight chance of thunderstorms in the morning. Humid with highs in the upper 80s. East winds 5 to 10 miles per hour. Chance of rain 50%. Wednesday night, partly cloudy in the evening, then mostly cloudy with a chance of showers and thunderstorms after midnight. Humid with lows in the lower 70s. Southeast winds 5 to 10 miles per hour. Chance of rain 50%. Thursday, mostly cloudy with a chance of showers and thunderstorms in the morning, then partly sunny with a slight chance of showers and thunderstorms in the afternoon. Highs in the upper 80s. Chance of rain 50%. Thursday night, partly cloudy in the evening, then becoming mostly cloudy. A chance of thunderstorms. A chance of showers in the evening, then showers likely after midnight. Lows in the lower 70s. Chance of rain 70%. Friday, partly sunny with a slight chance of showers and thunderstorms in the morning, then sunny in the afternoon. Highs in the upper 80s. Friday night and Saturday, mostly clear. Lows in the upper 60s. Highs in the middle 80s. Saturday night, clear.
lows in the upper 60s. Sunday through Monday, mostly clear. Highs in the upper 80s. Lows in the upper 60s. The current time is 10:54 p.m. Central Daylight Time. This hazardous weather outlook is for Central Kansas, East Central Kansas, North Central Kansas and Northeast Kansas. For tonight, the probability for widespread hazardous weather is low. For Tuesday through Sunday, the probability for widespread hazardous weather is low. This is NOAA Weather Radio Station WXK91 in Topeka. Here are the 10 p.m. conditions for the local area. At Topeka, it was clear. The temperature was 85 degrees, the dew point 75, and the relative humidity was 72%, producing a heat index of 93. The wind was east at 5 miles an hour. The pressure was 29.77 inches and rising. At Manhattan, it was clear. The temperature was 86 degrees, the dew point 71, and the relative humidity was 60%, producing a heat index of 91. The wind was calm. Around the region, it was clear, with a temperature of 82 at Lawrence, 90 at Kansas City, and 83 at Emporia. It was partly cloudy, with a temperature of 83 at Springfield, and 89 at Wichita. It was mostly cloudy, with a temperature of 85 at Concordia, 88 at Beatrice, and 87 at Omaha. Once again, at Manhattan, it was 86 degrees under clear skies. Once again, at Topeka, it was 85 degrees under clear skies. Now here is your National Weather Service forecast. Extreme heat warning in effect until 9 p.m. this evening. Tonight, partly cloudy. Lows in the upper 70s. South winds 5 to 10 miles per hour. Tuesday, mostly cloudy with a chance of showers. A slight chance of thunderstorms in the morning, then a chance of thunderstorms in the afternoon. Not as warm. Humid with highs in the lower 90s. East winds 5 to 10 miles per hour. Chance of rain 40%. Tuesday night, partly cloudy in the evening, then mostly cloudy with a chance of showers with a slight chance of thunderstorms after midnight. Humid with lows in the lower 70s. East winds 5 to 10 miles per hour. Chance of rain 50%. Wednesday, partly sunny. A chance of showers with a slight chance of thunderstorms in the morning. Humid with highs in the upper 80s. East winds 5 to 10 miles per hour. Chance of rain 50%. Wednesday night, partly cloudy in the evening, then mostly cloudy with a chance of showers and thunderstorms after midnight. Humid with lows in the lower 70s. Southeast winds 5 to 10 miles per hour. Chance of rain 50%. Thursday, mostly cloudy with a chance of showers and thunderstorms in the morning, then partly sunny with a slight chance of showers and thunderstorms in the afternoon. Highs in the upper 80s. Chance of rain 50%. Thursday night, partly cloudy in the evening, then becoming mostly cloudy. A chance of thunderstorms. A chance of showers in the evening, then showers likely after midnight. Lows in the lower 70s. Chance of rain 70%. Friday, partly sunny with a slight chance of showers and thunderstorms in the morning, then sunny in the afternoon. Highs in the upper 80s. Friday night and Saturday, mostly clear. Lows in the upper 60s. Highs in the middle 80s. Saturday night, clear. Lows in the upper 60s. Sunday through Monday, mostly clear. Highs in the upper 80s. Lows in the upper 60s. This hazardous weather outlook is for Central Kansas, East Central Kansas, North Central Kansas and Northeast Kansas. For tonight, the probability for widespread hazardous weather is low. For Tuesday through Sunday, the probability for widespread hazardous weather is low. 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Here are the 10 p.m. conditions for the local area. At Topeka, it was clear.

The temperature was 85 degrees, the dew point 75, and the relative humidity was 72%, producing a heat index of 93. The wind was east at 5 miles an hour. The pressure was 29.77 inches and rising. At Manhattan, it was clear. The temperature was 86 degrees, the dew point 71, and the relative humidity was 60%, producing a heat index of 91. The wind was calm. Around the region, it was clear, with a temperature of 82 at Lawrence, 90 at Kansas City, and 83 at Emporia. It was partly cloudy, with a temperature of 83 at Springfield, and 89 at Wichita. It was mostly cloudy, with a temperature of 85 at Concordia, 88 at Beatrice, and 87 at Omaha. Once again, at Manhattan, it was 86 degrees under clear skies. Once again, at Topeka, it was 85 degrees under clear skies. Now here is your National Weather Service forecast. Extreme heat warning in effect until 9 p.m. this evening. Tonight, partly cloudy. Lows in the upper 70s. South winds 5 to 10 miles per hour. Tuesday, mostly cloudy with a chance of showers. A slight chance of thunderstorms in the morning, then a chance of thunderstorms in the afternoon. Not as warm. Humid with highs in the lower 90s. East winds 5 to 10 miles per hour. Chance of rain 40%. Tuesday night, partly cloudy in the evening, then mostly cloudy with a chance of showers with a slight chance of thunderstorms after midnight. Humid with lows in the lower 70s. East winds 5 to 10 miles per hour. Chance of rain 50%. Wednesday, partly sunny. A chance of showers with a slight chance of thunderstorms in the morning. Humid with highs in the upper 80s. East winds 5 to 10 miles per hour. Chance of rain 50%. Wednesday night, partly cloudy in the evening, then mostly cloudy with a chance of showers and thunderstorms after midnight. Humid with lows in the lower 70s. Southeast winds 5 to 10 miles per hour. Chance of rain 50%. Thursday, mostly cloudy with a chance of showers and thunderstorms in the morning, then partly sunny with a slight chance of showers and thunderstorms in the afternoon. Highs in the upper 80s. Chance of rain 50%. Thursday night, partly cloudy in the evening, then becoming mostly cloudy. A chance of thunderstorms. A chance of showers in the evening, then showers likely after midnight. Lows in the lower 70s. Chance of rain 70%. Friday, partly sunny with a slight chance of showers and thunderstorms in the morning, then sunny in the afternoon. Highs in the upper 80s. Friday night and Saturday, mostly clear. Lows in the upper 60s. Highs in the middle 80s. Saturday night, clear. Lows in the upper 60s. Sunday through Monday, mostly clear. Highs in the upper 80s. Lows in the upper 60s. This hazardous weather outlook is for Central Kansas, East Central Kansas, North Central Kansas and Northeast Kansas. For tonight, the probability for widespread hazardous weather is low. For Tuesday through Sunday, the probability for widespread hazardous weather is low. This is NOAA Weather Radio Station WXK91 in Topeka. Here are the 10 p.m. conditions for the local area. At Topeka, it was clear. The temperature was 85 degrees, the dew point 75, and the relative humidity was 72%, producing a heat index of 93. The wind was east at 5 miles an hour. The pressure was 29.77 inches and rising. At Manhattan, it was clear. The temperature was 86 degrees, the dew point 71, and the relative humidity was 60%, producing a heat index of 91. The wind was calm. Around the region, it was clear, with a temperature of 82 at Lawrence, 90 at Kansas City, and 83 at Emporia. It was partly cloudy, with a temperature of 83 at Springfield, and 89 at Wichita.
It was mostly cloudy, with a temperature of 85 at Concordia, 88 at Beatrice, and 87 at Omaha. Once again, at Manhattan, it was 86 degrees under clear skies. Once again, at Topeka, it was 85 degrees under clear skies. Now here is your National Weather Service forecast. Extreme heat warning in effect until 9 p.m. this evening. Tonight, partly cloudy. Lows in the upper 70s. South winds 5 to 10 miles per hour. Tuesday, mostly cloudy with a chance of showers. A slight chance of thunderstorms in the morning, then a chance of thunderstorms in the afternoon. Not as warm. Humid with highs in the lower 90s. East winds 5 to 10 miles per hour. Chance of rain 40%. Tuesday night, partly cloudy in the evening, then mostly cloudy with a chance of showers with a slight chance of thunderstorms after midnight. Humid with lows in the lower 70s. East winds 5 to 10 miles per hour. Chance of rain 50%. Wednesday, partly sunny. A chance of showers with a slight chance of thunderstorms in the morning. Humid with highs in the upper 80s. East winds 5 to 10 miles per hour. Chance of rain 50%. Wednesday night, partly cloudy in the evening, then mostly cloudy with a chance of showers and thunderstorms after midnight. Humid with lows in the lower 70s. Southeast winds 5 to 10 miles per hour. Chance of rain 50%. Thursday, mostly cloudy with a chance of showers and thunderstorms in the morning, then partly sunny with a slight chance of showers and thunderstorms in the afternoon. Highs in the upper 80s. Chance of rain 50%. Thursday night, partly cloudy in the evening, then becoming mostly cloudy. A chance of thunderstorms. A chance of showers in the evening, then showers likely after midnight. Lows in the lower 70s. Chance of rain 70%. Friday, partly sunny with a slight chance of showers and thunderstorms in the morning, then sunny in the afternoon. Highs in the upper 80s. Friday night and Saturday, mostly clear. Lows in the upper 60s. Highs in the middle 80s. Saturday night, clear. Lows in the upper 60s. Sunday through Monday, mostly clear. Highs in the upper 80s. Lows in the upper 60s. This hazardous weather outlook is for Central Kansas, East Central Kansas, North Central Kansas and Northeast Kansas. For tonight, the probability for widespread hazardous weather is low. For Tuesday through Sunday, the probability for widespread hazardous weather is low. This is NOAA Weather Radio Station WXK91 in Topeka. Now here is your National Weather Service forecast. Extreme heat warning in effect until 9 p.m. this evening. Tonight, partly cloudy. Lows in the upper 70s. South winds 5 to 10 miles per hour. Tuesday, mostly cloudy with a chance of showers. A slight chance of thunderstorms in the morning, then a chance of thunderstorms in the afternoon. Not as warm. Humid with highs in the lower 90s. East winds 5 to 10 miles per hour. Chance of rain 40%. Tuesday night, partly cloudy in the evening, then mostly cloudy with a chance of showers with a slight chance of thunderstorms after midnight. Humid with lows in the lower 70s. East winds 5 to 10 miles per hour. Chance of rain 50%. Wednesday, partly sunny. A chance of showers with a slight chance of thunderstorms in the morning. Humid with highs in the upper 80s. East winds 5 to 10 miles per hour. Chance of rain 50%. Wednesday night, partly cloudy in the evening, then mostly cloudy with a chance of showers and thunderstorms after midnight. Humid with lows in the lower 70s. Southeast winds 5 to 10 miles per hour. Chance of rain 50%. Thursday, mostly cloudy with a chance of showers and thunderstorms in the morning, then partly sunny with a slight chance of showers and thunderstorms in the afternoon. Highs in the upper 80s.
chance of rain 50%.

Thursday night, partly cloudy in the evening, then becoming mostly cloudy. A chance of thunderstorms. A chance of showers in the evening, then showers likely after midnight. Lows in the lower 70s. Chance of rain 70%. Friday, partly sunny with a slight chance of showers and thunderstorms in the morning, then sunny in the afternoon. Highs in the upper 80s. Friday night and Saturday, mostly clear. Lows in the upper 60s. Highs in the middle 80s. Saturday night, clear. Lows in the upper 60s. Sunday through Monday, mostly clear. Highs in the upper 80s. Lows in the upper 60s. The current time is 11:10 p.m. Central Daylight Time. Now here is your National Weather Service forecast. West of tonight, partly cloudy late this evening, then mostly cloudy with a chance of showers with a slight chance of thunderstorms. Lows in the upper 70s. South winds around 5 miles per hour. Chance of rain 50%. Tuesday, mostly cloudy with a chance of showers with a slight chance of thunderstorms. Not as warm. Humid with highs in the lower 90s. East winds 5 to 10 miles per hour. Chance of rain 50%. Tuesday night, partly cloudy in the evening, then mostly cloudy with a chance of showers with a slight chance of thunderstorms after midnight. Humid with lows in the lower 70s. East winds 5 to 10 miles per hour. Chance of rain 50%. Wednesday, partly sunny. A chance of showers with a slight chance of thunderstorms in the morning. Humid with highs in the upper 80s. East winds 5 to 10 miles per hour. Chance of rain 50%. Wednesday night, partly cloudy in the evening, then mostly cloudy with a chance of showers and thunderstorms after midnight. Humid with lows in the lower 70s. Southeast winds 5 to 10 miles per hour. Chance of rain 50%. Thursday, mostly cloudy with a chance of showers and thunderstorms in the morning, then partly sunny with a slight chance of showers and thunderstorms in the afternoon. Highs in the upper 80s. Chance of rain 50%. Thursday night, partly cloudy in the evening, then becoming mostly cloudy. A chance of thunderstorms. A chance of showers in the evening, then showers likely after midnight. Lows in the lower 70s. Chance of rain 70%. Friday, partly sunny with a slight chance of showers and thunderstorms in the morning, then sunny in the afternoon. Highs in the upper 80s. Friday night and Saturday, mostly clear. Lows in the upper 60s. Highs in the middle 80s. Saturday night, clear. Lows in the upper 60s. Sunday through Monday, mostly clear. Highs in the upper 80s. Lows in the upper 60s. This hazardous weather outlook is for Central Kansas, East Central Kansas, North Central Kansas and Northeast Kansas. For tonight, the probability for widespread hazardous weather is low. For Tuesday through Sunday, the probability for widespread hazardous weather is low. This is NOAA Weather Radio Station WXK91 in Topeka. Here are the 11 p.m. conditions for the local area. At Topeka, it was partly cloudy. The temperature was 85 degrees, the dew point 73, and the relative humidity was 67%, producing a heat index of 91. The wind was calm. The pressure was 29.77 inches and steady. At Manhattan, it was partly cloudy. The temperature was 88 degrees, the dew point 70, and the relative humidity was 55%, producing a heat index of 93. The wind was south at 5 miles an hour. Around the region, it was clear, with a temperature of 80 at Lawrence, 89 at Kansas City, 84 at Emporia, and 83 at Springfield. At Wichita, it was partly cloudy, with a temperature of 87. It was mostly cloudy, with a temperature of 83 at Concordia, 87 at Beatrice, and 81 at Omaha. Once again, at Manhattan, it was 88 degrees under par.

mostly cloudy skies. Once again, at Topeka, it was 85 degrees under partly cloudy skies. Now here is your National Weather Service forecast. Rest of tonight, partly cloudy late this evening, then mostly cloudy with a chance of showers with a slight chance of thunderstorms. Lows in the upper 70s. South winds around 5 miles per hour. Chance of rain 50%. Tuesday, mostly cloudy with a chance of showers with a slight chance of thunderstorms. Not as warm. Humid with highs in the lower 90s. East winds 5 to 10 miles per hour. Chance of rain 50%. Tuesday night, partly cloudy in the evening, then mostly cloudy with a chance of showers with a slight chance of thunderstorms after midnight. Humid with lows in the lower 70s. East winds 5 to 10 miles per hour. Chance of rain 50%. Wednesday, partly sunny. A chance of showers with a slight chance of thunderstorms in the morning. Humid with highs in the upper 80s. East winds 5 to 10 miles per hour. Chance of rain 50%. Wednesday night, partly cloudy in the evening, then mostly cloudy with a chance of showers and thunderstorms after midnight. Humid with lows in the lower 70s. Southeast winds 5 to 10 miles per hour. Chance of rain 50%. Thursday, mostly cloudy with a chance of showers and thunderstorms in the morning, then partly sunny with a slight chance of showers and thunderstorms in the afternoon. Highs in the upper 80s. Chance of rain 50%. Thursday night, partly cloudy in the evening, then becoming mostly cloudy. A chance of thunderstorms. A chance of showers in the evening, then showers likely after midnight. Lows in the lower 70s. Chance of rain 70%. Friday, partly sunny with a slight chance of showers and thunderstorms in the morning, then sunny in the afternoon. Highs in the upper 80s. Friday night and Saturday, mostly clear. Lows in the upper 60s. Highs in the middle 80s. Saturday night, clear. Lows in the upper 60s. Sunday through Monday, mostly clear. Highs in the upper 80s. Lows in the upper 60s. This hazardous weather outlook is for central Kansas, east central Kansas, north central Kansas, and northeast Kansas. For tonight, the probability for widespread hazardous weather is low. For Tuesday through Sunday, the probability for widespread hazardous weather is low. This is NOAA Weather Radio Station WXK91 in Topeka. Here are the 11 p.m. conditions for the local area. At Topeka, it was partly cloudy. The temperature was 85 degrees, the dew point 73, and the relative humidity was 67%, producing a heat index of 91. The wind was calm. The pressure was 29.77 inches and steady. At Manhattan, it was partly cloudy. The temperature was 88 degrees. The dew point 70, and the relative humidity was 55%, producing a heat index of 93. The wind was south at 5 miles an hour. Around the region, it was clear, with a temperature of 80 at Lawrence, 89 at Kansas City, 84 at Emporia, and 83 at Springfield. At Wichita, it was partly cloudy, with a temperature of 87. It was mostly cloudy, with a temperature of 83 at Concordia, 87 at Beatrice, and 81 at Omaha. Once again, at Manhattan, it was 88 degrees under partly cloudy skies. Once again, at Topeka, it was 85 degrees under partly cloudy skies. Now here is your National Weather Service forecast. Rest of tonight, partly cloudy late this evening, then mostly cloudy with a chance of showers with a slight chance of thunderstorms. Lows in the upper 70s. South winds around 5 miles per hour. Chance of rain 50%. Tuesday, mostly cloudy with a chance of showers with a slight chance of thunderstorms. Not as warm. Humid with highs in the lower 90s. East winds 5 to 10 miles per hour. Chance of rain 50%. Tuesday night, partly

cloudy in the evening, then mostly cloudy with a chance of showers with a slight chance of thunderstorms after midnight. Humid with lows in the lower 70s. East winds 5 to 10 miles per hour. Chance of rain 50%. Wednesday, partly sunny. A chance of showers with a slight chance of thunderstorms in the morning. Humid with highs in the upper 80s. East winds 5 to 10 miles per hour. Chance of rain 50%. Wednesday night, partly cloudy in the evening, then mostly cloudy with a chance of showers and thunderstorms after midnight. Humid with lows in the lower 70s. Southeast winds 5 to 10 miles per hour. Chance of rain 50%. Thursday, mostly cloudy with a chance of showers and thunderstorms in the morning, then partly sunny with a slight chance of showers and thunderstorms in the afternoon. Highs in the upper 80s. Chance of rain 50%. Thursday night, partly cloudy in the evening, then becoming mostly cloudy. A chance of thunderstorms. A chance of showers in the evening, then showers likely after midnight. Lows in the lower 70s. Chance of rain 70%. Friday, partly sunny with a slight chance of showers and thunderstorms in the morning, then sunny in the afternoon. Highs in the upper 80s. Friday night and Saturday, mostly clear. Lows in the upper 60s. Highs in the middle 80s. Saturday night, clear. Lows in the upper 60s. Sunday through Monday, mostly clear. Highs in the upper 80s. Lows in the upper 60s. This hazardous weather outlook is for Central Kansas, East Central Kansas, North Central Kansas and Northeast Kansas. For tonight, the probability for widespread hazardous weather is low. For Tuesday through Sunday, the probability for widespread hazardous weather is low. This is NOAA Weather Radio Station WXK91 in Topeka. Here are the 11 p.m. conditions for the local area. At Topeka, it was partly cloudy. The temperature was 85 degrees, the dew point 73, and the relative humidity was 67%, producing a heat index of 91. The wind was calm. The pressure was 29.77 inches and steady. At Manhattan, it was partly cloudy. The temperature was 88 degrees, the dew point 70, and the relative humidity was 55%, producing a heat index of 93. The wind was south at 5 miles an hour. Around the region, it was clear, with a temperature of 80 at Lawrence, 89 at Kansas City, 84 at Emporia, and 83 at Springfield. At Wichita, it was partly cloudy, with a temperature of 87. It was mostly cloudy, with a temperature of 83 at Concordia, 87 at Beatrice, and 81 at Omaha. Once again, at Manhattan, it was 88 degrees under partly cloudy skies. Once again, at Topeka, it was 85 degrees under partly cloudy skies. The current time is 11:23 p.m. Central Daylight Time. Now here is your National Weather Service forecast. West of tonight, partly cloudy late this evening, then mostly cloudy with a chance of showers with a slight chance of thunderstorms. Lows in the upper 70s. South winds around 5 miles per hour. Chance of rain 50%. Tuesday, mostly cloudy with a chance of showers with a slight chance of thunderstorms. Not as warm. Humid with highs in the lower 90s. East winds 5 to 10 miles per hour. Chance of rain 50%. Tuesday night, partly cloudy in the evening, then mostly cloudy with a chance of showers with a slight chance of thunderstorms after midnight. Humid with lows in the lower 70s. East winds 5 to 10 miles per hour. Chance of rain 50%. Wednesday, partly sunny. A chance of showers with a slight chance of thunderstorms in the morning. Humid with highs in the upper 80s. East winds 5 to 10 miles per hour. Chance of rain 50%. Wednesday night, partly cloudy in the evening, then mostly cloudy with a chance of showers and thunderstorms after midnight. Humid with lows in the

50%. Tuesday, mostly cloudy with a chance of showers with a slight chance of thunderstorms. Not as warm. Humid with highs in the lower 90s. East winds 5 to 10 miles per hour. Chance of rain 50%. Tuesday night, partly cloudy in the evening, then mostly cloudy with a chance of showers with a slight chance of thunderstorms after midnight. Humid with lows in the lower 70s. East winds 5 to 10 miles per hour. Chance of rain 50%. Wednesday, partly sunny. A chance of showers with a slight chance of thunderstorms in the morning. Humid with highs in the upper 80s. East winds 5 to 10 miles per hour. Chance of rain 50%. Wednesday night, partly cloudy in the evening, then mostly cloudy with a chance of showers and thunderstorms after midnight. Humid with lows in the lower 70s. Southeast winds 5 to 10 miles per hour. Chance of rain 50%. Thursday, mostly cloudy with a chance of showers and thunderstorms in the morning, then partly sunny with a slight chance of showers and thunderstorms in the afternoon. Highs in the upper 80s. Chance of rain 50%. Thursday night, partly cloudy in the evening, then becoming mostly cloudy. A chance of thunderstorms. A chance of showers in the evening, then showers likely after midnight. Lows in the lower 70s. Chance of rain 70%. Friday, partly sunny with a slight chance of showers and thunderstorms in the morning, then sunny in the afternoon. Highs in the upper 80s. Friday night and Saturday, mostly clear. Lows in the upper 60s. Highs in the middle 80s. Saturday night, clear. Lows in the upper 60s. Sunday through Monday, mostly clear. Highs in the upper 80s. Lows in the upper 60s. This hazardous weather outlook is for central Kansas, east central Kansas, north central Kansas and northeast Kansas. For tonight, the probability for widespread hazardous weather is low. For Tuesday through Sunday, the probability for widespread hazardous weather is low. This is NOAA Weather Radio Station WXK91 in Topeka. Here are the 11 p.m. conditions for the local area. At Topeka, it was partly cloudy. The temperature was 85 degrees, the dew point 73, and the relative humidity was 67%, producing a heat index of 91. The wind was calm. The pressure was 29.77 inches and steady. At Manhattan, it was partly cloudy. The temperature was 88 degrees, the dew point 70, and the relative humidity was 55%, producing a heat index of 93. The wind was south at 5 miles an hour. Around the region, it was clear, with a temperature of 80 at Lawrence, 89 at Kansas City, 84 at Emporia, and 83 at Springfield. At Wichita, it was partly cloudy, with a temperature of 87. It was mostly cloudy, with a temperature of 83 at Concordia, 87 at Beatrice, and 81 at Omaha. Once again, at Manhattan, it was 88 degrees under partly cloudy skies. Once again, at Topeka, it was 85 degrees under partly cloudy skies. This is NOAA Weather Radio WXK91 in Topeka. The current time is 11:38 p.m. Central Daylight Time. Now here is your National Weather Service forecast. West of tonight, partly cloudy late this evening, then mostly cloudy with a chance of showers with a slight chance of thunderstorms. Lows in the upper 70s. South winds around 5 miles per hour. Chance of rain 50%. Tuesday, mostly cloudy with a chance of showers with a slight chance of thunderstorms. Not as warm. Humid with highs in the lower 90s. East winds 5 to 10 miles per hour. Chance of rain 50%. Tuesday night, partly cloudy in the evening, then mostly cloudy with a chance of showers with a slight chance of thunderstorms after midnight. Humid with lows in the lower 70s. East winds 5 to 10 miles per hour. Chance of rain 50%. Wednesday,

partly sunny. A chance of showers with a slight chance of thunderstorms in the morning. Humid with highs in the upper 80s. East winds 5 to 10 miles per hour. Chance of rain 50%. Wednesday night, partly cloudy in the evening, then mostly cloudy with a chance of showers and thunderstorms after midnight. Humid with lows in the lower 70s. Southeast winds 5 to 10 miles per hour. Chance of rain 50%. Thursday, mostly cloudy with a chance of showers and thunderstorms in the morning, then partly sunny with a slight chance of showers and thunderstorms in the afternoon. Highs in the upper 80s. Chance of rain 50%. Thursday night, partly cloudy in the evening, then becoming mostly cloudy. A chance of thunderstorms. A chance of showers in the evening, then showers likely after midnight. Lows in the lower 70s. Chance of rain 70%. Friday, partly sunny with a slight chance of showers and thunderstorms in the morning, then sunny in the afternoon. Highs in the upper 80s. Friday night and Saturday, mostly clear. Lows in the upper 60s. Highs in the middle 80s. Saturday night, clear. Lows in the upper 60s. Sunday through Monday, mostly clear. Highs in the upper 80s. Lows in the upper 60s. This hazardous weather outlook is for central Kansas, east central Kansas, north central Kansas, and northeast Kansas. For tonight, the probability for widespread hazardous weather is low. For Tuesday through Sunday, the probability for widespread hazardous weather is low. This is NOAA Weather Radio Station WXK91 in Topeka. Here are the 11 p.m. conditions for the local area. At Topeka, it was partly cloudy. The temperature was 85 degrees, the dew point 73, and the relative humidity was 67%, producing a heat index of 91. The wind was calm. The pressure was 29.77 inches and steady. At Manhattan, it was partly cloudy. The temperature was 88 degrees, the dew point 70, and the relative humidity was 55%, producing a heat index of 93. The wind was south at 5 miles an hour. Around the region, it was clear, with a temperature of 80 at Lawrence, 89 at Kansas City, 84 at Emporia, and 83 at Springfield. At Wichita, it was partly cloudy, with a temperature of 87. It was mostly cloudy, with a temperature of 83 at Concordia, 87 at Beatrice, and 81 at Omaha. Once again, at Manhattan, it was 88 degrees under partly cloudy skies. Once again, at Topeka, it was 85 degrees under partly cloudy skies. Now here is your National Weather Service forecast. West of tonight, partly cloudy late this evening, then mostly cloudy with a chance of showers with a slight chance of thunderstorms. Lows in the upper 70s. South winds around 5 miles per hour. Chance of rain 50%. Tuesday, mostly cloudy with a chance of showers with a slight chance of thunderstorms. Not as warm. Humid with highs in the lower 90s. East winds 5 to 10 miles per hour. Chance of rain 50%. Tuesday night, partly cloudy in the evening, then mostly cloudy with a chance of showers with a slight chance of thunderstorms after midnight. Humid with lows in the lower 70s. East winds 5 to 10 miles per hour. Chance of rain 50%. Wednesday, partly sunny. A chance of showers with a slight chance of thunderstorms in the morning. Humid with highs in the upper 80s. East winds 5 to 10 miles per hour. Chance of rain 50%. Wednesday night, partly cloudy in the evening, then mostly cloudy with a chance of showers and thunderstorms after midnight. Humid with lows in the lower 70s. Southeast winds 5 to 10 miles per hour. Chance of rain 50%. Thursday, mostly cloudy with a chance of showers and thunderstorms in the morning, then partly sunny with a slight chance of showers and thunderstorms in the afternoon. Highs in the upper 80s. Chance of rain 50%.

hazardous weather outlook is for Central Kansas, East Central Kansas, North Central Kansas, and Northeast Kansas. For tonight, the probability for widespread hazardous weather is low. For Tuesday through Sunday, the probability for widespread hazardous weather is low. This is NOAA Weather Radio Station WXK91 in Topeka. Here are the 11 p.m. conditions for the local area. At Topeka, it was partly cloudy. The temperature was 85 degrees, the dew point 73, and the relative humidity was 67%, producing a heat index of 91. The wind was calm. The pressure was 29.77 inches and steady. At Manhattan, it was partly cloudy. The temperature was 88 degrees, the dew point 70, and the relative humidity was 55%, producing a heat index of 93. The wind was south at 5 miles an hour. Around the region, it was clear, with a temperature of 80 at Lawrence, 89 at Kansas City, 84 at Emporia, and 83 at Springfield. At Wichita, it was partly cloudy, with a temperature of 87. It was mostly cloudy, with a temperature of 83 at Concordia, 87 at Beatrice, and 81 at Omaha. Once again, at Manhattan, it was 88 degrees under partly cloudy skies. Once again, at Topeka, it was 85 degrees under partly cloudy skies. Now here is your National Weather Service forecast. West of tonight, partly cloudy late this evening, then mostly cloudy with a chance of showers with a slight chance of thunderstorms. Lows in the upper 70s. South winds around 5 miles per hour. Chance of rain 50%. Tuesday, mostly cloudy with a chance of showers with a slight chance of thunderstorms. Not as warm. Humid with highs in the lower 90s. East winds 5 to 10 miles per hour. Chance of rain 50%. Tuesday night, partly cloudy in the evening, then mostly cloudy with a chance of showers with a slight chance of thunderstorms after midnight. Humid with lows in the lower 70s. East winds 5 to 10 miles per hour. Chance of rain 50%. Wednesday, partly sunny. A chance of showers with a slight chance of thunderstorms in the morning. Humid with highs in the upper 80s. East winds 5 to 10 miles per hour. Chance of rain 50%. Wednesday night, partly cloudy in the evening, then mostly cloudy with a chance of showers and thunderstorms after midnight. Humid with lows in the lower 70s. Southeast winds 5 to 10 miles per hour. Chance of rain 50%. Thursday, mostly cloudy with a chance of showers and thunderstorms in the morning, then partly sunny with a slight chance of showers and thunderstorms in the afternoon. Highs in the upper 80s. Chance of rain 50%. Thursday night, partly cloudy in the evening, then becoming mostly cloudy. A chance of thunderstorms. A chance of showers in the evening, then showers likely after midnight. Lows in the lower 70s. Chance of rain 70%. Friday, partly sunny with a slight chance of showers and thunderstorms in the morning, then sunny in the afternoon. Highs in the upper 80s. Friday night and Saturday, mostly clear. Lows in the upper 60s. Highs in the middle 80s. Saturday night, clear. Lows in the upper 60s. Sunday through Monday, mostly clear. Highs in the upper 80s. Lows in the upper 60s. This hazardous weather outlook is for Central Kansas, East Central Kansas, North Central Kansas, and Northeast Kansas. For tonight, the probability for widespread hazardous weather is low. For Tuesday through Sunday, the probability for widespread hazardous weather is low. This is NOAA Weather Radio Station WXK91 in Topeka. Here are the 11 p.m. conditions for the local area. At Topeka, it was partly cloudy. The temperature was 85 degrees, the dew point 73, and the relative humidity was 67%, producing a heat index of 91. The wind was calm. The pressure was 29.77 inches and

steady. At Manhattan, it was partly cloudy. The temperature was 88 degrees, the dew point 70, and the relative humidity was 55%, producing a heat index of 93. The wind was south at 5 miles an hour. Around the region, it was clear, with a temperature of 80 at Lawrence, 89 at Kansas City, 84 at Emporia, and 83 at Springfield. At Wichita, it was partly cloudy, with a temperature of 87. It was mostly cloudy, with a temperature of 83 at Concordia, 87 at Beatrice, and 81 at Omaha. Once again, at Manhattan, it was 88 degrees under partly cloudy skies. Once again, at Topeka, it was 85 degrees under partly cloudy skies. Now here is your National Weather Service forecast. Rest of tonight, partly cloudy late this evening, then mostly cloudy with a chance of showers with a slight chance of thunderstorms. Lows in the upper 70s. South winds around 5 miles per hour. Chance of rain 50%. Tuesday, mostly cloudy with a chance of showers with a slight chance of thunderstorms. Not as warm. Humid with highs in the lower 90s. East winds 5 to 10 miles per hour. Chance of rain 50%. Tuesday night, partly cloudy in the evening, then mostly cloudy with a chance of showers with a slight chance of thunderstorms after midnight. Humid with lows in the lower 70s. East winds 5 to 10 miles per hour. Chance of rain 50%. Wednesday, partly sunny. A chance of showers with a slight chance of thunderstorms in the morning. Humid with highs in the upper 80s. East winds 5 to 10 miles per hour. Chance of rain 50%. Wednesday night, partly cloudy in the evening, then mostly cloudy with a chance of showers and thunderstorms after midnight. Humid with lows in the lower 70s. Southeast winds 5 to 10 miles per hour. Chance of rain 50%. Thursday, mostly cloudy with a chance of showers and thunderstorms in the morning, then partly sunny with a slight chance of showers and thunderstorms in the afternoon. Highs in the upper 80s. Chance of rain 50%. Thursday night, partly cloudy in the evening, then becoming mostly cloudy. A chance of thunderstorms. A chance of showers in the evening, then showers likely after midnight. Lows in the lower 70s. Chance of rain 70%. Friday, partly sunny with a slight chance of showers and thunderstorms in the morning, then sunny in the afternoon. Highs in the upper 80s. Friday night and Saturday, mostly clear. Lows in the upper 60s. Highs in the middle 80s. Saturday night, clear. Lows in the upper 60s. Sunday through Monday, mostly clear. Highs in the upper 80s. Lows in the upper 60s. The current time is 11:53 p.m. Central Daylight Time. This hazardous weather outlook is for Central Kansas, East Central Kansas, North Central Kansas, and Northeast Kansas. For tonight, the probability for widespread hazardous weather is low. For Tuesday through Sunday, the probability for widespread hazardous weather is low. This is NOAA Weather Radio Station WXK91 in Topeka. Here are the 11 p.m. conditions for the local area. At Topeka, it was partly cloudy. The temperature was 85 degrees, the dew point 73, and the relative humidity was 67%, producing a heat index of 91. The wind was calm. The pressure was 29.77 inches and steady. At Manhattan, it was partly cloudy. The temperature was 88 degrees, the dew point 70, and the relative humidity was 55%, producing a heat index of 93. The wind was south at 5 miles an hour. Around the region, it was clear, with a temperature of 80 at Lawrence, 89 at Kansas City, 84 at Emporia, and 83 at Springfield. At Wichita, it was partly cloudy, with a temperature of 87. It was mostly cloudy, with a temperature of 83 at Concordia, 87 at Beatrice, and 81 at Omaha.
Once again, at Manhattan, it was 88 degrees under partly cloudy skies. Once again, at Topeka, it was 85 degrees under partly cloudy skies. Now here is your National Weather Service forecast. Rest of tonight, partly cloudy late this evening, then mostly cloudy with a chance of showers with a slight chance of thunderstorms. Lows in the upper 70s. South winds around 5 miles per hour. Chance of rain 50%. Tuesday, mostly cloudy with a chance of showers with a slight chance of thunderstorms. Not as warm. Humid with highs in the lower 90s. East winds 5 to 10 miles per hour. Chance of rain 50%. Tuesday night, partly cloudy in the evening, then mostly cloudy with a chance of showers with a slight chance of thunderstorms after midnight. Humid with lows in the lower 70s. East winds 5 to 10 miles per hour. Chance of rain 50%. Wednesday, partly sunny. A chance of showers with a slight chance of thunderstorms in the morning. Humid with highs in the upper 80s. East winds 5 to 10 miles per hour. Chance of rain 50%. Wednesday night, partly cloudy in the evening, then mostly cloudy with a chance of showers and thunderstorms after midnight. Humid with lows in the lower 70s. Southeast winds 5 to 10 miles per hour. Chance of rain 50%. Thursday, mostly cloudy with a chance of showers and thunderstorms in the morning, then partly sunny with a slight chance of showers and thunderstorms in the afternoon. Highs in the upper 80s. Chance of rain 50%. Thursday night, partly cloudy in the evening, then becoming mostly cloudy. A chance of thunderstorms. A chance of showers in the evening, then showers likely after midnight. Lows in the lower 70s. Chance of rain 70%. Friday, partly sunny with a slight chance of showers and thunderstorms in the morning, then sunny in the afternoon. Highs in the upper 80s. Friday night and Saturday, mostly clear. Lows in the upper 60s. Highs in the middle 80s. Saturday night, clear. Lows in the upper 60s. Sunday through Monday, mostly clear. Highs in the upper 80s. Lows in the upper 60s. This hazardous weather outlook is for central Kansas, east central Kansas, north central Kansas, and northeast Kansas. For tonight, the probability for widespread hazardous weather is low. For Tuesday through Sunday, the probability for widespread hazardous weather is low. This is NOAA Weather Radio Station WXK91 in Topeka. Here are the 11 p.m. conditions for the local area. At Topeka, it was partly cloudy. The temperature was 85 degrees, the dew point 73, and the relative humidity was 67%, producing a heat index of 91. The wind was calm. The pressure was 29.77 inches and steady. At Manhattan, it was partly cloudy. The temperature was 88 degrees. The dew point 70, and the relative humidity was 55%, producing a heat index of 93. The wind was south at 5 miles an hour. Around the region, it was clear, with a temperature of 80 at Lawrence, 89 at Kansas City, 84 at Emporia, and 83 at Springfield. At Wichita, it was partly cloudy, with a temperature of 87. It was mostly cloudy, with a temperature of 83 at Concordia, 87 at Beatrice, and 81 at Omaha. Once again, at Manhattan, it was 88 degrees under partly cloudy skies. Once again, at Topeka, it was 85 degrees under partly cloudy skies. Now here is your National Weather Service forecast. West of tonight, partly cloudy late this evening, then mostly cloudy with a chance of showers with a slight chance of thunderstorms. Lows in the upper 70s. South winds around 5 miles per hour. Chance of rain 50%. Tuesday, mostly cloudy with a chance of showers with a slight chance of thunderstorms. Not as warm. Humid with highs in the lower 90s. East winds 5 to 10 miles per hour.
chance of rain.

50%. Tuesday night, partly cloudy in the evening, then mostly cloudy with a chance of showers with a slight chance of thunderstorms after midnight. Humid with lows in the lower 70s. East winds 5 to 10 miles per hour. Chance of rain 50%. Wednesday, partly sunny. A chance of showers with a slight chance of thunderstorms in the morning. Humid with highs in the upper 80s. East winds 5 to 10 miles per hour. Chance of rain 50%. Wednesday night, partly cloudy in the evening, then mostly cloudy with a chance of showers and thunderstorms after midnight. Humid with lows in the lower 70s. Southeast winds 5 to 10 miles per hour. Chance of rain 50%. Thursday, mostly cloudy with a chance of showers and thunderstorms in the morning, then partly sunny with a slight chance of showers and thunderstorms in the afternoon. Highs in the upper 80s. Chance of rain 50%. Thursday night, partly cloudy in the evening, then becoming mostly cloudy. A chance of thunderstorms. A chance of showers in the evening, then showers likely after midnight. Lows in the lower 70s. Chance of rain 70%. Friday, partly sunny with a slight chance of showers and thunderstorms in the morning, then sunny in the afternoon. Highs in the upper 80s. Friday night and Saturday, mostly clear. Lows in the upper 60s. Highs in the middle 80s. Saturday night, clear. Lows in the upper 60s. Sunday through Monday, mostly clear. Highs in the upper 80s. Lows in the upper 60s. This hazardous weather outlook is for central Kansas, east central Kansas, north central Kansas, and northeast Kansas. For tonight, the probability for widespread hazardous weather is low. For Tuesday through Sunday, the probability for widespread hazardous weather is low. This is NOAA Weather Radio Station WXK91 in Topeka. Here are the 11 p.m. conditions for the local area. At Topeka, it was partly cloudy. The temperature was 85 degrees, the dew point 73, and the relative humidity was 67%, producing a heat index of 91. The wind was calm. The pressure was 29.77 inches and steady. At Manhattan, it was partly cloudy. The temperature was 88 degrees, the dew point 70, and the relative humidity was 55%, producing a heat index of 93. The wind was south at 5 miles an hour. Around the region, it was clear, with a temperature of 80 at Lawrence, 89 at Kansas City, 84 at Emporia, and 83 at Springfield. At Wichita, it was partly cloudy, with a temperature of 87. It was mostly cloudy, with a temperature of 83 at Concordia, 87 at Beatrice, and 81 at Omaha. Once again, at Manhattan, it was 88 degrees under partly cloudy skies. Once again, at Topeka, it was 85 degrees under partly cloudy skies. Now here is your National Weather Service forecast. West of tonight, partly cloudy late this evening, then mostly cloudy with a chance of showers with a slight chance of thunderstorms. Lows in the upper 70s. South winds around 5 miles per hour. Chance of rain 50%. Tuesday, mostly cloudy with a chance of showers with a slight chance of thunderstorms. Not as warm. Humid with highs in the lower 90s. East winds 5 to 10 miles per hour. Chance of rain 50%. Tuesday night, partly cloudy in the evening, then mostly cloudy with a chance of showers with a slight chance of thunderstorms after midnight. Humid with lows in the lower 70s. East winds 5 to 10 miles per hour. Chance of rain 50%. Wednesday, partly sunny. A chance of showers with a slight chance of thunderstorms in the morning. Humid with highs in the upper 80s. East winds 5 to 10 miles per hour. Chance of rain 50%. Wednesday night, partly cloudy in the evening, then mostly cloudy with a chance of showers and thunderstorms after midnight. Humid with lows in the lower 70s.
southeast winds 5 to 10 miles per hour. Chance of rain 50%. Thursday, mostly cloudy with a chance of showers and thunderstorms in the morning, then partly sunny with a slight chance of showers and thunderstorms in the afternoon. Highs in the upper 80s. Chance of rain 50%. Thursday night, partly cloudy in the evening, then becoming mostly cloudy. A chance of thunderstorms. A chance of showers in the evening, then showers likely after midnight. Lows in the lower 70s. Chance of rain 70%. Friday, partly sunny with a slight chance of showers and thunderstorms in the morning, then sunny in the afternoon. Highs in the upper 80s. Friday night and Saturday, mostly clear. Lows in the upper 60s. Highs in the middle 80s. Saturday night, clear. Lows in the upper 60s. Sunday through Monday, mostly clear. Highs in the upper 80s. Lows in the upper 60s. This hazardous weather outlook is for central Kansas, east central Kansas, north central Kansas, and northeast Kansas. For tonight, the probability for widespread hazardous weather is low. For Tuesday through Sunday, the probability for widespread hazardous weather is low. This is NOAA Weather Radio Station WXK91 in Topeka. Now here is your National Weather Service forecast. West of tonight, partly cloudy late this evening, then mostly cloudy with a chance of showers with a slight chance of thunderstorms. Lows in the upper 70s. South winds around 5 miles per hour. Chance of rain 50%. Tuesday, mostly cloudy with a chance of showers with a slight chance of thunderstorms. Not as warm. Humid with highs in the lower 90s. East winds 5 to 10 miles per hour. Chance of rain 50%. Tuesday night, partly cloudy in the evening, then mostly cloudy with a chance of showers with a slight chance of thunderstorms after midnight. Humid with lows in the lower 70s. East winds 5 to 10 miles per hour. Chance of rain 50%. Wednesday, partly sunny. A chance of showers with a slight chance of thunderstorms in the morning. Humid with highs in the upper 80s. East winds 5 to 10 miles per hour. Chance of rain 50%. Wednesday night, partly cloudy in the evening, then mostly cloudy with a chance of showers and thunderstorms after midnight. Humid with lows in the lower 70s. Southeast winds 5 to 10 miles per hour. Chance of rain 50%. Thursday, mostly cloudy with a chance of showers and thunderstorms in the morning, then partly sunny with a slight chance of showers and thunderstorms in the afternoon. Highs in the upper 80s. Chance of rain 50%. Thursday night, partly cloudy in the evening, then becoming mostly cloudy. A chance of thunderstorms. A chance of showers in the evening, then showers likely after midnight. Lows in the lower 70s. Chance of rain 70%. Friday, partly sunny with a slight chance of showers and thunderstorms in the morning, then sunny in the afternoon. Highs in the upper 80s. Friday night and Saturday, mostly clear. Lows in the upper 60s. Highs in the middle 80s. Saturday night, clear. Lows in the upper 60s. Sunday through Monday, mostly clear. Highs in the upper 80s. Lows in the upper 60s. The current time is 12:09 a.m. Central Daylight Time. Now here is your National Weather Service forecast. West of tonight, partly cloudy late this evening, then mostly cloudy with a chance of showers with a slight chance of thunderstorms. Lows in the upper 70s. South winds around 5 miles per hour. Chance of rain 50%. Tuesday, mostly cloudy with a chance of showers with a slight chance of thunderstorms. Not as warm. Humid with highs in the lower 90s. East winds 5 to 10 miles per hour. Chance of rain 50%. Tuesday night, mostly cloudy. A chance of showers and thunderstorms after midnight.
humid with lows in the lower 70s.

northeast winds around 5 miles per hour. Chance of rain 40%. Wednesday, partly sunny. A chance of showers with a slight chance of thunderstorms in the morning. Humid with highs in the upper 80s. Southeast winds 5 to 10 miles per hour. Chance of rain 50%. Wednesday night, partly cloudy in the evening, then mostly cloudy with a chance of showers and thunderstorms after midnight. Humid with lows in the lower 70s. Southeast winds 5 to 10 miles per hour. Chance of rain 50%. Thursday, mostly cloudy with a chance of showers and thunderstorms in the morning, then partly sunny with a slight chance of showers and thunderstorms in the afternoon. Highs in the upper 80s. Chance of rain 50%. Thursday night, partly cloudy in the evening, then becoming mostly cloudy. A chance of thunderstorms. A chance of showers in the evening, then showers likely after midnight. Lows in the lower 70s. Chance of rain 70%. Friday, partly sunny with a slight chance of showers and thunderstorms in the morning, then sunny in the afternoon. Highs in the upper 80s. Friday night and Saturday, mostly clear. Lows in the upper 60s. Highs in the middle 80s. Saturday night, clear. Lows in the upper 60s. Sunday through Monday, mostly clear. Highs in the upper 80s. Lows in the upper 60s. This hazardous weather outlook is for central Kansas, east central Kansas, north central Kansas, and northeast Kansas. For tonight, the probability for widespread hazardous weather is low. For Tuesday through Sunday, the probability for widespread hazardous weather is low. This is NOAA Weather Radio Station WXK91 in Topeka. Here are the midnight conditions for the local area. At Topeka, it was clear. The temperature was 82 degrees, the dew point 76, and the relative humidity was 81%. The wind was calm. The pressure was 29.79 inches and rising. At Manhattan, it was partly cloudy. The temperature was 87 degrees, the dew point 70, and the relative humidity was 56%, producing a heat index of 92. The wind was south at 5 miles an hour. Around the region, it was clear, with a temperature of 80 at Lawrence, 86 at Kansas City, 83 at Emporia, and 81 at Springfield. At Wichita, it was partly cloudy, with a temperature of 83. At Concordia, it was mostly cloudy, with a temperature of 83. It was cloudy, with a temperature of 85 at Beatrice, and 80 at Omaha. Once again, at Manhattan, it was 87 degrees under partly cloudy skies. Once again, at Topeka, it was 82 degrees under clear skies. Now here is your National Weather Service forecast. West of tonight, partly cloudy late this evening, then mostly cloudy with a chance of showers with a slight chance of thunderstorms. Lows in the upper 70s. South winds around 5 miles per hour. Chance of rain 50%. Tuesday, mostly cloudy with a chance of showers with a slight chance of thunderstorms. Not as warm. Humid with highs in the lower 90s. East winds 5 to 10 miles per hour. Chance of rain 50%. Tuesday night, mostly cloudy. A chance of showers and thunderstorms after midnight. Humid with lows in the lower 70s. East winds around 5 miles per hour. Chance of rain 40%. Wednesday, partly sunny. A chance of showers with a slight chance of thunderstorms in the morning. Humid with highs in the upper 80s. Southeast winds 5 to 10 miles per hour. Chance of rain 50%. Wednesday night, partly cloudy in the evening, then mostly cloudy with a chance of showers and thunderstorms after midnight. Humid with lows in the lower 70s. Southeast winds 5 to 10 miles per hour. Chance of rain 50%. Thursday, mostly cloudy with a chance of showers and thunderstorms in the morning, then partly sunny with a slight chance of showers and thunderstorms in the afternoon.

highs in the upper 80s. Chance of rain 50%. Thursday night, partly cloudy in the evening, then becoming mostly cloudy. A chance of thunderstorms. A chance of showers in the evening, then showers likely after midnight. Lows in the lower 70s. Chance of rain 70%. Friday, partly sunny with a slight chance of showers and thunderstorms in the morning, then sunny in the afternoon. Highs in the upper 80s. Friday night and Saturday, mostly clear. Lows in the upper 60s. Highs in the middle 80s. Saturday night, clear. Lows in the upper 60s. Sunday through Monday, mostly clear. Highs in the upper 80s. Lows in the upper 60s. This hazardous weather outlook is for central Kansas, east central Kansas, north central Kansas, and northeast Kansas. For tonight, the probability for widespread hazardous weather is low. For Tuesday through Sunday, the probability for widespread hazardous weather is low. This is NOAA Weather Radio Station WXK91 in Topeka. Here are the midnight conditions for the local area. At Topeka, it was clear. The temperature was 82 degrees, the dew point 76, and the relative humidity was 81%. The wind was calm. The pressure was 29.79 inches and rising. At Manhattan, it was partly cloudy. The temperature was 87 degrees, the dew point 70, and the relative humidity was 56%, producing a heat index of 92. The wind was south at 5 miles an hour. Around the region, it was clear, with a temperature of 80 at Lawrence, 86 at Kansas City, 83 at Emporia, and 81 at Springfield. At Wichita, it was partly cloudy, with a temperature of 83. At Concordia, it was mostly cloudy, with a temperature of 83. It was cloudy, with a temperature of 85 at Beatrice, and 80 at Omaha. Once again, at Manhattan, it was 87 degrees under partly cloudy skies. Once again, at Topeka, it was 82 degrees under clear skies. Now here is your National Weather Service forecast. West of tonight, partly cloudy late this evening, then mostly cloudy with a chance of showers with a slight chance of thunderstorms. Lows in the upper 70s. South winds around 5 miles per hour. Chance of rain 50%. Tuesday, mostly cloudy with a chance of showers with a slight chance of thunderstorms. Not as warm. Humid with highs in the lower 90s. East winds 5 to 10 miles per hour. Chance of rain 50%. Tuesday night, mostly cloudy. A chance of showers and thunderstorms after midnight. Humid with lows in the lower 70s. East winds around 5 miles per hour. Chance of rain 40%. Wednesday, partly sunny. A chance of showers with a slight chance of thunderstorms in the morning. Humid with highs in the upper 80s. Southeast winds 5 to 10 miles per hour. Chance of rain 50%. Wednesday night, partly cloudy in the evening, then mostly cloudy with a chance of showers and thunderstorms after midnight. Humid with lows in the lower 70s. Southeast winds 5 to 10 miles per hour. Chance of rain 50%. Thursday, mostly cloudy with a chance of showers and thunderstorms in the morning, then partly sunny with a slight chance of showers and thunderstorms in the afternoon. Highs in the upper 80s. Chance of rain 50%. Thursday night, partly cloudy in the evening, then becoming mostly cloudy. A chance of thunderstorms. A chance of showers in the evening, then showers likely after midnight. Lows in the lower 70s. Chance of rain 70%. Friday, partly sunny with a slight chance of showers and thunderstorms in the morning, then sunny in the afternoon. Highs in the upper 80s. Friday night and Saturday, mostly clear. Lows in the upper 60s. Highs in the middle 80s. Saturday night, clear. Lows in the upper 60s. Sunday through Monday, mostly clear.

highs in the upper 80s, lows in the upper 60s. This hazardous weather outlook is for central Kansas, east central Kansas, north central Kansas, and northeast Kansas. For tonight, the probability for widespread hazardous weather is low. For Tuesday through Sunday, the probability for widespread hazardous weather is low. This is NOAA Weather Radio Station WXK91 in Topeka. Here are the midnight conditions for the local area. At Topeka, it was clear. The temperature was 82 degrees, the dew point 76, and the relative humidity was 81%. The wind was calm. The pressure was 29.79 inches and rising. At Manhattan, it was partly cloudy. The temperature was 87 degrees, the dew point 70, and the relative humidity was 56%, producing a heat index of 92. The wind was south at 5 miles an hour. Around the region, it was clear, with a temperature of 80 at Lawrence, 86 at Kansas City, 83 at Emporia, and 81 at Springfield. At Wichita, it was partly cloudy, with a temperature of 83. At Concordia, it was mostly cloudy, with a temperature of 83. It was cloudy, with a temperature of 85 at Beatrice, and 80 at Omaha. Once again, at Manhattan, it was 87 degrees under partly cloudy skies. Once again, at Topeka, it was 82 degrees under clear skies. Now here is your National Weather Service forecast. Rest of tonight, partly cloudy late this evening, then mostly cloudy with a chance of showers with a slight chance of thunderstorms. Lows in the upper 70s. South winds around 5 miles per hour. Chance of rain 50%. Tuesday, mostly cloudy with a chance of showers with a slight chance of thunderstorms. Not as warm. Humid with highs in the lower 90s. East winds 5 to 10 miles per hour. Chance of rain 50%. Tuesday night, mostly cloudy. A chance of showers and thunderstorms after midnight. Humid with lows in the lower 70s. East winds around 5 miles per hour. Chance of rain 40%. Wednesday, partly sunny. A chance of showers with a slight chance of thunderstorms in the morning. Humid with highs in the upper 80s. Southeast winds 5 to 10 miles per hour. Chance of rain 50%. Wednesday night, partly cloudy in the evening, then mostly cloudy with a chance of showers and thunderstorms after midnight. Humid with lows in the lower 70s. Southeast winds 5 to 10 miles per hour. Chance of rain 50%. Thursday, mostly cloudy with a chance of showers and thunderstorms in the morning, then partly sunny with a slight chance of showers and thunderstorms in the afternoon. Highs in the upper 80s. Chance of rain 50%. Thursday night, partly cloudy in the evening, then becoming mostly cloudy. A chance of thunderstorms. A chance of showers in the evening, then showers likely after midnight. Lows in the lower 70s. Chance of rain 70%. Friday, partly sunny with a slight chance of showers and thunderstorms in the morning, then sunny in the afternoon. Highs in the upper 80s. Friday night and Saturday, mostly clear. Lows in the upper 60s. Highs in the middle 80s. Saturday night, clear. Lows in the upper 60s. Sunday through Monday, mostly clear. Highs in the upper 80s. Lows in the upper 60s. The current time is 12:24 a.m. Central Daylight Time. This hazardous weather outlook is for central Kansas, east central Kansas, north central Kansas, and northeast Kansas. For tonight, the probability for widespread hazardous weather is low. For Tuesday through Sunday, the probability for widespread hazardous weather is low. This is NOAA Weather Radio Station WXK91 in Topeka. Here are the midnight conditions for the local area. At Topeka, it was clear. The temperature was 82 degrees, the dew point 76, and the relative humidity was 80%.

81%. The wind was calm. The pressure was 29.79 inches and rising. At Manhattan, it was partly cloudy. The temperature was 87 degrees, the dew point 70, and the relative humidity was 56%, producing a heat index of 92. The wind was south at 5 miles an hour. Around the region, it was clear, with a temperature of 80 at Lawrence, 86 at Kansas City, 83 at Emporia, and 81 at Springfield. At Wichita, it was partly cloudy, with a temperature of 83. At Concordia, it was mostly cloudy, with a temperature of 83. It was cloudy, with a temperature of 85 at Beatrice, and 80 at Omaha. Once again, at Manhattan, it was 87 degrees under partly cloudy skies. Once again, at Topeka, it was 82 degrees under clear skies. Now here is your National Weather Service forecast. West of tonight, partly cloudy late this evening, then mostly cloudy with a chance of showers with a slight chance of thunderstorms. Lows in the upper 70s. South winds around 5 miles per hour. Chance of rain 50%. Tuesday, mostly cloudy with a chance of showers with a slight chance of thunderstorms. Not as warm. Humid with highs in the lower 90s. East winds 5 to 10 miles per hour. Chance of rain 50%. Tuesday night, mostly cloudy. A chance of showers and thunderstorms after midnight. Humid with lows in the lower 70s. East winds around 5 miles per hour. Chance of rain 40%. Wednesday, partly sunny. A chance of showers with a slight chance of thunderstorms in the morning. Humid with highs in the upper 80s. Southeast winds 5 to 10 miles per hour. Chance of rain 50%. Wednesday night, partly cloudy in the evening, then mostly cloudy with a chance of showers and thunderstorms after midnight. Humid with lows in the lower 70s. Southeast winds 5 to 10 miles per hour. Chance of rain 50%. Thursday, mostly cloudy with a chance of showers and thunderstorms in the morning, then partly sunny with a slight chance of showers and thunderstorms in the afternoon. Highs in the upper 80s. Chance of rain 50%. Thursday night, partly cloudy in the evening, then becoming mostly cloudy. A chance of thunderstorms. A chance of showers in the evening, then showers likely after midnight. Lows in the lower 70s. Chance of rain 70%. Friday, partly sunny with a slight chance of showers and thunderstorms in the morning, then sunny in the afternoon. Highs in the upper 80s. Friday night and Saturday, mostly clear. Lows in the upper 60s. Highs in the middle 80s. Saturday night, clear. Lows in the upper 60s. Sunday through Monday, mostly clear. Highs in the upper 80s. Lows in the upper 60s. This hazardous weather outlook is for central Kansas, east central Kansas, north central Kansas, and northeast Kansas. For tonight, the probability for widespread hazardous weather is low. For Tuesday through Sunday, the probability for widespread hazardous weather is low. This is NOAA Weather Radio Station WXK91 in Topeka. Here are the midnight conditions for the local area. At Topeka, it was clear. The temperature was 82 degrees, the dew point 76, and the relative humidity was 81%. The wind was calm. The pressure was 29.79 inches and rising. At Manhattan, it was partly cloudy. The temperature was 87 degrees, the dew point 70, and the relative humidity was 56%, producing a heat index of 92. The wind was south at 5 miles an hour. Around the region, it was clear, with a temperature of 80 at Lawrence, 86 at Kansas City, 83 at Emporia, and 81 at Springfield. At Wichita, it was partly cloudy, with a temperature of 83. At Concordia, it was mostly cloudy, with a temperature of 83. It was cloudy, with a temperature of 85 at Beatrice, and 80 at Omaha.

once again, at Manhattan, it was 87 degrees under partly cloudy skies. Once again, at Topeka, it was 82 degrees under clear skies. Now here is your National Weather Service forecast. West of tonight, partly cloudy late this evening, then mostly cloudy with a chance of showers with a slight chance of thunderstorms. Lows in the upper 70s. South winds around 5 miles per hour. Chance of rain 50%. Tuesday, mostly cloudy with a chance of showers with a slight chance of thunderstorms. Not as warm. Humid with highs in the lower 90s. East winds 5 to 10 miles per hour. Chance of rain 50%. Tuesday night, mostly cloudy. A chance of showers and thunderstorms after midnight. Humid with lows in the lower 70s. East winds around 5 miles per hour. Chance of rain 40%. Wednesday, partly sunny. A chance of showers with a slight chance of thunderstorms in the morning. Humid with highs in the upper 80s. Southeast winds 5 to 10 miles per hour. Chance of rain 50%. Wednesday night, partly cloudy in the evening, then mostly cloudy with a chance of showers and thunderstorms after midnight. Humid with lows in the lower 70s. Southeast winds 5 to 10 miles per hour. Chance of rain 50%. Thursday, mostly cloudy with a chance of showers and thunderstorms in the morning, then partly sunny with a slight chance of showers and thunderstorms in the afternoon. Highs in the upper 80s. Chance of rain 50%. Thursday night, partly cloudy in the evening, then becoming mostly cloudy. A chance of thunderstorms. A chance of showers in the evening, then showers likely after midnight. Lows in the lower 70s. Chance of rain 70%. Friday, partly sunny with a slight chance of showers and thunderstorms in the morning, then sunny in the afternoon. Highs in the upper 80s. Friday night and Saturday, mostly clear. Lows in the upper 60s. Highs in the middle 80s. Saturday night, clear. Lows in the upper 60s. Sunday through Monday, mostly clear. Highs in the upper 80s. Lows in the upper 60s. This hazardous weather outlook is for central Kansas, east central Kansas, north central Kansas, and northeast Kansas. For tonight, the probability for widespread hazardous weather is low. For Tuesday through Sunday, the probability for widespread hazardous weather. For tonight, the probability for widespread hazardous weather is low. For Tuesday through Sunday, the probability for widespread hazardous weather is low. This is NOAA Weather Radio Station WXK91 in Topeka. Here are the midnight conditions for the local area. At Topeka, it was clear. The temperature was 82 degrees, the dew point 76, and the relative humidity was 81%. The wind was calm. The pressure was 29.79 inches and rising. At Manhattan, it was partly cloudy. The temperature was 87 degrees, the dew point 70, and the relative humidity was 56%, producing a heat index of 92. The wind was south at 5 miles an hour. Around the region, it was clear, with a temperature of 80 at Lawrence, 86 at Kansas City, 83 at Emporia, and 81 at Springfield. At Wichita, it was partly cloudy, with a temperature of 83. At Concordia, it was mostly cloudy, with a temperature of 83. It was cloudy, with a temperature of 85 at Beatrice, and 80 at Omaha. Once again, at Manhattan, it was 87 degrees under partly cloudy skies. Once again, at Topeka, it was 82 degrees under clear skies. Now here is your National Weather Service forecast. West of tonight, partly cloudy late this evening, then mostly cloudy with a chance of showers with a slight chance of thunderstorms. Lows in the upper 70s. South winds around 5 miles per hour. Chance of rain 50%. Tuesday, mostly cloudy with a chance of showers with a slight chance of thunderstorms.

as warm. Humid with highs in the lower 90s. East winds 5 to 10 miles per hour. Chance of rain 50%. Tuesday night, mostly cloudy. A chance of showers and thunderstorms after midnight. Humid with lows in the lower 70s. East winds around 5 miles per hour. Chance of rain 40%. Wednesday, partly sunny. A chance of showers with a slight chance of thunderstorms in the morning. Humid with highs in the upper 80s. Southeast winds 5 to 10 miles per hour. Chance of rain 50%. Wednesday night, partly cloudy in the evening, then mostly cloudy with a chance of showers and thunderstorms after midnight. Humid with lows in the lower 70s. Southeast winds 5 to 10 miles per hour. Chance of rain 50%. Thursday, mostly cloudy with a chance of showers and thunderstorms in the morning, then partly sunny with a slight chance of showers and thunderstorms in the afternoon. Highs in the upper 80s. Chance of rain 50%. Thursday night, partly cloudy in the evening, then becoming mostly cloudy. A chance of thunderstorms. A chance of showers in the evening, then showers likely after midnight. Lows in the lower 70s. Chance of rain 70%. Friday, partly sunny with a slight chance of showers and thunderstorms in the morning, then sunny in the afternoon. Highs in the upper 80s. Friday night and Saturday, mostly clear. Lows in the upper 60s. Highs in the middle 80s. Saturday night, clear. Lows in the upper 60s. Sunday through Monday, mostly clear. Highs in the upper 80s. Lows in the upper 60s. This hazardous weather outlook is for central Kansas, east central Kansas, north central Kansas, and northeast Kansas. For tonight, the probability for widespread hazardous weather is low. For Tuesday through Sunday, the probability for widespread hazardous weather is low. This is NOAA Weather Radio Station WXK91 in Topeka. Here are the midnight conditions for the local area. At Topeka, it was clear. The temperature was 82 degrees, the dew point 76, and the relative humidity was 81%. The wind was calm. The pressure was 29.79 inches and rising. At Manhattan, it was partly cloudy. The temperature was 87 degrees, the dew point 70, and the relative humidity was 56%, producing a heat index of 92. The wind was south at 5 miles an hour. Around the region, it was clear, with a temperature of 80 at Lawrence, 86 at Kansas City, 83 at Emporia, and 81 at Springfield. At Wichita, it was partly cloudy, with a temperature of 83. At Concordia, it was mostly cloudy, with a temperature of 83. It was cloudy, with a temperature of 85 at Beatrice, and 80 at Omaha. Once again, at Manhattan, it was 87 degrees under partly cloudy skies. Once again, at Topeka, it was 82 degrees under clear skies. This is NOAA Weather Radio WXK91 in Topeka. The current time is 12:38 a.m. Central Daylight Time. Now here is your National Weather Service forecast. West of tonight, partly cloudy late this evening, then mostly cloudy with a chance of showers with a slight chance of thunderstorms. Lows in the upper 70s. South winds around 5 miles per hour. Chance of rain 50%. Tuesday, mostly cloudy with a chance of showers with a slight chance of thunderstorms. Not as warm. Humid with highs in the lower 90s. East winds 5 to 10 miles per hour. Chance of rain 50%. Tuesday night, mostly cloudy. A chance of showers and thunderstorms after midnight. Humid with lows in the lower 70s. East winds around 5 miles per hour. Chance of rain 40%. Wednesday, partly sunny. A chance of showers with a slight chance of thunderstorms in the morning. Humid with highs in the upper 80s. Southeast winds 5 to 10 miles per hour.

Chance of rain 50%. Wednesday night, partly cloudy in the evening, then mostly cloudy with a chance of showers and thunderstorms after midnight. Humid with lows in the lower 70s. Southeast winds 5 to 10 miles per hour. Chance of rain 50%. Thursday, mostly cloudy with a chance of showers and thunderstorms in the morning, then partly sunny with a slight chance of showers and thunderstorms in the afternoon. Highs in the upper 80s. Chance of rain 50%. Thursday night, partly cloudy in the evening, then becoming mostly cloudy. A chance of thunderstorms. A chance of showers in the evening, then showers likely after midnight. Lows in the lower 70s. Chance of rain 70%. Friday, partly sunny with a slight chance of showers and thunderstorms in the morning, then sunny in the afternoon. Highs in the upper 80s. Friday night and Saturday, mostly clear. Lows in the upper 60s. Highs in the middle 80s. Saturday night, clear. Lows in the upper 60s. Sunday through Monday, mostly clear. Highs in the upper 80s. Lows in the upper 60s. This hazardous weather outlook is for central Kansas, east central Kansas, north central Kansas, and northeast Kansas. For tonight, the probability for widespread hazardous weather is low. For Tuesday through Sunday, the probability for widespread hazardous weather is low. This is NOAA Weather Radio Station WXK 91 in Topeka. Here are the midnight conditions for the local area. At Topeka, it was clear. The temperature was 82 degrees, the dew point 76, and the relative humidity was 81%. The wind was calm. The pressure was 29.79 inches and rising. At Manhattan, it was partly cloudy. The temperature was 87 degrees, the dew point 70, and the relative humidity was 56%, producing a heat index of 92. The wind was south at 5 miles an hour. Around the region, it was clear, with a temperature of 80 at Lawrence, 86 at Kansas City, 83 at Emporia, and 81 at Springfield. At Wichita, it was partly cloudy, with a temperature of 83. At Concordia, it was mostly cloudy, with a temperature of 83. It was cloudy, with a temperature of 85 at Beatrice, and 80 at Omaha. Once again, at Manhattan, it was 87 degrees under partly cloudy skies. Once again, at Topeka, it was 82 degrees under clear skies. Now here is your National Weather Service forecast. West of tonight, partly cloudy late this evening, then mostly cloudy with a chance of showers with a slight chance of thunderstorms. Lows in the upper 70s. South winds around 5 miles per hour. Chance of rain 50%. Tuesday, mostly cloudy with a chance of showers with a slight chance of thunderstorms. Not as warm. Humid with highs in the lower 90s. East winds 5 to 10 miles per hour. Chance of rain 50%. Tuesday night, mostly cloudy. A chance of showers and thunderstorms after midnight. Humid with lows in the lower 70s. East winds around 5 miles per hour. Chance of rain 40%. Wednesday, partly sunny. A chance of showers with a slight chance of thunderstorms in the morning. Humid with highs in the upper 80s. Southeast winds 5 to 10 miles per hour. Chance of rain 50%. Wednesday night, partly cloudy in the evening, then mostly cloudy with a chance of showers and thunderstorms after midnight. Humid with lows in the lower 70s. Southeast winds 5 to 10 miles per hour. Chance of rain 50%. Thursday, mostly cloudy with a chance of showers and thunderstorms in the morning, then partly sunny with a slight chance of showers and thunderstorms in the afternoon. Highs in the upper 80s. Chance of rain 50%. Thursday night, partly cloudy in the evening, then becoming mostly cloudy. A chance of thunderstorms. A chance of showers in the evening, then showers likely after midnight. Lows in the lower 70s.

in Topeka. Here are the midnight conditions for the local area. At Topeka, it was clear. The temperature was 82 degrees, the dew point 76, and the relative humidity was 81%. The wind was calm. The pressure was 29.79 inches and rising. At Manhattan, it was partly cloudy. The temperature was 87 degrees, the dew point 70, and the relative humidity was 56%, producing a heat index of 92. The wind was south at 5 miles an hour. Around the region, it was clear, with a temperature of 80 at Lawrence, 86 at Kansas City, 83 at Emporia, and 81 at Springfield. At Wichita, it was partly cloudy, with a temperature of 83. At Concordia, it was mostly cloudy, with a temperature of 83. It was cloudy, with a temperature of 85 at Beatrice, and 80 at Omaha. Once again, at Manhattan, it was 87 degrees under partly cloudy skies. Once again, at Topeka, it was 82 degrees under clear skies. Now here is your National Weather Service forecast. West of tonight, partly cloudy late this evening, then mostly cloudy with a chance of showers with a slight chance of thunderstorms. Lows in the upper 70s. South winds around 5 miles per hour. Chance of rain 50%. Tuesday, mostly cloudy with a chance of showers with a slight chance of thunderstorms. Not as warm. Humid with highs in the lower 90s. East winds 5 to 10 miles per hour. Chance of rain 50%. Tuesday night, mostly cloudy. A chance of showers and thunderstorms after midnight. Humid with lows in the lower 70s. East winds around 5 miles per hour. Chance of rain 40%. Wednesday, partly sunny. A chance of showers with a slight chance of thunderstorms in the morning. Humid with highs in the upper 80s. Southeast winds 5 to 10 miles per hour. Chance of rain 50%. Wednesday night, partly cloudy in the evening, then mostly cloudy with a chance of showers and thunderstorms after midnight. Humid with lows in the lower 70s. Southeast winds 5 to 10 miles per hour. Chance of rain 50%. Thursday, mostly cloudy with a chance of showers and thunderstorms in the morning, then partly sunny with a slight chance of showers and thunderstorms in the afternoon. Highs in the upper 80s. Chance of rain 50%. Thursday night, partly cloudy in the evening, then becoming mostly cloudy. A chance of thunderstorms. A chance of showers in the evening, then showers likely after midnight. Lows in the lower 70s. Chance of rain 70%. Friday, partly sunny with a slight chance of showers and thunderstorms in the morning, then sunny in the afternoon. Highs in the upper 80s. Friday night and Saturday, mostly clear. Lows in the upper 60s. Highs in the middle 80s. Saturday night, clear. Lows in the upper 60s. Sunday through Monday, mostly clear. Highs in the upper 80s. Lows in the upper 60s. Now here is your National Weather Service forecast. West of tonight, partly cloudy late this evening, then mostly cloudy with a chance of showers with a slight chance of thunderstorms. Lows in the upper 70s. South winds around 5 miles per hour. Chance of rain 50%. Tuesday, mostly cloudy with a chance of showers with a slight chance of thunderstorms. Not as warm. Humid with highs in the lower 90s. East winds 5 to 10 miles per hour. Chance of rain 50%. Tuesday night, mostly cloudy. A chance of showers and thunderstorms after midnight. Humid with lows in the lower 70s. East winds around 5 miles per hour. Chance of rain 40%. Wednesday, partly sunny. A chance of showers with a slight chance of thunderstorms in the morning. Humid with highs in the upper 80s. Southeast winds 5 to 10 miles per hour. Chance of rain 50%.
Wednesday night, partly cloudy in the evening, then mostly cloudy.

with a chance of showers and thunderstorms after midnight. Humid with lows in the lower 70s. Southeast winds 5 to 10 miles per hour. Chance of rain 50%. Thursday, mostly cloudy with a chance of showers and thunderstorms in the morning, then partly sunny with a slight chance of showers and thunderstorms in the afternoon. Highs in the upper 80s. Chance of rain 50%. Thursday night, partly cloudy in the evening, then becoming mostly cloudy. A chance of thunderstorms. A chance of showers in the evening, then showers likely after midnight. Lows in the lower 70s. Chance of rain 70%. Friday, partly sunny with a slight chance of showers and thunderstorms in the morning, then sunny in the afternoon. Highs in the upper 80s. Friday night and Saturday, mostly clear. Lows in the upper 60s. Highs in the middle 80s. Saturday night, clear. Lows in the upper 60s. Sunday through Monday, mostly clear. Highs in the upper 80s. Lows in the upper 60s. This hazardous weather outlook is for central Kansas, east central Kansas, north central Kansas, and northeast Kansas. For tonight, the probability for widespread hazardous weather is low. For Tuesday through Sunday, the probability for widespread hazardous weather is low. This is NOAA Weather Radio Station WXK91 in Topeka. Here are the midnight conditions for the local area. At Topeka, it was clear. The temperature was 82 degrees, the dew point 76, and the relative humidity was 81%. The wind was calm. The pressure was 29.79 inches and rising. At Manhattan, it was partly cloudy. The temperature was 87 degrees, the dew point 70, and the relative humidity was 56%, producing a heat index of 92. The wind was south at 5 miles an hour. Around the region, it was clear, with a temperature of 80 at Lawrence, 86 at Kansas City, 83 at Emporia, and 81 at Springfield. At Wichita, it was partly cloudy, with a temperature of 83. At Concordia, it was mostly cloudy, with a temperature of 83. It was cloudy, with a temperature of 85 at Beatrice, and 80 at Omaha. Once again, at Manhattan, it was 87 degrees under partly cloudy skies. Once again, at Topeka, it was 82 degrees under clear skies. The current time is 12:54 a.m. Central Daylight Time. Now here is your National Weather Service forecast. West of tonight, partly cloudy late this evening, then mostly cloudy with a chance of showers with a slight chance of thunderstorms. Lows in the upper 70s. South winds around 5 miles per hour. Chance of rain 50%. Tuesday, mostly cloudy with a chance of showers with a slight chance of thunderstorms. Not as warm. Humid with highs in the lower 90s. East winds 5 to 10 miles per hour. Chance of rain 50%. Tuesday night, mostly cloudy. A chance of showers and thunderstorms after midnight. Humid with lows in the lower 70s. East winds around 5 miles per hour. Chance of rain 40%. Wednesday, partly sunny. A chance of showers with a slight chance of thunderstorms in the morning. Humid with highs in the upper 80s. Southeast winds 5 to 10 miles per hour. Chance of rain 50%. Wednesday night, partly cloudy in the evening, then mostly cloudy with a chance of showers and thunderstorms after midnight. Humid with lows in the lower 70s. Southeast winds 5 to 10 miles per hour. Chance of rain 50%. Thursday, mostly cloudy with a chance of showers and thunderstorms in the morning, then partly sunny with a slight chance of showers and thunderstorms in the afternoon. Highs in the upper 80s. Chance of rain 50%. Thursday night, partly cloudy in the evening, then becoming mostly cloudy. A chance of thunderstorms. A chance of showers in the evening, then showers likely after midnight. Lows in the lower 70s.
chance of rain 70%. Friday, partly sunny with a slight chance of showers and thunderstorms in the morning, then sunny in the afternoon. Highs in the upper 80s. Friday night and Saturday, mostly clear. Lows in the upper 60s. Highs in the middle 80s. Saturday night, clear. Lows in the upper 60s. Sunday through Monday, mostly clear. Highs in the upper 80s. Lows in the upper 60s. This hazardous weather outlook is for central Kansas, east central Kansas, north central Kansas, and northeast Kansas. For tonight, the probability for widespread hazardous weather is low. For Tuesday through Sunday, the probability for widespread hazardous weather is low. This is NOAA Weather Radio Station WXK91 in Topeka. Here are the midnight conditions for the local area. At Topeka, it was clear. The temperature was 82 degrees, the dew point 76, and the relative humidity was 81%. The wind was calm. The pressure was 29.79 inches and rising. At Manhattan, it was partly cloudy. The temperature was 87 degrees, the dew point 70, and the relative humidity was 56%, producing a heat index of 92. The wind was south at 5 miles an hour. Around the region, it was clear, with a temperature of 80 at Lawrence, 86 at Kansas City, 83 at Emporia, and 81 at Springfield. At Wichita, it was partly cloudy, with a temperature of 83. At Concordia, it was mostly cloudy, with a temperature of 83. It was cloudy, with a temperature of 85 at Beatrice, and 80 at Omaha. Once again, at Manhattan, it was 87 degrees under partly cloudy skies. Once again, at Topeka, it was 82 degrees under clear skies. Now here is your National Weather Service forecast. West of tonight, partly cloudy late this evening, then mostly cloudy with a chance of showers with a slight chance of thunderstorms. Lows in the upper 70s. South winds around 5 miles per hour. Chance of rain 50%. Tuesday, mostly cloudy with a chance of showers with a slight chance of thunderstorms. Not as warm. Humid with highs in the lower 90s. East winds 5 to 10 miles per hour. Chance of rain 50%. Tuesday night, mostly cloudy. A chance of showers and thunderstorms after midnight. Humid with lows in the lower 70s. East winds around 5 miles per hour. Chance of rain 40%. Wednesday, partly sunny. A chance of showers with a slight chance of thunderstorms in the morning. Humid with highs in the upper 80s. Southeast winds 5 to 10 miles per hour. Chance of rain 50%. Wednesday night, partly cloudy in the evening, then mostly cloudy with a chance of showers and thunderstorms after midnight. Humid with lows in the lower 70s. Southeast winds 5 to 10 miles per hour. Chance of rain 50%. Thursday, mostly cloudy with a chance of showers and thunderstorms in the morning, then partly sunny with a slight chance of showers and thunderstorms in the afternoon. Highs in the upper 80s. Chance of rain 50%. Thursday night, partly cloudy in the evening, then becoming mostly cloudy. A chance of thunderstorms. A chance of showers in the evening, then showers likely after midnight. Lows in the lower 70s. Chance of rain 70%. Friday, partly sunny with a slight chance of showers and thunderstorms in the morning, then sunny in the afternoon. Highs in the upper 80s. Friday night and Saturday, mostly clear. Lows in the upper 60s. Highs in the middle 80s. Saturday night, clear. Lows in the upper 60s. Sunday through Monday, mostly clear. Highs in the upper 80s. Lows in the upper 60s. This hazardous weather outlook is for central Kansas, east central Kansas, north central Kansas, and northeast Kansas. For tonight, the probability for widespread hazardous weather is low. For Tuesday through Sunday,

the probability for widespread hazardous weather is low. This is NOAA Weather Radio Station WXK91 in Topeka. Here are the midnight conditions for the local area. At Topeka, it was clear. The temperature was 82 degrees, the dew point 76, and the relative humidity was 81%. The wind was calm. The pressure was 29.79 inches and rising. At Manhattan, it was partly cloudy. The temperature was 87 degrees, the dew point 70, and the relative humidity was 56%, producing a heat index of 92. The wind was south at 5 miles an hour. Around the region, it was clear, with a temperature of 80 at Lawrence, 86 at Kansas City, 83 at Emporia, and 81 at Springfield. At Wichita, it was partly cloudy, with a temperature of 83. At Concordia, it was mostly cloudy, with a temperature of 83. It was cloudy, with a temperature of 85 at Beatrice, and 80 at Omaha. Once again, at Manhattan, it was 87 degrees under partly cloudy skies. Once again, at Topeka, it was 82 degrees under clear skies. Now here is your National Weather Service forecast. West of tonight, partly cloudy late this evening, then mostly cloudy with a chance of showers with a slight chance of thunderstorms. Lows in the upper 70s. South winds around 5 miles per hour. Chance of rain 50%. Tuesday, mostly cloudy with a chance of showers with a slight chance of thunderstorms. Not as warm. Humid with highs in the lower 90s. East winds 5 to 10 miles per hour. Chance of rain 50%. Tuesday night, mostly cloudy. A chance of showers and thunderstorms after midnight. Humid with lows in the lower 70s. East winds around 5 miles per hour. Chance of rain 40%. Wednesday, partly sunny. A chance of showers with a slight chance of thunderstorms in the morning. Humid with highs in the upper 80s. Southeast winds 5 to 10 miles per hour. Chance of rain 50%. Wednesday night, partly cloudy in the evening, then mostly cloudy with a chance of showers and thunderstorms after midnight. Humid with lows in the lower 70s. Southeast winds 5 to 10 miles per hour. Chance of rain 50%. Thursday, mostly cloudy with a chance of showers and thunderstorms in the morning, then partly sunny with a slight chance of showers and thunderstorms in the afternoon. Highs in the upper 80s. Chance of rain 50%. Thursday night, partly cloudy in the evening, then becoming mostly cloudy. A chance of thunderstorms. A chance of showers in the evening, then showers likely after midnight. Lows in the lower 70s. Chance of rain 70%. Friday, partly sunny with a slight chance of showers and thunderstorms in the morning, then sunny in the afternoon. Highs in the upper 80s. Friday night and Saturday, mostly clear. Lows in the upper 60s. Highs in the middle 80s. Saturday night, clear. Lows in the upper 60s. Sunday through Monday, mostly clear. Highs in the upper 80s. Lows in the upper 60s. This hazardous weather outlook is for Central Kansas, East Central Kansas, North Central Kansas, and Northeast Kansas. For tonight, the probability for widespread hazardous weather is low. For Tuesday through Sunday, the probability for widespread hazardous weather is low. This is NOAA Weather Radio Station WXK91 in Topeka. Now here is your National Weather Service forecast. West of tonight, partly cloudy late this evening, then mostly cloudy with a chance of showers with a slight chance of thunderstorms. Lows in the upper 70s. South winds around 5 miles per hour. Chance of rain 50%. Tuesday, mostly cloudy with a chance of showers with a slight chance of thunderstorms. Not as warm. Humid with highs in the lower 90s. East winds 5 to 10 miles per hour. Chance of rain 50%. Tuesday night, mostly cloudy.
a chance of showers and thunderstorms after midnight. Humid with lows in the lower 70s. East winds around 5 miles per hour. Chance of rain 40%. Wednesday, partly sunny. A chance of showers with a slight chance of thunderstorms in the morning. Humid with highs in the upper 80s. Southeast winds 5 to 10 miles per hour. Chance of rain 50%. Wednesday night, partly cloudy in the evening, then mostly cloudy with a chance of showers and thunderstorms after midnight. Humid with lows in the lower 70s. Southeast winds 5 to 10 miles per hour. Chance of rain 50%. Thursday, mostly cloudy with a chance of showers and thunderstorms in the morning, then partly sunny with a slight chance of showers and thunderstorms in the afternoon. Highs in the upper 80s. Chance of rain 50%. Thursday night, partly cloudy in the evening, then becoming mostly cloudy. A chance of thunderstorms. A chance of showers in the evening, then showers likely after midnight. Lows in the lower 70s. Chance of rain 70%. Friday, partly sunny with a slight chance of showers and thunderstorms in the morning, then sunny in the afternoon. Highs in the upper 80s. Friday night and Saturday, mostly clear. Lows in the upper 60s. Highs in the middle 80s. Saturday night, clear. Lows in the upper 60s. Sunday through Monday, mostly clear. Highs in the upper 80s. Lows in the upper 60s. This hazardous weather outlook is for central Kansas, east central Kansas, north central Kansas, and northeast Kansas. For tonight, the probability for widespread hazardous weather is low. For Tuesday through Sunday, the probability for widespread hazardous weather is low. The current time is 1:08 a.m. Central Daylight Time. 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Now here is your National Weather Service forecast. West of tonight, partly cloudy late this evening, then mostly cloudy with a chance of showers with a slight chance of thunderstorms. Lows in the upper 70s. South winds around 5 miles per hour. Chance of rain 50%. Tuesday, mostly cloudy with a chance of showers with a slight chance of thunderstorms. Not as warm. Humid with highs in the lower 90s. East winds 5 to 10 miles per hour. Chance of rain 50%. Tuesday night, mostly cloudy. A chance of showers and thunderstorms after midnight. Humid with lows in the lower 70s. East winds around 5 miles per hour. Chance of rain 40%. Wednesday, partly sunny. A chance of showers with a slight chance of thunderstorms in the morning. Humid with highs in the upper 80s. Southeast winds 5 to 10 miles per hour. Chance of rain 50%. Wednesday night, partly cloudy in the evening, then mostly cloudy with a chance of showers and thunderstorms after midnight. Humid with lows in the lower 70s. Southeast winds 5 to 10 miles per hour. Chance of rain 50%. Thursday, mostly cloudy with a chance of showers and thunderstorms in the morning, then partly sunny with a slight chance of showers and thunderstorms in the afternoon. Highs in the upper 80s. Chance of rain 50%. Thursday night, partly cloudy in the evening, then becoming mostly cloudy. A chance of thunderstorms. A chance of showers in the evening, then showers likely after midnight. Lows in the lower 70s. Chance of rain 70%. Friday, partly sunny with a slight chance of showers and thunderstorms in the morning, then sunny in the afternoon. Highs in the upper 80s. Friday night and Saturday, mostly clear. Lows in the upper 60s. Highs in the middle 80s. Saturday night, clear. Lows in the upper 60s. Sunday through Monday, mostly clear. Highs in the upper 80s. Lows in the upper 60s. This hazardous weather outlook is for central Kansas, east central Kansas, north central Kansas.

Kansas and northeast Kansas. For tonight, the probability for widespread hazardous weather is low. For Tuesday through Sunday, the probability for widespread hazardous weather is low. This is NOAA Weather Radio Station WXK91 in Topeka. Here are the 1 a.m. conditions for the local area. At Topeka, it was partly cloudy. The temperature was 83 degrees, the dew point 73, and the relative humidity was 72%. The wind was east at 3 miles an hour. The pressure was 29.79 inches and steady. At Manhattan, thunder was reported. The temperature was 86 degrees, the dew point 70, and the relative humidity was 58%, producing a heat index of 90. The wind was west at 7 miles an hour. Around the region, rain was falling, with a temperature of 82 at Concordia and 80 at Beatrice. It was clear, with a temperature of 87 at Kansas City and 80 at Springfield. It was partly cloudy, with a temperature of 79 at Lawrence, 82 at Emporia, and 84 at Wichita. At Omaha, it was cloudy, with a temperature of 80. Once again, at Manhattan, it was 86 degrees with thunder. Once again, at Topeka, it was 83 degrees under partly cloudy skies. Now here is your National Weather Service forecast. West of tonight, partly cloudy late this evening, then mostly cloudy with a chance of showers with a slight chance of thunderstorms. Lows in the upper 70s. South winds around 5 miles per hour. Chance of rain 50%. Tuesday, mostly cloudy with a chance of showers with a slight chance of thunderstorms. Not as warm. Humid with highs in the lower 90s. East winds 5 to 10 miles per hour. Chance of rain 50%. Tuesday night, mostly cloudy. A chance of showers and thunderstorms after midnight. Humid with lows in the lower 70s. East winds around 5 miles per hour. Chance of rain 40%. Wednesday, partly sunny. A chance of showers with a slight chance of thunderstorms in the morning. Humid with highs in the upper 80s. Southeast winds 5 to 10 miles per hour. Chance of rain 50%. Wednesday night, partly cloudy in the evening, then mostly cloudy with a chance of showers and thunderstorms after midnight. Humid with lows in the lower 70s. Southeast winds 5 to 10 miles per hour. Chance of rain 50%. Thursday, mostly cloudy with a chance of showers and thunderstorms in the morning, then partly sunny with a slight chance of showers and thunderstorms in the afternoon. Highs in the upper 80s. Chance of rain 50%. Thursday night, partly cloudy in the evening, then becoming mostly cloudy. A chance of thunderstorms. A chance of showers in the evening, then showers likely after midnight. Lows in the lower 70s. Chance of rain 70%. Friday, partly sunny with a slight chance of showers and thunderstorms in the morning, then sunny in the afternoon. Highs in the upper 80s. Friday night and Saturday, mostly clear. Lows in the upper 60s. Highs in the middle 80s. Saturday night, clear. Lows in the upper 60s. Sunday through Monday, mostly clear. Highs in the upper 80s. Lows in the upper 60s. This hazardous weather outlook is for central Kansas, east central Kansas, north central Kansas, and northeast Kansas. For tonight, the probability for widespread hazardous weather is low. For Tuesday through Sunday, the probability for widespread hazardous weather is low. This is NOAA Weather Radio Station WXK91 in Topeka. Here are the 1 a.m. conditions for the local area. At Topeka, it was partly cloudy. The temperature was 83 degrees, the dew point 73, and the relative humidity was 72%. The wind was east at 3 miles an hour. The pressure was 29.79 inches and steady. At Manhattan, thunder was reported. The temperature was 86 degrees, the dew point 70, and the

Relative humidity was 58%, producing a heat index of 90. The wind was west at 7 miles an hour. Around the region, rain was falling, with a temperature of 82 at Concordia and 80 at Beatrice. It was clear, with a temperature of 87 at Kansas City and 80 at Springfield. It was partly cloudy, with a temperature of 79 at Lawrence, 82 at Emporia, and 84 at Wichita. At Omaha, it was cloudy, with a temperature of 80. Once again, at Manhattan, it was 86 degrees with thunder. Once again, at Topeka, it was 83 degrees under partly cloudy skies. Now here is your National Weather Service forecast. West of tonight, partly cloudy late this evening, then mostly cloudy with a chance of showers with a slight chance of thunderstorms. Lows in the upper 70s. South winds around 5 miles per hour. Chance of rain 50%. Tuesday, mostly cloudy with a chance of showers with a slight chance of thunderstorms. Not as warm. Humid with highs in the lower 90s. East winds 5 to 10 miles per hour. Chance of rain 50%. Tuesday night, mostly cloudy. A chance of showers and thunderstorms after midnight. Humid with lows in the lower 70s. East winds around 5 miles per hour. Chance of rain 40%. Wednesday, partly sunny. A chance of showers with a slight chance of thunderstorms in the morning. Humid with highs in the upper 80s. Southeast winds 5 to 10 miles per hour. Chance of rain 50%. Wednesday night, partly cloudy in the evening, then mostly cloudy with a chance of showers and thunderstorms after midnight. Humid with lows in the lower 70s. Southeast winds 5 to 10 miles per hour. Chance of rain 50%. Thursday, mostly cloudy with a chance of showers and thunderstorms in the morning, then partly sunny with a slight chance of showers and thunderstorms in the afternoon. Highs in the upper 80s. Chance of rain 50%. Thursday night, partly cloudy in the evening, then becoming mostly cloudy. A chance of thunderstorms. A chance of showers in the evening, then showers likely after midnight. Lows in the lower 70s. Chance of rain 70%. Friday, partly sunny with a slight chance of showers and thunderstorms in the morning, then sunny in the afternoon. Highs in the upper 80s. Friday night and Saturday, mostly clear. Lows in the upper 60s. Highs in the middle 80s. Saturday night, clear. Lows in the upper 60s. Sunday through Monday, mostly clear. Highs in the upper 80s. Lows in the upper 60s. This hazardous weather outlook is for central Kansas, east central Kansas, north central Kansas, and northeast Kansas. For tonight, the probability for widespread hazardous weather is low. For Tuesday through Sunday, the probability for widespread hazardous weather is low. This is NOAA Weather Radio Station WXK91 in Topeka. Here are the 1 a.m. conditions for the local area. At Topeka, it was partly cloudy. The temperature was 83 degrees, the dew point 73, and the relative humidity was 72%. The wind was east at 3 miles an hour. The pressure was 29.79 inches and steady. At Manhattan, thunder was reported. The temperature was 86 degrees, the dew point 70, and the relative humidity was 58%, producing a heat index of 90. The wind was west at 7 miles an hour. Around the region, rain was falling, with a temperature of 82 at Concordia and 80 at Beatrice. It was clear, with a temperature of 87 at Kansas City and 80 at Springfield. It was partly cloudy, with a temperature of 79 at Lawrence, 82 at Emporia, and 84 at Wichita. At Omaha, it was cloudy, with a temperature of 80. Once again, at Manhattan, it was 86 degrees with thunder. Once again, at Topeka, it was 83 degrees under partly cloudy skies. Now here is your National Weather Service forecast.

rest of tonight, partly cloudy late this evening, then mostly cloudy with a chance of showers with a slight chance of thunderstorms. Lows in the upper 70s. South winds around 5 miles per hour. Chance of rain 50%. Tuesday, mostly cloudy with a chance of showers with a slight chance of thunderstorms. Not as warm. Humid with highs in the lower 90s. East winds 5 to 10 miles per hour. Chance of rain 50%. Tuesday night, mostly cloudy. A chance of showers and thunderstorms after midnight. Humid with lows in the lower 70s. East winds around 5 miles per hour. Chance of rain 40%. Wednesday, partly sunny. A chance of showers with a slight chance of thunderstorms in the morning. Humid with highs in the upper 80s. Southeast winds 5 to 10 miles per hour. Chance of rain 50%. Wednesday night, partly cloudy in the evening, then mostly cloudy with a chance of showers and thunderstorms after midnight. Humid with lows in the lower 70s. Southeast winds 5 to 10 miles per hour. Chance of rain 50%. Thursday, mostly cloudy with a chance of showers and thunderstorms in the morning, then partly sunny with a slight chance of showers and thunderstorms in the afternoon. Highs in the upper 80s. Chance of rain 50%. Thursday night, partly cloudy in the evening, then becoming mostly cloudy. A chance of thunderstorms. A chance of showers in the evening, then showers likely after midnight. Lows in the lower 70s. Chance of rain 70%. Friday, partly sunny with a slight chance of showers and thunderstorms in the morning, then sunny in the afternoon. Highs in the upper 80s. Friday night and Saturday, mostly clear. Lows in the upper 60s. Highs in the middle 80s. Saturday night, clear. Lows in the upper 60s. Sunday through Monday, mostly clear. Highs in the upper 80s. Lows in the upper 60s. The current time is 1:23 a.m. Central Daylight Time. This hazardous weather outlook is for Central Kansas, East Central Kansas, North Central Kansas and Northeast Kansas. For tonight, the probability for widespread hazardous weather is low. For Tuesday through Sunday, the probability for widespread hazardous weather is low. This is NOAA Weather Radio Station WXK91 in Topeka. Here are the 1 a.m. conditions for the local area. At Topeka, it was partly cloudy. The temperature was 83 degrees, the dew point 73, and the relative humidity was 72%. The wind was east at 3 miles an hour. The pressure was 29.79 inches and steady. At Manhattan, thunder was reported. The temperature was 86 degrees, the dew point 70, and the relative humidity was 58%, producing a heat index of 90. The wind was west at 7 miles an hour. Around the region, rain was falling, with a temperature of 82 at Concordia, and 80 at Beatrice. It was clear, with a temperature of 87 at Kansas City, and 80 at Springfield. It was partly cloudy, with a temperature of 79 at Lawrence, 82 at Emporia, and 84 at Wichita. At Omaha, it was cloudy, with a temperature of 80. Once again, at Manhattan, it was 86 degrees with thunder. Once again, at Topeka, it was 83 degrees under partly cloudy skies. Now here is your National Weather Service forecast. West of tonight, partly cloudy late this evening, then mostly cloudy with a chance of showers with a slight chance of thunderstorms. Lows in the upper 70s. South winds around 5 miles per hour. Chance of rain 50%. Tuesday, mostly cloudy with a chance of showers with a slight chance of thunderstorms. Not as warm. Humid with highs in the lower 90s. East winds 5 to 10 miles per hour. Chance of rain 50%. Tuesday night, mostly cloudy. A chance of showers and thunderstorms after midnight. Humid with lows in the lower 70s.

northeast winds around 5 miles per hour. Chance of rain 40%. Wednesday, partly sunny. A chance of showers with a slight chance of thunderstorms in the morning. Humid with highs in the upper 80s. Southeast winds 5 to 10 miles per hour. Chance of rain 50%. Wednesday night, partly cloudy in the evening, then mostly cloudy with a chance of showers and thunderstorms after midnight. Humid with lows in the lower 70s. Southeast winds 5 to 10 miles per hour. Chance of rain 50%. Thursday, mostly cloudy with a chance of showers and thunderstorms in the morning, then partly sunny with a slight chance of showers and thunderstorms in the afternoon. Highs in the upper 80s. Chance of rain 50%. Thursday night, partly cloudy in the evening, then becoming mostly cloudy. A chance of thunderstorms. A chance of showers in the evening, then showers likely after midnight. Lows in the lower 70s. Chance of rain 70%. Friday, partly sunny with a slight chance of showers and thunderstorms in the morning, then sunny in the afternoon. Highs in the upper 80s. Friday night and Saturday, mostly clear. Lows in the upper 60s. Highs in the middle 80s. Saturday night, clear. Lows in the upper 60s. Sunday through Monday, mostly clear. Highs in the upper 80s. Lows in the upper 60s. This hazardous weather outlook is for central Kansas, east central Kansas, north central Kansas, and northeast Kansas. For tonight, the probability for widespread hazardous weather is low. For Tuesday through Sunday, the probability for widespread hazardous weather is low. This is NOAA Weather Radio Station WXK91 in Topeka. Here are the 1 a.m. conditions for the local area. At Topeka, it was partly cloudy. The temperature was 83 degrees, the dew point 73, and the relative humidity was 72%. The wind was east at 3 miles an hour. The pressure was 29.79 inches and steady. At Manhattan, thunder was reported. The temperature was 86 degrees, the dew point 70, and the relative humidity was 58%, producing a heat index of 90. The wind was west at 7 miles an hour. Around the region, rain was falling, with a temperature of 82 at Concordia, and 80 at Beatrice. It was clear, with a temperature of 87 at Kansas City, and 80 at Springfield. It was partly cloudy, with a temperature of 79 at Lawrence, 82 at Emporia, and 84 at Wichita. At Omaha, it was cloudy, with a temperature of 80. Once again, at Manhattan, it was 86 degrees with thunder. Once again, at Topeka, it was 83 degrees under partly cloudy skies. Now here is your National Weather Service forecast. West of tonight, mostly cloudy with a chance of showers with a slight chance of thunderstorms. Near steady temperature in the upper 70s. South winds around 5 miles per hour. Chance of rain 50%. Tuesday, mostly cloudy with a chance of showers with a slight chance of thunderstorms. Not as warm. Humid with highs in the lower 90s. East winds 5 to 10 miles per hour. Chance of rain 50%. Tuesday night, mostly cloudy. A chance of showers and thunderstorms after midnight. Humid with lows in the lower 70s. East winds around 5 miles per hour. Chance of rain 30%. Wednesday, partly sunny with a slight chance of thunderstorms. A chance of showers, mainly in the morning. Humid with highs in the upper 80s. East winds 5 to 10 miles per hour. Chance of rain 30%. Wednesday night, partly cloudy in the evening, then mostly cloudy with a chance of showers and thunderstorms after midnight. Humid with lows in the lower 70s. Southeast winds 5 to 10 miles per hour. Chance of rain 50%. Thursday, partly sunny with a slight chance of thunderstorms. A chance of showers, mainly in the morning. Highs in the upper 80s.

chance of rain 50%. Thursday night, partly cloudy in the evening, then becoming mostly cloudy. A chance of thunderstorms. A chance of showers in the evening, then showers after midnight. Lows in the lower 70s. Chance of rain 80%. Friday, mostly sunny with a slight chance of showers and thunderstorms. Highs in the upper 80s. Friday night, mostly clear in the evening, then becoming partly cloudy. Lows in the upper 60s. Saturday, mostly sunny. Highs in the middle 80s. Saturday night, clear. Lows in the middle 60s. Sunday, sunny. Highs in the middle 80s. Sunday night, clear. Lows in the middle 60s. Monday, sunny. Highs in the upper 80s. This hazardous weather outlook is for central Kansas, east central Kansas, north central Kansas, and northeast Kansas. For tonight, the probability for widespread hazardous weather is low. For Tuesday through Sunday, the probability for widespread hazardous weather is low. The Topeka, Kansas climate summary for yesterday, July 27, 2026. Yesterday's high temperature was 100 degrees. The normal high is 91. The record high is 109 degrees, which was set in 1936. Yesterday's low temperature was 80 degrees. The normal low is 69. The record low is 54 degrees, which was last set in 2005. No precipitation fell yesterday, which leaves the monthly total at 4.58 inches. This is 1.08 inches above the normal amount of 3.50 inches for July. The total precipitation for the year still stands at 27.43 inches, which is 5.58 inches normal amount of 3.50 inches for July. The total precipitation for the year still stands at 27.43 inches, which is 5.58 inches above normal. Yesterday the maximum wind observed was 16 miles an hour from the southwest. The highest wind gust observed was 24 miles per hour from the southwest. The normal high temperature for today is 91 degrees, and the normal low is 69. The record high for today is 106, which occurred in 1980, and the record low is 52, which occurred in 2005. Sunrise today is at 6:20 a.m. and sunset is at 8:38 p.m. The Manhattan, Kansas climate summary for yesterday, July 27, 2026. Yesterday's high temperature was 100 degrees. The normal high is 92. Yesterday's low temperature was 80 degrees. The normal low is 68. 0.02 inches of precipitation fell yesterday, which brings the monthly total to 1.40 inches. This is 2.05 inches below the normal amount of 3.45 inches for July. The total precipitation for the year now stands at 19.14 inches, which is 0.36 inches below normal. Yesterday the maximum wind observed was 15 miles an hour from the southwest. The highest wind gust observed was 22 miles per hour from the southwest. The normal high temperature for today is 92 degrees, and the normal low is 68. Sunrise today is at 6:24 a.m. and sunset is at 8:42 p.m. This is NOAA Weather Radio Station WXK91 in Topeka. Here are the 1 a.m. conditions for the local area. At Topeka, it was partly cloudy. The temperature was 83 degrees, the dew point 73, and the relative humidity was 72%. The wind was east at 3 miles an hour. The pressure was 29.79 inches and steady. At Manhattan, thunder was reported. The temperature was 86 degrees, the dew point 70, and the relative humidity was 58%, producing a heat index of 90. The wind was west at 7 miles an hour. Around the region, rain was falling, with a temperature of 82 at Concordia, and 80 at Beatrice. It was clear, with a temperature of 87 at Kansas City, and 80 at Springfield. It was partly cloudy, with a temperature of 79 at Lawrence, 82 at Emporia,

and 84 at Wichita. At Omaha, it was cloudy, with a temperature of 80. Once again, at Manhattan, it was 86 degrees with thunder. Once again, at Topeka, it was 83 degrees under partly cloudy skies. Now here is your National Weather Service forecast. West of tonight, mostly cloudy with a chance of showers with a slight chance of thunderstorms. Near steady temperature in the upper 70s. South winds around 5 miles per hour. Chance of rain 50%. Tuesday, mostly cloudy with a chance of showers with a slight chance of thunderstorms. Not as warm. Humid with highs in the lower 90s. East winds 5 to 10 miles per hour. Chance of rain 50%. Tuesday night, mostly cloudy. A chance of showers and thunderstorms after midnight. Humid with lows in the lower 70s. East winds around 5 miles per hour. Chance of rain 30%. Wednesday, partly sunny with a slight chance of thunderstorms. A chance of showers, mainly in the morning. Humid with highs in the upper 80s. East winds 5 to 10 miles per hour. Chance of rain 30%. Wednesday night, partly cloudy in the evening, then mostly cloudy with a chance of showers and thunderstorms after midnight. Humid with lows in the lower 70s. Southeast winds 5 to 10 miles per hour. Chance of rain 50%. Thursday, partly sunny with a slight chance of thunderstorms. A chance of showers, mainly in the morning. Highs in the upper 80s. Chance of rain 50%. Thursday night, partly cloudy in the evening, then becoming mostly cloudy. A chance of thunderstorms. A chance of showers in the evening, then showers after midnight. Lows in the lower 70s. Chance of rain 80%. Friday, mostly sunny with a slight chance of showers and thunderstorms. Highs in the upper 80s. Friday night, mostly clear in the evening, then becoming partly cloudy. Lows in the upper 60s. Saturday, mostly sunny. Highs in the middle 80s. Saturday night, clear. Lows in the middle 60s. Sunday, sunny. Highs in the middle 80s. Sunday night, clear. Lows in the middle 60s. Monday, sunny. Highs in the upper 80s. 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The current time is 1:38 a.m. Central Daylight Time. This hazardous weather outlook is for Central Kansas, East Central Kansas, North Central Kansas, and Northeast Kansas. For tonight, the probability for widespread hazardous weather is low. For Tuesday through Sunday, the probability for widespread hazardous weather is low. The Topeka, Kansas climate summary for yesterday, July 27, 2026. Yesterday's high temperature was 100 degrees. The normal high is 91. The record high is 109 degrees, which was set in 1936. Yesterday's low temperature was 80 degrees. The normal low is 69. The record low is 54 degrees, which was last set in 2005. No precipitation fell yesterday, which leaves the monthly total at 4.58 inches. This is 1.08 inches above the normal amount of 3.50 inches for July. The total precipitation for the year still stands at 27.43 inches, which is 5.58 inches above normal. Yesterday the maximum wind observed was 16 miles an hour from the southwest. The highest wind gust observed was 24 miles per hour from the southwest. The normal high temperature for today is 91 degrees, and the normal low is 69. The record high for today is 106, which occurred in 1980, and the record low is 52, which occurred in 2005. Sunrise today is at 6:20 a.m. and sunset is at 8:38 p.m. The Manhattan, Kansas climate summary for yesterday, July 27, 2026. Yesterday's high temperature was 100 degrees. The normal high is 92.

Yesterday's low temperature was 80 degrees. The normal low is 68. 0.02 inches of precipitation fell yesterday, which brings the monthly total to 1.40 inches. This is 2.05 inches below the normal amount of 3.45 inches for July. The total precipitation for the year now stands at 19.14 inches, which is 0.36 inches below normal. Yesterday the maximum wind observed was 15 miles an hour from the southwest. The highest wind gust observed was 22 miles per hour from the southwest. The normal high temperature for today is 92 degrees, and the normal low is 68. Sunrise today is at 6:24 a.m. and sunset is at 8:42 p.m. This is NOAA Weather Radio Station WXK91 in Topeka. Here are the 1 a.m. conditions for the local area. At Topeka, it was partly cloudy. The temperature was 83 degrees, the dew point 73, and the relative humidity was 72%. The wind was east at 3 miles an hour. The pressure was 29.79 inches and steady. At Manhattan, thunder was reported. The temperature was 86 degrees, the dew point 70, and the relative humidity was 58%, producing a heat index of 90. The wind was west at 7 miles an hour. Around the region, rain was falling, with a temperature of 82 at Concordia, and 80 at Beatrice. It was clear, with a temperature of 87 at Kansas City, and 80 at Springfield. It was partly cloudy, with a temperature of 79 at Lawrence, 82 at Emporia, and 84 at Wichita. At Omaha, it was cloudy, with a temperature of 80. Once again, at Manhattan, it was 86 degrees with thunder. Once again, at Topeka, it was 83 degrees under partly cloudy skies. Now here is your National Weather Service forecast. West of tonight, mostly cloudy with a chance of showers with a slight chance of thunderstorms. Near steady temperature in the upper 70s. South winds around 5 miles per hour. Chance of rain 50%. Tuesday, mostly cloudy with a chance of showers with a slight chance of thunderstorms. Not as warm. Humid with highs in the lower 90s. East winds 5 to 10 miles per hour. Chance of rain 50%. Tuesday night, mostly cloudy. A chance of showers and thunderstorms after midnight. Humid with lows in the lower 70s. East winds around 5 miles per hour. Chance of rain 30%. Wednesday, partly sunny with a slight chance of thunderstorms. A chance of showers, mainly in the morning. Humid with highs in the upper 80s. East winds 5 to 10 miles per hour. Chance of rain 30%. Wednesday night, partly cloudy in the evening, then mostly cloudy with a chance of showers and thunderstorms after midnight. Humid with lows in the lower 70s. Southeast winds 5 to 10 miles per hour. Chance of rain 50%. Thursday, partly sunny with a slight chance of thunderstorms. A chance of showers, mainly in the morning. Highs in the upper 80s. Chance of rain 50%. Thursday night, partly cloudy in the evening, then becoming mostly cloudy. A chance of thunderstorms. A chance of showers in the evening, then showers after midnight. Lows in the lower 70s. Chance of rain 80%. Friday, mostly sunny with a slight chance of showers and thunderstorms. Highs in the upper 80s. Friday night, mostly clear in the evening, then becoming partly cloudy. Lows in the upper 60s. Saturday, mostly sunny. Highs in the middle 80s. Saturday night, clear. Lows in the middle 60s. Sunday, sunny. Highs in the middle 80s. Sunday night, clear. Lows in the middle 60s. Monday, sunny. Highs in the upper 80s. This hazardous weather outlook is for central Kansas, east central Kansas, north central Kansas, and northeast Kansas. For tonight, the probability for widespread hazardous weather is low.

Yesterday, the maximum wind observed was 16 miles an hour from the southwest. The highest wind gust observed was 24 miles per hour from the southwest. The normal high temperature for today is 91 degrees, and the normal low is 69. The record high for today is 106, which occurred in 1980, and the record low is 52, which occurred in 2005. Sunrise today is at 6:20 a.m. and sunset is at 8:38 p.m. The Manhattan, Kansas climate summary for yesterday, July 27, 2026. Yesterday's high temperature was 100 degrees. The normal high is 92. Yesterday's low temperature was 80 degrees. The normal low is 68. 0.02 inches of precipitation fell yesterday, which brings the monthly total to 1.40 inches. This is 2.05 inches below the normal amount of 3.45 inches for July. The total precipitation for the year now stands at 19.14 inches, which is 0.36 inches below normal. Yesterday, the maximum wind observed was 15 miles an hour from the southwest. The highest wind gust observed was 22 miles per hour from the southwest. The normal high temperature for today is 92 degrees, and the normal low is 68. Sunrise today is at 6:24 a.m. and sunset is at 8:42 p.m. This is NOAA Weather Radio Station WXK91 in Topeka. Here are the 1 a.m. conditions for the local area. At Topeka, it was partly cloudy. The temperature was 83 degrees, the dew point 73, and the relative humidity was 72%. The wind was east at 3 miles an hour. The pressure was 29.79 inches and steady. At Manhattan, thunder was reported. The temperature was 86 degrees, the dew point 70, and the relative humidity was 58%, producing a heat index of 90. The wind was west at 7 miles an hour. Around the region, rain was falling, with a temperature of 82 at Concordia and 80 at Beatrice. It was clear, with a temperature of 87 at Kansas City and 80 at Springfield. It was partly cloudy, with a temperature of 79 at Lawrence, 82 at Emporia, and 84 at Wichita. At Omaha, it was cloudy, with a temperature of 80. Once again, at Manhattan, it was 86 degrees with thunder. Once again, at Topeka, it was 83 degrees under partly cloudy skies. Now here is your National Weather Service forecast. West of tonight, mostly cloudy with a chance of showers with a slight chance of thunderstorms. Near steady temperature in the upper 70s. South winds around 5 miles per hour. Chance of rain 50%. Tuesday, mostly cloudy with a chance of showers with a slight chance of thunderstorms. Not as warm. Humid with highs in the lower 90s. East winds 5 to 10 miles per hour. Chance of rain 50%. Tuesday night, mostly cloudy. A chance of showers and thunderstorms after midnight. Humid with lows in the lower 70s. East winds around 5 miles per hour. Chance of rain 30%. Wednesday, partly sunny with a slight chance of thunderstorms. A chance of showers, mainly in the morning. Humid with highs in the upper 80s. East winds 5 to 10 miles per hour. Chance of rain 30%. Wednesday night, partly cloudy in the evening, then mostly cloudy with a chance of showers and thunderstorms after midnight. Humid with lows in the lower 70s. Southeast winds 5 to 10 miles per hour. Chance of rain 50%. Thursday, partly sunny with a slight chance of thunderstorms. A chance of showers, mainly in the morning. Highs in the upper 80s. Chance of rain 50%. Thursday night, partly cloudy in the evening, then becoming mostly cloudy. A chance of thunderstorms. A chance of showers in the evening, then showers after midnight. Lows in the lower 70s. Chance of rain 80%. Friday, mostly sunny with a slight chance of showers and thunderstorms. Highs in the upper 80s.

Friday night, mostly clear in the evening, then becoming partly cloudy. Lows in the upper 60s. Saturday, mostly sunny. Highs in the middle 80s. Saturday night, clear. Lows in the middle 60s. Sunday, sunny. Highs in the middle 80s. Sunday night, clear. Lows in the middle 60s. Monday, sunny. Highs in the upper 80s. This hazardous weather outlook is for central Kansas, east central Kansas, north central Kansas, and northeast Kansas. For tonight, the probability for widespread hazardous weather is low. For Tuesday through Sunday, the probability for widespread hazardous weather is low. The Topeka, Kansas climate summary for yesterday, July 27, 2026. Yesterday's high temperature was 100 degrees. The normal high is 91. The record high is 109 degrees, which was set in 1936. Yesterday's low temperature was 80 degrees. The normal low is 69. The record low is 54 degrees, which was last set in 2005. No precipitation fell yesterday, which leaves the monthly total at 4.58 inches. This is 1.08 inches above the normal amount of 3.50 inches for July. The total precipitation for the year still stands at 27.43 inches, which is 5.58 inches above normal. Yesterday the maximum wind observed was 16 miles an hour from the southwest. The highest wind gust observed was 24 miles per hour from the southwest. The normal high temperature for today is 91 degrees, and the normal low is 69. The record high for today is 106, which occurred in 1980, and the record low is 52, which occurred in 2005. Sunrise today is at 6:20 a.m. and sunset is at 8:38 p.m. The current time is 1:54 a.m. Central Daylight Time. The Manhattan, Kansas climate summary for yesterday, July 27, 2026. Yesterday's high temperature was 100 degrees. The normal high is 92. Yesterday's low temperature was 80 degrees. The normal low is 68. 0.02 inches of precipitation fell yesterday, which brings the monthly total to 1.40 inches. This is 2.05 inches below the normal amount of 3.45 inches for July. The total precipitation for the year now stands at 19.14 inches, which is 0.36 inches below normal. Yesterday the maximum wind observed was 15 miles an hour from the southwest. The highest wind gust observed was 22 miles per hour from the southwest. The normal high temperature for today is 92 degrees, and the normal low is 68. Sunrise today is at 6:24 a.m. and sunset is at 8:42 p.m. This is NOAA Weather Radio Station WXK91 in Topeka. Here are the 1 a.m. conditions for the local area. At Topeka, it was partly cloudy. The temperature was 83 degrees, the dew point 73, and the relative humidity was 72%. The wind was east at 3 miles an hour. The pressure was 29.79 inches and steady. At Manhattan, thunder was reported. The temperature was 86 degrees, the dew point 70, and the relative humidity was 58%, producing a heat index of 90. The wind was west at 7 miles an hour. Around the region, rain was falling, with a temperature of 82 at Concordia, and 80 at Beatrice. It was clear, with a temperature of 87 at Kansas City, and 80 at Springfield. It was partly cloudy, with a temperature of 79 at Lawrence, 82 at Emporia, and 84 at Wichita. At Omaha, it was cloudy, with a temperature of 80. Once again, at Manhattan, it was 86 degrees with thunder. Once again, at Topeka, it was 83 degrees under partly cloudy skies. Now here is your National Weather Service forecast. West of tonight, mostly cloudy with a chance of showers with a slight chance of thunderstorms. Near steady temperature in the upper 70s.

south winds around 5 miles per hour. Chance of rain 50%. Tuesday, mostly cloudy with a chance of showers with a slight chance of thunderstorms. Not as warm. Humid with highs in the lower 90s. East winds 5 to 10 miles per hour. Chance of rain 50%. Tuesday night, mostly cloudy. A chance of showers and thunderstorms after midnight. Humid with lows in the lower 70s. East winds around 5 miles per hour. Chance of rain 30%. Wednesday, partly sunny with a slight chance of thunderstorms. A chance of showers, mainly in the morning. Humid with highs in the upper 80s. East winds 5 to 10 miles per hour. Chance of rain 30%. Wednesday night, partly cloudy in the evening, then mostly cloudy with a chance of showers and thunderstorms after midnight. Humid with lows in the lower 70s. Southeast winds 5 to 10 miles per hour. Chance of rain 50%. Thursday, partly sunny with a slight chance of thunderstorms. A chance of showers, mainly in the morning. Highs in the upper 80s. Chance of rain 50%. Thursday night, partly cloudy in the evening, then becoming mostly cloudy. A chance of thunderstorms. A chance of showers in the evening, then showers after midnight. Lows in the lower 70s. Chance of rain 80%. Friday, mostly sunny with a slight chance of showers and thunderstorms. Highs in the upper 80s. Friday night, mostly clear in the evening, then becoming partly cloudy. Lows in the upper 60s. Saturday, mostly sunny. Highs in the middle 80s. Saturday night, clear. Lows in the middle 60s. Sunday, sunny. Highs in the middle 80s. Sunday night, clear. Lows in the middle 60s. Monday, sunny. Highs in the upper 80s. This hazardous weather outlook is for central Kansas, east central Kansas, north central Kansas, and northeast Kansas. For tonight, the probability for widespread hazardous weather is low. For Tuesday through Sunday, the probability for widespread hazardous weather is low. The Topeka, Kansas climate summary for yesterday, July 27, 2026. Yesterday's high temperature was 100 degrees. The normal high is 91. The record high is 109 degrees, which was set in 1936. Yesterday's low temperature was 80 degrees. The normal low is 69. The record low is 54 degrees, which was last set in 2005. No precipitation fell yesterday, which leaves the monthly total at 4.58 inches. This is 1.08 inches above the normal amount of 3.50 inches for July. The total precipitation for the year still stands at 27.43 inches, which is 5.58 inches above normal. Yesterday the maximum wind observed was 16 miles an hour from the southwest. The highest wind gust observed was 24 miles per hour from the southwest. The normal high temperature for today is 91 degrees, and the normal low is 69. The record high for today is 106, which occurred in 1980, and the record low is 52, which occurred in 2005. Sunrise today is at 6:20 a.m. and sunset is at 8:38 p.m. The Manhattan, Kansas climate summary for yesterday, July 27, 2026. Yesterday's high temperature was 100 degrees. The normal high is 92. Yesterday's low temperature was 80 degrees. The normal low is 68. 0.02 inches of precipitation fell yesterday, which brings the monthly total to 1.40 inches. This is 2.05 inches below the normal amount of 3.45 inches for July. The total precipitation for the year now stands at 19.14 inches, which is 0.36 inches below normal. Yesterday the maximum wind observed was 15 miles an hour from the southwest. The highest wind gust observed was 22 miles per hour from the southwest. The normal high temperature for today

Today is 92 degrees, and the normal low is 68. Sunrise today is at 6:24 a.m., and sunset is at 8:42 p.m. This is NOAA Weather Radio Station WXK91 in Topeka. Here are the 1 a.m. conditions for the local area. At Topeka, it was partly cloudy. The temperature was 83 degrees, the dew point 73, and the relative humidity was 72%. The wind was east at 3 miles an hour. The pressure was 29.79 inches and steady. At Manhattan, thunder was reported. The temperature was 86 degrees, the dew point 70, and the relative humidity was 58%, producing a heat index of 90. The wind was west at 7 miles an hour. Around the region, rain was falling, with a temperature of 82 at Concordia and 80 at Beatrice. It was clear, with a temperature of 87 at Kansas City and 80 at Springfield. It was partly cloudy, with a temperature of 79 at Lawrence, 82 at Emporia, and 84 at Wichita. At Omaha, it was cloudy, with a temperature of 80. Once again, at Manhattan, it was 86 degrees with thunder. Once again, at Topeka, it was 83 degrees under partly cloudy skies. Now here is your National Weather Service forecast. West of tonight, mostly cloudy with a chance of showers with a slight chance of thunderstorms. Near steady temperature in the upper 70s. South winds around 5 miles per hour. Chance of rain 50%. Tuesday, mostly cloudy with a chance of showers with a slight chance of thunderstorms. Not as warm. Humid with highs in the lower 90s. East winds 5 to 10 miles per hour. Chance of rain 50%. Tuesday night, mostly cloudy. A chance of showers and thunderstorms after midnight. Humid with lows in the lower 70s. East winds around 5 miles per hour. Chance of rain 30%. Wednesday, partly sunny with a slight chance of thunderstorms. A chance of showers, mainly in the morning. Humid with highs in the upper 80s. East winds 5 to 10 miles per hour. Chance of rain 30%. Wednesday night, partly cloudy in the evening, then mostly cloudy with a chance of showers and thunderstorms after midnight. Humid with lows in the lower 70s. Southeast winds 5 to 10 miles per hour. Chance of rain 50%. Thursday, partly sunny with a slight chance of thunderstorms. A chance of showers, mainly in the morning. Highs in the upper 80s. Chance of rain 50%. Thursday night, partly cloudy in the evening, then becoming mostly cloudy. A chance of thunderstorms. A chance of showers in the evening, then showers after midnight. Lows in the lower 70s. Chance of rain 80%. Friday, mostly sunny with a slight chance of showers and thunderstorms. Highs in the upper 80s. Friday night, mostly clear in the evening, then becoming partly cloudy. Lows in the upper 60s. Saturday, mostly sunny. Highs in the middle 80s. Saturday night, clear. Lows in the middle 60s. Sunday, sunny. Highs in the middle 80s. Sunday night, clear. Lows in the middle 60s. Monday, sunny. Highs in the upper 80s. This hazardous weather outlook is for central Kansas, east central Kansas, north central Kansas, and northeast Kansas. For tonight, the probability for widespread hazardous weather is low. For Tuesday through Sunday, the probability for widespread hazardous weather is low. The Topeka, Kansas climate summary for yesterday, July 27, 2026. Yesterday's high temperature was 100 degrees. The normal high is 91. The record high is 109 degrees, which was set in 1936. Yesterday's low temperature was 80 degrees. The normal low is 69. The record low is 54 degrees, which was last set in 2005.
No precipitation fell yesterday, which leaves the monthly total at 4.5.

0.58 inches. This is 1.08 inches above the normal amount of 3.50 inches for July. The total precipitation for the year still stands at 27.43 inches, which is 5.58 inches above normal. Yesterday the maximum wind observed was 16 miles an hour from the southwest. The highest wind gust observed was 24 miles per hour from the southwest. The normal high temperature for today is 91 degrees, and the normal low is 69. The record high for today is 106, which occurred in 1980, and the record low is 52, which occurred in 2005. Sunrise today is at 6:20 a.m. and sunset is at 8:38 p.m. The Manhattan, Kansas climate summary for yesterday, July 27, 2026. Yesterday's high temperature was 100 degrees. The normal high is 92. Yesterday's low temperature was 80 degrees. The normal low is 68. 0.02 inches of precipitation fell yesterday, which brings the monthly total to 1.40 inches. This is 2.05 inches below the normal amount of 3.45 inches for July. The total precipitation for the year now stands at 19.14 inches, which is 0.36 inches below normal. Yesterday the maximum wind observed was 15 miles an hour from the southwest. The highest wind gust observed was 22 miles per hour from the southwest. The normal high temperature for today is 92 degrees, and the normal low is 68. Sunrise today is at 6:24 a.m. and sunset is at 8:42 p.m. The current time is 2:08 a.m. Central Daylight Time. 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Now here is your National Weather Service forecast. West of tonight, mostly cloudy with a chance of showers with a slight chance of thunderstorms. Near steady temperature in the upper 70s. South winds around 5 miles per hour. Chance of rain 50%. Tuesday, mostly cloudy with a chance of showers with a slight chance of thunderstorms. Not as warm. Humid with highs in the lower 90s. East winds 5 to 10 miles per hour. Chance of rain 50%. Tuesday night, mostly cloudy. A chance of showers and thunderstorms after midnight. Humid with lows in the lower 70s. East winds around 5 miles per hour. Chance of rain 30%. Wednesday, partly sunny with a slight chance of thunderstorms. A chance of showers, mainly in the morning. Humid with highs in the upper 80s. East winds 5 to 10 miles per hour. Chance of rain 30%. Wednesday night, partly cloudy in the evening, then mostly cloudy with a chance of showers and thunderstorms after midnight. Humid with lows in the lower 70s. Southeast winds 5 to 10 miles per hour. Chance of rain 50%. Thursday, partly sunny with a slight chance of thunderstorms. A chance of showers, mainly in the morning. Highs in the upper 80s. Chance of rain 50%. Thursday night, partly cloudy in the evening, then becoming mostly cloudy. A chance of thunderstorms. A chance of showers in the evening, then showers after midnight. Lows in the lower 70s. Chance of rain 80%. Friday, mostly sunny with a slight chance of showers and thunderstorms. Highs in the upper 80s. Friday night, mostly clear in the evening, then becoming partly cloudy. Lows in the upper 60s. Saturday, mostly sunny. Highs in the middle 80s. Saturday night, clear. Lows in the middle 60s. Sunday, sunny. Highs in the middle 80s. Sunday night, clear. Lows in the middle 60s. Monday, sunny. Highs in the upper 80s. This hazardous weather outlook is for Central Kansas, East Central Kansas, North Central Kansas and Northeast Kansas. For tonight, the probability for widespread hazardous weather is low. For Tuesday through Sunday, the probability for widespread hazardous weather is low.
the Topeka, Kansas climate summary for yesterday, July 27, 2026. Yesterday's high temperature was 100 degrees. The normal high is 91. The record high is 109 degrees, which was set in 1936. Yesterday's low temperature was 80 degrees. The normal low is 69. The record low is 54 degrees, which was last set in 2005. No precipitation fell yesterday, which leaves the monthly total at 4.58 inches. This is 1.08 inches above the normal amount of 3.50 inches for July. The total precipitation for the year still stands at 27.43 inches, which is 5.58 inches above normal. Yesterday the maximum wind observed was 16 miles an hour from the southwest. The highest wind gust observed was 24 miles per hour from the southwest. The normal high temperature for today is 91 degrees, and the normal low is 69. The record high for today is 106, which occurred in 1980, and the record low is 52, which occurred in 2005. Sunrise today is at 6:20 a.m. and sunset is at 8:38 p.m. The Manhattan, Kansas climate summary for yesterday, July 27, 2026. Yesterday's high temperature was 100 degrees. The normal high is 92. Yesterday's low temperature was 80 degrees. The normal low is 68. 0.02 inches of precipitation fell yesterday, which brings the monthly total to 1.40 inches. This is 2.05 inches below the normal amount of 3.45 inches for July. The total precipitation for the year now stands at 19.14 inches, which is 0.36 inches below normal. Yesterday the maximum wind observed was 15 miles an hour from the southwest. The highest wind gust observed was 22 miles per hour from the southwest. The normal high temperature for today is 92 degrees, and the normal low is 68. Sunrise today is at 6:24 a.m. and sunset is at 8:42 p.m. This is NOAA Weather Radio Station WXK91 in Topeka. Here are the two a.m. conditions for the local area. At Topeka, it was mostly cloudy. The temperature was 84 degrees, the dew point 72, and the relative humidity was 67%. The wind was calm. The pressure was 29.80 inches and rising. At Manhattan, light rain was falling. The temperature was 79 degrees, the dew point 74, and the relative humidity was 84%. The wind was northeast at 8 miles an hour. Around the region, at Concordia, rain was falling, with a temperature of 81. At Springfield, it was clear, with a temperature of 78. It was partly cloudy, with a temperature of 86 at Kansas City, 81 at Emporia, and 83 at Wichita. At Lawrence, it was mostly cloudy, with a temperature of 78. It was cloudy, with a temperature of 78 at Beatrice, and 80 at Omaha. Once again, at Manhattan, it was 79 degrees with light rain. Once again, at Topeka, it was 84 degrees under mostly cloudy skies. Now here is your National Weather Service forecast. West of tonight, mostly cloudy with a chance of showers with a slight chance of thunderstorms. Near steady temperature in the upper 70s. South winds around 5 miles per hour. Chance of rain 50%. Tuesday, mostly cloudy with a chance of showers with a slight chance of thunderstorms. Not as warm. Humid with highs in the lower 90s. East winds 5 to 10 miles per hour. Chance of rain 50%. Tuesday night, mostly cloudy. A chance of showers and thunderstorms after midnight. Humid with lows in the lower 70s. East winds around 5 miles per hour. Chance of rain 30%. Wednesday, partly sunny with a slight chance of thunderstorms. A chance of showers, mainly in the morning. Humid with highs in the upper 80s. East winds 5 to 10 miles per hour. Chance of rain 30%. Wednesday night,
partly cloudy in the evening, then mostly cloudy with a chance of showers and thunderstorms after midnight. Humid with lows in the lower 70s. Southeast winds 5 to 10 miles per hour. Chance of rain 50%. Thursday, partly sunny with a slight chance of thunderstorms. A chance of showers, mainly in the morning. Highs in the upper 80s. Chance of rain 50%. Thursday night, partly cloudy in the evening, then becoming mostly cloudy. A chance of thunderstorms. A chance of showers in the evening, then showers after midnight. Lows in the lower 70s. Chance of rain 80%. Friday, mostly sunny with a slight chance of showers and thunderstorms. Highs in the upper 80s. Friday night, mostly clear in the evening, then becoming partly cloudy. Lows in the upper 60s. Saturday, mostly sunny. Highs in the middle 80s. Saturday night, clear. Lows in the middle 60s. Sunday, sunny. Highs in the middle 80s. Sunday night, clear. Lows in the middle 60s. Monday, sunny. Highs in the upper 80s. This hazardous weather outlook is for central Kansas, east central Kansas, north central Kansas, and northeast Kansas. For tonight, the probability for widespread hazardous weather is low. For Tuesday through Sunday, the probability for widespread hazardous weather is low. The Topeka, Kansas climate summary for yesterday, July 27, 2026. Yesterday's high temperature was 100 degrees. The normal high is 91. The record high is 109 degrees, which was set in 1936. Yesterday's low temperature was 80 degrees. The normal low is 69. The record low is 54 degrees, which was last set in 2005. No precipitation fell yesterday, which leaves the monthly total at 4.58 inches. This is 1.08 inches above the normal amount of 3.50 inches for July. The total precipitation for the year still stands at 27.43 inches, which is 5.58 inches above normal. Yesterday the maximum wind observed was 16 miles an hour from the southwest. The highest wind gust observed was 24 miles per hour from the southwest. The normal high temperature for today is 91 degrees, and the normal low is 69. The record high for today is 106, which occurred in 1980, and the record low is 52, which occurred in 2005. Sunrise today is at 6:20 a.m. and sunset is at 8:38 p.m. The Manhattan, Kansas climate summary for yesterday, July 27, 2026. Yesterday's high temperature was 100 degrees. The normal high is 92. Yesterday's low temperature was 80 degrees. The normal low is 68. 0.02 inches of precipitation fell yesterday, which brings the monthly total to 1.40 inches. This is 2.05 inches below the normal amount of 3.45 inches for July. The total precipitation for the year now stands at 19.14 inches, which is 0.36 inches below normal. Yesterday the maximum wind observed was 15 miles an hour from the southwest. The highest wind gust observed was 22 miles per hour from the southwest. The normal high temperature for today is 92 degrees, and the normal low is 68. Sunrise today is at 6:24 a.m. and sunset is at 8:42 p.m. This is NOAA Weather Radio Station WXK91 in Topeka. Here are the two a.m. conditions for the local area. At Topeka, it was mostly cloudy. The temperature was 84 degrees, the dew point 72, and the relative humidity was 67%. The wind was calm. The pressure was 29.80 inches and rising. At Manhattan, light rain was falling. The temperature was 79 degrees, the dew point 74, and the relative humidity was 84%. The wind was northeast at 8 miles an hour. Around the region, at Concordia, rain was falling,
with a temperature of 81.

at Springfield, it was clear, with a temperature of 78. It was partly cloudy, with a temperature of 86 at Kansas City, 81 at Emporia, and 83 at Wichita. At Lawrence, it was mostly cloudy, with a temperature of 78. It was cloudy, with a temperature of 78 at Beatrice, and 80 at Omaha. Once again, at Manhattan, it was 79 degrees with light rain. Once again, at Topeka, it was 84 degrees under mostly cloudy skies. Now here is your National Weather Service forecast. West of tonight, mostly cloudy with a chance of showers with a slight chance of thunderstorms. Near steady temperature in the upper 70s. South winds around 5 miles per hour. Chance of rain 50%. Tuesday, mostly cloudy with a chance of showers with a slight chance of thunderstorms. Not as warm. Humid with highs in the lower 90s. East winds 5 to 10 miles per hour. Chance of rain 50%. Tuesday night, mostly cloudy. A chance of showers and thunderstorms after midnight. Humid with lows in the lower 70s. East winds around 5 miles per hour. Chance of rain 30%. Wednesday, partly sunny with a slight chance of thunderstorms. A chance of showers, mainly in the morning. Humid with highs in the upper 80s. East winds 5 to 10 miles per hour. Chance of rain 30%. Wednesday night, partly cloudy in the evening, then mostly cloudy with a chance of showers and thunderstorms after midnight. Humid with lows in the lower 70s. Southeast winds 5 to 10 miles per hour. Chance of rain 50%. Thursday, partly sunny with a slight chance of thunderstorms. A chance of showers, mainly in the morning. Highs in the upper 80s. Chance of rain 50%. Thursday night, partly cloudy in the evening, then becoming mostly cloudy. A chance of thunderstorms. A chance of showers in the evening, then showers after midnight. Lows in the lower 70s. Chance of rain 80%. Friday, mostly sunny with a slight chance of showers and thunderstorms. Highs in the upper 80s. Friday night, mostly clear in the evening, then becoming partly cloudy. Lows in the upper 60s. Saturday, mostly sunny. Highs in the middle 80s. Saturday night, clear. Lows in the middle 60s. Sunday, sunny. Highs in the middle 80s. Sunday night, clear. Lows in the middle 60s. Monday, sunny. Highs in the upper 80s. The current time is 2:25 a.m. Central Daylight Time. This hazardous weather outlook is for Central Kansas, East Central Kansas, North Central Kansas, and Northeast Kansas. For tonight, the probability for widespread hazardous weather is low. For Tuesday through Sunday, the probability for widespread hazardous weather is low. The Topeka, Kansas climate summary for yesterday, July 27, 2026. Yesterday's high temperature was 100 degrees. The normal high is 91. The record high is 109 degrees, which was set in 1936. Yesterday's low temperature was 80 degrees. The normal low is 69. The record low is 54 degrees, which was last set in 2005. No precipitation fell yesterday, which leaves the monthly total at 4.58 inches. This is 1.08 inches above the normal amount of 3.50 inches for July. The total precipitation for the year still stands at 27.43 inches, which is 5.58 inches above normal. Yesterday the maximum wind observed was 16 miles an hour from the southwest. The highest wind gust observed was 24 miles per hour from the southwest. The normal high temperature for today is 91 degrees, and the normal low is 69. The record high for today is 106, which occurred in 1980, and the record low is 52, which occurred in 2005. Sunrise today is at 6:20 a.m. and sunset is at 8:38 p.m.

the Manhattan, Kansas climate summary for yesterday, July 27, 2026. Yesterday's high temperature was 100 degrees. The normal high is 92. Yesterday's low temperature was 80 degrees. The normal low is 68. 0.02 inches of precipitation fell yesterday, which brings the monthly total to 1.40 inches. This is 2.05 inches below the normal amount of 3.45 inches for July. The total precipitation for the year now stands at 19.14 inches, which is 0.36 inches below normal. Yesterday the maximum wind observed was 15 miles an hour from the southwest. The highest wind gust observed was 22 miles per hour from the southwest. The normal high temperature for today is 92 degrees, and the normal low is 68. Sunrise today is at 6:24 a.m. and sunset is at 8:42 p.m. This is NOAA Weather Radio Station WXK91 in Topeka. Here are the 2 a.m. conditions for the local area. At Topeka, it was mostly cloudy. The temperature was 84 degrees, the dew point 72, and the relative humidity was 67%. The wind was calm. The pressure was 29.80 inches and rising. At Manhattan, light rain was falling. The temperature was 79 degrees, the dew point 74, and the relative humidity was 84%. The wind was northeast at 8 miles an hour. Around the region, at Concordia, rain was falling, with a temperature of 81. At Springfield, it was clear, with a temperature of 78. It was partly cloudy, with a temperature of 86 at Kansas City, 81 at Emporia, and 83 at Wichita. At Lawrence, it was mostly cloudy, with a temperature of 78. It was cloudy, with a temperature of 78 at Beatrice, and 80 at Omaha. Once again, at Manhattan, it was 79 degrees with light rain. Once again, at Topeka, it was 84 degrees under mostly cloudy skies. Now here is your National Weather Service forecast. West of tonight, mostly cloudy with a chance of showers with a slight chance of thunderstorms. Near steady temperature in the upper 70s. South winds around 5 miles per hour. Chance of rain 50%. Tuesday, mostly cloudy with a chance of showers with a slight chance of thunderstorms. Not as warm. Humid with highs in the lower 90s. East winds 5 to 10 miles per hour. Chance of rain 50%. Tuesday night, mostly cloudy. A chance of showers and thunderstorms after midnight. Humid with lows in the lower 70s. East winds around 5 miles per hour. Chance of rain 30%. Wednesday, partly sunny with a slight chance of thunderstorms. A chance of showers, mainly in the morning. Humid with highs in the upper 80s. East winds 5 to 10 miles per hour. Chance of rain 30%. Wednesday night, partly cloudy in the evening, then mostly cloudy with a chance of showers and thunderstorms after midnight. Humid with lows in the lower 70s. Southeast winds 5 to 10 miles per hour. Chance of rain 50%. Thursday, partly sunny with a slight chance of thunderstorms. A chance of showers, mainly in the morning. Highs in the upper 80s. Chance of rain 50%. Thursday night, partly cloudy in the evening, then becoming mostly cloudy. A chance of thunderstorms. A chance of showers in the evening, then showers after midnight. Lows in the lower 70s. Chance of rain 80%. Friday, mostly sunny with a slight chance of showers and thunderstorms. Highs in the upper 80s. Friday night, mostly clear in the evening, then becoming partly cloudy. Lows in the upper 60s. Saturday, mostly sunny. Highs in the middle 80s. Saturday night, clear. Lows in the middle 60s. Sunday, sunny. Highs in the middle 80s. Sunday night, clear. Lows in the middle 60s. Monday, sunny.

highs in the upper 80s. This hazardous weather outlook is for central Kansas, east central Kansas, north central Kansas, and northeast Kansas. For tonight, the probability for widespread hazardous weather is low. For Tuesday through Sunday, the probability for widespread hazardous weather is low. The Topeka, Kansas climate summary for yesterday, July 27, 2026. Yesterday's high temperature was 100 degrees. The normal high is 91. The record high is 109 degrees, which was set in 1936. Yesterday's low temperature was 80 degrees. The normal low is 69. The record low is 54 degrees, which was last set in 2005. No precipitation fell yesterday, which leaves the monthly total at 4.58 inches. This is 1.08 inches above the normal amount of 3.50 inches for July. The total precipitation for the year still stands at 27.43 inches, which is 5.58 inches above normal. Yesterday the maximum wind observed was 16 miles an hour from the southwest. The highest wind gust observed was 24 miles per hour from the southwest. The normal high temperature for today is 91 degrees hour from the southwest. The normal high temperature for today is 91 degrees, and the normal low is 69. The record high for today is 106, which occurred in 1980, and the record low is 52, which occurred in 2005. Sunrise today is at 6:20 a.m. and sunset is at 8:38 p.m. The Manhattan, Kansas climate summary for yesterday, July 27, 2026. Yesterday's high temperature was 100 degrees. The normal high is 92. Yesterday's low temperature was 80 degrees. The normal low is 68. 0.02 inches of precipitation fell yesterday, which brings the monthly total to 1.40 inches. This is 2.05 inches below the normal amount of 3.45 inches for July. The total precipitation for the year now stands at 19.14 inches, which is 0.36 inches below normal. Yesterday the maximum wind observed was 15 miles an hour from the southwest. The highest wind gust observed was 22 miles per hour from the southwest. The normal high temperature for today is 92 degrees, and the normal low is 68. Sunrise today is at 6:24 a.m. and sunset is at 8:42 p.m. This is NOAA Weather Radio Station WXK91 in Topeka. Here are the 2 a.m. conditions for the local area. At Topeka, it was mostly cloudy. The temperature was 84 degrees, the dew point 72, and the relative humidity was 67%. The wind was calm. The pressure was 29.80 inches and rising. At Manhattan, light rain was falling. The temperature was 79 degrees, the dew point 74, and the relative humidity was 84%. The wind was northeast at 8 miles an hour. Around the region, at Concordia, rain was falling, with a temperature of 81. At Springfield, it was clear, with a temperature of 78. It was partly cloudy, with a temperature of 86 at Kansas City, 81 at Emporia, and 83 at Wichita. At Lawrence, it was mostly cloudy, with a temperature of 78. It was cloudy, with a temperature of 78 at Beatrice, and 80 at Omaha. Once again, at Manhattan, it was 79 degrees with light rain. Once again, at Topeka, it was 84 degrees under mostly cloudy skies. Now here is your National Weather Service forecast. Rest of tonight, mostly cloudy with a chance of showers with a slight chance of thunderstorms. Near steady temperature in the upper 70s. South winds around 5 miles per hour. Chance of rain 50%. Tuesday, mostly cloudy with a chance of showers with a slight chance of thunderstorms. Not as warm. Humid with highs in the lower 90s. East winds 5 to 10 miles per hour. Chance of rain 50%. Tuesday night, mostly cloudy. A chance of showers and thunderstorms after midnight.

humid with lows in the lower 70s. East winds around 5 miles per hour. Chance of rain 30%. Wednesday, partly sunny with a slight chance of thunderstorms. A chance of showers, mainly in the morning. Humid with highs in the upper 80s. East winds 5 to 10 miles per hour. Chance of rain 30%. Wednesday night, partly cloudy in the evening, then mostly cloudy with a chance of showers and thunderstorms after midnight. Humid with lows in the lower 70s. Southeast winds 5 to 10 miles per hour. Chance of rain 50%. Thursday, partly sunny with a slight chance of thunderstorms. A chance of showers, mainly in the morning. Highs in the upper 80s. Chance of rain 50%. Thursday night, partly cloudy in the evening, then becoming mostly cloudy. A chance of thunderstorms. A chance of showers in the evening, then showers after midnight. Lows in the lower 70s. Chance of rain 80%. Friday, mostly sunny with a slight chance of showers and thunderstorms. Highs in the upper 80s. Friday night, mostly clear in the evening, then becoming partly cloudy. Lows in the upper 60s. Saturday, mostly sunny. Highs in the middle 80s. Saturday night, clear. Lows in the middle 60s. Sunday, sunny. Highs in the middle 80s. Sunday night, clear. Lows in the middle 60s. Monday, sunny. Highs in the upper 80s. 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The current time is 2:38 a.m. Central Daylight Time. This hazardous weather outlook is for Central Kansas, East Central Kansas, North Central Kansas, and Northeast Kansas. For tonight, the probability for widespread hazardous weather is low. For Tuesday through Sunday, the probability for widespread hazardous weather is low. The Topeka, Kansas climate summary for yesterday, July 27, 2026. Yesterday's high temperature was 100 degrees. The normal high is 91. The record high is 109 degrees, which was set in 1936. Yesterday's low temperature was 80 degrees. The normal low is 69. The record low is 54 degrees, which was last set in 2005. No precipitation fell yesterday, which leaves the monthly total at 4.58 inches. This is 1.08 inches above the normal amount of 3.50 inches for July. The total precipitation for the year still stands at 27.43 inches, which is 5.58 inches above normal. Yesterday the maximum wind observed was 16 miles an hour from the southwest. The highest wind gust observed was 24 miles per hour from the southwest. The normal high temperature for today is 91 degrees, and the normal low is 69. The record high for today is 106, which occurred in 1980, and the record low is 52, which occurred in 2005. Sunrise today is at 6:20 a.m. and sunset is at 8:38 p.m. The Manhattan, Kansas climate summary for yesterday, July 27, 2026. Yesterday's high temperature was 100 degrees. The normal high is 92. Yesterday's low temperature was 80 degrees. The normal low is 68. 0.02 inches of precipitation fell yesterday, which brings the monthly total to 1.40 inches. This is 2.05 inches below the normal amount of 3.45 inches for July. The total precipitation for the year now stands at 19.14 inches, which is 0.36 inches below normal. Yesterday the maximum wind observed was 15 miles an hour from the southwest. The highest wind gust observed was 22 miles per hour from the southwest. The normal high temperature for today is 92 degrees, and the normal low is 68. Sunrise today is at 6:24 a.m. and sunset is at 8:42 p.m. This is NOAA Weather Radio Station WXK91 in Topeka. Here are the two AM conditions for the

central area. At Topeka, it was mostly cloudy. The temperature was 84 degrees, the dew point 72, and the relative humidity was 67%. The wind was calm. The pressure was 29.80 inches and rising. At Manhattan, light rain was falling. The temperature was 79 degrees, the dew point 74, and the relative humidity was 84%. The wind was northeast at 8 miles an hour. Around the region, at Concordia, rain was falling, with a temperature of 81. At Springfield, it was clear, with a temperature of 78. It was partly cloudy, with a temperature of 86 at Kansas City, 81 at Emporia, and 83 at Wichita. At Lawrence, it was mostly cloudy, with a temperature of 78. It was cloudy, with a temperature of 78 at Beatrice, and 80 at Omaha. Once again, at Manhattan, it was 79 degrees with light rain. Once again, at Topeka, it was 84 degrees under mostly cloudy skies. Now here is your National Weather Service forecast. West of tonight, mostly cloudy with a chance of showers with a slight chance of thunderstorms. Near steady temperature in the upper 70s. South winds around 5 miles per hour. Chance of rain 50%. Tuesday, mostly cloudy with a chance of showers with a slight chance of thunderstorms. Not as warm. Humid with highs in the lower 90s. East winds 5 to 10 miles per hour. Chance of rain 50%. Tuesday night, mostly cloudy. A chance of showers and thunderstorms after midnight. Humid with lows in the lower 70s. East winds around 5 miles per hour. Chance of rain 30%. Wednesday, partly sunny with a slight chance of thunderstorms. A chance of showers, mainly in the morning. Humid with highs in the upper 80s. East winds 5 to 10 miles per hour. Chance of rain 30%. Wednesday night, partly cloudy in the evening, then mostly cloudy with a chance of showers and thunderstorms after midnight. Humid with lows in the lower 70s. Southeast winds 5 to 10 miles per hour. Chance of rain 50%. Thursday, partly sunny with a slight chance of thunderstorms. A chance of showers, mainly in the morning. Highs in the upper 80s. Chance of rain 50%. Thursday night, partly cloudy in the evening, then becoming mostly cloudy. A chance of thunderstorms. A chance of showers in the evening, then showers after midnight. Lows in the lower 70s. Chance of rain 80%. Friday, mostly sunny with a slight chance of showers and thunderstorms. Highs in the upper 80s. Friday night, mostly clear in the evening, then becoming partly cloudy. Lows in the upper 60s. Saturday, mostly sunny. Highs in the middle 80s. Saturday night, clear. Lows in the middle 60s. Sunday, sunny. Highs in the middle 80s. Sunday night, clear. Lows in the middle 60s. Monday, sunny. Highs in the upper 80s. This hazardous weather outlook is for central Kansas, east central Kansas, north central Kansas, and northeast Kansas. For tonight, the probability for widespread hazardous weather is low. For Tuesday through Sunday, the probability for widespread hazardous weather is low. The Topeka, Kansas climate summary for yesterday, July 27, 2026. Yesterday's high temperature was 100 degrees. The normal high is 91. The record high is 109 degrees, which was set in 1936. Yesterday's low temperature was 80 degrees. The normal low is 69. The record low is 54 degrees, which was last set in 2005. No precipitation fell yesterday, which leaves the monthly total at 4.58 inches. This is 1.08 inches above the normal amount of 3.50 inches for July. The total precipitation for the year still stands at 27.43 inches, which is 5.58 inches above normal.

to 1.40 inches. This is 2.05 inches below the normal amount of 3.45 inches for July. The total precipitation for the year now stands at 19.14 inches, which is 0.36 inches below normal. Yesterday, the maximum wind observed was 15 miles an hour from the southwest. The highest wind gust observed was 22 miles per hour from the southwest. The normal high temperature for today is 92 degrees, and the normal low is 68. Sunrise today is at 6:24 a.m. and sunset is at 8:42 p.m. The Rangeland Fire Danger Index will be in the low category this afternoon. Low fire danger means controlled burns can be executed with reasonable safety. Check with local authorities to ensure burning is allowed before starting a planned burn. 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Here are the 2 a.m. conditions for the local area. At Topeka, it was mostly cloudy. The temperature was 84 degrees, the dew point 72, and the relative humidity was 67%. The wind was calm. The pressure was 29.80 inches and rising. At Manhattan, light rain was falling. The temperature was 79 degrees, the dew point 74, and the relative humidity was 84%. The wind was northeast at 8 miles an hour. Around the region, at Concordia, rain was falling, with a temperature of 81. At Springfield, it was clear, with a temperature of 78. It was partly cloudy, with a temperature of 86 at Kansas City, 81 at Emporia, and 83 at Wichita. At Lawrence, it was mostly cloudy, with a temperature of 78. It was cloudy, with a temperature of 78 at Beatrice, and 80 at Omaha. Once again, at Manhattan, it was 79 degrees with light rain. Once again, at Topeka, it was 84 degrees under mostly cloudy skies. Now here is your National Weather Service forecast. West of tonight, mostly cloudy with a chance of showers with a slight chance of thunderstorms. Near steady temperature in the upper 70s. South winds around 5 miles per hour. Chance of rain 50%. Tuesday, mostly cloudy with a chance of showers with a slight chance of thunderstorms. Not as warm. Humid with highs in the lower 90s. East wind 5 to 10 miles per hour. Chance of rain 50%. Tuesday night, mostly cloudy. A chance of showers and thunderstorms after midnight. Humid with lows in the lower 70s. East winds around 5 miles per hour. Chance of rain 30%. Wednesday, partly sunny with a slight chance of thunderstorms. A chance of showers, mainly in the morning. Humid with highs in the upper 80s. East winds 5 to 10 miles per hour. Chance of rain 30%. Wednesday night, partly cloudy in the evening, then mostly cloudy with a chance of showers and thunderstorms after midnight. Humid with lows in the lower 70s. Southeast winds 5 to 10 miles per hour. Chance of rain 50%. Thursday, partly sunny with a slight chance of thunderstorms. A chance of showers, mainly in the morning. Highs in the upper 80s. Chance of rain 50%. Thursday night, partly cloudy in the evening, then becoming mostly cloudy. A chance of thunderstorms. A chance of showers in the evening, then showers after midnight. Lows in the lower 70s. Chance of rain 80%. Friday, mostly sunny with a slight chance of showers and thunderstorms. Highs in the upper 80s. Friday night, mostly clear in the evening, then becoming partly cloudy. Lows in the upper 60s. Saturday, mostly sunny. Highs in the middle 80s. Saturday night, clear. Lows in the middle 60s. Sunday, sunny. Highs in the middle 80s. Sunday night, clear. Lows in the middle 60s. Monday, sunny. Highs in the upper 80s. This hazardous weather outlook is for Central Kansas, East Central Kansas,

north central Kansas and northeast Kansas. For tonight, the probability for widespread hazardous weather is low. For Tuesday through Sunday, the probability for widespread hazardous weather is low. The current time is 2:53 a.m. Central Daylight Time. The Topeka, Kansas climate summary for yesterday, July 27, 2026. Yesterday's high temperature was 100 degrees. The normal high is 91. The record high is 109 degrees, which was set in 1936. Yesterday's low temperature was 80 degrees. The normal low is 69. The record low is 54 degrees, which was last set in 2005. No precipitation fell yesterday, which leaves the monthly total at 4.58 inches. This is 1.08 inches above the normal amount of 3.50 inches for July. The total precipitation for the year still stands at 27.43 inches, which is 5.58 inches above normal. Yesterday the maximum wind observed was 16 miles an hour from the southwest. The highest wind gust observed was 24 miles per hour from the southwest. The normal high temperature for today is 91 degrees, and the normal low is 69. The record high for today is 106, which occurred in 1980, and the record low is 52, which occurred in 2005. Sunrise today is at 6:20 a.m. and sunset is at 8:38 p.m. The Manhattan, Kansas climate summary for yesterday, July 27, 2026. Yesterday's high temperature was 100 degrees. The normal high is 92. Yesterday's low temperature was 80 degrees. The normal low is 68. 0.02 inches of precipitation fell yesterday, which brings the monthly total to 1.40 inches. This is 2.05 inches below the normal amount of 3.45 inches for July. The total precipitation for the year now stands at 19.14 inches, which is 0.36 inches below normal. Yesterday the maximum wind observed was 15 miles an hour from the southwest. The highest wind gust observed was 22 miles per hour from the southwest. The normal high temperature for today is 92 degrees, and the normal low is 68. Sunrise today is at 6:24 a.m. and sunset is at 8:42 p.m. This is NOAA Weather Radio Station WXK91 in Topeka. Here are the 2 a.m. conditions for the local area. At Topeka, it was mostly cloudy. The temperature was 84 degrees, the dew point 72, and the relative humidity was 67%. The wind was calm. The pressure was 29.80 inches and rising. At Manhattan, light rain was falling. The temperature was 79 degrees, the dew point 74, and the relative humidity was 84%. The wind was northeast at 8 miles an hour. Around the region, at Concordia, rain was falling, with a temperature of 81. At Springfield, it was clear, with a temperature of 78. It was partly cloudy, with a temperature of 86 at Kansas City, 81 at Emporia, and 83 at Wichita. At Lawrence, it was mostly cloudy, with a temperature of 78. It was cloudy, with a temperature of 78 at Beatrice, and 80 at Omaha. Once again, at Manhattan, it was 79 degrees with light rain. Once again, at Topeka, it was 84 degrees under mostly cloudy skies. Now here is your National Weather Service forecast. Rest of tonight, mostly cloudy with a chance of showers with a slight chance of thunderstorms. Near steady temperature in the upper 70s. South winds around 5 miles per hour. Chance of rain 50%. Tuesday, mostly cloudy with a chance of showers with a slight chance of thunderstorms. Not as warm. Humid with highs in the lower 90s. East winds 5 to 10 miles per hour. Chance of rain 50%. Tuesday night, mostly cloudy. A chance of showers and thunderstorms after midnight. Humid with lows in the lower 70s. East winds around 5 miles per hour.

chance of rain 30%. Wednesday, partly sunny with a slight chance of thunderstorms. A chance of showers, mainly in the morning. Humid with highs in the upper 80s. East winds 5 to 10 miles per hour. Chance of rain 30%. Wednesday night, partly cloudy in the evening, then mostly cloudy with a chance of showers and thunderstorms after midnight. Humid with lows in the lower 70s. Southeast winds 5 to 10 miles per hour. Chance of rain 50%. Thursday, partly sunny with a slight chance of thunderstorms. A chance of showers, mainly in the morning. Highs in the upper 80s. Chance of rain 50%. Thursday night, partly cloudy in the evening, then becoming mostly cloudy. A chance of thunderstorms. A chance of showers in the evening, then showers after midnight. Lows in the lower 70s. Chance of rain 80%. Friday, mostly sunny with a slight chance of showers and thunderstorms. Highs in the upper 80s. Friday night, mostly clear in the evening, then becoming partly cloudy. Lows in the upper 60s. Saturday, mostly sunny. Highs in the middle 80s. Saturday night, clear. Lows in the middle 60s. Sunday, sunny. Highs in the middle 80s. Sunday night, clear. Lows in the middle 60s. Monday, sunny. Highs in the upper 80s. The Rangeland Fire Danger Index will be in the low category this afternoon. Low fire danger means controlled burns can be executed with reasonable safety. Check with local authorities to ensure burning is allowed before starting a planned burn. This hazardous weather outlook is for Central Kansas, East Central Kansas, North Central Kansas, and Northeast Kansas. For tonight, the probability for widespread hazardous weather is low. For Tuesday through Sunday, the probability for widespread hazardous weather is low. The Topeka, Kansas climate summary for yesterday, July 27, 2026. Yesterday's high temperature was 100 degrees. The normal high is 91. The record high is 109 degrees, which was set in 1936. Yesterday's low temperature was 80 degrees. The normal low is 69. The record low is 54 degrees, which was last set in 2005. No precipitation fell yesterday, which leaves the monthly total at 4.58 inches. This is 1.08 inches above the normal amount of 3.50 inches for July. The total precipitation for the year still stands at 27.43 inches, which is 5.58 inches above normal. Yesterday the maximum wind observed was 16 miles an hour from the southwest. The highest wind gust observed was 24 miles per hour from the southwest. The normal high temperature for today is 91 degrees, and the normal low is 69. The record high for today is 106, which occurred in 1980, and the record low is 52, which occurred in 2005. Sunrise today is at 6:20 a.m. and sunset is at 8:38 p.m. The Manhattan, Kansas climate summary for yesterday, July 27, 2026. Yesterday's high temperature was 100 degrees. The normal high is 92. Yesterday's low temperature was 80 degrees. The normal low is 68. 0.02 inches of precipitation fell yesterday, which brings the monthly total to 1.40 inches. This is 2.05 inches below the normal amount of 3.45 inches for July. The total precipitation for the year now stands at 19.14 inches, which is 0.36 inches below normal. Yesterday the maximum wind observed was 15 miles an hour from the southwest. The highest wind gust observed was 22 miles per hour from the southwest. The normal high temperature for today is 92 degrees, and the normal low is 68. Sunrise today is at 6:24 a.m. and sunset is at 8:42 p.m. This is NOAA Weather Radio Station WXK91 in Topeka. Here are the two AM conditions for the local area.

at Topeka, it was mostly cloudy. The temperature was 84 degrees, the dew point 72, and the relative humidity was 67%. The wind was calm. The pressure was 29.80 inches and rising. At Manhattan, light rain was falling. The temperature was 79 degrees, the dew point 74, and the relative humidity was 84%. The wind was northeast at 8 miles an hour. Around the region, at Concordia, rain was falling, with a temperature of 81. At Springfield, it was clear, with a temperature of 78. It was partly cloudy, with a temperature of 86 at Kansas City, 81 at Emporia, and 83 at Wichita. At Lawrence, it was mostly cloudy, with a temperature of 78. It was cloudy, with a temperature of 78 at Beatrice, and 80 at Omaha. Once again, at Manhattan, it was 79 degrees with light rain. Once again, at Topeka, it was 84 degrees under mostly cloudy skies. Now here is your National Weather Service forecast. West of tonight, mostly cloudy with a chance of showers with a slight chance of thunderstorms. Near steady temperature in the upper 70s. South winds around 5 miles per hour. Chance of rain 50%. Tuesday, mostly cloudy with a chance of showers with a slight chance of thunderstorms. Not as warm. Humid with highs in the lower 90s. East winds 5 to 10 miles per hour. Chance of rain 50%. Tuesday night, mostly cloudy. A chance of showers and thunderstorms after midnight. Humid with lows in the lower 70s. East winds around 5 miles per hour. Chance of rain 30%. Wednesday, partly sunny with a slight chance of thunderstorms. A chance of showers, mainly in the morning. Humid with highs in the upper 80s. East winds 5 to 10 miles per hour. Chance of rain 30%. Wednesday night, partly cloudy in the evening, then mostly cloudy with a chance of showers and thunderstorms after midnight. Humid with lows in the lower 70s. Southeast winds 5 to 10 miles per hour. Chance of rain 50%. Thursday, partly sunny with a slight chance of thunderstorms. A chance of showers, mainly in the morning. Highs in the upper 80s. Chance of rain 50%. Thursday night, partly cloudy in the evening, then becoming mostly cloudy. A chance of thunderstorms. A chance of showers in the evening, then showers after midnight. Lows in the lower 70s. Chance of rain 80%. Friday, mostly sunny with a slight chance of showers and thunderstorms. Highs in the upper 80s. Friday night, mostly clear in the evening, then becoming partly cloudy. Lows in the upper 60s. Saturday, mostly sunny. Highs in the middle 80s. Saturday night, clear. Lows in the middle 60s. Sunday, sunny. Highs in the middle 80s. Sunday night, clear. Lows in the middle 60s. Monday, sunny. Highs in the upper 80s. This hazardous weather outlook is for central Kansas, east central Kansas, north central Kansas, and northeast Kansas. For tonight, the probability for widespread hazardous weather is low. For Tuesday through Sunday, the probability for widespread hazardous weather is low. The Topeka, Kansas climate summary for yesterday, July 27, 2026. Yesterday's high temperature was 100 degrees. The normal high is 91. The record high is 109 degrees, which was set in 1936. Yesterday's low temperature was 80 degrees. The normal low is 69. The record low is 54 degrees, which was last set in 2005. No precipitation fell yesterday, which leaves the monthly total at 4.58 inches. This is 1.08 inches above the normal amount of 3.50 inches for July. The total precipitation for the year still stands at 27.43 inches, which is 5.58 inches above normal.

Yesterday, the maximum wind observed was 16 miles an hour from the southwest. The highest wind gust observed was 24 miles per hour from the southwest. The normal high temperature for today is 91 degrees, and the normal low is 69. The record high for today is 106, which occurred in 1980, and the record low is 52, which occurred in 2005. Sunrise today is at 6:20 a.m. and sunset is at 8:38 p.m. The Rangeland Fire Danger Index will be in a low category this afternoon. Low fire danger means controlled burns can be executed with reasonable safety. Check with local authorities to ensure burning is allowed before starting a planned burn. The current time is 3:08 a.m. Central Daylight Time. The Manhattan, Kansas climate summary for yesterday, July 27, 2026. Yesterday's high temperature was 100 degrees. The normal high is 92. Yesterday's low temperature was 80 degrees. The normal low is 68. 0.02 inches of precipitation fell yesterday, which brings the monthly total to 1.40 inches. This is 2.05 inches below the normal amount of 3.45 inches for July. The total precipitation for the year now stands at 19.14 inches, which is 0.36 inches below normal. Yesterday, the maximum wind observed was 15 miles an hour from the southwest. The highest wind gust observed was 22 miles per hour from the southwest. The normal high temperature for today is 92 degrees, and the normal low is 68. Sunrise today is at 6:24 a.m. and sunset is at 8:42 p.m. This is NOAA Weather Radio Station WXK91 in Topeka. Now here is your National Weather Service forecast. West of tonight, mostly cloudy with a chance of showers with a slight chance of thunderstorms. Near steady temperature in the upper 70s. South winds around 5 miles per hour. Chance of rain 50%. Tuesday, mostly cloudy with a chance of showers with a slight chance of thunderstorms. Not as warm. Humid with highs in the lower 90s. East winds 5 to 10 miles per hour. Chance of rain 50%. Tuesday night, mostly cloudy. A chance of showers and thunderstorms after midnight. Humid with lows in the lower 70s. East winds around 5 miles per hour. Chance of rain 30%. Wednesday, partly sunny with a slight chance of thunderstorms. A chance of showers, mainly in the morning. Humid with highs in the upper 80s. East winds 5 to 10 miles per hour. Chance of rain 30%. Wednesday night, partly cloudy in the evening, then mostly cloudy with a chance of showers and thunderstorms after midnight. Humid with lows in the lower 70s. Southeast winds 5 to 10 miles per hour. Chance of rain 50%. Thursday, partly sunny with a slight chance of thunderstorms. A chance of showers, mainly in the morning. Highs in the upper 80s. Chance of rain 50%. Thursday night, partly cloudy in the evening, then becoming mostly cloudy. A chance of thunderstorms. A chance of showers in the evening, then showers after midnight. Lows in the lower 70s. Chance of rain 80%. Friday, mostly sunny with a slight chance of showers and thunderstorms. Highs in the upper 80s. Friday night, mostly clear in the evening, then becoming partly cloudy. Lows in the upper 60s. Saturday, mostly sunny. Highs in the middle 80s. Saturday night, clear. Lows in the middle 60s. Sunday, sunny. Highs in the middle 80s. Sunday night, clear. Lows in the middle 60s. Monday, sunny. Highs in the upper 80s. This hazardous weather outlook is for central Kansas, east central Kansas, north central Kansas, and northeast Kansas. For tonight, the probability for widespread hazardous weather is low. For Tuesday through Sunday, the probability for widespread hazardous weather is low.
the Topeka, Kansas climate summary for yesterday, July 27, 2026. Yesterday's high temperature was 100 degrees. The normal high is 91. The record high is 109 degrees, which was set in 1936. Yesterday's low temperature was 80 degrees. The normal low is 69. The record low is 54 degrees, which was last set in 2005. No precipitation fell yesterday, which leaves the monthly total at 4.58 inches. This is 1.08 inches above the normal amount of 3.50 inches for July. The total precipitation for the year still stands at 27.43 inches, which is 5.58 inches above normal. Yesterday the maximum wind observed was 16 miles an hour from the southwest. The highest wind gust observed was 24 miles per hour from the southwest. The normal high temperature for today is 91 degrees, and the normal low is 69. The record high for today is 106, which occurred in 1980, and the record low is 52, which occurred in 2005. Sunrise today is at 6:20 a.m. and sunset is at 8:38 p.m. The Manhattan, Kansas climate summary for yesterday, July 27, 2026. Yesterday's high temperature was 100 degrees. The normal high is 92. Yesterday's low temperature was 80 degrees. The normal low is 68. 0.02 inches of precipitation fell yesterday, which brings the monthly total to 1.40 inches. This is 2.05 inches below the normal amount of 3.45 inches for July. The total precipitation for the year now stands at 19.14 inches, which is 0.36 inches below normal. Yesterday the maximum wind observed was 15 miles an hour from the southwest. The highest wind gust observed was 22 miles per hour from the southwest. The normal high temperature for today is 92 degrees, and the normal low is 68. Sunrise today is at 6:24 a.m. and sunset is at 8:42 p.m. This is NOAA Weather Radio Station WXK91 in Topeka. Here are the 3 a.m. conditions for the local area. At Topeka, light rain was falling. The temperature was 78 degrees, the dew point 74, and the relative humidity was 87%. The wind was northwest at 6 miles an hour. The pressure was 29.85 inches and rising. At Manhattan, light rain was falling. The temperature was 78 degrees, the dew point 74, and the relative humidity was 87%. The wind was north at 5 miles an hour. Around the region, at Beatrice, rain was falling, with a temperature of 77. At Springfield, it was clear, with a temperature of 78. It was mostly cloudy, with a temperature of 80 at Lawrence, 86 at Kansas City, and 82 at Wichita. It was cloudy, with a temperature of 79 at Emporia, 80 at Concordia, and 81 at Omaha. Once again, at Manhattan, it was 78 degrees with light rain. Once again, at Topeka, it was 78 degrees with light rain. Now here is your National Weather Service forecast. West of tonight, mostly cloudy with a chance of showers with a slight chance of thunderstorms. Near steady temperature in the upper 70s. South winds around 5 miles per hour. Chance of rain 50%. Tuesday, mostly cloudy with a chance of showers with a slight chance of thunderstorms. Not as warm. Humid with highs in the lower 90s. East winds 5 to 10 miles per hour. Chance of rain 50%. Tuesday night, mostly cloudy. A chance of showers and thunderstorms after midnight. Humid with lows in the lower 70s. East winds around 5 miles per hour. Chance of rain 30%. Wednesday, partly sunny with a slight chance of thunderstorms. A chance of showers, mainly in the morning. Humid with highs in the upper 80s. East winds 5 to 10 miles per hour. Chance of rain 30%. Wednesday night, partly cloudy in the evening, then mostly cloudy with

a chance of showers and thunderstorms after midnight. Humid with lows in the lower 70s. Southeast winds 5 to 10 miles per hour. Chance of rain 50%. Thursday, partly sunny with a slight chance of thunderstorms. A chance of showers, mainly in the morning. Highs in the upper 80s. Chance of rain 50%. Thursday night, partly cloudy in the evening, then becoming mostly cloudy. A chance of thunderstorms. A chance of showers in the evening, then showers after midnight. Lows in the lower 70s. Chance of rain 80%. Friday, mostly sunny with a slight chance of showers and thunderstorms. Highs in the upper 80s. Friday night, mostly clear in the evening, then becoming partly cloudy. Lows in the upper 60s. Saturday, mostly sunny. Highs in the middle 80s. Saturday night, clear. Lows in the middle 60s. Sunday, sunny. Highs in the middle 80s. Sunday night, clear. Lows in the middle 60s. Monday, sunny. Highs in the upper 80s. The Rangeland Fire Danger Index will be in a low category this afternoon. Low fire danger means controlled burns can be executed with reasonable safety. Check with local authorities to ensure burning is allowed before starting a planned burn. This hazardous weather outlook is for Central Kansas, East Central Kansas, North Central Kansas and Northeast Kansas. For tonight, the probability for widespread hazardous weather is low. For Tuesday through Sunday, the probability for widespread hazardous weather is low. The Topeka, Kansas climate summary for yesterday, July 27, 2026. Yesterday's high temperature was 100 degrees. The normal high is 91. The record high is 109 degrees, which was set in 1936. Yesterday's low temperature was 80 degrees. The normal low is 69. The record low is 54 degrees, which was last set in 2005. No precipitation fell yesterday, which leaves the monthly total at 4.58 inches. This is 1.08 inches above the normal amount of 3.50 inches for July. The total precipitation for the year still stands at 27.43 inches, which is 5.58 inches above normal. Yesterday the maximum wind observed was 16 miles an hour from the southwest. The highest wind gust observed was 24 miles per hour from the southwest. The normal high temperature for today is 91 degrees, and the normal low is 69. The record high for today is 106, which occurred in 1980, and the record low is 52, which occurred in 2005. Sunrise today is at 6:20 a.m. and sunset is at 8:38 p.m. The Manhattan, Kansas climate summary for yesterday, July 27, 2026. Yesterday's high temperature was 100 degrees. The normal high is 92. Yesterday's low temperature was 80 degrees. The normal low is 68. 0.02 inches of precipitation fell yesterday, which brings the monthly total to 1.40 inches. This is 2.05 inches below the normal amount of 3.45 inches for July. The total precipitation for the year now stands at 19.14 inches, which is 0.36 inches below normal. Yesterday the maximum wind observed was 15 miles an hour from the southwest. The highest wind gust observed was 22 miles per hour from the southwest. The normal high temperature for today is 92 degrees, and the normal low is 68. Sunrise today is at 6:24 a.m. and sunset is at 8:42 p.m. This is NOAA Weather Radio Station WXK91 in Topeka. Here are the 3 a.m. conditions for the local area. At Topeka, light rain was falling. The temperature was 78 degrees, the dew point 74, and the relative humidity was 87%. The wind was northwest at 6 miles an hour. The pressure was 29.85 inches and rising. At Manhattan, light rain was falling.
The temperature

temperature was 78 degrees, the dew point 74, and the relative humidity was 87%. The wind was north at 5 miles an hour. Around the region, at Beatrice, rain was falling, with a temperature of 77. At Springfield, it was clear, with a temperature of 78. It was mostly cloudy, with a temperature of 80 at Lawrence, 86 at Kansas City, and 82 at Wichita. It was cloudy, with a temperature of 79 at Emporia, 80 at Concordia, and 81 at Omaha. Once again, at Manhattan, it was 78 degrees with light rain. Once again, at Topeka, it was 78 degrees with light rain. The current time is 3:23 a.m. Central Daylight Time. Now here is your National Weather Service forecast. West of tonight, mostly cloudy with a chance of showers with a slight chance of thunderstorms. Near steady temperature in the upper 70s. South winds around 5 miles per hour. Chance of rain 50%. Tuesday, mostly cloudy with a chance of showers with a slight chance of thunderstorms. Not as warm. Humid with highs in the lower 90s. East winds 5 to 10 miles per hour. Chance of rain 50%. Tuesday night, mostly cloudy. A chance of showers and thunderstorms after midnight. Humid with lows in the lower 70s. East winds around 5 miles per hour. Chance of rain 30%. Wednesday, partly sunny with a slight chance of thunderstorms. A chance of showers, mainly in the morning. Humid with highs in the upper 80s. East winds 5 to 10 miles per hour. Chance of rain 30%. Wednesday night, partly cloudy in the evening, then mostly cloudy with a chance of showers and thunderstorms after midnight. Humid with lows in the lower 70s. Southeast winds 5 to 10 miles per hour. Chance of rain 50%. Thursday, partly sunny with a slight chance of thunderstorms. A chance of showers, mainly in the morning. Highs in the upper 80s. Chance of rain 50%. Thursday night, partly cloudy in the evening, then becoming mostly cloudy. A chance of thunderstorms. A chance of showers in the evening, then showers after midnight. Lows in the lower 70s. Chance of rain 80%. Friday, mostly sunny with a slight chance of showers and thunderstorms. Highs in the upper 80s. Friday night, mostly clear in the evening, then becoming partly cloudy. Lows in the upper 60s. Saturday, mostly sunny. Highs in the middle 80s. Saturday night, clear. Lows in the middle 60s. Sunday, sunny. Highs in the middle 80s. Sunday night, clear. Lows in the middle 60s. Monday, sunny. Highs in the upper 80s. This hazardous weather outlook is for Central Kansas, East Central Kansas, North Central Kansas, and Northeast Kansas. For tonight, the probability for widespread hazardous weather is low. For Tuesday through Sunday, the probability for widespread hazardous weather is low. The Topeka, Kansas climate summary for yesterday, July 27, 2026. Yesterday's high temperature was 100 degrees. The normal high is 91. The record high is 109 degrees, which was set in 1936. Yesterday's low temperature was 80 degrees. The normal low is 69. The record low is 54 degrees, which was last set in 2005. No precipitation fell yesterday, which leaves the monthly total at 4.58 inches. This is 1.08 inches above the normal amount of 3.50 inches for July. The total precipitation for the year still stands at 27.43 inches, which is 5.58 inches above normal. Yesterday the maximum wind observed was 16 miles an hour from the southwest. The highest wind gust observed was 24 miles per hour from the southwest. The normal high temperature for today is 91 degrees, and the normal low is 69. The record high for today is 106, which occurred in 1980.

and the record low is 52, which occurred in 2005. Sunrise today is at 6:20 a.m. and sunset is at 8:38 p.m. The Rangeland Fire Danger Index will be in a low category this afternoon. Low fire danger means controlled burns can be executed with reasonable safety. Check with local authorities to ensure burning is allowed before starting a planned burn. The Manhattan, Kansas climate summary for yesterday, July 27, 2026. Yesterday's high temperature was 100 degrees. The normal high is 92. Yesterday's low temperature was 80 degrees. The normal low is 68. 0.02 inches of precipitation fell yesterday, which brings the monthly total to 1.40 inches. This is 2.05 inches below the normal amount of 3.45 inches for July. The total precipitation for the year now stands at 19.14 inches, which is 0.36 inches below normal. Yesterday the maximum wind observed was 15 miles an hour from the southwest. The highest wind gust observed was 22 miles per hour from the southwest. The normal high temperature for today is 92 degrees, and the normal low is 68. Sunrise today is at 6:24 a.m. and sunset is at 8:42 p.m. This is NOAA Weather Radio Station WXK91 in Topeka. Here are the 3 a.m. conditions for the local area. At Topeka, light rain was falling. The temperature was 78 degrees, the dew point 74, and the relative humidity was 87%. The wind was northwest at 6 miles an hour. The pressure was 29.85 inches and rising. At Manhattan, light rain was falling. The temperature was 78 degrees, the dew point 74, and the relative humidity was 87%. The wind was north at 5 miles an hour. Around the region, at Beatrice, rain was falling, with a temperature of 77. At Springfield, it was clear, with a temperature of 78. It was mostly cloudy, with a temperature of 80 at Lawrence, 86 at Kansas City, and 82 at Wichita. It was cloudy, with a temperature of 79 at Emporia, 80 at Concordia, and 81 at Omaha. Once again, at Manhattan, it was 78 degrees with light rain. Once again, at Topeka, it was 78 degrees with light rain. Now here is your National Weather Service forecast. West of tonight, mostly cloudy with a chance of showers with a slight chance of thunderstorms. Near steady temperature in the upper 70s. South winds around 5 miles per hour. Chance of rain 50%. Tuesday, mostly cloudy with a chance of showers with a slight chance of thunderstorms. Not as warm. Humid with highs in the lower 90s. East winds 5 to 10 miles per hour. Chance of rain 50%. Tuesday night, mostly cloudy. A chance of showers and thunderstorms after midnight. Humid with lows in the lower 70s. East winds around 5 miles per hour. Chance of rain 30%. Wednesday, partly sunny with a slight chance of thunderstorms. A chance of showers, mainly in the morning. Humid with highs in the upper 80s. East winds 5 to 10 miles per hour. Chance of rain 30%. Wednesday night, partly cloudy in the evening, then mostly cloudy with a chance of showers and thunderstorms after midnight. Humid with lows in the lower 70s. Southeast winds 5 to 10 miles per hour. Chance of rain 50%. Thursday, partly sunny with a slight chance of thunderstorms. A chance of showers, mainly in the morning. Highs in the upper 80s. Chance of rain 50%. Thursday night, partly cloudy in the evening, then becoming mostly cloudy. A chance of thunderstorms. A chance of showers in the evening, then showers after midnight. Lows in the lower 70s. Chance of rain 80%. Friday, mostly sunny with a slight chance of showers and thunderstorms. Highs in the upper 80s. Friday night, mostly clear in the evening, then becoming partly cloudy.

lows in the upper 60s. Saturday, mostly sunny. Highs in the middle 80s. Saturday night, clear. Lows in the middle 60s. Sunday, sunny. Highs in the middle 80s. Sunday night, clear. Lows in the middle 60s. Monday, sunny. Highs in the upper 80s. This hazardous weather outlook is for Central night, clear. Lows in the middle 60s. Monday, sunny. Highs in the upper 80s. This hazardous weather outlook is for Central Kansas, East Central Kansas, North Central Kansas and Northeast Kansas. For tonight, the probability for widespread hazardous weather is low. For Tuesday through Sunday, the probability for widespread hazardous weather is low. The Topeka, Kansas climate summary for yesterday, July 27, 2026. Yesterday's high temperature was 100 degrees. The normal high is 91. The record high is 109 degrees, which was set in 1936. Yesterday's low temperature was 80 degrees. The normal low is 69. The record low is 54 degrees, which was last set in 2005. No precipitation fell yesterday, which leaves the monthly total at 4.58 inches. This is 1.08 inches above the normal amount of 3.50 inches for July. The total precipitation for the year still stands at 27.43 inches, which is 5.58 inches above normal. Yesterday the maximum wind observed was 16 miles an hour from the southwest. The highest wind gust observed was 24 miles per hour from the southwest. The normal high temperature for today is 91 degrees, and the normal low is 69. The record high for today is 106, which occurred in 1980, and the record low is 52, which occurred in 2005. Sunrise today is at 6:20 a.m. and sunset is at 8:38 p.m. The Manhattan, Kansas climate summary for yesterday, July 27, 2026. Yesterday's high temperature was 100 degrees. The normal high is 92. Yesterday's low temperature was 80 degrees. The normal low is 68. 0.02 inches of precipitation fell yesterday, which brings the monthly total to 1.40 inches. This is 2.05 inches below the normal amount of 3.45 inches for July. The total precipitation for the year now stands at 19.14 inches, which is 0.36 inches below normal. Yesterday the maximum wind observed was 15 miles an hour from the southwest. The highest wind gust observed was 22 miles per hour from the southwest. The normal high temperature for today is 92 degrees, and the normal low is 68. Sunrise today is at 6:24 a.m. and sunset is at 8:42 p.m. This is NOAA Weather Radio Station WXK91 in Topeka. Here are the 3 a.m. conditions for the local area. At Topeka, light rain was falling. The temperature was 78 degrees, the dew point 74, and the relative humidity was 87%. The wind was northwest at 6 miles an hour. The pressure was 29.85 inches and rising. At Manhattan, light rain was falling. The temperature was 78 degrees, the dew point 74, and the relative humidity was 87%. The wind was north at 5 miles an hour. Around the region, at Beatrice, rain was falling, with a temperature of 77. At Springfield, it was clear, with a temperature of 78. It was mostly cloudy, with a temperature of 80 at Lawrence, 86 at Kansas City, and 82 at Wichita. It was cloudy, with a temperature of 79 at Emporia, 80 at Concordia, and 81 at Omaha. Once again, at Manhattan, it was 78 degrees with light rain. Once again, at Topeka, it was 78 degrees with light rain. The Rangeland Fire Danger Index will be in a low category this afternoon. Low fire danger means controlled burns can be executed with reasonable safety. Check with local authorities to ensure burns.

is allowed before starting a planned burn. Now here is your National Weather Service forecast. Today, mostly cloudy. Numerous showers with a slight chance of thunderstorms this morning, then a chance of showers this afternoon. Not as warm with highs in the lower 90s. East winds 5 to 10 miles per hour. Chance of rain 70%. Tonight, mostly cloudy. A chance of showers and thunderstorms after midnight. Humid with lows in the lower 70s. East winds around 5 miles per hour. Chance of rain 30%. Wednesday, partly sunny with a slight chance of thunderstorms. A chance of showers, mainly in the morning. Humid with highs in the upper 80s. East winds 5 to 10 miles per hour. Chance of rain 30%. Wednesday night, partly cloudy in the evening, then mostly cloudy with a chance of showers and thunderstorms after midnight. Humid with lows in the lower 70s. Southeast winds 5 to 10 miles per hour. Chance of rain 50%. Thursday, partly sunny with a slight chance of thunderstorms. A chance of showers, mainly in the morning. Humid with highs in the upper 80s. Southeast winds 5 to 10 miles per hour with gusts up to 20 miles per hour. Chance of rain 50%. Thursday night, partly cloudy in the evening, then becoming mostly cloudy. A chance of thunderstorms. A chance of showers in the evening, then showers after midnight. Lows in the lower 70s. Chance of rain 80%. Friday, mostly sunny with a slight chance of showers and thunderstorms. Highs in the upper 80s. Friday night, mostly clear in the evening, then becoming partly cloudy. Lows in the upper 60s. Saturday, mostly sunny. Highs in the middle 80s. Saturday night, clear. Lows in the middle 60s. Sunday, sunny. Highs in the middle 80s. Sunday night, clear. Lows in the middle 60s. Monday, sunny. Highs in the upper 80s. 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The current time is 3:40 a.m. Central Daylight Time. This hazardous weather outlook is for Central Kansas, East Central Kansas, North Central Kansas, and Northeast Kansas. For tonight, the probability for widespread hazardous weather is low. For Tuesday through Sunday, the probability for widespread hazardous weather is low. The Topeka, Kansas climate summary for yesterday, July 27, 2026. Yesterday's high temperature was 100 degrees. The normal high is 91. The record high is 109 degrees, which was set in 1936. Yesterday's low temperature was 80 degrees. The normal low is 69. The record low is 54 degrees, which was last set in 2005. No precipitation fell yesterday, which leaves the monthly total at 4.58 inches. This is 1.08 inches above the normal amount of 3.50 inches for July. The total precipitation for the year still stands at 27.43 inches, which is 5.58 inches above normal. Yesterday the maximum wind observed was 16 miles an hour from the southwest. The highest wind gust observed was 24 miles per hour from the southwest. The normal high temperature for today is 91 degrees, and the normal low is 69. The record high for today is 106, which occurred in 1980, and the record low is 52, which occurred in 2005. Sunrise today is at 6:20 a.m. and sunset is at 8:38 p.m. The Manhattan, Kansas climate summary for yesterday, July 27, 2026. Yesterday's high temperature was 100 degrees. The normal high is 92. Yesterday's low temperature was 80 degrees. The normal low is 68. 0.02 inches of precipitation fell yesterday, which brings the monthly total to 1.40 inches. This is 2.05 inches below the normal amount of 3.45 inches for July. The total

precipitation for the year now stands at 19.14 inches, which is 0.36 inches below normal. Yesterday the maximum wind observed was 15 miles an hour from the southwest. The highest wind gust observed was 22 miles per hour from the southwest. The normal high temperature for today is 92 degrees, and the normal low is 68. Sunrise today is at 6:24 a.m. and sunset is at 8:42 p.m. This is NOAA Weather Radio Station WXK91 in Topeka. Here are the 3 a.m. conditions for the local area. At Topeka, light rain was falling. The temperature was 78 degrees, the dew point 74, and the relative humidity was 87%. The wind was northwest at 6 miles an hour. The pressure was 29.85 inches and rising. At Manhattan, light rain was falling. The temperature was 78 degrees, the dew point 74, and the relative humidity was 87%. The wind was north at 5 miles an hour. Around the region, at Beatrice, rain was falling, with a temperature of 77. At Springfield, it was clear, with a temperature of 78. It was mostly cloudy, with a temperature of 80 at Lawrence, 86 at Kansas City, and 82 at Wichita. It was cloudy, with a temperature of 79 at Emporia, 80 at Concordia, and 81 at Omaha. Once again, at Manhattan, it was 78 degrees with light rain. Once again, at Topeka, it was 78 degrees with light rain. Now here is your National Weather Service forecast. Today, mostly cloudy. Numerous showers with a slight chance of thunderstorms this morning, then a chance of showers this afternoon. Not as warm with highs in the lower 90s. East winds 5 to 10 miles per hour. Chance of rain 70%. Tonight, mostly cloudy. A chance of showers and thunderstorms after midnight. Humid with lows in the lower 70s. East winds around 5 miles per hour. Chance of rain 30%. Wednesday, partly sunny with a slight chance of thunderstorms. A chance of showers, mainly in the morning. Humid with highs in the upper 80s. East winds 5 to 10 miles per hour. Chance of rain 30%. Wednesday night, partly cloudy in the evening, then mostly cloudy with a chance of showers and thunderstorms after midnight. Humid with lows in the lower 70s. Southeast winds 5 to 10 miles per hour. Chance of rain 50%. Thursday, partly sunny with a slight chance of thunderstorms. A chance of showers, mainly in the morning. Humid with highs in the upper 80s. Southeast winds 5 to 10 miles per hour with gusts up to 20 miles per hour. Chance of rain 50%. Thursday night, partly cloudy in the evening, then becoming mostly cloudy. A chance of thunderstorms. A chance of showers in the evening, then showers after midnight. Lows in the lower 70s. Chance of rain 80%. Friday, mostly sunny with a slight chance of showers and thunderstorms. Highs in the upper 80s. Friday night, mostly clear in the evening, then becoming partly cloudy. Lows in the upper 60s. Saturday, mostly sunny. Highs in the middle 80s. Saturday night, clear. Lows in the middle 60s. Sunday, sunny. Highs in the middle 80s. Sunday night, clear. Lows in the middle 60s. Monday, sunny. Highs in the upper 80s. This hazardous weather outlook is for central Kansas, east central Kansas, north central Kansas, and northeast Kansas. For tonight, the probability for widespread hazardous weather is low. For Tuesday through Sunday, the probability for widespread hazardous weather is low. The Rangeland Fire Danger Index will be in the low category this afternoon. Low fire danger means controlled burns can be executed with reasonable safety. Check with local authorities to ensure burning is allowed before starting a planned burn. The Topeka, Kansas Climate Summary for yesterday, July 27th.

24 miles per hour from the southwest. The normal high temperature for today is 91 degrees, and the normal low is 69. The record high for today is 106, which occurred in 1980, and the record low is 52, which occurred in 2005. Sunrise today is at 6:20 a.m. and sunset is at 8:38 p.m. The Manhattan, Kansas climate summary for yesterday, July 27, 2026. Yesterday's high temperature was 100 degrees. The normal high is 92. Yesterday's low temperature was 80 degrees. The normal low is 68. 0.02 inches of precipitation fell yesterday, which brings the monthly total to 1.40 inches. This is 2.05 inches below the normal amount of 3.45 inches for July. The total precipitation for the year now stands at 19.14 inches, which is 0.36 inches below normal. Yesterday the maximum wind observed was 15 miles an hour from the southwest. The highest wind gust observed was 22 miles per hour from the southwest. The normal high temperature for today is 92 degrees, and the normal low is 68. Sunrise today is at 6:24 a.m. and sunset is at 8:42 p.m. This is NOAA Weather Radio Station WXK91 in Topeka. Here are the 3 a.m. conditions for the local area. At Topeka, light rain was falling. The temperature was 78 degrees, the dew point 74, and the relative humidity was 87%. The wind was northwest at 6 miles an hour. The pressure was 29.85 inches and rising. At Manhattan, light rain was falling. The temperature was 78 degrees, the dew point 74, and the relative humidity was 87%. The wind was north at 5 miles an hour. Around the region, at Beatrice, rain was falling, with a temperature of 77. At Springfield, it was clear, with a temperature of 78. It was mostly cloudy, with a temperature of 80 at Lawrence, 86 at Kansas City, and 82 at Wichita. It was cloudy, with a temperature of 79 at Emporia, 80 at Concordia, and 81 at Omaha. Once again, at Manhattan, it was 78 degrees with light rain. Once again, at Topeka, it was 78 degrees with light rain. Now here is your National Weather Service forecast. Today, mostly cloudy. Numerous showers with a slight chance of thunderstorms this morning, then a chance of showers this afternoon. Not as warm with highs in the lower 90s. East winds 5 to 10 miles per hour. Chance of rain 70%. Tonight, mostly cloudy. A chance of showers and thunderstorms after midnight. Humid with lows in the lower 70s. East winds around 5 miles per hour. Chance of rain 30%. Wednesday, partly sunny with a slight chance of thunderstorms. A chance of showers, mainly in the morning. Humid with highs in the upper 80s. East winds 5 to 10 miles per hour. Chance of rain 30%. Wednesday night, partly cloudy in the evening, then mostly cloudy with a chance of showers and thunderstorms after midnight. Humid with lows in the lower 70s. Southeast winds 5 to 10 miles per hour. Chance of rain 50%. Thursday, partly sunny with a slight chance of thunderstorms. A chance of showers, mainly in the morning. With highs in the upper 80s. Southeast winds 5 to 10 miles per hour with gusts up to 20 miles per hour. Chance of rain 50%. Thursday night, partly cloudy in the evening, then becoming mostly cloudy. A chance of thunderstorms. A chance of showers in the evening, then showers after midnight. Lows in the lower 70s. Chance of rain 80%. Friday, mostly sunny with a slight chance of showers and thunderstorms. Highs in the upper 80s. Friday night, mostly clear in the evening, then becoming partly cloudy. Lows in the upper 60s. Saturday, mostly sunny. Highs in the middle 80s. Saturday night, clear,

lows in the middle 60s. Sunday, sunny. Highs in the middle 80s. Sunday night, clear. Lows in the middle 60s. Monday, sunny. Highs in the upper 80s. The current time is 3:53 a.m. Central Daylight Time. This hazardous weather outlook is for Central Kansas, East Central Kansas, North Central Kansas and Northeast Kansas. For tonight, the probability for widespread hazardous weather is low. For Tuesday through Sunday, the probability for widespread hazardous weather is low. The Topeka, Kansas climate summary for yesterday, July 27, 2026. Yesterday's high temperature was 100 degrees. The normal high is 91. The record high is 109 degrees, which was set in 1936. Yesterday's low temperature was 80 degrees. The normal low is 69. The record low is 54 degrees, which was last set in 2005. No precipitation fell yesterday, which leaves the monthly total at 4.58 inches. This is 1.08 inches above the normal amount of 3.50 inches for July. The total precipitation for the year still stands at 27.43 inches, which is 5.58 inches above normal. Yesterday the maximum wind observed was 16 miles an hour from the southwest. The highest wind gust observed was 24 miles per hour from the southwest. The normal high temperature for today is 91 degrees, and the normal low is 69. The record high for today is 106, which occurred in 1980, and the record low is 52, which occurred in 2005. Sunrise today is at 6:20 a.m. and sunset is at 8:38 p.m. The Manhattan, Kansas climate summary for yesterday, July 27, 2026. Yesterday's high temperature was 100 degrees. The normal high is 92. Yesterday's low temperature was 80 degrees. The normal low is 68. 0.02 inches of precipitation fell yesterday, which brings the monthly total to 1.40 inches. This is 2.05 inches below the normal amount of 3.45 inches for July. The total precipitation for the year now stands at 19.14 inches, which is 0.36 inches below normal. Yesterday the maximum wind observed was 15 miles an hour from the southwest. The highest wind gust observed was 22 miles per hour from the southwest. The normal high temperature for today is 92 degrees, and the normal low is 68. Sunrise today is at 6:24 a.m. and sunset is at 8:42 p.m. This is NOAA Weather Radio Station WXK91 in Topeka. Here are the 3 a.m. conditions for the local area. At Topeka, light rain was falling. The temperature was 78 degrees, the dew point 74, and the relative humidity was 87%. The wind was northwest at 6 miles an hour. The pressure was 29.85 inches and rising. At Manhattan, light rain was falling. The temperature was 78 degrees, the dew point 74, and the relative humidity was 87%. The wind was north at 5 miles an hour. Around the region, at Beatrice, rain was falling, with a temperature of 77. At Springfield, it was clear, with a temperature of 78. It was mostly cloudy, with a temperature of 80 at Lawrence, 86 at Kansas City, and 82 at Wichita. It was cloudy, with a temperature of 79 at Emporia, 80 at Concordia, and 81 at Omaha. Once again, at Manhattan, it was 78 degrees with light rain. Once again, at Topeka, it was 78 degrees with light rain. The Rangeland Fire Danger Index will be in a low category this afternoon. Low fire danger means controlled burns can be executed with reasonable safety. Check with local authorities to ensure burning is allowed before starting a planned burn. Now here is your National Weather Service forecast. Today, mostly cloudy. Numerous showers with a slight chance of thunderstorms this morning, then a chance of showers this afternoon.

not as warm with highs in the lower 90s. East winds 5 to 10 miles per hour. Chance of rain 70%. Tonight, mostly cloudy. A chance of showers and thunderstorms after midnight. Humid with lows in the lower 70s. East winds around 5 miles per hour. Chance of rain 30%. Wednesday, partly sunny with a slight chance of thunderstorms. A chance of showers, mainly in the morning. Humid with highs in the upper 80s. East winds 5 to 10 miles per hour. Chance of rain 30%. Wednesday night, partly cloudy in the evening, then mostly cloudy with a chance of showers and thunderstorms after midnight. Humid with lows in the lower 70s. Southeast winds 5 to 10 miles per hour. Chance of rain 50%. Thursday, partly sunny with a slight chance of thunderstorms. A chance of showers, mainly in the morning. Humid with highs in the upper 80s. Southeast winds 5 to 10 miles per hour with gusts up to 20 miles per hour. Chance of rain 50%. Thursday night, partly cloudy in the evening, then becoming mostly cloudy. A chance of thunderstorms. A chance of showers in the evening, then showers after midnight. Lows in the lower 70s. Chance of rain 80%. Friday, mostly sunny with a slight chance of showers and thunderstorms. Highs in the upper 80s. Friday night, mostly clear in the evening, then becoming partly cloudy. Lows in the upper 60s. Saturday, mostly sunny. Highs in the middle 80s. Saturday night, clear. Lows in the middle 60s. Sunday, sunny. Highs in the middle 80s. Sunday night, clear. Lows in the middle 60s. Monday, sunny. Highs in the upper 80s. This hazardous weather outlook is for central Kansas, east central Kansas, north central Kansas, and northeast Kansas. For tonight, the probability for widespread hazardous weather is low. For Tuesday through Sunday, the probability for widespread hazardous weather is low. The Topeka, Kansas climate summary for yesterday, July 27, 2026. Yesterday's high temperature was 100 degrees. The normal high is 91. The record high is 109 degrees, which was set in 1936. Yesterday's low temperature was 80 degrees. The normal low is 69. The record low is 54 degrees, which was last set in 2005. No precipitation fell yesterday, which leaves the monthly total at 4.58 inches. This is 1.08 inches above the normal amount of 3.50 inches for July. The total precipitation for the year still stands at 27.43 inches, which is 5.58 inches above normal. Yesterday the maximum wind observed was 16 miles an hour from the southwest. The highest wind gust observed was 24 miles per hour from the southwest. The normal high temperature for today is 91 degrees, and the normal low is 69. The record high for today is 106, which occurred in 1980, and the record low is 52, which occurred in 2005. Sunrise today is at 6:20 a.m. and sunset is at 8:38 p.m. The Manhattan, Kansas climate summary for yesterday, July 27, 2026. Yesterday's high temperature was 100 degrees. The normal high is 92. Yesterday's low temperature was 80 degrees. The normal low is 68. 0.02 inches of precipitation fell yesterday, which brings the monthly total to 1.40 inches. This is 2.05 inches below the normal amount of 3.45 inches for July. The total precipitation for the year now stands at 19.14 inches, which is 0.36 inches below normal. Yesterday the maximum wind observed was 15 miles an hour from the southwest. The highest wind gust observed was 22 miles per hour from the southwest. The normal high temperature for today is 92 degrees, and the normal low is 68. Sunrise today is at 6:20.

4 a.m. and sunset is at 8:42 p.m. This is NOAA Weather Radio Station WXK91 in Topeka. Here are the 3 a.m. conditions for the local area. At Topeka, light rain was falling. The temperature was 78 degrees, the dew point 74, and the relative humidity was 87%. The wind was northwest at 6 miles an hour. The pressure was 29.85 inches and rising. At Manhattan, light rain was falling. The temperature was 78 degrees, the dew point 74, and the relative humidity was 87%. The wind was north at 5 miles an hour. Around the region, at Beatrice, rain was falling, with a temperature of 77. At Springfield, it was clear, with a temperature of 78. It was mostly cloudy, with a temperature of 80 at Lawrence, 86 at Kansas City, and 82 at Wichita. It was cloudy, with a temperature of 79 at Emporia, 80 at Concordia, and 81 at Omaha. Once again, at Manhattan, it was 78 degrees with light rain. Once again, at Topeka, it was 78 degrees with light rain. Now here is your National Weather Service forecast. Today, mostly cloudy. Numerous showers with a slight chance of thunderstorms this morning, then a chance of showers this afternoon. Not as warm with highs in the lower 90s. East winds 5 to 10 miles per hour. Chance of rain 70%. Tonight, mostly cloudy. A chance of showers and thunderstorms after midnight. Humid with lows in the lower 70s. East winds around 5 miles per hour. Chance of rain 30%. Wednesday, partly sunny with a slight chance of thunderstorms. A chance of showers, mainly in the morning. Humid with highs in the upper 80s. East winds 5 to 10 miles per hour. Chance of rain 30%. Wednesday night, partly cloudy in the evening, then mostly cloudy with a chance of showers and thunderstorms after midnight. Humid with lows in the lower 70s. Southeast winds 5 to 10 miles per hour. Chance of rain 50%. Thursday, partly sunny with a slight chance of thunderstorms. A chance of showers, mainly in the morning. Humid with highs in the upper 80s. Southeast winds 5 to 10 miles per hour with gusts up to 20 miles per hour. Chance of rain 50%. Thursday night, partly cloudy in the evening, then becoming mostly cloudy. A chance of thunderstorms. A chance of showers in the evening, then showers after midnight. Lows in the lower 70s. Chance of rain 80%. Friday, mostly sunny with a slight chance of showers and thunderstorms. Highs in the upper 80s. Friday night, mostly clear in the evening, then becoming partly cloudy. Lows in the upper 60s. Saturday, mostly sunny. Highs in the middle 80s. Saturday night, clear. Lows in the middle 60s. Sunday, sunny. Highs in the middle 80s. Sunday night, clear. Lows in the middle 60s. Monday, sunny. Highs in the upper 80s. The Rangeland Fire Danger Index will be in the low category this afternoon. Low fire danger means controlled burns can be executed with reasonable safety. Check with local authorities to ensure burning is allowed before starting a planned burn. This hazardous weather outlook is for Central Kansas, East Central Kansas, North Central Kansas, and Northeast Kansas. For tonight, the probability for widespread hazardous weather is low. For Tuesday through Sunday, the probability for widespread hazardous weather is low. The Topeka, Kansas climate summary for yesterday, July 27, 2026. Yesterday's high temperature was 100 degrees. The normal high is 91. The record high is 109 degrees, which was set in 1936. Yesterday's low temperature was 80 degrees. The normal low is 69. The record low is 54 degrees, which was last set in 2005. No precipitation fell yesterday.

yesterday, which leaves the monthly total at 4.58 inches. This is 1.08 inches above the normal amount of 3.50 inches for July. The total precipitation for the year still stands at 27.43 inches, which is 5.58 inches above normal. Yesterday the maximum wind observed was 16 miles an hour from the southwest. The highest wind gust observed was 24 miles per hour from the southwest. The normal high temperature for today is 91 degrees, and the normal low is 69. The record high for today is 106, which occurred in 1980, and the record low is 52, which occurred in 2005. Sunrise today is at 6:20 a.m. and sunset is at 8:38 p.m. The current time is 4:09 a.m. Central Daylight Time. The Manhattan, Kansas climate summary for yesterday, July 27, 2026. Yesterday's high temperature was 100 degrees. The normal high is 92. Yesterday's low temperature was 80 degrees. The normal low is 68. 0.02 inches of precipitation fell yesterday, which brings the monthly total to 1.40 inches. This is 2.05 inches below the normal amount of 3.45 inches for July. The total precipitation for the year now stands at 19.14 inches, which is 0.36 inches below normal. Yesterday the maximum wind observed was 15 miles an hour from the southwest. The highest wind gust observed was 22 miles per hour from the southwest. The normal high temperature for today is 92 degrees, and the normal low is 68. Sunrise today is at 6:24 a.m. and sunset is at 8:42 p.m. This is NOAA Weather Radio Station WXK91 in Topeka. Now here is your National Weather Service forecast. Today, mostly cloudy. Numerous showers with a slight chance of thunderstorms this morning, then a chance of showers this afternoon. Not as warm with highs in the lower 90s. East winds 5 to 10 miles per hour. Chance of rain 70%. Tonight, mostly cloudy. A chance of showers and thunderstorms after midnight. Humid with lows in the lower 70s. East winds around 5 miles per hour. Chance of rain 30%. Wednesday, partly sunny with a slight chance of thunderstorms. A chance of showers, mainly in the morning. Humid with highs in the upper 80s. East winds 5 to 10 miles per hour. Chance of rain 30%. Wednesday night, partly cloudy in the evening, then mostly cloudy with a chance of showers and thunderstorms after midnight. Humid with lows in the lower 70s. Southeast winds 5 to 10 miles per hour. Chance of rain 50%. Thursday, partly sunny with a slight chance of thunderstorms. A chance of showers, mainly in the morning. Humid with highs in the upper 80s. Southeast winds 5 to 10 miles per hour with gusts up to 20 miles per hour. Chance of rain 50%. Thursday night, partly cloudy in the evening, then becoming mostly cloudy. A chance of thunderstorms. A chance of showers in the evening, then showers after midnight. Lows in the lower 70s. Chance of rain 80%. Friday, mostly sunny with a slight chance of showers and thunderstorms. Highs in the upper 80s. Friday night, mostly clear in the evening, then becoming partly cloudy. Lows in the upper 60s. Saturday, mostly sunny. Highs in the middle 80s. Saturday night, clear. Lows in the middle 60s. Sunday, sunny. Highs in the middle 80s. Sunday night, clear. Lows in the middle 60s. Monday, sunny. Highs in the upper 80s. This hazardous weather outlook is for Central Kansas, East Central Kansas, North Central Kansas and Northeast Kansas. For tonight, the probability for widespread hazardous weather is low. For Tuesday through Sunday, the probability for widespread hazardous weather is low.
of Topeka, Kansas climate summary for yesterday, July 27, 2026. Yesterday's high temperature was 100 degrees. The normal high is 91. The record high is 109 degrees, which was set in 1936. Yesterday's low temperature was 80 degrees. The normal low is 69. The record low is 54 degrees, which was last set in 2005. No precipitation fell yesterday, which leaves the monthly total at 4.58 inches. This is 1.08 inches above the normal amount of 3.50 inches for July. The total precipitation for the year still stands at 27.43 inches, which is 5.58 inches above normal. Yesterday the maximum wind observed was 16 miles an hour from the southwest. The highest wind gust observed was 24 miles per hour from the southwest. The normal high temperature for today is 91 degrees, and the normal low is 69. The record high for today is 106, which occurred in 1980, and the record low is 52, which occurred in 2005. Sunrise today is at 6:20 a.m. and sunset is at 8:38 p.m. The Manhattan, Kansas climate summary for yesterday, July 27, 2026. Yesterday's high temperature was 100 degrees. The normal high is 92. Yesterday's low temperature was 80 degrees. The normal low is 68. 0.02 inches of precipitation fell yesterday, which brings the monthly total to 1.40 inches. This is 2.05 inches below the normal amount of 3.45 inches for July. The total precipitation for the year now stands at 19.14 inches, which is 0.36 inches below normal. Yesterday the maximum wind observed was 15 miles an hour from the southwest. The highest wind gust observed was 22 miles per hour from the southwest. The normal high temperature for today is 92 degrees, and the normal low is 68. Sunrise today is at 6:24 a.m. and sunset is at 8:42 p.m. This is NOAA Weather Radio Station WXK91 in Topeka. Here are the 4 a.m. conditions for the local area. At Topeka, light rain was falling. The temperature was 78 degrees, the dew point 74, and the relative humidity was 87%. The wind was northwest at 3 miles an hour. The pressure was 29.85 inches and steady. At Manhattan, light rain was falling. The temperature was 78 degrees, the dew point 75, and the relative humidity was 90%. The wind was calm. Around the region, rain was falling, with a temperature of 79 at Lawrence, 85 at Kansas City, and 77 at Beatrice. At Springfield, it was clear, with a temperature of 78. At Concordia, it was mostly cloudy, with a temperature of 79. It was cloudy, with a temperature of 78 at Emporia, 82 at Omaha, and 82 at Wichita. Once again, at Manhattan, it was 78 degrees with light rain. Once again, at Topeka, it was 78 degrees with light rain. The Rangeland Fire Danger Index will be in the low category this afternoon. Low fire danger means controlled burns can be executed with reasonable safety. Check with local authorities to ensure burning is allowed before starting a planned burn. Now here is your National Weather Service forecast. Today, mostly cloudy. Numerous showers with a slight chance of thunderstorms this morning, then a chance of showers this afternoon. Not as warm with highs in the lower 90s. East winds 5 to 10 miles per hour. Chance of rain 70%. Tonight, mostly cloudy. A chance of showers and thunderstorms after midnight. Humid with lows in the lower 70s. East winds around 5 miles per hour. Chance of rain 30%. Wednesday, partly sunny with a slight chance of thunderstorms. A chance of showers, mainly in the morning. Humid with highs in the upper 80s. East winds 5 to 10 miles per hour. Chance of rain 30%.
Wednesday night, partly cloudy in the evening, then mostly cloudy with a chance.

of showers and thunderstorms after midnight. Humid with lows in the lower 70s. Southeast winds 5 to 10 miles per hour. Chance of rain 50%. Thursday, partly sunny with a slight chance of thunderstorms. A chance of showers, mainly in the morning. Humid with highs in the upper 80s. Southeast winds 5 to 10 miles per hour with gusts up to 20 miles per hour. Chance of rain 50%. Thursday night, partly cloudy in the evening, then becoming mostly cloudy. A chance of thunderstorms. A chance of showers in the evening, then showers after midnight. Lows in the lower 70s. Chance of rain 80%. Friday, mostly sunny with a slight chance of showers and thunderstorms. Highs in the upper 80s. Friday night, mostly clear in the evening, then becoming partly cloudy. Lows in the upper 60s. Saturday, mostly sunny. Highs in the middle 80s. Saturday night, clear. Lows in the middle 60s. Sunday, sunny. Highs in the middle 80s. Sunday night, clear. Lows in the middle 60s. Monday, sunny. Highs in the upper 80s. This hazardous weather outlook is for central Kansas, east central Kansas, north central Kansas, and northeast Kansas. For tonight, the probability for widespread hazardous weather is low. For Tuesday through Sunday, the probability for widespread hazardous weather is low. The Topeka, Kansas climate summary for yesterday, July 27, 2026. Yesterday's high temperature was 100 degrees. The normal high is 91. The record high is 109 degrees, which was set in 1936. Yesterday's low temperature was 80 degrees. The normal low is 69. The record low is 54 degrees, which was last set in 2005. No precipitation fell yesterday, which leaves the monthly total at 4.58 inches. This is 1.08 inches above the normal amount of 3.50 inches for July. The total precipitation for the year still stands at 27.43 inches, which is 5.58 inches above normal. Yesterday the maximum wind observed was 16 miles an hour from the southwest. The highest wind gust observed was 24 miles per hour from the southwest. The normal high temperature for today is 91 degrees, and the normal low is 69. The record high for today is 106, which occurred in 1980, and the record low is 52, which occurred in 2005. Sunrise today is at 6:20 a.m. and sunset is at 8:38 p.m. The Manhattan, Kansas climate summary for yesterday, July 27, 2026. Yesterday's high temperature was 100 degrees. The normal high is 92. Yesterday's low temperature was 80 degrees. The normal low is 68. 0.02 inches of precipitation fell yesterday, which brings the monthly total to 1.40 inches. This is 2.05 inches below the normal amount of 3.45 inches for July. The total precipitation for the year now stands at 19.14 inches, which is 0.36 inches below normal. Yesterday the maximum wind observed was 15 miles an hour from the southwest. The highest wind gust observed was 22 miles per hour from the southwest. The normal high temperature for today is 92 degrees, and the normal low is 68. Sunrise today is at 6:24 a.m. and sunset is at 8:42 p.m. This is NOAA Weather Radio Station WXK91 in Topeka. Here are the 4 a.m. conditions for the local area. At Topeka, light rain was falling. The temperature was 78 degrees. The dew point 74, and the relative humidity was 87%. The wind was northwest at 3 miles an hour. The pressure was 29.85 inches and steady. At Manhattan, light rain was falling. The temperature was 78 degrees, the dew point 75, and the relative humidity was 90%. The wind was calm. Around the region, rain was

falling, with a temperature of 79 at Lawrence, 85 at Kansas City, and 77 at Beatrice. At Springfield, it was clear, with a temperature of 78. At Concordia, it was mostly cloudy, with a temperature of 79. It was cloudy, with a temperature of 78 at Emporia, 82 at Omaha, and 82 at Wichita. Once again, at Manhattan, it was 78 degrees with light rain. Once again, at Topeka, it was 78 degrees with light rain. The current time is 4:24 a.m. Central Daylight Time. Now here is your National Weather Service forecast. Today, mostly cloudy. Numerous showers with a slight chance of thunderstorms this morning, then a chance of showers this afternoon. Not as warm with highs in the lower 90s. East winds 5 to 10 miles per hour. Chance of rain 70%. Tonight, mostly cloudy. A chance of showers and thunderstorms after midnight. Humid with lows in the lower 70s. East winds around 5 miles per hour. Chance of rain 30%. Wednesday, partly sunny with a slight chance of thunderstorms. A chance of showers, mainly in the morning. Humid with highs in the upper 80s. East winds 5 to 10 miles per hour. Chance of rain 30%. Wednesday night, partly cloudy in the evening, then mostly cloudy with a chance of showers and thunderstorms after midnight. Humid with lows in the lower 70s. Southeast winds 5 to 10 miles per hour. Chance of rain 50%. Thursday, partly sunny with a slight chance of thunderstorms. A chance of showers, mainly in the morning. Humid with highs in the upper 80s. Southeast winds 5 to 10 miles per hour with gusts up to 20 miles per hour. Chance of rain 50%. Thursday night, partly cloudy in the evening, then becoming mostly cloudy. A chance of thunderstorms. A chance of showers in the evening, then showers after midnight. Lows in the lower 70s. Chance of rain 80%. Friday, mostly sunny with a slight chance of showers and thunderstorms. Highs in the upper 80s. Friday night, mostly clear in the evening, then becoming partly cloudy. Lows in the upper 60s. Saturday, mostly sunny. Highs in the middle 80s. Saturday night, clear. Lows in the middle 60s. Sunday, sunny. Highs in the middle 80s. Sunday night, clear. Lows in the middle 60s. Monday, sunny. Highs in the upper 80s. This hazardous weather outlook is for Central Kansas, East Central Kansas, North Central Kansas, and Northeast Kansas. For tonight, the probability for widespread hazardous weather is low. For Tuesday through Sunday, the probability for widespread hazardous weather is low. The Topeka, Kansas climate summary for yesterday, July 27, 2026. Yesterday's high temperature was 100 degrees. The normal high is 91. The record high is 109 degrees, which was set in 1936. Yesterday's low temperature was 80 degrees. The normal low is 69. The record low is 54 degrees, which was last set in 2005. No precipitation fell yesterday, which leaves the monthly total at 4.58 inches. This is 1.08 inches above the normal amount of 3.50 inches for July. The total precipitation for the year still stands at 27.43 inches, which is 5.58 inches above normal. Yesterday the maximum wind observed was 16 miles an hour from the southwest. The highest wind gust observed was 24 miles per hour from the southwest. The normal high temperature for today is 91 degrees, and the normal low is 69. The record high for today is 106, which occurred in 1980, and the record low is 52, which occurred in 2005. Sunrise today is at 6:20 a.m. and sunset is at 8:38 p.m. The Rangeland Fire Danger Index will be in the low category this afternoon. Low fire

Danger means controlled burns can be executed with reasonable safety. Check with local authorities to ensure burning is allowed before starting a planned burn. The Manhattan, Kansas climate summary for yesterday, July 27, 2026. Yesterday's high temperature was 100 degrees. The normal high is 92. Yesterday's low temperature was 80 degrees. The normal low is 68. 0.02 inches of precipitation fell yesterday, which brings the monthly total to 1.40 inches. This is 2.05 inches below the normal amount of 3.45 inches for July. The total precipitation for the year now stands at 19.14 inches, which is 0.36 inches below normal. Yesterday the maximum wind observed was 15 miles an hour from the southwest. The highest wind gust observed was 22 miles per hour from the southwest. The normal high temperature for today is 92 degrees, and the normal low is 68. Sunrise today is at 6:24 a.m. and sunset is at 8:42 p.m. This is NOAA Weather Radio Station WXK91 in Topeka. Here are the 4 a.m. conditions for the local area. At Topeka, light rain was falling. The temperature was 78 degrees, the dew point 74, and the relative humidity was 87%. The wind was northwest at 3 miles an hour. The pressure was 29.85 inches and steady. At Manhattan, light rain was falling. The temperature was 78 degrees, the dew point 75, and the relative humidity was 90%. The wind was calm. Around the region, rain was falling, with a temperature of 79 at Lawrence, 85 at Kansas City, and 77 at Beatrice. At Springfield, it was clear, with a temperature of 78. At Concordia, it was mostly cloudy, with a temperature of 79. It was cloudy, with a temperature of 78 at Emporia, 82 at Omaha, and 82 at Wichita. Once again, at Manhattan, it was 78 degrees with light rain. Once again, at Topeka, it was 78 degrees with light rain. Now here is your National Weather Service forecast. Today, mostly cloudy. Numerous showers with a slight chance of thunderstorms this morning, then a chance of showers this afternoon. Not as warm with highs in the lower 90s. East winds 5 to 10 miles per hour. Chance of rain 70%. Tonight, mostly cloudy. A chance of showers and thunderstorms after midnight. Humid with lows in the lower 70s. East winds around 5 miles per hour. Chance of rain 30%. Wednesday, partly sunny with a slight chance of thunderstorms. A chance of showers, mainly in the morning. Humid with highs in the upper 80s. East winds 5 to 10 miles per hour. Chance of rain 30%. Wednesday night, partly cloudy in the evening, then mostly cloudy with a chance of showers and thunderstorms after midnight. Humid with lows in the lower 70s. Southeast winds 5 to 10 miles per hour. Chance of rain 50%. Thursday, partly sunny with a slight chance of thunderstorms. A chance of showers, mainly in the morning. Humid with highs in the upper 80s. Southeast winds 5 to 10 miles per hour with gusts up to 20 miles per hour. Chance of rain 50%. Thursday night, partly cloudy in the evening, then becoming mostly cloudy. A chance of thunderstorms. A chance of showers in the evening, then showers after midnight. Lows in the lower 70s. Chance of rain 80%. Friday, mostly sunny with a slight chance of showers and thunderstorms. Highs in the upper 80s. Friday night, mostly clear in the evening, then becoming partly cloudy. Lows in the upper 60s. Saturday, mostly sunny. Highs in the middle 80s. Saturday night, becoming partly cloudy. Lows in the upper 60s. Saturday, mostly sunny. Highs in the middle 80s. Saturday night, clear. Lows in the middle 60s.

Sunday, sunny. Highs in the middle 80s. Sunday night, clear. Lows in the middle 60s. Monday, sunny. Highs in the upper 80s. This hazardous weather outlook is for central Kansas, east central Kansas, north central Kansas, and northeast Kansas. For tonight, the probability for widespread hazardous weather is low. For Tuesday through Sunday, the probability for widespread hazardous weather is low. The Topeka, Kansas climate summary for yesterday, July 27, 2026. Yesterday's high temperature was 100 degrees. The normal high is 91. The record high is 109 degrees, which was set in 1936. Yesterday's low temperature was 80 degrees. The normal low is 69. The record low is 54 degrees, which was last set in 2005. No precipitation fell yesterday, which leaves the monthly total at 4.58 inches. This is 1.08 inches above the normal amount of 3.50 inches for July. The total precipitation for the year still stands at 27.43 inches, which is 5.58 inches above normal. Yesterday the maximum wind observed was 16 miles an hour from the southwest. The highest wind gust observed was 24 miles per hour from the southwest. The normal high temperature for today is 91 degrees, and the normal low is 69. The record high for today is 106, which occurred in 1980, and the record low is 52, which occurred in 2005. Sunrise today is at 6:20 a.m. and sunset is at 8:38 p.m. The Manhattan, Kansas climate summary for yesterday, July 27, 2026. Yesterday's high temperature was 100 degrees. The normal high is 92. Yesterday's low temperature was 80 degrees. The normal low is 68. 0.02 inches of precipitation fell yesterday, which brings the monthly total to 1.40 inches. This is 2.05 inches below the normal amount of 3.45 inches for July. The total precipitation for the year now stands at 19.14 inches, which is 0.36 inches below normal. Yesterday the maximum wind observed was 15 miles an hour from the southwest. The highest wind gust observed was 22 miles per hour from the southwest. The normal high temperature for today is 92 degrees, and the normal low is 68. Sunrise today is at 6:24 a.m. and sunset is at 8:42 p.m. This is NOAA Weather Radio Station WXK91 in Topeka. Here are the 4 a.m. conditions for the local area. At Topeka, light rain was falling. The temperature was 78 degrees, the dew point 74, and the relative humidity was 87%. The wind was northwest at 3 miles an hour. The pressure was 29.85 inches and steady. At Manhattan, light rain was falling. The temperature was 78 degrees, the dew point 75, and the relative humidity was 90%. The wind was calm. Around the region, rain was falling, with a temperature of 79 at Lawrence, 85 at Kansas City, and 77 at Beatrice. At Springfield, it was clear, with a temperature of 78. At Concordia, it was mostly cloudy, with a temperature of 79. It was cloudy, with a temperature of 78 at Emporia, 82 at Omaha, and 82 at Wichita. Once again, at Manhattan, it was 78 degrees with light rain. Once again, at Topeka, it was 78 degrees with light rain. The Rangeland Fire Danger Index will be in a low category this afternoon. Low fire danger means controlled burns can be executed with reasonable safety. Check with local authorities to ensure burning is allowed before starting a planned burn. Now here is your National Weather Service forecast. Today, mostly cloudy. Numerous showers with a slight chance of thunderstorms this morning, then a chance of showers this afternoon. Not as warm with highs in the lower 90s. East winds 5 to 10 miles per hour. Chance of rain 70%.

tonight, mostly cloudy. A chance of showers and thunderstorms after midnight. Humid with lows in the lower 70s. East winds around 5 miles per hour. Chance of rain 30%. Wednesday, partly sunny with a slight chance of thunderstorms. A chance of showers, mainly in the morning. Humid with highs in the upper 80s. East winds 5 to 10 miles per hour. Chance of rain 30%. Wednesday night, partly cloudy in the evening, then mostly cloudy with a chance of showers and thunderstorms after midnight. Humid with lows in the lower 70s. Southeast winds 5 to 10 miles per hour. Chance of rain 50%. Thursday, partly sunny with a slight chance of thunderstorms. A chance of showers, mainly in the morning. Humid with highs in the upper 80s. Southeast winds 5 to 10 miles per hour with gusts up to 20 miles per hour. Chance of rain 50%. Thursday night, partly cloudy in the evening, then becoming mostly cloudy. A chance of thunderstorms. A chance of showers in the evening, then showers after midnight. Lows in the lower 70s. Chance of rain 80%. Friday, mostly sunny with a slight chance of showers and thunderstorms. Highs in the upper 80s. Friday night, mostly clear in the evening, then becoming partly cloudy. Lows in the upper 60s. Saturday, mostly sunny. Highs in the middle 80s. Saturday night, clear. Lows in the middle 60s. Sunday, sunny. Highs in the middle 80s. Sunday night, clear. Lows in the middle 60s. Monday, sunny. Highs in the upper 80s. 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The current time is 4:40 a.m. Central Daylight Time. This hazardous weather outlook is for Central Kansas, East Central Kansas, North Central Kansas, and Northeast Kansas. For tonight, the probability for widespread hazardous weather is low. For Tuesday through Sunday, the probability for widespread hazardous weather is low. The Topeka, Kansas climate summary for yesterday, July 27, 2026. Yesterday's high temperature was 100 degrees. The normal high is 91. The record high is 109 degrees, which was set in 1936. Yesterday's low temperature was 80 degrees. The normal low is 69. The record low is 54 degrees, which was last set in 2005. No precipitation fell yesterday, which leaves the monthly total at 4.58 inches. This is 1.08 inches above the normal amount of 3.50 inches for July. The total precipitation for the year still stands at 27.43 inches, which is 5.58 inches above normal. Yesterday the maximum wind observed was 16 miles an hour from the southwest. The highest wind gust observed was 24 miles per hour from the southwest. The normal high temperature for today is 91 degrees, and the normal low is 69. The record high for today is 106, which occurred in 1980, and the record low is 52, which occurred in 2005. Sunrise today is at 6:20 a.m. and sunset is at 8:38 p.m. The Manhattan, Kansas climate summary for yesterday, July 27, 2026. Yesterday's high temperature was 100 degrees. The normal high is 92. Yesterday's low temperature was 80 degrees. The normal low is 68. 0.02 inches of precipitation fell yesterday, which brings the monthly total to 1.40 inches. This is 2.05 inches below the normal amount of 3.45 inches for July. The total precipitation for the year now stands at 19.14 inches, which is 0.36 inches below normal. Yesterday the maximum wind observed was 15 miles an hour from the southwest. The highest wind gust observed was 22 miles per hour from the southwest. The normal high temperature for today is 92 degrees, and the normal low is 68.

Sunrise today is at 6:24 a.m. and sunset is at 8:42 p.m. This is NOAA Weather Radio Station WXK91 in Topeka. Here are the 4 a.m. conditions for the local area. At Topeka, light rain was falling. The temperature was 78 degrees, the dew point 74, and the relative humidity was 87%. The wind was northwest at 3 miles an hour. The pressure was 29.85 inches and steady. At Manhattan, light rain was falling. The temperature was 78 degrees, the dew point 75, and the relative humidity was 90%. The wind was calm. Around the region, rain was falling, with a temperature of 79 at Lawrence, 85 at Kansas City, and 77 at Beatrice. At Springfield, it was clear, with a temperature of 78. At Concordia, it was mostly cloudy, with a temperature of 79. It was cloudy, with a temperature of 78 at Emporia, 82 at Omaha, and 82 at Wichita. Once again, at Manhattan, it was 78 degrees with light rain. Once again, at Topeka, it was 78 degrees with light rain. Now here is your National Weather Service forecast. Today, mostly cloudy. Numerous showers with a slight chance of thunderstorms this morning, then a chance of showers this afternoon. Not as warm with highs in the lower 90s. East winds 5 to 10 miles per hour. Chance of rain 70%. Tonight, mostly cloudy. A chance of showers and thunderstorms after midnight. Humid with lows in the lower 70s. East winds around 5 miles per hour. Chance of rain 30%. Wednesday, partly sunny with a slight chance of thunderstorms. A chance of showers, mainly in the morning. Humid with highs in the upper 80s. East winds 5 to 10 miles per hour. Chance of rain 30%. Wednesday night, partly cloudy in the evening, then mostly cloudy with a chance of showers and thunderstorms after midnight. Humid with lows in the lower 70s. Southeast winds 5 to 10 miles per hour. Chance of rain 50%. Thursday, partly sunny with a slight chance of thunderstorms. A chance of showers, mainly in the morning. Humid with highs in the upper 80s. Southeast winds 5 to 10 miles per hour with gusts up to 20 miles per hour. Chance of rain 50%. Thursday night, partly cloudy in the evening, then becoming mostly cloudy. A chance of thunderstorms. A chance of showers in the evening, then showers after midnight. Lows in the lower 70s. Chance of rain 80%. Friday, mostly sunny with a slight chance of showers and thunderstorms. Highs in the upper 80s. Friday night, mostly clear in the evening, then becoming partly cloudy. Lows in the upper 60s. Saturday, mostly sunny. Highs in the middle 80s. Saturday night, clear. Lows in the middle 60s. Sunday, sunny. Highs in the middle 80s. Sunday night, clear. Lows in the middle 60s. Monday, sunny. Highs in the upper 80s. The Rangeland Fire Danger Index will be in a low category this afternoon. Low fire danger means controlled burns can be executed with reasonable safety. Check with local authorities to ensure burning is allowed before starting a planned burn. This hazardous weather outlook is for Central Kansas, East Central Kansas, North Central Kansas, and Northeast Kansas. For tonight, the probability for widespread hazardous weather is low. For Tuesday through Sunday, the probability for widespread hazardous weather is low. The Topeka, Kansas climate summary for yesterday, July 27, 2026. Yesterday's high temperature was 100 degrees. The normal high is 91. The record high is 109 degrees, which was set in 1936. Yesterday's low temperature was 80 degrees. The normal low is 69. The record low is 54 degrees, which was last set in 2005.

100 degrees. The normal high is 92. Yesterday's low temperature was 80 degrees. The normal low is 68. 0.02 inches of precipitation fell yesterday, which brings the monthly total to 1.40 inches. This is 2.05 inches below the normal amount of 3.45 inches for July. The total precipitation for the year now stands at 19.14 inches, which is 0.36 inches below normal. Yesterday the maximum wind observed was 15 miles an hour from the southwest. The highest wind gust observed was 22 miles per hour from the southwest. The normal high temperature for today is 92 degrees, and the normal low is 68. Sunrise today is at 6:24 a.m. and sunset is at 8:42 p.m. This is NOAA Weather Radio Station WXK91, in Topeka. Here are the 4 a.m. conditions for the local area. At Topeka, light rain was falling. The temperature was 78 degrees, the dew point 74, and the relative humidity was 87%. The wind was northwest at 3 miles an hour. The pressure was 29.85 inches and steady. At Manhattan, light rain was falling. The temperature was 78 degrees, the dew point 75, and the relative humidity was 90%. The wind was calm. Around the region, rain was falling, with a temperature of 79 at Lawrence, 85 at Kansas City, and 77 at Beatrice. At Springfield, it was clear, with a temperature of 78. At Concordia, it was mostly cloudy, with a temperature of 79. It was cloudy, with a temperature of 78 at Emporia, 82 at Omaha, and 82 at Wichita. Once again, at Manhattan, it was 78 degrees with light rain. Once again, at Topeka, it was 78 degrees with light rain. Now here is your National Weather Service forecast. Today, mostly cloudy. Numerous showers with a slight chance of thunderstorms this morning, then a chance of showers this afternoon. Not as warm with highs in the lower 90s. East winds 5 to 10 miles per hour. Chance of rain 70%. Tonight, mostly cloudy. A chance of showers and thunderstorms after midnight. Humid with lows in the lower 70s. East winds around 5 miles per hour. Chance of rain 30%. Wednesday, partly sunny with a slight chance of thunderstorms. A chance of showers, mainly in the morning. Humid with highs in the upper 80s. East winds 5 to 10 miles per hour. Chance of rain 30%. Wednesday night, partly cloudy in the evening, then mostly cloudy with a chance of showers and thunderstorms after midnight. Humid with lows in the lower 70s. Southeast winds 5 to 10 miles per hour. Chance of rain 50%. Thursday, partly sunny with a slight chance of thunderstorms. A chance of showers, mainly in the morning. Humid with highs in the upper 80s. Southeast winds 5 to 10 miles per hour with gusts up to 20 miles per hour. Chance of rain 50%. Thursday night, partly cloudy in the evening, then becoming mostly cloudy. A chance of thunderstorms. A chance of showers in the evening, then showers after midnight. Lows in the lower 70s. Chance of rain 80%. Friday, mostly sunny with a slight chance of showers and thunderstorms. Highs in the upper 80s. Friday night, mostly clear in the evening, then becoming partly cloudy. Lows in the upper 60s. Saturday, mostly sunny. Highs in the middle 80s. Saturday night, clear. Lows in the middle 60s. Sunday, sunny. Highs in the middle 80s. Sunday night, clear. Lows in the middle 60s. Monday, sunny. Highs in the upper 80s. The current time is 4:54 a.m. Central Daylight Time. This hazardous weather outlook is for Central Kansas, East Central Kansas, North Central Kansas, and Northeast Kansas. For tonight, the probability

probability for widespread hazardous weather is low. For Tuesday through Sunday, the probability for widespread hazardous weather is low. The Topeka, Kansas climate summary for yesterday, July 27, 2026. Yesterday's high temperature was 100 degrees. The normal high is 91. The record high is 109 degrees, which was set in 1936. Yesterday's low temperature was 80 degrees. The normal low is 69. The record low is 54 degrees, which was last set in 2005. No precipitation fell yesterday, which leaves the monthly total at 4.58 inches. This is 1.08 inches above the normal amount of 3.50 inches for July. The total precipitation for the year still stands at 27.43 inches, which is 5.58 inches above normal. Yesterday the maximum wind observed was 16 miles an hour from the southwest. The highest wind gust observed was 24 miles per hour from the southwest. The normal high temperature for today is 91 degrees, and the normal low is 69. The record high for today is 106, which occurred in 1980, and the record low is 52, which occurred in 2005. Sunrise today is at 6:20 a.m. and sunset is at 8:38 p.m. The Manhattan, Kansas climate summary for yesterday, July 27, 2026. Yesterday's high temperature was 100 degrees. The normal high is 92. Yesterday's low temperature was 80 degrees. The normal low is 68. 0.02 inches of precipitation fell yesterday, which brings the monthly total to 1.40 inches. This is 2.05 inches below the normal amount of 3.45 inches for July. The total precipitation for the year now stands at 19.14 inches, which is 0.36 inches below normal. Yesterday the maximum wind observed was 15 miles an hour from the southwest. The highest wind gust observed was 22 miles per hour from the southwest. The normal high temperature for today is 92 degrees, and the normal low is 68. Sunrise today is at 6:24 a.m. and sunset is at 8:42 p.m. This is NOAA Weather Radio Station WXK91 in Topeka. The Rangeland Fire Danger Index will be in the low category this afternoon. Low fire danger means controlled burns can be executed with reasonable safety. Check with local authorities to ensure burning is allowed before starting a planned burn. Here are the 4 a.m. conditions for the local area. At Topeka, light rain was falling. The temperature was 78 degrees, the dew point 74, and the relative humidity was 87%. The wind was northwest at 3 miles an hour. The pressure was 29.85 inches and steady. At Manhattan, light rain was falling. The temperature was 78 degrees, the dew point 75, and the relative humidity was 90%. The wind was calm. Around the region, rain was falling, with a temperature of 79 at Lawrence, 85 at Kansas City, and 77 at Beatrice. At Springfield, it was clear, with a temperature of 78. At Concordia, it was mostly cloudy, with a temperature of 79. It was cloudy, with a temperature of 78 at Emporia, 82 at Omaha, and 82 at Wichita. Once again, at Manhattan, it was 78 degrees with light rain. Once again, at Topeka, it was 78 degrees with light rain. Now here is your National Weather Service forecast. Today, mostly cloudy. Numerous showers with a slight chance of thunderstorms this morning, then a chance of showers this afternoon. Not as warm with highs in the lower 90s. East winds 5 to 10 miles per hour. Chance of rain 70%. Tonight, mostly cloudy. A chance of showers and thunderstorms after midnight. Humid with lows in the lower 70s. East winds around 5 miles per hour. Chance of rain 30%. Wednesday, partly sunny with a slight chance of thunderstorms. A chance of showers, mainly in the morning,

humid with highs in the upper 80s. East winds 5 to 10 miles per hour. Chance of rain 30%. Wednesday night, partly cloudy in the evening, then mostly cloudy with a chance of showers and thunderstorms after midnight. Humid with lows in the lower 70s. Southeast winds 5 to 10 miles per hour. Chance of rain 50%. Thursday, partly sunny with a slight chance of thunderstorms. A chance of showers, mainly in the morning. Humid with highs in the upper 80s. Southeast winds 5 to 10 miles per hour with gusts up to 20 miles per hour. Chance of rain 50%. Thursday night, partly cloudy in the evening, then becoming mostly cloudy. A chance of thunderstorms. A chance of showers in the evening, then showers after midnight. Lows in the lower 70s. Chance of rain 80%. Friday, mostly sunny with a slight chance of showers and thunderstorms. Highs in the upper 80s. Friday night, mostly clear in the evening, then becoming partly cloudy. Lows in the upper 60s. Saturday, mostly sunny. Highs in the middle 80s. Saturday night, clear. Lows in the middle 60s. Sunday, sunny. Highs in the middle 80s. Sunday night, clear. Lows in the middle 60s. Monday, sunny. Highs in the upper 80s. This hazardous weather outlook is for central Kansas, east central Kansas, north central Kansas, and northeast Kansas. For tonight, the probability for widespread hazardous weather is low. For Tuesday through Sunday, the probability for widespread hazardous weather is low. The Topeka, Kansas climate summary for yesterday, July 27, 2026. Yesterday's high temperature was 100 degrees. The normal high is 91. The record high is 109 degrees, which was set in 1936. Yesterday's low temperature was 80 degrees. The normal low is 69. The record low is 54 degrees, which was last set in 2005. No precipitation fell yesterday, which leaves the monthly total at 4.58 inches. This is 1.08 inches above the normal amount of 3.50 inches for July. The total precipitation for the year still stands at 27.43 inches, which is 5.58 inches above normal. Yesterday the maximum wind observed was 16 miles an hour from the southwest. The highest wind gust observed was 24 miles per hour from the southwest. The normal high temperature for today is 91 degrees, and the normal low is 69. The record high for today is 106, which occurred in 1980, and the record low is 52, which occurred in 2005. Sunrise today is at 6:20 a.m. and sunset is at 8:38 p.m. The Manhattan, Kansas climate summary for yesterday, July 27, 2026. Yesterday's high temperature was 100 degrees. The normal high is 92. Yesterday's low temperature was 80 degrees. The normal low is 68. 0.02 inches of precipitation fell yesterday, which brings the monthly total to 1.40 inches. This is 2.05 inches below the normal amount of 3.45 inches for July. The total precipitation for the year now stands at 19.14 inches, which is 0.36 inches below normal. Yesterday the maximum wind observed was 15 miles an hour from the southwest. The highest wind gust observed was 22 miles per hour from the southwest. The normal high temperature for today is 92 degrees, and the normal low is 68. Sunrise today is at 6:24 a.m. and sunset is at 8:42 p.m. This is NOAA Weather Radio Station WXK91 in Topeka. Here are the 4 a.m. conditions for the local area. At Topeka, light rain was falling. The temperature was 78 degrees, the dew point 74, and the relative humidity was 87%. The wind was northwest at 3 miles an hour. The pressure was 29.85 inches and steady. At Manhattan,

Light rain was falling. The temperature was 78 degrees, the dew point 75, and the relative humidity was 90%. The wind was calm. Around the region, rain was falling, with a temperature of 79 at Lawrence, 85 at Kansas City, and 77 at Beatrice. At Springfield, it was clear, with a temperature of 78. At Concordia, it was mostly cloudy, with a temperature of 79. It was cloudy, with a temperature of 78 at Emporia, 82 at Omaha, and 82 at Wichita. Once again, at Manhattan, it was 78 degrees with light rain. Once again, at Topeka, it was 78 degrees with light rain. Now here is your National Weather Service forecast. Today, mostly cloudy. Numerous showers with a slight chance of thunderstorms this morning, then a chance of showers this afternoon. Not as warm with highs in the lower 90s. East winds 5 to 10 miles per hour. Chance of rain 70%. Tonight, mostly cloudy. A chance of showers and thunderstorms after midnight. Humid with lows in the lower 70s. East winds around 5 miles per hour. Chance of rain 30%. Wednesday, partly sunny with a slight chance of thunderstorms. A chance of showers, mainly in the morning. Humid with highs in the upper 80s. East winds 5 to 10 miles per hour. Chance of rain 30%. Wednesday night, partly cloudy in the evening, then mostly cloudy with a chance of showers and thunderstorms after midnight. Humid with lows in the lower 70s. Southeast winds 5 to 10 miles per hour. Chance of rain 50%. Thursday, partly sunny with a slight chance of thunderstorms. A chance of showers, mainly in the morning. Humid with highs in the upper 80s. Southeast winds 5 to 10 miles per hour with gusts up to 20 miles per hour. Chance of rain 50%. Thursday night, partly cloudy in the evening, then becoming mostly cloudy. A chance of thunderstorms. A chance of showers in the evening, then showers after midnight. Lows in the lower 70s. Chance of rain 80%. Friday, mostly sunny with a slight chance of showers and thunderstorms. Highs in the upper 80s. Friday night, mostly clear in the evening, then becoming partly cloudy. Lows in the upper 60s. Saturday, mostly sunny. Highs in the middle 80s. Saturday night, clear. Lows in the middle 60s. Sunday, sunny. Highs in the middle 80s. Sunday night, clear. Lows in the middle 60s. Monday, sunny. Highs in the upper 80s. The Rangeland Fire Danger Index will be in a low category this afternoon. Low fire danger means controlled burns can be executed with reasonable safety. Check with local authorities to ensure burning is allowed before starting a planned burn. This hazardous weather outlook is for central Kansas, east central Kansas, north central Kansas, and northeast Kansas. For tonight, the probability for widespread hazardous weather is low. For Tuesday through Sunday, the probability for widespread hazardous weather is low. The current time is 5:08 a.m. Central Daylight Time. The Topeka, Kansas climate summary for yesterday, July 27, 2026. Yesterday's high temperature was 100 degrees. The normal high is 91. The record high is 109 degrees, which was set in 1936. Yesterday's low temperature was 80 degrees. The normal low is 69. The record low is 54 degrees, which was last set in 2005. No precipitation fell yesterday, which leaves the monthly total at 4.58 inches. This is 1.08 inches above the normal amount of 3.50 inches for July. The total precipitation for the year still stands at 27.43 inches, which is 5.58 inches above normal. Yesterday the maximum wind observed was 16 miles an hour from the southwest.
The highest wind gust observed was 24 miles per hour.

hour from the southwest. The normal high temperature for today is 91 degrees, and the normal low is 69. The record high for today is 106, which occurred in 1980, and the record low is 52, which occurred in 2005. Sunrise today is at 6:20 a.m. and sunset is at 8:38 p.m. The Manhattan, Kansas climate summary for yesterday, July 27, 2026. Yesterday's high temperature was 100 degrees. The normal high is 92. Yesterday's low temperature was 80 degrees. The normal low is 68. 0.02 inches of precipitation fell yesterday, which brings the monthly total to 1.40 inches. This is 2.05 inches below the normal amount of 3.45 inches for July. The total precipitation for the year now stands at 19.14 inches, which is 0.36 inches below normal. Yesterday the maximum wind observed was 15 miles an hour from the southwest. The highest wind gust observed was 22 miles per hour from the southwest. The normal high temperature for today is 92 degrees, and the normal low is 68. Sunrise today is at 6:24 a.m. and sunset is at 8:42 p.m. This is NOAA Weather Radio Station WXK91 in Topeka. Now here is your National Weather Service forecast. Today, mostly cloudy. Numerous showers with a slight chance of thunderstorms this morning, then a chance of showers this afternoon. Not as warm with highs in the lower 90s. East winds 5 to 10 miles per hour. Chance of rain 70%. Tonight, mostly cloudy. A chance of showers and thunderstorms after midnight. Humid with lows in the lower 70s. East winds around 5 miles per hour. Chance of rain 30%. Wednesday, partly sunny with a slight chance of thunderstorms. A chance of showers, mainly in the morning. Humid with highs in the upper 80s. East winds 5 to 10 miles per hour. Chance of rain 30%. Wednesday night, partly cloudy in the evening, then mostly cloudy with a chance of showers and thunderstorms after midnight. Humid with lows in the lower 70s. Southeast winds 5 to 10 miles per hour. Chance of rain 50%. Thursday, partly sunny with a slight chance of thunderstorms. A chance of showers, mainly in the morning. Humid with highs in the upper 80s. Southeast winds 5 to 10 miles per hour with gusts up to 20 miles per hour. Chance of rain 50%. Thursday night, partly cloudy in the evening, then becoming mostly cloudy. A chance of thunderstorms. A chance of showers in the evening, then showers after midnight. Lows in the lower 70s. Chance of rain 80%. Friday, mostly sunny with a slight chance of showers and thunderstorms. Highs in the upper 80s. Friday night, mostly clear in the evening, then becoming partly cloudy. Lows in the upper 60s. Saturday, mostly sunny. Highs in the middle 80s. Saturday night, clear. Lows in the middle 60s. Sunday, sunny. Highs in the middle 80s. Sunday night, clear. Lows in the middle 60s. Monday, sunny. Highs in the upper 80s. This hazardous weather outlook is for central Kansas, east central Kansas, north central Kansas, and northeast Kansas. For tonight, the probability for widespread hazardous weather is low. For Tuesday through Sunday, the probability for widespread hazardous weather is low. The Topeka, Kansas climate summary for yesterday, July 27, 2026. Yesterday's high temperature was 100 degrees. The normal high is 91. The record high is 109 degrees, which was set in 1936. Yesterday's low temperature was 80 degrees. The normal low is 69. The record low is 54 degrees, which was last set in 2005. No precipitation fell yesterday, which leaves the monthly total at 4.58 inches.
This is 1.08 inches above the normal amount of 3.50 inches for July. The total precipitation for the year still stands at 27.43 inches, which is 5.58 inches above normal. Yesterday the maximum wind observed was 16 miles an hour from the southwest. The highest wind gust observed was 24 miles per hour from the southwest. The normal high temperature for today is 91 degrees, and the normal low is 69. The record high for today is 106, which occurred in 1980, and the record low is 52, which occurred in 2005. Sunrise today is at 6:20 a.m. and sunset is at 8:38 p.m. The Manhattan, Kansas climate summary for yesterday, July 27, 2026. Yesterday's high temperature was 100 degrees. The normal high is 92. Yesterday's low temperature was 80 degrees. The normal low is 68. 0.02 inches of precipitation fell yesterday, which brings the monthly total to 1.40 inches. This is 2.05 inches below the normal amount of 3.45 inches for July. The total precipitation for the year now stands at 19.14 inches, which is 0.36 inches below normal. Yesterday the maximum wind observed was 15 miles an hour from the southwest. The highest wind gust observed was 22 miles per hour from the southwest. The normal high temperature for today is 92 degrees, and the normal low is 68. Sunrise today is at 6:24 a.m. and sunset is at 8:42 p.m. This is NOAA Weather Radio Station WXK91 in Topeka. Here are the 5 a.m. conditions for the local area. At Topeka, light rain was falling. The temperature was 78 degrees, the dew point 74, and the relative humidity was 87%. The wind was northwest at 5 miles an hour. The pressure was 29.86 inches and rising. At Manhattan, it was partly cloudy. The temperature was 77 degrees, the dew point 75, and the relative humidity was 93%. The wind was north at 5 miles an hour. Around the region, rain was falling, with a temperature of 79 at Lawrence, and 77 at Beatrice. At Springfield, it was partly cloudy, with a temperature of 77. It was cloudy, with a temperature of 81 at Kansas City, 80 at Emporia, 79 at Concordia, 81 at Omaha, and 84 at Wichita. Once again, at Manhattan, it was 77 degrees under partly cloudy skies. Once again, at Topeka, it was 78 degrees with light rain. The Rangeland Fire Danger Index will be in a low category this afternoon. Low fire danger means controlled burns can be executed with reasonable safety. Check with local authorities to ensure burning is allowed before starting a planned burn. Now here is your National Weather Service forecast. Today, mostly cloudy. Numerous showers with a slight chance of thunderstorms this morning, then a chance of showers this afternoon. Not as warm with highs in the lower 90s. East winds 5 to 10 miles per hour. Chance of rain 70%. Tonight, mostly cloudy. A chance of showers and thunderstorms after midnight. Humid with lows in the lower 70s. East winds around 5 miles per hour. Chance of rain 30%. Wednesday, partly sunny with a slight chance of thunderstorms. A chance of showers, mainly in the morning. Humid with highs in the upper 80s. East winds 5 to 10 miles per hour. Chance of rain 30%. Wednesday night, partly cloudy in the evening, then mostly cloudy with a chance of showers and thunderstorms after midnight. Humid with lows in the lower 70s. Southeast winds 5 to 10 miles per hour. Chance of rain 50%. Thursday, partly sunny with a slight chance of thunderstorms. A chance of showers, mainly in the morning. Humid with highs in the upper 80s. Southeast winds 5 to 10 miles per hour with gusts up to 20 miles per hour. Chance of rain 50%. Thursday night,
partly cloudy in the evening.

then becoming mostly cloudy. A chance of thunderstorms. A chance of showers in the evening, then showers after midnight. Lows in the lower 70s. Chance of rain 80%. Friday, mostly sunny with a slight chance of showers and thunderstorms. Highs in the upper 80s. Friday night, mostly clear in the evening, then becoming partly cloudy. Lows in the upper 60s. Saturday, mostly sunny. Highs in the middle 80s. Saturday night, clear. Lows in the middle 60s. Sunday, sunny. Highs in the middle 80s. Sunday night, clear. Lows in the middle 60s. Monday, sunny. Highs in the upper 80s. This hazardous weather outlook is for central Kansas, east central Kansas, north central Kansas, and northeast Kansas. For tonight, the probability for widespread hazardous weather is low. For Tuesday through Sunday, the probability for widespread hazardous weather is low. The Topeka, Kansas climate summary for yesterday, July 27, 2026. Yesterday's high temperature was 100 degrees. The normal high is 91. The record high is 109 degrees, which was set in 1936. Yesterday's low temperature was 80 degrees. The normal low is 69. The record low is 54 degrees, which was last set in 2005. No precipitation fell yesterday, which leaves the monthly total at 4.58 inches. This is 1.08 inches above the normal amount of 3.50 inches for July. The total precipitation for the year still stands at 27.43 inches, which is 5.58 inches above normal. Yesterday the maximum wind observed was 16 miles an hour from the southwest. The highest wind gust observed was 24 miles per hour from the southwest. The normal high temperature for today is 91 degrees, and the normal low is 69. The record high for today is 106, which occurred in 1980, and the record low is 52, which occurred in 2005. Sunrise today is at 6:20 a.m. and sunset is at 8:38 p.m. The Manhattan, Kansas climate summary for yesterday, July 27, 2026. Yesterday's high temperature was 100 degrees. The normal high is 92. Yesterday's low temperature was 80 degrees. The normal low is 68. 0.02 inches of precipitation fell yesterday, which brings the monthly total to 1.40 inches. This is 2.05 inches below the normal amount of 3.45 inches for July. The total precipitation for the year now stands at 19.14 inches, which is 0.36 inches below normal. Yesterday the maximum wind observed was 15 miles an hour from the southwest. The highest wind gust observed was 22 miles per hour from the southwest. The normal high temperature for today is 92 degrees, and the normal low is 68. Sunrise today is at 6:24 a.m. and sunset is at 8:42 p.m. The current time is 5:23 a.m. Central Daylight Time. 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Here are the 5 a.m. conditions for the local area. At Topeka, light rain was falling. The temperature was 78 degrees, the dew point 74, and the relative humidity was 87%. The wind was northwest at 5 miles an hour. The pressure was 29.86 inches and rising. At Manhattan, it was partly cloudy. The temperature was 77 degrees, the dew point 75, and the relative humidity was 93%. The wind was north at 5 miles an hour. Around the region, rain was falling, with a temperature of 79 at Lawrence, and 77 at Beatrice. At Springfield, it was partly cloudy, with a temperature of 77. It was cloudy, with a temperature of 81 at Kansas City, 80 at Emporia, 79 at Concordia, 81 at Omaha, and 84 at Wichita. Once again, at Manhattan, it was 77 degrees under partly cloudy sky.

Once again, at Topeka, it was 78 degrees with light rain. Now here is your National Weather Service forecast. Today, mostly cloudy. Numerous showers with a slight chance of thunderstorms this morning, then a chance of showers this afternoon. Not as warm with highs in the lower 90s. East winds 5 to 10 miles per hour. Chance of rain 70%. Tonight, mostly cloudy. A chance of showers and thunderstorms after midnight. Humid with lows in the lower 70s. East winds around 5 miles per hour. Chance of rain 30%. Wednesday, partly sunny with a slight chance of thunderstorms. A chance of showers, mainly in the morning. Humid with highs in the upper 80s. East winds 5 to 10 miles per hour. Chance of rain 30%. Wednesday night, partly cloudy in the evening, then mostly cloudy with a chance of showers and thunderstorms after midnight. Humid with lows in the lower 70s. Southeast winds 5 to 10 miles per hour. Chance of rain 50%. Thursday, partly sunny with a slight chance of thunderstorms. A chance of showers, mainly in the morning. Humid with highs in the upper 80s. Southeast winds 5 to 10 miles per hour with gusts up to 20 miles per hour. Chance of rain 50%. Thursday night, partly cloudy in the evening, then becoming mostly cloudy. A chance of thunderstorms. A chance of showers in the evening, then showers after midnight. Lows in the lower 70s. Chance of rain 80%. Friday, mostly sunny with a slight chance of showers and thunderstorms. Highs in the upper 80s. Friday night, mostly clear in the evening, then becoming partly cloudy. Lows in the upper 60s. Saturday, mostly sunny. Highs in the middle 80s. Saturday night, clear. Lows in the middle 60s. Sunday, sunny. Highs in the middle 80s. Sunday night, clear. Lows in the middle 60s. Monday, sunny. Highs in the upper 80s. This hazardous weather outlook is for Central Kansas, East Central Kansas, North Central Kansas, and Northeast Kansas. For tonight, the probability for widespread hazardous weather is low. For Tuesday through Sunday, the probability for widespread hazardous weather is low. The Rangeland Fire Danger Index will be in a low category this afternoon. Low fire danger means controlled burns can be executed with reasonable safety. Check with local authorities to ensure burning is allowed before starting a planned burn. The Topeka, Kansas climate summary for yesterday, July 27, 2026. Yesterday's high temperature was 100 degrees. The normal high is 91. The record high is 109 degrees, which was set in 1936. Yesterday's low temperature was 80 degrees. The normal low is 69. The record low is 54 degrees, which was last set in 2005. No precipitation fell yesterday, which leaves the monthly total at 4.58 inches. This is 1.08 inches above the normal amount of 3.50 inches for July. The total precipitation for the year still stands at 27.43 inches, which is 5.58 inches above normal. Yesterday the maximum wind observed was 16 miles an hour from the southwest. The highest wind gust observed was 24 miles per hour from the southwest. The normal high temperature for today is 91 degrees, and the normal low is 69. The record high for today is 106, which occurred in 1980, and the record low is 52, which occurred in 2005. Sunrise today is at 6:20 a.m. and sunset is at 8:38 p.m. The Manhattan, Kansas climate summary for yesterday, July 27, 2026. Yesterday's high temperature was 100 degrees. The normal high is 92. Yesterday's low temperature was 80 degrees. The normal low is 68. 0.02 inches of precipitation fell yesterday, which brings the monthly total to 1.0.

2.40 inches. This is 2.05 inches below the normal amount of 3.45 inches for July. The total precipitation for the year now stands at 19.14 inches, which is 0.36 inches below normal. Yesterday, the maximum wind observed was 15 miles an hour from the southwest. The highest wind gust observed was 22 miles per hour from the southwest. The normal high temperature for today is 92 degrees, and the normal low is 68. Sunrise today is at 6:24 a.m. and sunset is at 8:42 p.m. This is NOAA Weather Radio Station WXK91 in Topeka. Here are the 5 a.m. conditions for the local area. At Topeka, light rain was falling. The temperature was 78 degrees, the dew point 74, and the relative humidity was 87%. The wind was northwest at 5 miles an hour. The pressure was 29.86 inches and rising. At Manhattan, it was partly cloudy. The temperature was 77 degrees, the dew point 75, and the relative humidity was 93%. The wind was north at 5 miles an hour. Around the region, rain was falling, with a temperature of 79 at Lawrence, and 77 at Beatrice. At Springfield, it was partly cloudy, with a temperature of 77. It was cloudy, with a temperature of 81 at Kansas City, 80 at Emporia, 79 at Concordia, 81 at Omaha, and 84 at Wichita. Once again, at Manhattan, it was 77 degrees under partly cloudy skies. Once again, at Topeka, it was 78 degrees with light rain. Now here is your National Weather Service forecast. Today, mostly cloudy. Numerous showers with a slight chance of thunderstorms this morning, then a chance of showers this afternoon. Not as warm with highs in the lower 90s. East winds 5 to 10 miles per hour. Chance of rain 70%. Tonight, mostly cloudy. A chance of showers and thunderstorms after midnight. Humid with lows in the lower 70s. East winds around 5 miles per hour. Chance of rain 30%. Wednesday, partly sunny with a slight chance of thunderstorms. A chance of showers, mainly in the morning. Humid with highs in the upper 80s. East winds 5 to 10 miles per hour. Chance of rain 30%. Wednesday night, partly cloudy in the evening, then mostly cloudy with a chance of showers and thunderstorms after midnight. Humid with lows in the lower 70s. Southeast winds 5 to 10 miles per hour. Chance of rain 50%. Thursday, partly sunny with a slight chance of thunderstorms. A chance of showers, mainly in the morning. Humid with highs in the upper 80s. Southeast winds 5 to 10 miles per hour with gusts up to 20 miles per hour. Chance of rain 50%. Thursday night, partly cloudy in the evening, then becoming mostly cloudy. A chance of thunderstorms. A chance of showers in the evening, then showers after midnight. Lows in the lower 70s. Chance of rain 80%. Friday, mostly sunny with a slight chance of showers and thunderstorms. Highs in the upper 80s. Friday night, mostly clear in the evening, then becoming partly cloudy. Lows, slight chance of showers and thunderstorms. Highs in the upper 80s. Friday night, mostly clear in the evening, then becoming partly cloudy. Lows in the upper 60s. Saturday, mostly sunny. Highs in the middle 80s. Saturday night, clear. Lows in the middle 60s. Sunday, sunny. Highs in the middle 80s. Sunday night, clear. Lows in the middle 60s. Monday, sunny. Highs in the upper 80s. This hazardous weather outlook is for central Kansas, east central Kansas, north central Kansas, and northeast Kansas. For tonight, the probability for widespread hazardous weather is low. For Tuesday through Sunday, the probability for widespread hazardous weather is low. The Topeka, Kansas climate.

summary for yesterday, July 27, 2026. Yesterday's high temperature was 100 degrees. The normal high is 91. The record high is 109 degrees, which was set in 1936. Yesterday's low temperature was 80 degrees. The normal low is 69. The record low is 54 degrees, which was last set in 2005. No precipitation fell yesterday, which leaves the monthly total at 4.58 inches. This is 1.08 inches above the normal amount of 3.50 inches for July. The total precipitation for the year still stands at 27.43 inches, which is 5.58 inches above normal. Yesterday the maximum wind observed was 16 miles an hour from the southwest. The highest wind gust observed was 24 miles per hour from the southwest. The normal high temperature for today is 91 degrees, and the normal low is 69. The record high for today is 106, which occurred in 1980, and the record low is 52, which occurred in 2005. Sunrise today is at 6:20 a.m. and sunset is at 8:38 p.m. The Manhattan, Kansas climate summary for yesterday, July 27, 2026. Yesterday's high temperature was 100 degrees. The normal high is 92. Yesterday's low temperature was 80 degrees. The normal low is 68. 0.02 inches of precipitation fell yesterday, which brings the monthly total to 1.40 inches. This is 2.05 inches below the normal amount of 3.45 inches for July. The total precipitation for the year now stands at 19.14 inches, which is 0.36 inches below normal. Yesterday the maximum wind observed was 15 miles an hour from the southwest. The highest wind gust observed was 22 miles per hour from the southwest. The normal high temperature for today is 92 degrees, and the normal low is 68. Sunrise today is at 6:24 a.m. and sunset is at 8:42 p.m. This is NOAA Weather Radio Station WXK91 in Topeka. Here are the 5 a.m. conditions for the local area. At Topeka, light rain was falling. The temperature was 78 degrees, the dew point 74, and the relative humidity was 87%. The wind was northwest at 5 miles an hour. The pressure was 29.86 inches and rising. At Manhattan, it was partly cloudy. The temperature was 77 degrees, the dew point 75, and the relative humidity was 93%. The wind was north at 5 miles an hour. Around the region, rain was falling, with a temperature of 79 at Lawrence, and 77 at Beatrice. At Springfield, it was partly cloudy, with a temperature of 77. It was cloudy, with a temperature of 81 at Kansas City, 80 at Emporia, 79 at Concordia, 81 at Omaha, and 84 at Wichita. Once again, at Manhattan, it was 77 degrees under partly cloudy skies. Once again, at Topeka, it was 78 degrees with light rain. The Rangeland Fire Danger Index will be in the low category this afternoon. Low fire danger means controlled burns can be executed with reasonable safety. Check with local authorities to ensure burning is allowed before starting a planned burn. 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The current time is 5:38 a.m. Central Daylight Time. Now here is your National Weather Service forecast. Today, mostly cloudy. Numerous showers with a slight chance of thunderstorms this morning, then a chance of showers this afternoon. Not as warm with highs in the lower 90s. East winds 5 to 10 miles per hour. Chance of rain 70%. Tonight, mostly cloudy. A chance of showers and thunderstorms after midnight. Humid with lows in the lower 70s. East winds around 5 miles per hour. Chance of rain 30%. Wednesday, partly sunny with a slight chance of thunderstorms. A chance of showers, mainly in the morning. Humid with highs in the upper 80s.

northeast winds 5 to 10 miles per hour. Chance of rain 30%. Wednesday night, partly cloudy in the evening, then mostly cloudy with a chance of showers and thunderstorms after midnight. Humid with lows in the lower 70s. Southeast winds 5 to 10 miles per hour. Chance of rain 50%. Thursday, partly sunny with a slight chance of thunderstorms. A chance of showers, mainly in the morning. Humid with highs in the upper 80s. Southeast winds 5 to 10 miles per hour with gusts up to 20 miles per hour. Chance of rain 50%. Thursday night, partly cloudy in the evening, then becoming mostly cloudy. A chance of thunderstorms. A chance of showers in the evening, then showers after midnight. Lows in the lower 70s. Chance of rain 80%. Friday, mostly sunny with a slight chance of showers and thunderstorms. Highs in the upper 80s. Friday night, mostly clear in the evening, then becoming partly cloudy. Lows in the upper 60s. Saturday, mostly sunny. Highs in the middle 80s. Saturday night, clear. Lows in the middle 60s. Sunday, sunny. Highs in the middle 80s. Sunday night, clear. Lows in the middle 60s. Monday, sunny. Highs in the upper 80s. This hazardous weather outlook is for central Kansas, east central Kansas, north central Kansas, and northeast Kansas. For tonight, the probability for widespread hazardous weather is low. For Tuesday through Sunday, the probability for widespread hazardous weather is low. The Topeka, Kansas climate summary for yesterday, July 27, 2026. Yesterday's high temperature was 100 degrees. The normal high is 91. The record high is 109 degrees, which was set in 1936. Yesterday's low temperature was 80 degrees. The normal low is 69. The record low is 54 degrees, which was last set in 2005. No precipitation fell yesterday, which leaves the monthly total at 4.58 inches. This is 1.08 inches above the normal amount of 3.50 inches for July. The total precipitation for the year still stands at 27.43 inches, which is 5.58 inches above normal. Yesterday the maximum wind observed was 16 miles an hour from the southwest. The highest wind gust observed was 24 miles per hour from the southwest. The normal high temperature for today is 91 degrees, and the normal low is 69. The record high for today is 106, which occurred in 1980, and the record low is 52, which occurred in 2005. Sunrise today is at 6:20 a.m. and sunset is at 8:38 p.m. The Manhattan, Kansas climate summary for yesterday, July 27, 2026. Yesterday's high temperature was 100 degrees. The normal high is 92. Yesterday's low temperature was 80 degrees. The normal low is 68. 0.02 inches of precipitation fell yesterday, which brings the monthly total to 1.40 inches. This is 2.05 inches below the normal amount of 3.45 inches for July. The total precipitation for the year now stands at 19.14 inches, which is 0.36 inches below normal. Yesterday the maximum wind observed was 15 miles an hour from the southwest. The highest wind gust observed was 22 miles per hour from the southwest. The normal high temperature for today is 92 degrees, and the normal low is 68. Sunrise today is at 6:24 a.m. and sunset is at 8:42 p.m. This is NOAA Weather Radio Station WXK91 in Topeka. Here are the 5 a.m. conditions for the local area. At Topeka, light rain was falling. The temperature was 78 degrees, the dew point 74, and the relative humidity was 87%. The wind was northwest at 5 miles an hour. The pressure was 29.86 inches and rising. At Manhattan, it was partly cloudy.

temperature was 77 degrees, the dew point 75, and the relative humidity was 93%. The wind was north at 5 miles an hour. Around the region, rain was falling, with a temperature of 79 at Lawrence, and 77 at Beatrice. At Springfield, it was partly cloudy, with a temperature of 77. It was cloudy, with a temperature of 81 at Kansas City, 80 at Emporia, 79 at Concordia, 81 at Omaha, and 84 at Wichita. Once again, at Manhattan, it was 77 degrees under partly cloudy skies. Once again, at Topeka, it was 78 degrees with light rain. Now here is your National Weather Service forecast. Today, mostly cloudy. Numerous showers with a slight chance of thunderstorms this morning, then a chance of showers this afternoon. Not as warm with highs in the lower 90s. East winds 5 to 10 miles per hour. Chance of rain 70%. Tonight, mostly cloudy. A chance of showers and thunderstorms after midnight. Humid with lows in the lower 70s. East winds around 5 miles per hour. Chance of rain 30%. Wednesday, partly sunny with a slight chance of thunderstorms. A chance of showers, mainly in the morning. Humid with highs in the upper 80s. East winds 5 to 10 miles per hour. Chance of rain 30%. Wednesday night, partly cloudy in the evening, then mostly cloudy with a chance of showers and thunderstorms after midnight. Humid with lows in the lower 70s. Southeast winds 5 to 10 miles per hour. Chance of rain 50%. Thursday, partly sunny with a slight chance of thunderstorms. A chance of showers, mainly in the morning. Humid with highs in the upper 80s. Southeast winds 5 to 10 miles per hour with gusts up to 20 miles per hour. Chance of rain 50%. Thursday night, partly cloudy in the evening, then becoming mostly cloudy. A chance of thunderstorms. A chance of showers in the evening, then showers after midnight. Lows in the lower 70s. Chance of rain 80%. Friday, mostly sunny with a slight chance of showers and thunderstorms. Highs in the upper 80s. Friday night, mostly clear in the evening, then becoming partly cloudy. Lows in the upper 60s. Saturday, mostly sunny. Highs in the middle 80s. Saturday night, clear. Lows in the middle 60s. Sunday, sunny. Highs in the middle 80s. Sunday night, clear. Lows in the middle 60s. Monday, sunny. Highs in the upper 80s. The Rangeland Fire Danger Index will be in a low category this afternoon. Low fire danger means controlled burns can be executed with reasonable safety. Check with local authorities to ensure burning is allowed before starting a planned burn. This hazardous weather outlook is for Central Kansas, East Central Kansas, North Central Kansas, and Northeast Kansas. For tonight, the probability for widespread hazardous weather is low. For Tuesday through Sunday, the probability for widespread hazardous weather is low. The Topeka, Kansas climate summary for yesterday, July 27, 2026. Yesterday's high temperature was 100 degrees. The normal high is 91. The record high is 109 degrees, which was set in 1936. Yesterday's low temperature was 80 degrees. The normal low is 69. The record low is 54 degrees, which was last set in 2005. No precipitation fell yesterday, which leaves the monthly total at 4.58 inches. This is 1.08 inches above the normal amount of 3.50 inches for July. The total precipitation for the year still stands at 27.43 inches, which is 5.58 inches above normal. Yesterday the maximum wind observed was 16 miles an hour from the southwest. The highest wind gust observed was 24 miles per hour from the southwest. The normal high temperature for today is 91 degrees, and the normal low is 69.

observed was 15 miles an hour from the southwest. The highest wind gust observed was 22 miles per hour from the southwest. The normal high temperature for today is 92 degrees, and the normal low is 68. Sunrise today is at 6:24 a.m. and sunset is at 8:42 p.m. This is NOAA Weather Radio Station WXK91 in Topeka. Here are the 5 a.m. conditions for the local area. At Topeka, light rain was falling. The temperature was 78 degrees, the dew point 74, and the relative humidity was 87%. The wind was northwest at 5 miles an hour. The pressure was 29.86 inches and rising. At Manhattan, it was partly cloudy. The temperature was 77 degrees, the dew point 75, and the relative humidity was 93%. The wind was north at 5 miles an hour. Around the region, rain was falling, with a temperature of 79 at Lawrence and 77 at Beatrice. At Springfield, it was partly cloudy, with a temperature of 77. It was cloudy, with a temperature of 81 at Kansas City, 80 at Emporia, 79 at Concordia, 81 at Omaha, and 84 at Wichita. Once again, at Manhattan, it was 77 degrees under partly cloudy skies. Once again, at Topeka, it was 78 degrees with light rain. Now here is your National Weather Service forecast. Today, mostly cloudy. Numerous showers with a slight chance of thunderstorms this morning, then a chance of showers this afternoon. Not as warm with highs in the lower 90s. East winds 5 to 10 miles per hour. Chance of rain 70%. Tonight, mostly cloudy. A chance of showers and thunderstorms after midnight. Humid with lows in the lower 70s. East winds around 5 miles per hour. Chance of rain 30%. Wednesday, partly sunny with a slight chance of thunderstorms. A chance of showers, mainly in the morning. Humid with highs in the upper 80s. East winds 5 to 10 miles per hour. Chance of rain 30%. Wednesday night, partly cloudy in the evening, then mostly cloudy with a chance of showers and thunderstorms after midnight. Humid with lows in the lower 70s. Southeast winds 5 to 10 miles per hour. Chance of rain 50%. Thursday, partly sunny with a slight chance of thunderstorms. A chance of showers, mainly in the morning. Humid with highs in the upper 80s. Southeast winds 5 to 10 miles per hour with gusts up to 20 miles per hour. Chance of rain 50%. Thursday night, partly cloudy in the evening, then becoming mostly cloudy. A chance of thunderstorms. A chance of showers in the evening, then showers after midnight. Lows in the lower 70s. Chance of rain 80%. Friday, mostly sunny with a slight chance of showers and thunderstorms. Highs in the upper 80s. Friday night, mostly clear in the evening, then becoming partly cloudy. Lows in the upper 60s. Saturday, mostly sunny. Highs in the middle 80s. Saturday night, clear. Lows in the middle 60s. Sunday, sunny. Highs in the middle 80s. Sunday night, clear. Lows in the middle 60s. Monday, sunny. Highs in the upper 80s. The current time is 5:54 a.m. Central Daylight Time. This hazardous weather outlook is for Central Kansas, East Central Kansas, North Central Kansas, and Northeast Kansas. For tonight, the probability for widespread hazardous weather is low. For Tuesday through Sunday, the probability for widespread hazardous weather is low. The Topeka, Kansas climate summary for yesterday, July 27, 2026. Yesterday's high temperature was 100 degrees. The normal high is 91. The record high is 109 degrees, which was set in 1936. Yesterday's low temperature was 80 degrees. The normal low is 69. The record low is 54 degrees, which

last set in 2005. No precipitation fell yesterday, which leaves the monthly total at 4.58 inches. This is 1.08 inches above the normal amount of 3.50 inches for July. The total precipitation for the year still stands at 27.43 inches, which is 5.58 inches above normal. Yesterday the maximum wind observed was 16 miles an hour from the southwest. The highest wind gust observed was 24 miles per hour from the southwest. The normal high temperature for today is 91 degrees, and the normal low is 69. The record high for today is 106, which occurred in 1980, and the record low is 52, which occurred in 2005. Sunrise today is at 6:20 a.m. and sunset is at 8:38 p.m. The Manhattan, Kansas climate summary for yesterday, July 27, 2026. Yesterday's high temperature was 100 degrees. The normal high is 92. Yesterday's low temperature was 80 degrees. The normal low is 68. 0.02 inches of precipitation fell yesterday, which brings the monthly total to 1.40 inches. This is 2.05 inches below the normal amount of 3.45 inches for July. The total precipitation for the year now stands at 19.14 inches, which is 0.36 inches below normal. Yesterday the maximum wind observed was 15 miles an hour from the southwest. The highest wind gust observed was 22 miles per hour from the southwest. The normal high temperature for today is 92 degrees, and the normal low is 68. Sunrise today is at 6:24 a.m. and sunset is at 8:42 p.m. The Rangeland Fire Danger Index will be in a low category this afternoon. Low fire danger means controlled burns can be executed with reasonable safety. Check with local authorities to ensure burning is allowed before starting a planned burn. 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Here are the 5 a.m. conditions for the local area. At Topeka, light rain was falling. The temperature was 78 degrees, the dew point 74, and the relative humidity was 87%. The wind was northwest at 5 miles an hour. The pressure was 29.86 inches and rising. At Manhattan, it was partly cloudy. The temperature was 77 degrees, the dew point 75, and the relative humidity was 93%. The wind was north at 5 miles an hour. Around the region, rain was falling, with a temperature of 79 at Lawrence, and 77 at Beatrice. At Springfield, it was partly cloudy, with a temperature of 77. It was cloudy, with a temperature of 81 at Kansas City, 80 at Emporia, 79 at Concordia, 81 at Omaha, and 84 at Wichita. Once again, at Manhattan, it was 77 degrees under partly cloudy skies. Once again, at Topeka, it was 78 degrees with light rain. Now here is your National Weather Service forecast. Today, mostly cloudy. Numerous showers with a slight chance of thunderstorms this morning, then a chance of showers this afternoon. Not as warm with highs in the lower 90s. East winds 5 to 10 miles per hour. Chance of rain 70%. Tonight, mostly cloudy. A chance of showers and thunderstorms after midnight. Humid with lows in the lower 70s. East winds around 5 miles per hour. Chance of rain 30%. Wednesday, partly sunny with a slight chance of thunderstorms. A chance of showers, mainly in the morning. Humid with highs in the upper 80s. East winds 5 to 10 miles per hour. Chance of rain 30%. Wednesday night, partly cloudy in the evening, then mostly cloudy with a chance of showers and thunderstorms after midnight. Humid with lows in the lower 70s. Southeast winds 5 to 10 miles per hour. Chance of rain 50%. Thursday, partly sunny with a slight chance of thunderstorms. A chance of showers, mainly in the morning. Humid with highs in the upper 80s.
southeast winds 5 to 10 miles per hour with gusts up to 20 miles per hour. Chance of rain 50%. Thursday night, partly cloudy in the evening, then becoming mostly cloudy. A chance of thunderstorms. A chance of showers in the evening, then showers after midnight. Lows in the lower 70s. Chance of rain 80%. Friday, mostly sunny with a slight chance of showers and thunderstorms. Highs in the upper 80s. Friday night, mostly clear in the evening, then becoming partly cloudy. Lows in the upper 60s. Saturday, mostly sunny. Highs in the middle 80s. Saturday night, clear. Lows in the middle 60s. Sunday, sunny. Highs in the middle 80s. Sunday night, clear. Lows in the middle 60s. Monday, sunny. Highs in the upper 80s. This hazardous weather outlook is for central Kansas, east central Kansas, north central Kansas, and northeast Kansas. For tonight, the probability for widespread hazardous weather is low. For Tuesday through Sunday, the probability for widespread hazardous weather is low. The Topeka, Kansas climate summary for yesterday, July 27, 2026. Yesterday's high temperature was 100 degrees. The normal high is 91. The record high is 109 degrees, which was set in 1936. Yesterday's low temperature was 80 degrees. The normal low is 69. The record low is 54 degrees, which was last set in 2005. No precipitation fell yesterday, which leaves the monthly total at 4.58 inches. This is 1.08 inches above the normal amount of 3.50 inches for July. The total precipitation for the year still stands at 27.43 inches, which is 5.58 inches above normal. Yesterday the maximum wind observed was 16 miles an hour from the southwest. The highest wind gust observed was 24 miles per hour from the southwest. The normal high temperature for today is 91 degrees, and the normal low is 69. The record high for today is 106, which occurred in 1980, and the record low is 52, which occurred in 2005. Sunrise today is at 6:20 a.m. and sunset is at 8:38 p.m. The Manhattan, Kansas climate summary for yesterday, July 27, 2026. Yesterday's high temperature was 100 degrees. The normal high is 92. Yesterday's low temperature was 80 degrees. The normal low is 68. 0.02 inches of precipitation fell yesterday, which brings the monthly total to 1.40 inches. This is 2.05 inches below the normal amount of 3.45 inches for July. The total precipitation for the year now stands at 19.14 inches, which is 0.36 inches below normal. Yesterday the maximum wind observed was 15 miles an hour from the southwest. The highest wind gust observed was 22 miles per hour from the southwest. The normal high temperature for today is 92 degrees, and the normal low is 68. Sunrise today is at 6:24 a.m. and sunset is at 8:42 p.m. This is NOAA Weather Radio Station WXK91 in Topeka. Here are the 5 a.m. conditions for the local area. At Topeka, light rain was falling. The temperature was 78 degrees, the dew point 74, and the relative humidity was 87%. The wind was northwest at 5 miles an hour. The pressure was 29.86 inches and rising. At Manhattan, it was partly cloudy. The temperature was 77 degrees, the dew point 75, and the relative humidity was 93%. The wind was north at 5 miles an hour. Around the region, rain was falling, with a temperature of 79 at Lawrence, and 77 at Beatrice. At Springfield, it was partly cloudy, with a temperature of 77. It was cloudy, with a temperature of 81 at Kansas City, 80 at Emporia, 79 at Concordia, 81 at Omaha, and 84 at Wichita.
Once again, at Manhattan, it was 77 degrees under partly cloudy skies. Once again, at Topeka, it was 78 degrees with light rain. Now here is your National Weather Service forecast. Today, mostly cloudy. Numerous showers with a slight chance of thunderstorms this morning, then a chance of showers this afternoon. Not as warm with highs in the lower 90s. East winds 5 to 10 miles per hour. Chance of rain 70%. Tonight, mostly cloudy. A chance of showers and thunderstorms after midnight. Humid with lows in the lower 70s. East winds around 5 miles per hour. Chance of rain 30%. Wednesday, partly sunny with a slight chance of thunderstorms. A chance of showers, mainly in the morning. Humid with highs in the upper 80s. East winds 5 to 10 miles per hour. Chance of rain 30%. Wednesday night, partly cloudy in the evening, then mostly cloudy with a chance of showers and thunderstorms after midnight. Humid with lows in the lower 70s. Southeast winds 5 to 10 miles per hour. Chance of rain 50%. Thursday, partly sunny with a slight chance of thunderstorms. A chance of showers, mainly in the morning. Humid with highs in the upper 80s. Southeast winds 5 to 10 miles per hour with gusts up to 20 miles per hour. Chance of rain 50%. Thursday night, partly cloudy in the evening, then becoming mostly cloudy. A chance of thunderstorms. A chance of showers in the evening, then showers after midnight. Lows in the lower 70s. Chance of rain 80%. Friday, mostly sunny with a slight chance of showers and thunderstorms. Highs in the upper 80s. Friday night, mostly clear in the evening, then becoming partly cloudy. Lows in the upper 60s. Saturday, mostly sunny. Highs in the middle 80s. Saturday night, clear. Lows in the middle 60s. Sunday, sunny. Highs in the middle 80s. Sunday night, clear. Lows in the middle 60s. Monday, sunny. Highs in the upper 80s. The Rangeland Fire Danger Index will be in a low category this afternoon. Low fire danger means controlled burns can be executed with reasonable safety. Check with local authorities to ensure burning is allowed before starting a planned burn. The current time is 6:08 a.m. Central Daylight Time. This hazardous weather outlook is for Central Kansas, East Central Kansas, North Central Kansas, and Northeast Kansas. For tonight, the probability for widespread hazardous weather is low. For Tuesday through Sunday, the probability for widespread hazardous weather is low. The Topeka, Kansas climate summary for yesterday, July 27, 2026. Yesterday's high temperature was 100 degrees. The normal high is 91. The record high is 109 degrees, which was set in 1936. Yesterday's low temperature was 80 degrees. The normal low is 69. The record low is 54 degrees, which was last set in 2005. No precipitation fell yesterday, which leaves the monthly total at 4.58 inches. This is 1.08 inches above the normal amount of 3.50 inches for July. The total precipitation for the year still stands at 27.43 inches, which is 5.58 inches above normal. Yesterday the maximum wind observed was 16 miles an hour from the southwest. The highest wind gust observed was 24 miles per hour from the southwest. The normal high temperature for today is 91 degrees, and the normal low is 69. The record high for today is 106, which occurred in 1980, and the record low is 52, which occurred in 2005. Sunrise today is at 6:20 a.m. and sunset is at 8:38 p.m. The Manhattan, Kansas climate summary for yesterday, July 27, 2026. Yesterday's high temperature was 100 degrees. The normal high is 92.
Yesterday's low temperature was 80 degrees. The normal low is 68. 0.02 inches of precipitation fell yesterday, which brings the monthly total to 1.40 inches. This is 2.05 inches below the normal amount of 3.45 inches for July. The total precipitation for the year now stands at 19.14 inches, which is 0.36 inches below normal. Yesterday the maximum wind observed was 15 miles an hour from the southwest. The highest wind gust observed was 22 miles per hour from the southwest. The normal high temperature for today is 92 degrees, and the normal low is 68. Sunrise today is at 6:24 a.m. and sunset is at 8:42 p.m. This is NOAA Weather Radio Station WXK91 in Topeka. Now here is your National Weather Service forecast. Today, mostly cloudy. Numerous showers with a slight chance of thunderstorms this morning, then a chance of showers this afternoon. Not as warm with highs in the lower 90s. East winds 5 to 10 miles per hour. Chance of rain 70%. Tonight, mostly cloudy. A chance of showers and thunderstorms after midnight. Humid with lows in the lower 70s. East winds around 5 miles per hour. Chance of rain 30%. Wednesday, partly sunny with a slight chance of thunderstorms. A chance of showers, mainly in the morning. Humid with highs in the upper 80s. East winds 5 to 10 miles per hour. Chance of rain 30%. Wednesday night, partly cloudy in the evening, then mostly cloudy with a chance of showers and thunderstorms after midnight. Humid with lows in the lower 70s. Southeast winds 5 to 10 miles per hour. Chance of rain 50%. Thursday, partly sunny with a slight chance of thunderstorms. A chance of showers, mainly in the morning. Humid with highs in the upper 80s. Southeast winds 5 to 10 miles per hour with gusts up to 20 miles per hour. Chance of rain 50%. Thursday night, partly cloudy in the evening, then becoming mostly cloudy. A chance of thunderstorms. A chance of showers in the evening, then showers after midnight. Lows in the lower 70s. Chance of rain 80%. Friday, mostly sunny with a slight chance of showers and thunderstorms. Highs in the upper 80s. Friday night, mostly clear in the evening, then becoming partly cloudy. Lows in the upper 60s. Saturday, mostly sunny. Highs in the middle 80s. Saturday night, clear. Lows in the middle 60s. Sunday, sunny. Highs in the middle 80s. Sunday night, clear. Lows in the middle 60s. Monday, sunny. Highs in the upper 80s. This hazardous weather outlook is for central Kansas, east central Kansas, north central Kansas, and northeast Kansas. For tonight, the probability for widespread hazardous weather is low. For Tuesday through Sunday, the probability for widespread hazardous weather is low. The Topeka, Kansas climate summary for yesterday, July 27, 2026. Yesterday's high temperature was 100 degrees. The normal high is 91. The record high is 109 degrees, which was set in 1936. Yesterday's low temperature was 80 degrees. The normal low is 69. The record low is 54 degrees, which was last set in 2005. No precipitation fell yesterday, which leaves the monthly total at 4.58 inches. This is 1.08 inches above the normal amount of 3.50 inches for July. The total precipitation for the year still stands at 27.43 inches, which is 5.58 inches above normal. Yesterday the maximum wind observed was 16 miles an hour from the southwest. The highest wind gust observed was 24 miles per hour from the southwest. The normal high temperature for today is 91 degrees, and the normal low is 69.
The record high for today is 106, which occurred in 1980, and the record low is 52, which occurred in

2005. Sunrise today is at 6:20 a.m. and sunset is at 8:38 p.m. The Manhattan, Kansas climate summary for yesterday, July 27, 2026. Yesterday's high temperature was 100 degrees. The normal high is 92. Yesterday's low temperature was 80 degrees. The normal low is 68. 0.02 inches of precipitation fell yesterday, which brings the monthly total to 1.40 inches. This is 2.05 inches below the normal amount of 3.45 inches for July. The total precipitation for the year now stands at 19.14 inches, which is 0.36 inches below normal. Yesterday the maximum wind observed was 15 miles an hour from the southwest. The highest wind gust observed was 22 miles per hour from the southwest. The normal high temperature for today is 92 degrees, and the normal low is 68. Sunrise today is at 6:24 a.m. and sunset is at 8:42 p.m. This is NOAA Weather Radio Station WXK91 in Topeka. Here are the 6 a.m. conditions for the local area. At Topeka, light rain was falling. The temperature was 77 degrees, the dew point 75, and the relative humidity was 93%. The wind was east at 5 miles an hour. The pressure was 29.89 inches and rising. At Manhattan, light rain was falling. The temperature was 77 degrees, the dew point 75, and the relative humidity was 93%. The wind was calm. Around the region, rain was falling, with a temperature of 77 at Lawrence, 78 at Kansas City, 79 at Emporia, and 77 at Concordia. It was mostly cloudy, with a temperature of 76 at Beatrice, and 79 at Springfield. It was cloudy, with a temperature of 79 at Omaha, and 82 at Wichita. Once again, at Manhattan, it was 77 degrees with light rain. Once again, at Topeka, it was 77 degrees with light rain. The Rangeland Fire Danger Index will be in a low category this afternoon. Low fire danger means controlled burns can be executed with reasonable safety. Check with local authorities to ensure burning is allowed before starting a planned burn. Now here is your National Weather Service forecast. Today, mostly cloudy. Numerous showers with a slight chance of thunderstorms this morning, then a chance of showers this afternoon. Not as warm with highs in the lower 90s. East winds 5 to 10 miles per hour. Chance of rain 70%. Tonight, mostly cloudy. A chance of showers and thunderstorms after midnight. Humid with lows in the lower 70s. East winds around 5 miles per hour. Chance of rain 30%. Wednesday, partly sunny with a slight chance of thunderstorms. A chance of showers, mainly in the morning. Humid with highs in the upper 80s. East winds 5 to 10 miles per hour. Chance of rain 30%. Wednesday night, partly cloudy in the evening, then mostly cloudy with a chance of showers and thunderstorms after midnight. Humid with lows in the lower 70s. Southeast winds 5 to 10 miles per hour. Chance of rain 50%. Thursday, partly sunny with a slight chance of thunderstorms. A chance of showers, mainly in the morning. Humid with highs in the upper 80s. Southeast winds 5 to 10 miles per hour with gusts up to 20 miles per hour. Chance of rain 50%. Thursday night, partly cloudy in the evening, then becoming mostly cloudy. A chance of thunderstorms. A chance of showers in the evening, then showers after midnight. Lows in the lower 70s. Chance of rain 80%. Friday, mostly sunny with a slight chance of showers and thunderstorms. Highs in the upper 80s. Friday night, mostly clear in the evening, then becoming partly cloudy. Lows in the upper 60s. Saturday, mostly sunny. Highs in the middle 80s. Saturday night, clear. Lows in the middle 60s.

Sunday, sunny. Highs in the middle 80s. Sunday night, clear. Lows in the middle 60s. Monday, sunny. Highs in the upper 80s. This hazardous weather outlook is for central Kansas, east central Kansas, north central Kansas, and northeast Kansas. For tonight, the probability for widespread hazardous weather is low. For Tuesday through Sunday, the probability for widespread hazardous weather is low. The Topeka, Kansas climate summary for yesterday, July 27, 2026. Yesterday's high temperature was 100 degrees. The normal high is 91. The record high is 109 degrees, which was set in 1936. Yesterday's low temperature was 80 degrees. The normal low is 69. The record low is 54 degrees, which was last set in 2005. No precipitation fell yesterday, which leaves the monthly total at 4.58 inches. This is 1.08 inches above the normal amount of 3.50 inches for July. The total precipitation for the year still stands at 27.43 inches, which is 5.58 inches above normal. Yesterday the maximum wind observed was 16 miles an hour from the southwest. The highest wind gust observed was 24 miles per hour from the southwest. The normal high temperature for today is 91 degrees, and the normal low is 69. The record high for today is 106, which occurred in 1980, and the record low is 52, which occurred in 2005. Sunrise today is at 6:20 a.m. and sunset is at 8:38 p.m. The Manhattan, Kansas climate summary for yesterday, July 27, 2026. Yesterday's high temperature was 100 degrees. The normal high is 92. Yesterday's low temperature was 80 degrees. The normal low is 68. 0.02 inches of precipitation fell yesterday, which brings the monthly total to 1.40 inches. This is 2.05 inches below the normal amount of 3.45 inches for July. The total precipitation for the year now stands at 19.14 inches, which is 0.36 inches below normal. Yesterday the maximum wind observed was 15 miles an hour from the southwest. The highest wind gust observed was 22 miles per hour from the southwest. The normal high temperature for today is 92 degrees, and the normal low is 68. Sunrise today is at 6:24 a.m. and sunset is at 8:42 p.m. The current time is 6:23 a.m. Central Daylight Time. 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Here are the 6 a.m. conditions for the local area. At Topeka, light rain was falling. The temperature was 77 degrees, the dew point 75, and the relative humidity was 93%. The wind was east at 5 miles an hour. The pressure was 29.89 inches and rising. At Manhattan, light rain was falling. The temperature was 77 degrees, the dew point 75, and the relative humidity was 93%. The wind was calm. Around the region, rain was falling, with a temperature of 77 at Lawrence, 78 at Kansas City, 79 at Emporia, and 77 at Concordia. It was mostly cloudy, with a temperature of 76 at Beatrice, and 79 at Springfield. It was cloudy, with a temperature of 79 at Omaha, and 82 at Wichita. Once again, at Manhattan, it was 77 degrees with light rain. Once again, at Topeka, it was 77 degrees with light rain. Now here is your National Weather Service forecast. Today, mostly cloudy. Numerous showers with a slight chance of thunderstorms this morning, then a chance of showers this afternoon. Not as warm with highs in the lower 90s. East winds 5 to 10 miles per hour. Chance of rain 70%. Tonight, mostly cloudy. A chance of showers and thunderstorms after midnight. Humid with lows in the lower 70s. East winds around 5 miles.

miles per hour. Chance of rain 30%. Wednesday, partly sunny with a slight chance of thunderstorms. A chance of showers, mainly in the morning. Humid with highs in the upper 80s. East winds 5 to 10 miles per hour. Chance of rain 30%. Wednesday night, partly cloudy in the evening, then mostly cloudy with a chance of showers and thunderstorms after midnight. Humid with lows in the lower 70s. Southeast winds 5 to 10 miles per hour. Chance of rain 50%. Thursday, partly sunny with a slight chance of thunderstorms. A chance of showers, mainly in the morning. Humid with highs in the upper 80s. Southeast winds 5 to 10 miles per hour with gusts up to 20 miles per hour. Chance of rain 50%. Thursday night, partly cloudy in the evening, then becoming mostly cloudy. A chance of thunderstorms. A chance of showers in the evening, then showers after midnight. Lows in the lower 70s. Chance of rain 80%. Friday, mostly sunny with a slight chance of showers and thunderstorms. Highs in the upper 80s. Friday night, mostly clear in the evening, then becoming partly cloudy. Lows in the upper 60s. Saturday, mostly sunny. Highs in the middle 80s. Saturday night, clear. Lows in the middle 60s. Sunday, sunny. Highs in the middle 80s. Sunday night, clear. Lows in the middle 60s. Monday, sunny. Highs in the upper 80s. The Rangeland Fire Danger Index will be in the low category this afternoon. Low fire danger means controlled burns can be executed with reasonable safety. Check with local authorities to ensure burning is allowed before starting a planned burn. This hazardous weather outlook is for Central Kansas, East Central Kansas, North Central Kansas, and Northeast Kansas. For tonight, the probability for widespread hazardous weather is low. For Tuesday through Sunday, the probability for widespread hazardous weather is low. The Topeka, Kansas climate summary for yesterday, July 27, 2026. Yesterday's high temperature was 100 degrees. The normal high is 91. The record high is 109 degrees, which was set in 1936. Yesterday's low temperature was 80 degrees. The normal low is 69. The record low is 54 degrees, which was last set in 2005. No precipitation fell yesterday, which leaves the monthly total at 4.58 inches. This is 1.08 inches above the normal amount of 3.50 inches for July. The total precipitation for the year still stands at 27.43 inches, which is 5.58 inches above normal. Yesterday the maximum wind observed was 16 miles an hour from the southwest. The highest wind gust observed was 24 miles per hour from the southwest. The normal high temperature for today is 91 degrees, and the normal low is 69. The record high for today is 106, which occurred in 1980, and the record low is 52, which occurred in 2005. Sunrise today is at 6:20 a.m. and sunset is at 8:38 p.m. The Manhattan, Kansas climate summary for yesterday, July 27, 2026. Yesterday's high temperature was 100 degrees. The normal high is 92. Yesterday's low temperature was 80 degrees. The normal low is 68. 0.02 inches of precipitation fell yesterday, which brings the monthly total to 1.40 inches. This is 2.05 inches below the normal amount of 3.45 inches for July. The total precipitation for the year now stands at 19.14 inches, which is 0.36 inches below normal. Yesterday the maximum wind observed was 15 miles an hour from the southwest. The highest wind gust observed was 22 miles per hour from the southwest. The normal high temperature for today is 92 degrees, and the normal low is 68. Sunrise today is at 6:24 a.m. and sunset is at 8:42 p.m.

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Here are the 6 a.m. conditions for the local area. At Topeka, light rain was falling. The temperature was 77 degrees, the dew point 75, and the relative humidity was 93%. The wind was east at 5 miles an hour. The pressure was 29.89 inches and rising. At Manhattan, light rain was falling. The temperature was 77 degrees, the dew point 75, and the relative humidity was 93%. The wind was calm. Around the region, rain was falling, with a temperature of 77 at Lawrence, 78 at Kansas City, 79 at Emporia, and 77 at Concordia. It was mostly cloudy, with a temperature of 76 at Beatrice, and 79 at Springfield. It was cloudy, with a temperature of 79 at Omaha, and 82 at Wichita. Once again, at Manhattan, it was 77 degrees with light rain. Once again, at Topeka, it was 77 degrees with light rain. Now here is your National Weather Service forecast. Today, mostly cloudy. Numerous showers with a slight chance of thunderstorms this morning, then a chance of showers this afternoon. Not as warm with highs in the lower 90s. East winds 5 to 10 miles per hour. Chance of rain 70%. Tonight, mostly cloudy. A chance of showers and thunderstorms after midnight. Humid with lows in the lower 70s. East winds around 5 miles per hour. Chance of rain 30%. Wednesday, partly sunny with a slight chance of thunderstorms. A chance of showers, mainly in the morning. Humid with highs in the upper 80s. East winds 5 to 10 miles per hour. Chance of rain 30%. Wednesday night, partly cloudy in the evening, then mostly cloudy with a chance of showers and thunderstorms after midnight. Humid with lows in the lower 70s. Southeast winds 5 to 10 miles per hour. Chance of rain 50%. Thursday, partly sunny with a slight chance of thunderstorms. A chance of showers, mainly in the morning. Humid with highs in the upper 80s. Southeast winds 5 to 10 miles per hour with gusts up to 20 miles per hour. Chance of rain 50%. Thursday night, partly cloudy in the evening, then becoming mostly cloudy. A chance of thunderstorms. A chance of showers in the evening, then showers after midnight. Lows in the lower 70s. Chance of rain 80%. Friday, mostly sunny with a slight chance of showers and thunderstorms. Highs in the hours after midnight. Lows in the lower 70s. Chance of rain 80%. Friday, mostly sunny with a slight chance of showers and thunderstorms. Highs in the upper 80s. Friday night, mostly clear in the evening, then becoming partly cloudy. Lows in the upper 60s. Saturday, mostly sunny. Highs in the middle 80s. Saturday night, clear. Lows in the middle 60s. Sunday, sunny. Highs in the middle 80s. Sunday night, clear. Lows in the middle 60s. Monday, sunny. Highs in the upper 80s. This hazardous weather outlook is for central Kansas, east central Kansas, north central Kansas, and northeast Kansas. For tonight, the probability for widespread hazardous weather is low. For Tuesday through Sunday, the probability for widespread hazardous weather is low. The Topeka, Kansas climate summary for yesterday, July 27, 2026. Yesterday's high temperature was 100 degrees. The normal high is 91. The record high is 109 degrees, which was set in 1936. Yesterday's low temperature was 80 degrees. The normal low is 69. The record low is 54 degrees, which was last set in 2005. No precipitation fell yesterday, which leaves the monthly total at 4.58 inches. This is 1.08 inches above the normal amount of 3.50 inches for July.

The total precipitation for the year still stands at 27.43 inches, which is 5.58 inches above normal. Yesterday, the maximum wind observed was 16 miles an hour from the southwest. The highest wind gust observed was 24 miles per hour from the southwest. The normal high temperature for today is 91 degrees, and the normal low is 69. The record high for today is 106, which occurred in 1980, and the record low is 52, which occurred in 2005. Sunrise today is at 6:20 a.m. and sunset is at 8:38 p.m. The Manhattan, Kansas climate summary for yesterday, July 27, 2026. Yesterday's high temperature was 100 degrees. The normal high is 92. Yesterday's low temperature was 80 degrees. The normal low is 68. 0.02 inches of precipitation fell yesterday, which brings the monthly total to 1.40 inches. This is 2.05 inches below the normal amount of 3.45 inches for July. The total precipitation for the year now stands at 19.14 inches, which is 0.36 inches below normal. Yesterday, the maximum wind observed was 15 miles an hour from the southwest. The highest wind gust observed was 22 miles per hour from the southwest. The normal high temperature for today is 92 degrees, and the normal low is 68. Sunrise today is at 6:24 a.m. and sunset is at 8:42 p.m. This is NOAA Weather Radio Station WXK91 in Topeka. Here are the 6 a.m. conditions for the local area. At Topeka, light rain was falling. The temperature was 77 degrees, the dew point 75, and the relative humidity was 93%. The wind was east at 5 miles an hour. The pressure was 29.89 inches and rising. At Manhattan, light rain was falling. The temperature was 77 degrees, the dew point 75, and the relative humidity was 93%. The wind was calm. Around the region, rain was falling, with a temperature of 77 at Lawrence, 78 at Kansas City, 79 at Emporia, and 77 at Concordia. It was mostly cloudy, with a temperature of 76 at Beatrice, and 79 at Springfield. It was cloudy, with a temperature of 79 at Omaha, and 82 at Wichita. Once again, at Manhattan, it was 77 degrees with light rain. Once again, at Topeka, it was 77 degrees with light rain. The Rangeland Fire Danger Index will be in a low category this afternoon. Low fire danger means controlled burns can be executed with reasonable safety. Check with local authorities to ensure burning is allowed before starting a planned burn. 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The current time is 6:38 a.m. Central Daylight Time. Now here is your National Weather Service forecast. Today, mostly cloudy. Numerous showers with a slight chance of thunderstorms this morning, then a chance of showers this afternoon. Not as warm with highs in the lower 90s. East winds 5 to 10 miles per hour. Chance of rain 70%. Tonight, mostly cloudy. A chance of showers and thunderstorms after midnight. Humid with lows in the lower 70s. East winds around 5 miles per hour. Chance of rain 30%. Wednesday, partly sunny with a slight chance of thunderstorms. A chance of showers, mainly in the morning. Humid with highs in the upper 80s. East winds 5 to 10 miles per hour. Chance of rain 30%. Wednesday night, partly cloudy in the evening, then mostly cloudy with a chance of showers and thunderstorms after midnight. Humid with lows in the lower 70s. Southeast winds 5 to 10 miles per hour. Chance of rain 50%. Thursday, partly sunny with a slight chance of thunderstorms. A chance of showers, mainly in the morning. Humid with highs in the upper 80s. Southeast winds 5 to 10 miles per hour with gusts up to 20 miles per hour. Chance

of rain 50%. Thursday night, partly cloudy in the evening, then becoming mostly cloudy. A chance of thunderstorms. A chance of showers in the evening, then showers after midnight. Lows in the lower 70s. Chance of rain 80%. Friday, mostly sunny with a slight chance of showers and thunderstorms. Highs in the upper 80s. Friday night, mostly clear in the evening, then becoming partly cloudy. Lows in the upper 60s. Saturday, mostly sunny. Highs in the middle 80s. Saturday night, clear. Lows in the middle 60s. Sunday, sunny. Highs in the middle 80s. Sunday night, clear. Lows in the middle 60s. Monday, sunny. Highs in the upper 80s. This hazardous weather outlook is for central Kansas, east central Kansas, north central Kansas, and northeast Kansas. For tonight, the probability for widespread hazardous weather is low. For Tuesday through Sunday, the probability for widespread hazardous weather is low. The Topeka, Kansas climate summary for yesterday, July 27, 2026. Yesterday's high temperature was 100 degrees. The normal high is 91. The record high is 109 degrees, which was set in 1936. Yesterday's low temperature was 80 degrees. The normal low is 69. The record low is 54 degrees, which was last set in 2005. No precipitation fell yesterday, which leaves the monthly total at 4.58 inches. This is 1.08 inches above the normal amount of 3.50 inches for July. The total precipitation for the year still stands at 27.43 inches, which is 5.58 inches above normal. Yesterday the maximum wind observed was 16 miles an hour from the southwest. The highest wind gust observed was 24 miles per hour from the southwest. The normal high temperature for today is 91 degrees, and the normal low is 69. The record high for today is 106, which occurred in 1980, and the record low is 52, which occurred in 2005. Sunrise today is at 6:20 a.m. and sunset is at 8:38 p.m. The Manhattan, Kansas climate summary for yesterday, July 27, 2026. Yesterday's high temperature was 100 degrees. The normal high is 92. Yesterday's low temperature was 80 degrees. The normal low is 68. 0.02 inches of precipitation fell yesterday, which brings the monthly total to 1.40 inches. This is 2.05 inches below the normal amount of 3.45 inches for July. The total precipitation for the year now stands at 19.14 inches, which is 0.36 inches below normal. Yesterday the maximum wind observed was 15 miles an hour from the southwest. The highest wind gust observed was 22 miles per hour from the southwest. The normal high temperature for today is 92 degrees, and the normal low is 68. Sunrise today is at 6:24 a.m. and sunset is at 8:42 p.m. This is NOAA Weather Radio Station WXK91 in Topeka. Here are the 6 a.m. conditions for the local area. At Topeka, light rain was falling. The temperature was 77 degrees, the dew point 75, and the relative humidity was 93%. The wind was east at 5 miles an hour. The pressure was 29.89 inches and rising. At Manhattan, light rain was falling. The temperature was 77 degrees, the dew point 75, and the relative humidity was 93%. The wind was calm. Around the region, rain was falling, with a temperature of 77 at Lawrence, 78 at Kansas City, 79 at Emporia, and 77 at Concordia. It was mostly cloudy, with a temperature of 76 at Beatrice, and 79 at Springfield. It was cloudy, with a temperature of 79 at Omaha, and 82 at Wichita. Once again, at Manhattan, it was 77 degrees with light rain. Once again,
at Topeka.

it was 77 degrees with light rain. Now here is your National Weather Service forecast. Today, mostly cloudy. Numerous showers with a slight chance of thunderstorms this morning, then a chance of showers this afternoon. Not as warm with highs in the lower 90s. East winds 5 to 10 miles per hour. Chance of rain 70%. Tonight, mostly cloudy. A chance of showers and thunderstorms after midnight. Humid with lows in the lower 70s. East winds around 5 miles per hour. Chance of rain 30%. Wednesday, partly sunny with a slight chance of thunderstorms. A chance of showers, mainly in the morning. Humid with highs in the upper 80s. East winds 5 to 10 miles per hour. Chance of rain 30%. Wednesday night, partly cloudy in the evening, then mostly cloudy with a chance of showers and thunderstorms after midnight. Humid with lows in the lower 70s. Southeast winds 5 to 10 miles per hour. Chance of rain 50%. Thursday, partly sunny with a slight chance of thunderstorms. A chance of showers, mainly in the morning. Humid with highs in the upper 80s. Southeast winds 5 to 10 miles per hour with gusts up to 20 miles per hour. Chance of rain 50%. Thursday night, partly cloudy in the evening, then becoming mostly cloudy. A chance of thunderstorms. A chance of showers in the evening, then showers after midnight. Lows in the lower 70s. Chance of rain 80%. Friday, mostly sunny with a slight chance of showers and thunderstorms. Highs in the upper 80s. Friday night, mostly clear in the evening, then becoming partly cloudy. Lows in the upper 60s. Saturday, mostly sunny. Highs in the middle 80s. Saturday night, clear. Lows in the middle 60s. Sunday, sunny. Highs in the middle 80s. Sunday night, clear. Lows in the middle 60s. Monday, sunny. Highs in the upper 80s. This hazardous weather outlook is for central Kansas, east central Kansas, north central Kansas, and northeast Kansas. For tonight, the probability for widespread hazardous weather is low. For Tuesday through Sunday, the probability for widespread hazardous weather is low. The Topeka, Kansas climate summary for yesterday, July 27, 2026. Yesterday's high temperature was 100 degrees. The normal high is 91. The record high is 109 degrees, which was set in 1936. Yesterday's low temperature was 80 degrees. The normal low is 69. The record low is 54 degrees, which was last set in 2005. No precipitation fell yesterday, which leaves the monthly total at 4.58 inches. This is 1.08 inches above the normal amount of 3.50 inches for July. The total precipitation for the year still stands at 27.43 inches, which is 5.58 inches above normal. Yesterday the maximum wind observed was 16 miles an hour from the southwest. The highest wind gust observed was 24 miles per hour from the southwest. The normal high temperature for today is 91 degrees, and the normal low is 69. The record high for today is 106, which occurred in 1980, and the record low is 52, which occurred in 2005. Sunrise today is at 6:20 a.m. and sunset is at 8:38 p.m. The Manhattan, Kansas climate summary for yesterday, July 27, 2026. Yesterday's high temperature was 100 degrees. The normal high is 92. Yesterday's low temperature was 80 degrees. The normal low is 68. 0.02 inches of precipitation fell yesterday, which brings the monthly total to 1.40 inches. This is 2.05 inches below the normal amount of 3.45 inches for July. The total precipitation for the year now stands at 19.14 inches, which is 0.36 inches below normal. Yesterday the maximum wind absorbed

around the region. Rain was falling with a temperature of 77 at Lawrence, 78 at Kansas City, 79 at Emporia, and 77 at Concordia. It was mostly cloudy with a temperature of 76 at Beatrice and 79 at Springfield. It was cloudy with a temperature of 79 at Omaha and 82 at Wichita. Once again, at Manhattan, it was 77 degrees with light rain. Once again, at Topeka, it was 77 degrees with light rain. Now here is your National Weather Service forecast. Today, mostly cloudy. Numerous showers with a slight chance of thunderstorms this morning, then a chance of showers this afternoon. Not as warm with highs in the lower 90s. East winds 5 to 10 miles per hour. Chance of rain 70%. Tonight, mostly cloudy. A chance of showers and thunderstorms after midnight. Humid with lows in the lower 70s. East winds around 5 miles per hour. Chance of rain 30%. Wednesday, partly sunny with a slight chance of thunderstorms. A chance of showers, mainly in the morning. Humid with highs in the upper 80s. East winds 5 to 10 miles per hour. Chance of rain 30%. Wednesday night, partly cloudy in the evening, then mostly cloudy with a chance of showers and thunderstorms after midnight. Humid with lows in the lower 70s. Southeast winds 5 to 10 miles per hour. Chance of rain 50%. Thursday, partly sunny with a slight chance of thunderstorms. A chance of showers, mainly in the morning. Humid with highs in the upper 80s. Southeast winds 5 to 10 miles per hour with gusts up to 20 miles per hour. Chance of rain 50%. Thursday night, partly cloudy in the evening, then becoming mostly cloudy. A chance of thunderstorms. A chance of showers in the evening, then showers after midnight. Lows in the lower 70s. Chance of rain 80%. Friday, mostly sunny with a slight chance of showers and thunderstorms. Highs in the upper 80s. Friday night, mostly clear in the evening, then becoming partly cloudy. Lows in the upper 60s. Saturday, mostly sunny. Highs in the middle 80s. Saturday night, clear. Lows in the middle 60s. Sunday, sunny. Highs in the middle 80s. Sunday night, clear. Lows in the middle 60s. Monday, sunny. Highs in the upper 80s. The current time is 6:54 a.m. Central Daylight Time. This hazardous weather outlook is for Central Kansas, East Central Kansas, North Central Kansas, and Northeast Kansas. For tonight, the probability for widespread hazardous weather is low. For Tuesday through Sunday, the probability for widespread hazardous weather is low. The Topeka, Kansas climate summary for yesterday, July 27, 2026. Yesterday's high temperature was 100 degrees. The normal high is 91. The record high is 109 degrees, which was set in 1936. Yesterday's low temperature was 80 degrees. The normal low is 69. The record low is 54 degrees, which was last set in 2005. No precipitation fell yesterday, which leaves the monthly total at 4.58 inches. This is 1.08 inches above the normal amount of 3.50 inches for July. The total precipitation for the year still stands at 27.43 inches, which is 5.58 inches above normal. Yesterday the maximum wind observed was 16 miles an hour from the southwest. The highest wind gust observed was 24 miles per hour from the southwest. The normal high temperature for today is 91 degrees, and the normal low is 69. The record high for today is 106, which occurred in 1980, and the record low is 52, which occurred in 2005. Sunrise today is at 6:20 a.m. and sunset is at 8:38 p.m. The Manhattan, Kansas climate summary for yesterday, July 27, 2026.

Yesterday's high temperature was 100 degrees. The normal high is 92. Yesterday's low temperature was 80 degrees. The normal low is 68. 0.02 inches of precipitation fell yesterday, which brings the monthly total to 1.40 inches. This is 2.05 inches below the normal amount of 3.45 inches for July. The total precipitation for the year now stands at 19.14 inches, which is 0.36 inches below normal. Yesterday the maximum wind observed was 15 miles an hour from the southwest. The highest wind gust observed was 22 miles per hour from the southwest. The normal high temperature for today is 92 degrees, and the normal low is 68. Sunrise today is at 6:24 a.m. and sunset is at 8:42 p.m. This is NOAA Weather Radio Station WXK91, in Topeka. Here are the 6 a.m. conditions for the local area. At Topeka, light rain was falling. The temperature was 77 degrees, the dew point 75, and the relative humidity was 93%. The wind was east at 5 miles an hour. The pressure was 29.89 inches and rising. At Manhattan, light rain was falling. The temperature was 77 degrees, the dew point 75, and the relative humidity was 93%. The wind was calm. Around the region, rain was falling, with a temperature of 77 at Lawrence, 78 at Kansas City, 79 at Emporia, and 77 at Concordia. It was mostly cloudy, with a temperature of 76 at Beatrice, and 79 at Springfield. It was cloudy, with a temperature of 79 at Omaha, and 82 at Wichita. Once again, at Manhattan, it was 77 degrees with light rain. Once again, at Topeka, it was 77 degrees with light rain. Now here is your National Weather Service forecast. Today, mostly cloudy. Numerous showers with a slight chance of thunderstorms this morning, then a chance of showers this afternoon. Not as warm with highs in the lower 90s. East winds 5 to 10 miles per hour. Chance of rain 70%. Tonight, mostly cloudy. A chance of showers and thunderstorms after midnight. Humid with lows in the lower 70s. East winds around 5 miles per hour. Chance of rain 30%. Wednesday, partly sunny with a slight chance of thunderstorms. A chance of showers, mainly in the morning. Humid with highs in the upper 80s. East winds 5 to 10 miles per hour. Chance of rain 30%. Wednesday night, partly cloudy in the evening, then mostly cloudy with a chance of showers and thunderstorms after midnight. Humid with lows in the lower 70s. Southeast winds 5 to 10 miles per hour. Chance of rain 50%. Thursday, partly sunny with a slight chance of thunderstorms. A chance of showers, mainly in the morning. Humid with highs in the upper 80s. Southeast winds 5 to 10 miles per hour with gusts up to 20 miles per hour. Chance of rain 50%. Thursday night, partly cloudy in the evening, then becoming mostly cloudy. A chance of thunderstorms. A chance of showers in the evening, then showers after midnight. Lows in the lower 70s. Chance of rain 80%. Friday, mostly sunny with a slight chance of showers and thunderstorms. Highs in the upper 80s. Friday night, mostly clear in the evening, then becoming partly cloudy. Lows in the upper 60s. Saturday, mostly sunny. Highs in the middle 80s. Saturday night, clear. Lows in the middle 60s. Sunday, sunny. Highs in the middle 80s. Sunday night, clear. Lows in the middle 60s. Monday, sunny. Highs in the upper 80s. This hazardous weather outlook is for central Kansas, east central Kansas, north central Kansas, and northeast Kansas. For tonight, the probability for widespread hazardous weather is low. For Tuesday through Sunday,
the probability for widespread hazardous weather is low. The Topeka, Kansas climate summary for yesterday, July 27, 2026. Yesterday's high temperature was 100 degrees. The normal high is 91. The record high is 109 degrees, which was set in 1936. Yesterday's low temperature was 80 degrees. The normal low is 69. The record low is 54 degrees, which was last set in 2005. No precipitation fell yesterday, which leaves the monthly total at 4.58 inches. This is 1.08 inches above the normal amount of 3.50 inches for July. The total precipitation for the year still stands at 27.43 inches, which is 5.58 inches above normal. Yesterday the maximum wind observed was 16 miles an hour from the southwest. The highest wind gust observed was 24 miles per hour from the southwest. The normal high temperature for today is 91 degrees, and the normal low is 69. The record high for today is 106, which occurred in 1980, and the record low is 52, which occurred in 2005. Sunrise today is at 6:20 a.m. and sunset is at 8:38 p.m. The Manhattan, Kansas climate summary for yesterday, July 27, 2026. Yesterday's high temperature was 100 degrees. The normal high is 92. Yesterday's low temperature was 80 degrees. The normal low is 68. 0.02 inches of precipitation fell yesterday, which brings the monthly total to 1.40 inches. This is 2.05 inches below the normal amount of 3.45 inches for July. The total precipitation for the year now stands at 19.14 inches, which is 0.36 inches below normal. Yesterday the maximum wind observed was 15 miles an hour from the southwest. The highest wind gust observed was 22 miles per hour from the southwest. The normal high temperature for today is 92 degrees, and the normal low is 68. Sunrise today is at 6:24 a.m. and sunset is at 8:42 p.m. This is NOAA Weather Radio Station WXK91 in Topeka. Here are the 6 a.m. conditions for the local area. At Topeka, light rain was falling. The temperature was 77 degrees, the dew point 75, and the relative humidity was 93%. The wind was east at 5 miles an hour. The pressure was 29.89 inches and rising. At Manhattan, light rain was falling. The temperature was 77 degrees, the dew point 75, and the relative humidity was 93%. The wind was calm. Around the region, rain was falling, with a temperature of 77 at Lawrence, 78 at Kansas City, 79 at Emporia, and 77 at Concordia. It was mostly cloudy, with a temperature of 76 at Beatrice, and 79 at Springfield. It was cloudy, with a temperature of 79 at Omaha, and 82 at Wichita. Once again, at Manhattan, it was 77 degrees with light rain. Once again, at Topeka, it was 77 degrees with light rain. Now here is your National Weather Service forecast. Today, mostly cloudy. Numerous showers with a slight chance of thunderstorms this morning, then a chance of showers this afternoon. Not as warm with highs in the lower 90s. East winds 5 to 10 miles per hour. Chance of rain 70%. Tonight, mostly cloudy. A chance of showers and thunderstorms after midnight. Humid with lows in the lower 70s. East winds around 5 miles per hour. Chance of rain 30%. Wednesday, partly sunny with a slight chance of thunderstorms. A chance of showers, mainly in the morning. Humid with highs in the upper 80s. East winds 5 to 10 miles per hour. Chance of rain 30%. Wednesday night, partly cloudy in the evening, then mostly cloudy with a chance of showers and thunderstorms after midnight. Humid with lows in the lower 70s. Southeast winds 5 to 10 miles per hour.
chance of rain 50%.

Thursday, partly sunny with a slight chance of thunderstorms. A chance of showers, mainly in the morning. Humid with highs in the upper 80s. Southeast winds 5 to 10 miles per hour with gusts up to 20 miles per hour. Chance of rain 50%. Thursday night, partly cloudy in the evening, then becoming mostly cloudy. A chance of thunderstorms. A chance of showers in the evening, then showers after midnight. Lows in the lower 70s. Chance of rain 80%. Friday, mostly sunny with a slight chance of showers and thunderstorms. Highs in the upper 80s. Friday night, mostly clear in the evening, then becoming partly cloudy. Lows in the upper 60s. Saturday, mostly sunny. Highs in the middle 80s. Saturday night, clear. Lows in the middle 60s. Sunday, sunny. Highs in the middle 80s. Sunday night, clear. Lows in the middle 60s. Monday, sunny. Highs in the upper 80s. This hazardous weather outlook is for central Kansas, east central Kansas, north central Kansas, and northeast Kansas. For tonight, the probability for widespread hazardous weather is low. For Tuesday through Sunday, the probability for widespread hazardous weather is low. The Topeka, Kansas climate summary for yesterday, July 27, 2026. Yesterday's high temperature was 100 degrees. The normal high is 91. The record high is 109 degrees, which was set in 1936. Yesterday's low temperature was 80 degrees. The normal low is 69. The record low is 54 degrees, which was last set in 2005. No precipitation fell yesterday, which leaves the monthly total at 4.58 inches. This is 1.08 inches above the normal amount of 3.50 inches for July. The total precipitation for the year still stands at 27.43 inches, which is 5.58 inches above normal. Yesterday the maximum wind observed was 16 miles an hour from the southwest. The highest wind gust observed was 24 miles per hour from the southwest. The normal high temperature for today is 91 degrees, and the normal low is 69. The record high for today is 106, which occurred in 1980, and the record low is 52, which occurred in 2005. Sunrise today is at 6:20 a.m. and sunset is at 8:38 p.m. The current time is 7:08 a.m. Central Daylight Time. The Manhattan, Kansas climate summary for yesterday, July 27, 2026. Yesterday's high temperature was 100 degrees. The normal high is 92. Yesterday's low temperature was 80 degrees. The normal low is 68. 0.02 inches of precipitation fell yesterday, which brings the monthly total to 1.40 inches. This is 2.05 inches below the normal amount of 3.45 inches for July. The total precipitation for the year now stands at 19.14 inches, which is 0.36 inches below normal. Yesterday the maximum wind observed was 15 miles an hour from the southwest. The highest wind gust observed was 22 miles per hour from the southwest. The normal high temperature for today is 92 degrees, and the normal low is 68. Sunrise today is at 6:24 a.m. and sunset is at 8:42 p.m. This is NOAA Weather Radio Station WXK91 in Topeka. Now here is your National Weather Service forecast. Today, mostly cloudy. Numerous showers with a slight chance of thunderstorms this morning, then a chance of showers this afternoon. Not as warm with highs in the lower 90s. East winds 5 to 10 miles per hour. Chance of rain 70%. Tonight, mostly cloudy. A chance of showers and thunderstorms after midnight. Humid with lows in the lower 70s. East winds around 5 miles per hour. Chance of rain 30%. Wednesday, partly sunny with a slight chance of thunderstorms. A chance

to showers, mainly in the morning. Humid with highs in the upper 80s. East winds 5 to 10 miles per hour. Chance of rain 30%. Wednesday night, partly cloudy in the evening, then mostly cloudy with a chance of showers and thunderstorms after midnight. Humid with lows in the lower 70s. Southeast winds 5 to 10 miles per hour. Chance of rain 50%. Thursday, partly sunny with a slight chance of thunderstorms. A chance of showers, mainly in the morning. Humid with highs in the upper 80s. Southeast winds 5 to 10 miles per hour with gusts up to 20 miles per hour. Chance of rain 50%. Thursday night, partly cloudy in the evening, then becoming mostly cloudy. A chance of thunderstorms. A chance of showers in the evening, then showers after midnight. Lows in the lower 70s. Chance of rain 80%. Friday, mostly sunny with a slight chance of showers and thunderstorms. Highs in the upper 80s. Friday night, mostly clear in the evening, then becoming partly cloudy. Lows in the upper 60s. Saturday, mostly sunny. Highs in the middle 80s. Saturday night, clear. Lows in the middle 60s. Sunday, sunny. Highs in the middle 80s. Sunday night, clear. Lows in the middle 60s. Monday, sunny. Highs in the upper 80s. This hazardous weather outlook is for central Kansas, east central Kansas, north central Kansas, and northeast Kansas. For tonight, the probability for widespread hazardous weather is low. For Tuesday through Sunday, the probability for widespread hazardous weather is low. The Topeka, Kansas climate summary for yesterday, July 27, 2026. Yesterday's high temperature was 100 degrees. The normal high is 91. The record high is 109 degrees, which was set in 1936. Yesterday's low temperature was 80 degrees. The normal low is 69. The record low is 54 degrees, which was last set in 2005. No precipitation fell yesterday, which leaves the monthly total at 4.58 inches. This is 1.08 inches above the normal amount of 3.50 inches for July. The total precipitation for the year still stands at 27.43 inches, which is 5.58 inches above normal. Yesterday the maximum wind observed was 16 miles an hour from the southwest. The highest wind gust observed was 24 miles per hour from the southwest. The normal high temperature for today is 91 degrees, and the normal low is 69. The record high for today is 106, which occurred in 1980, and the record low is 52, which occurred in 2005. Sunrise today is at 6:20 a.m. and sunset is at 8:38 p.m. The Manhattan, Kansas climate summary for yesterday, July 27, 2026. Yesterday's high temperature was 100 degrees. The normal high is 92. Yesterday's low temperature was 80 degrees. The normal low is 68. 0.02 inches of precipitation fell yesterday, which brings the monthly total to 1.40 inches. This is 2.05 inches below the normal amount of 3.45 inches for July. The total precipitation for the year now stands at 19.14 inches, which is 0.36 inches below normal. Yesterday the maximum wind observed was 15 miles an hour from the southwest. The highest wind gust observed was 22 miles per hour from the southwest. The normal high temperature for today is 92 degrees, and the normal low is 68. Sunrise today is at 6:24 a.m. and sunset is at 8:42 p.m. This is NOAA Weather Radio Station WXK91 in Topeka. Here are the 7 a.m. conditions for the local area. At Topeka, it was cloudy. The temperature was 77 degrees, the dew point 74, and the relative humidity was 90%. The wind was calm. The pressure was 29.88 inches and falling.
At Manhattan, it was mostly cloudy. The temperature was 77 degrees, the dew point 75, and the relative humidity was 93%. The wind was calm. Around the region, rain was falling, with a temperature of 76 at Lawrence, and 77 at Emporia. It was mostly cloudy, with a temperature of 76 at Beatrice, 78 at Omaha, and 80 at Springfield. It was cloudy, with a temperature of 78 at Kansas City, 77 at Concordia, and 81 at Wichita. Once again, at Manhattan, it was 77 degrees under mostly cloudy skies. Once again, at Topeka, it was 77 degrees under cloudy skies. Now here is your National Weather Service forecast. Today, mostly cloudy. Numerous showers with a slight chance of thunderstorms this morning, then a chance of showers this afternoon. Not as warm with highs in the lower 90s. East winds 5 to 10 miles per hour. Chance of rain 70%. Tonight, mostly cloudy. A chance of showers and thunderstorms after midnight. Humid with lows in the lower 70s. East winds around 5 miles per hour. Chance of rain 30%. Wednesday, partly sunny with a slight chance of thunderstorms. A chance of showers, mainly in the morning. Humid with highs in the upper 80s. East winds 5 to 10 miles per hour. Chance of rain 30%. Wednesday night, partly cloudy in the evening, then mostly cloudy with a chance of showers and thunderstorms after midnight. Humid with lows in the lower 70s. Southeast winds 5 to 10 miles per hour. Chance of rain 50%. Thursday, partly sunny with a slight chance of thunderstorms. A chance of showers, mainly in the morning. Humid with highs in the upper 80s. Southeast winds 5 to 10 miles per hour with gusts up to 20 miles per hour. Chance of rain 50%. Thursday night, partly cloudy in the evening, then becoming mostly cloudy. A chance of thunderstorms. A chance of showers in the evening, then showers after midnight. Lows in the lower 70s. Chance of rain 80%. Friday, mostly sunny with a slight chance of showers and thunderstorms. Highs in the upper 80s. Friday night, mostly clear in the evening, then becoming partly cloudy. Lows in the upper 60s. Saturday, mostly sunny. Highs in the middle 80s. Saturday night, clear. Lows in the middle 60s. Sunday, sunny. Highs in the middle 80s. Sunday night, clear. Lows in the middle 60s. Monday, sunny. Highs in the upper 80s. This hazardous weather outlook is for Central Kansas, East Central Kansas, North Central Kansas, and Northeast Kansas. For tonight, the probability for widespread hazardous weather is low. For Tuesday through Sunday, the probability for widespread hazardous weather is low. The Topeka, Kansas climate summary for yesterday, July 27, 2026. Yesterday's high temperature was 100 degrees. The normal high is 91. The record high is 109 degrees, which was set in 1936. Yesterday's low temperature was 80 degrees. The normal low is 69. The record low is 54 degrees, which was last set in 2005. No precipitation fell yesterday, which leaves the monthly total at 4.58 inches. This is 1.08 inches above the normal amount of 3.50 inches for July. The total precipitation for the year still stands at 27.43 inches, which is 5.58 inches above normal. Yesterday the maximum wind observed was 16 miles an hour from the southwest. The highest wind gust observed was 24 miles per hour from the southwest. The normal high temperature for today is 91 degrees, and the normal low is 69. The record high for today is 106, which occurred in 1980, and the record low is 52, which occurred in 2005.
Sunrise today is at 6:20 a.m. and sunset is at 8:38 p.m. The Manhattan, Kansas climate summary for yesterday, July 27, 2026. Yesterday's high temperature was 100 degrees. The normal high is 92. Yesterday's low temperature was 80 degrees. The normal low is 68. 0.02 inches of precipitation fell yesterday, which brings the monthly total to 1.40 inches. This is 2.05 inches below the normal amount of 3.45 inches for July. The total precipitation for the year now stands at 19.14 inches, which is 0.36 inches below normal. Yesterday the maximum wind observed was 15 miles an hour from the southwest. The highest wind gust observed was 22 miles per hour from the southwest. The normal high temperature for today is 92 degrees, and the normal low is 68. Sunrise today is at 6:24 a.m. and sunset is at 8:42 p.m. This is NOAA Weather Radio Station WXK91 in Topeka. Here are the 7 a.m. conditions for the local area. At Topeka, it was cloudy. The temperature was 77 degrees, the dew point 74, and the relative humidity was 90%. The wind was calm. The pressure was 29.88 inches and falling. At Manhattan, it was mostly cloudy. The temperature was 77 degrees, the dew point 75, and the relative humidity was 93%. The wind was calm. Around the region, rain was falling, with a temperature of 76 at Lawrence, and 77 at Emporia. It was mostly cloudy, with a temperature of 76 at Beatrice, 78 at Omaha, and 80 at Springfield. It was cloudy, with a temperature of 78 at Kansas City, 77 at Concordia, and 81 at Wichita. Once again, at Manhattan, it was 77 degrees under mostly cloudy skies. Once again, at Topeka, it was 77 degrees under cloudy skies. The current time is 7:23 a.m. Central Daylight Time. Now here is your National Weather Service forecast. Today, mostly cloudy. Numerous showers with a slight chance of thunderstorms this morning, then a chance of showers this afternoon. Not as warm with highs in the lower 90s. East winds 5 to 10 miles per hour. Chance of rain 70%. Tonight, mostly cloudy. A chance of showers and thunderstorms after midnight. Humid with lows in the lower 70s. East winds around 5 miles per hour. Chance of rain 30%. Wednesday, partly sunny with a slight chance of thunderstorms. A chance of showers, mainly in the morning. Humid with highs in the upper 80s. East winds 5 to 10 miles per hour. Chance of rain 30%. Wednesday night, partly cloudy in the evening, then mostly cloudy with a chance of showers and thunderstorms after midnight. Humid with lows in the lower 70s. Southeast winds 5 to 10 miles per hour. Chance of rain 50%. Thursday, partly sunny with a slight chance of thunderstorms. A chance of showers, mainly in the morning. Humid with highs in the upper 80s. Southeast winds 5 to 10 miles per hour with gusts up to 20 miles per hour. Chance of rain 50%. Thursday night, partly cloudy in the evening, then becoming mostly cloudy. A chance of thunderstorms. A chance of showers in the evening, then showers after midnight. Lows in the lower 70s. Chance of rain 80%. Friday, mostly sunny with a slight chance of showers and thunderstorms. Highs in the upper 80s. Friday night, mostly clear in the evening, then becoming partly cloudy. Lows in the upper 60s. Saturday, mostly sunny. Highs in the middle 80s. Saturday night, clear. Lows in the middle 60s. Sunday, sunny. Highs in the middle 80s. Sunday night, clear. Lows in the middle 60s. Monday, sunny. Highs in the upper 80s.
This hazardous weather outlook is for central Kansas.

Central Kansas, North Central Kansas, and Northeast Kansas. For tonight, the probability for widespread hazardous weather is low. For Tuesday through Sunday, the probability for widespread hazardous weather is low. The Topeka, Kansas climate summary for yesterday, July 27, 2026. Yesterday's high temperature was 100 degrees. The normal high is 91. The record high is 109 degrees, which was set in 1936. Yesterday's low temperature was 80 degrees. The normal low is 69. The record low is 54 degrees, which was last set in 2005. No precipitation fell yesterday, which leaves the monthly total at 4.58 inches. This is 1.08 inches above the normal amount of 3.50 inches for July. The total precipitation for the year still stands at 27.43 inches, which is 5.58 inches above normal. Yesterday the maximum wind observed was 16 miles an hour from the southwest. The highest wind gust observed was 24 miles per hour from the southwest. The normal high temperature for today is 91 degrees, and the normal low is 69. The record high for today is 106, which occurred in 1980, and the record low is 52, which occurred in 2005. Sunrise today is at 6:20 a.m. and sunset is at 8:38 p.m. The Manhattan, Kansas climate summary for yesterday, July 27, 2026. Yesterday's high temperature was 100 degrees. The normal high is 92. Yesterday's low temperature was 80 degrees. The normal low is 68. 0.02 inches of precipitation fell yesterday, which brings the monthly total to 1.40 inches. This is 2.05 inches below the normal amount of 3.45 inches for July. The total precipitation for the year now stands at 19.14 inches, which is 0.36 inches below normal. Yesterday the maximum wind observed was 15 miles an hour from the southwest. The highest wind gust observed was 22 miles per hour from the southwest. The normal high temperature for today is 92 degrees, and the normal low is 68. Sunrise today is at 6:24 a.m. and sunset is at 8:42 p.m. This is NOAA Weather Radio Station WXK91 in Topeka. Here are the 7 a.m. conditions for the local area. At Topeka, it was cloudy. The temperature was 77 degrees, the dew point 74, and the relative humidity was 90%. The wind was calm. The pressure was 29.88 inches and falling. At Manhattan, it was mostly cloudy. The temperature was 77 degrees, the dew point 75, and the relative humidity was 93%. The wind was calm. Around the region, rain was falling, with a temperature of 76 at Lawrence, and 77 at Emporia. It was mostly cloudy, with a temperature of 76 at Beatrice, 78 at Omaha, and 80 at Springfield. It was cloudy, with a temperature of 78 at Kansas City, 77 at Concordia, and 81 at Wichita. Once again, at Manhattan, it was 77 degrees under mostly cloudy skies. Once again, at Topeka, it was 77 degrees under cloudy skies. Now here is your National Weather Service forecast. Today, mostly cloudy. Numerous showers with a slight chance of thunderstorms this morning, then a chance of showers this afternoon. Not as warm with highs in the lower 90s. East winds 5 to 10 miles per hour. Chance of rain 70%. Tonight, mostly cloudy. A chance of showers and thunderstorms after midnight. Humid with lows in the lower 70s. East winds around 5 miles per hour. Chance of rain 30%. Wednesday, partly sunny with a slight chance of thunderstorms. A chance of showers, mainly in the morning. Humid with highs in the upper 80s. East winds 5 to 10 miles per hour. Chance of rain 30%. Wednesday night, partly cloudy in the evening, then mostly cloudy with a chance of showers.

and thunderstorms after midnight. Humid with lows in the lower 70s. Southeast winds 5 to 10 miles per hour. Chance of rain 50%. Thursday, partly sunny with a slight chance of thunderstorms. A chance of showers, mainly in the morning. Humid with highs in the upper 80s. Southeast winds 5 to 10 miles per hour with gusts up to 20 miles per hour. Chance of rain 50%. Thursday night, partly cloudy in the evening, then becoming mostly cloudy. A chance of thunderstorms. A chance of showers in the evening, then showers after midnight. Lows in the lower 70s. Chance of rain 80%. Friday, mostly sunny with a slight chance of showers and thunderstorms. Highs in the upper 80s. Friday night, mostly clear in the evening, then becoming partly cloudy. Lows in the upper 60s. Saturday, mostly sunny. Highs in the middle 80s. Saturday night, clear. Lows in the middle 60s. Sunday, sunny. Highs in the middle 80s. Sunday night, clear. Lows in the middle 60s. Monday, sunny. Highs in the upper 80s. This hazardous weather outlook is for central Kansas, east central Kansas, north central Kansas, and northeast Kansas. For tonight, the probability for widespread hazardous weather is low. For Tuesday through Sunday, the probability for widespread hazardous weather is low. The Topeka, Kansas climate summary for yesterday, July 27, 2026. Yesterday's high temperature was 100 degrees. The normal high is 91. The record high is 109 degrees, which was set in 1936. Yesterday's low temperature was 80 degrees. The normal low is 69. The record low is 54 degrees, which was last set in 2005. No precipitation fell yesterday, which leaves the monthly total at 4. The record low is 54 degrees, which was last set in 2005. No precipitation fell yesterday, which leaves the monthly total at 4.58 inches. This is 1.08 inches above the normal amount of 3.50 inches for July. The total precipitation for the year still stands at 27.43 inches, which is 5.58 inches above normal. Yesterday the maximum wind observed was 16 miles an hour from the southwest. The highest wind gust observed was 24 miles per hour from the southwest. The normal high temperature for today is 91 degrees, and the normal low is 69. The record high for today is 106, which occurred in 1980, and the record low is 52, which occurred in 2005. Sunrise today is at 6:20 a.m. and sunset is at 8:38 p.m. The Manhattan, Kansas climate summary for yesterday, July 27, 2026. Yesterday's high temperature was 100 degrees. The normal high is 92. Yesterday's low temperature was 80 degrees. The normal low is 68. 0.02 inches of precipitation fell yesterday, which brings the monthly total to 1.40 inches. This is 2.05 inches below the normal amount of 3.45 inches for July. The total precipitation for the year now stands at 19.14 inches, which is 0.36 inches below normal. Yesterday the maximum wind observed was 15 miles an hour from the southwest. The highest wind gust observed was 22 miles per hour from the southwest. The normal high temperature for today is 92 degrees, and the normal low is 68. Sunrise today is at 6:24 a.m. and sunset is at 8:42 p.m. This is NOAA Weather Radio Station WXK91 in Topeka. Here are the 7 a.m. conditions for the local area. At Topeka, it was cloudy. The temperature was 77 degrees, the dew point 74, and the relative humidity was 90%. The wind was calm. The pressure was 29.88 inches and falling. At Manhattan, it was mostly cloudy. The temperature was 77 degrees, the dew

0.75 and the relative humidity was 93%. The wind was calm. Around the region, rain was falling, with a temperature of 76 at Lawrence and 77 at Emporia. It was mostly cloudy, with a temperature of 76 at Beatrice, 78 at Omaha, and 80 at Springfield. It was cloudy, with a temperature of 78 at Kansas City, 77 at Concordia, and 81 at Wichita. Once again, at Manhattan, it was 77 degrees under mostly cloudy skies. Once again, at Topeka, it was 77 degrees under cloudy skies. Now here is your National Weather Service forecast. Today, mostly cloudy. Numerous showers with a slight chance of thunderstorms this morning, then a chance of showers this afternoon. Not as warm with highs in the lower 90s. East winds 5 to 10 miles per hour. Chance of rain 70%. Tonight, mostly cloudy. A chance of showers and thunderstorms after midnight. Humid with lows in the lower 70s. East winds around 5 miles per hour. Chance of rain 30%. Wednesday, partly sunny with a slight chance of thunderstorms. A chance of showers, mainly in the morning. Humid with highs in the upper 80s. East winds 5 to 10 miles per hour. Chance of rain 30%. Wednesday night, partly cloudy in the evening, then mostly cloudy with a chance of showers and thunderstorms after midnight. Humid with lows in the lower 70s. Southeast winds 5 to 10 miles per hour. Chance of rain 50%. Thursday, partly sunny with a slight chance of thunderstorms. A chance of showers, mainly in the morning. Humid with highs in the upper 80s. Southeast winds 5 to 10 miles per hour with gusts up to 20 miles per hour. Chance of rain 50%. Thursday night, partly cloudy in the evening, then becoming mostly cloudy. A chance of thunderstorms. A chance of showers in the evening, then showers after midnight. Lows in the lower 70s. Chance of rain 80%. Friday, mostly sunny with a slight chance of showers and thunderstorms. Highs in the upper 80s. Friday night, mostly clear in the evening, then becoming partly cloudy. Lows in the upper 60s. Saturday, mostly sunny. Highs in the middle 80s. Saturday night, clear. Lows in the middle 60s. Sunday, sunny. Highs in the middle 80s. Sunday night, clear. Lows in the middle 60s. Monday, sunny. Highs in the upper 80s. 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The current time is 7:39 a.m. Central Daylight Time. This hazardous weather outlook is for Central Kansas, East Central Kansas, North Central Kansas, and Northeast Kansas. For tonight, the probability for widespread hazardous weather is low. For Tuesday through Sunday, the probability for widespread hazardous weather is low. The Topeka, Kansas climate summary for yesterday, July 27, 2026. Yesterday's high temperature was 100 degrees. The normal high is 91. The record high is 109 degrees, which was set in 1936. Yesterday's low temperature was 80 degrees. The normal low is 69. The record low is 54 degrees, which was last set in 2005. No precipitation fell yesterday, which leaves the monthly total at 4.58 inches. This is 1.08 inches above the normal amount of 3.50 inches for July. The total precipitation for the year still stands at 27.43 inches, which is 5.58 inches above normal. Yesterday the maximum wind observed was 16 miles an hour from the southwest. The highest wind gust observed was 24 miles per hour from the southwest. The normal high temperature for today is 91 degrees, and the normal low is 69. The record high for today is 106, which occurred in 1980, and the record low is 52, which occurred in 2005.
Sunrise today is at 6:20 a.m. and sunset is at 8:38 p.m. The Manhattan, Kansas climate summary for yesterday, July 27, 2026. Yesterday's high temperature was 100 degrees. The normal high is 92. Yesterday's low temperature was 80 degrees. The normal low is 68. 0.02 inches of precipitation fell yesterday, which brings the monthly total to 1.40 inches. This is 2.05 inches below the normal amount of 3.45 inches for July. The total precipitation for the year now stands at 19.14 inches, which is 0.36 inches below normal. Yesterday the maximum wind observed was 15 miles an hour from the southwest. The highest wind gust observed was 22 miles per hour from the southwest. The normal high temperature for today is 92 degrees, and the normal low is 68. Sunrise today is at 6:24 a.m. and sunset is at 8:42 p.m. This is NOAA Weather Radio Station WXK91 in Topeka. Here are the 7 a.m. conditions for the local area. At Topeka, it was cloudy. The temperature was 77 degrees, the dew point 74, and the relative humidity was 90%. The wind was calm. The pressure was 29.88 inches and falling. At Manhattan, it was mostly cloudy. The temperature was 77 degrees, the dew point 75, and the relative humidity was 93%. The wind was calm. Around the region, rain was falling, with a temperature of 76 at Lawrence, and 77 at Emporia. It was mostly cloudy, with a temperature of 76 at Beatrice, 78 at Omaha, and 80 at Springfield. It was cloudy, with a temperature of 78 at Kansas City, 77 at Concordia, and 81 at Wichita. Once again, at Manhattan, it was 77 degrees under mostly cloudy skies. Once again, at Topeka, it was 77 degrees under cloudy skies. Now here is your National Weather Service forecast. Today, mostly cloudy. Numerous showers with a slight chance of thunderstorms this morning, then a chance of showers this afternoon. Not as warm with highs in the lower 90s. East winds 5 to 10 miles per hour. Chance of rain 70%. Tonight, mostly cloudy. A chance of showers and thunderstorms after midnight. Humid with lows in the lower 70s. East winds around 5 miles per hour. Chance of rain 30%. Wednesday, partly sunny with a slight chance of thunderstorms. A chance of showers, mainly in the morning. Humid with highs in the upper 80s. East winds 5 to 10 miles per hour. Chance of rain 30%. Wednesday night, partly cloudy in the evening, then mostly cloudy with a chance of showers and thunderstorms after midnight. Humid with lows in the lower 70s. Southeast winds 5 to 10 miles per hour. Chance of rain 50%. Thursday, partly sunny with a slight chance of thunderstorms. A chance of showers, mainly in the morning. Humid with highs in the upper 80s. Southeast winds 5 to 10 miles per hour with gusts up to 20 miles per hour. Chance of rain 50%. Thursday night, partly cloudy in the evening, then becoming mostly cloudy. A chance of thunderstorms. A chance of showers in the evening, then showers after midnight. Lows in the lower 70s. Chance of rain 80%. Friday, mostly sunny with a slight chance of showers and thunderstorms. Highs in the upper 80s. Friday night, mostly clear in the evening, then becoming partly cloudy. Lows in the upper 60s. Saturday, mostly sunny. Highs in the middle 80s. Saturday night, clear. Lows in the middle 60s. Sunday, sunny. Highs in the middle 80s. Sunday night, clear. Lows in the middle 60s. Monday, sunny. Highs in the upper 80s. This hazardous weather outlook is for Central Kansas,
Northeast Central Kansas.

central Kansas and northeast Kansas. For tonight, the probability for widespread hazardous weather is low. For Tuesday through Sunday, the probability for widespread hazardous weather is low. The Topeka, Kansas climate summary for yesterday, July 27, 2026. Yesterday's high temperature was 100 degrees. The normal high is 91. The record high is 109 degrees, which was set in 1936. Yesterday's low temperature was 80 degrees. The normal low is 69. The record low is 54 degrees, which was last set in 2005. No precipitation fell yesterday, which leaves the monthly total at 4.58 inches. This is 1.08 inches above the normal amount of 3.50 inches for July. The total precipitation for the year still stands at 27.43 inches, which is 5.58 inches above normal. Yesterday the maximum wind observed was 16 miles an hour from the southwest. The highest wind gust observed was 24 miles per hour from the southwest. The normal high temperature for today is 91 degrees, and the normal low is 69. The record high for today is 106, which occurred in 1980, and the record low is 52, which occurred in 2005. Sunrise today is at 6:20 a.m. and sunset is at 8:38 p.m. The Manhattan, Kansas climate summary for yesterday, July 27, 2026. Yesterday's high temperature was 100 degrees. The normal high is 92. Yesterday's low temperature was 80 degrees. The normal low is 68. 0.02 inches of precipitation fell yesterday, which brings the monthly total to 1.40 inches. This is 2.05 inches below the normal amount of 3.45 inches for July. The total precipitation for the year now stands at 19.14 inches, which is 0.36 inches below normal. Yesterday the maximum wind observed was 15 miles an hour from the southwest. The highest wind gust observed was 22 miles per hour from the southwest. The normal high temperature for today is 92 degrees, and the normal low is 68. Sunrise today is at 6:24 a.m. and sunset is at 8:42 p.m. This is NOAA Weather Radio Station WXK91, in Topeka. Here are the 7 a.m. conditions for the local area. At Topeka, it was cloudy. The temperature was 77 degrees. The dew point 74, and the relative humidity was 90%. The wind was calm. The pressure was 29.88 inches and falling. At Manhattan, it was mostly cloudy. The temperature was 77 degrees, the dew point 75, and the relative humidity was 93%. The wind was calm. Around the region, rain was falling, with a temperature of 76 at Lawrence, and 77 at Emporia. It was mostly cloudy, with a temperature of 76 at Beatrice, 78 at Omaha, and 80 at Springfield. It was cloudy, with a temperature of 78 at Kansas City, 77 at Concordia, and 81 at Wichita. Once again, at Manhattan, it was 77 degrees under mostly cloudy skies. Once again, at Topeka, it was 77 degrees under cloudy skies. Now here is your National Weather Service forecast. Today, mostly cloudy. Numerous showers with a slight chance of thunderstorms this morning, then a chance of showers this afternoon. Not as warm with highs in the lower 90s. East winds 5 to 10 miles per hour. Chance of rain 70%. Tonight, mostly cloudy. A chance of showers and thunderstorms after midnight. Humid with lows in the lower 70s. East winds around 5 miles per hour. Chance of rain 30%. Wednesday, partly sunny with a slight chance of thunderstorms. A chance of showers, mainly in the morning. Humid with highs in the upper 80s. East winds 5 to 10 miles per hour. Chance of rain 30%. Wednesday night, partly cloudy in the evening, then mostly cloudy with a chance of showers and thunderstorms after midnight.

and becoming partly cloudy. Lows in the upper 60s. Saturday, mostly sunny. Highs in the middle 80s. Saturday night, clear. Lows in the middle 60s. Sunday, sunny. Highs in the middle 80s. Sunday night, clear. Lows in the middle 60s. Monday, sunny. Highs in the upper 80s. This hazardous weather outlook is for central Kansas, east central Kansas, north central Kansas, and northeast Kansas. For tonight, the probability for widespread hazardous weather is low. For Tuesday through Sunday, the probability for widespread hazardous weather is low. The Topeka, Kansas climate summary for yesterday, July 27, 2026. Yesterday's high temperature was 100 degrees. The normal high is 91. The record high is 109 degrees, which was set in 1936. Yesterday's low temperature was 80 degrees. The normal low is 69. The record low is 54 degrees, which was last set in 2005. No precipitation fell yesterday, which leaves the monthly total at 4.58 inches. This is 1.08 inches above the normal amount of 3.50 inches for July. The total precipitation for the year still stands at 27.43 inches, which is 5.58 inches above normal. Yesterday the maximum wind observed was 16 miles an hour from the southwest. The highest wind gust observed was 24 miles per hour from the southwest. The normal high temperature for today is 91 degrees, and the normal low is 69. The record high for today is 106, which occurred in 1980, and the record low is 52, which occurred in 2005. Sunrise today is at 6:20 a.m. and sunset is at 8:38 p.m. The current time is 7:53 a.m. Central Daylight Time. The Manhattan, Kansas climate summary for yesterday, July 27, 2026. Yesterday's high temperature was 100 degrees. The normal high is 92. Yesterday's low temperature was 80 degrees. The normal low is 68. 0.02 inches of precipitation fell yesterday, which brings the monthly total to 1.40 inches. This is 2.05 inches below the normal amount of 3.45 inches for July. The total precipitation for the year now stands at 19.14 inches, which is 0.36 inches below normal. Yesterday the maximum wind observed was 15 miles an hour from the southwest. The highest wind gust observed was 22 miles per hour from the southwest. The normal high temperature for today is 92 degrees, and the normal low is 68. Sunrise today is at 6:24 a.m. and sunset is at 8:42 p.m. This is NOAA Weather Radio Station WXK91 in Topeka. Here are the 7 a.m. conditions for the local area. At Topeka, it was cloudy. The temperature was 77 degrees, the dew point 74, and the relative humidity was 90%. The wind was calm. The pressure was 29.88 inches and falling. At Manhattan, it was mostly cloudy. The temperature was 77 degrees, the dew point 75, and the relative humidity was 93%. The wind was calm. Around the region, rain was falling, with a temperature of 76 at Lawrence, and 77 at Emporia. It was mostly cloudy, with a temperature of 76 at Beatrice, 78 at Omaha, and 80 at Springfield. It was cloudy, with a temperature of 78 at Kansas City, 77 at Concordia, and 81 at Wichita. Once again, at Manhattan, it was 77 degrees under mostly cloudy skies. Once again, at Topeka, it was 77 degrees under cloudy skies. Now here is your National Weather Service forecast. Today, mostly cloudy. Numerous showers with a slight chance of thunderstorms this morning, then a chance of showers this afternoon. Not as warm with highs in the lower 90s. East winds 5 to 10 miles per hour.
Chance of rain 70%.

10%. Tonight, mostly cloudy. A chance of showers and thunderstorms after midnight. Humid with lows in the lower 70s. East winds around 5 miles per hour. Chance of rain 30%. Wednesday, partly sunny with a slight chance of thunderstorms. A chance of showers, mainly in the morning. Humid with highs in the upper 80s. East winds 5 to 10 miles per hour. Chance of rain 30%. Wednesday night, partly cloudy in the evening, then mostly cloudy with a chance of showers and thunderstorms after midnight. Humid with lows in the lower 70s. Southeast winds 5 to 10 miles per hour. Chance of rain 50%. Thursday, partly sunny with a slight chance of thunderstorms. A chance of showers, mainly in the morning. Humid with highs in the upper 80s. Southeast winds 5 to 10 miles per hour with gusts up to 20 miles per hour. Chance of rain 50%. Thursday night, partly cloudy in the evening, then becoming mostly cloudy. A chance of thunderstorms. A chance of showers in the evening, then showers after midnight. Lows in the lower 70s. Chance of rain 80%. Friday, mostly sunny with a slight chance of showers and thunderstorms. Highs in the upper 80s. Friday night, mostly clear in the evening, then becoming partly cloudy. Lows in the upper 60s. Saturday, mostly sunny. Highs in the middle 80s. Saturday night, clear. Lows in the middle 60s. Sunday, sunny. Highs in the middle 80s. Sunday night, clear. Lows in the middle 60s. Monday, sunny. Highs in the upper 80s. This hazardous weather outlook is for central Kansas, east central Kansas, north central Kansas, and northeast Kansas. For tonight, the probability for widespread hazardous weather is low. For Tuesday through Sunday, the probability for widespread hazardous weather is low. The Topeka, Kansas climate summary for yesterday, July 27, 2026. Yesterday's high temperature was 100 degrees. The normal high is 91. The record high is 109 degrees, which was set in 1936. Yesterday's low temperature was 80 degrees. The normal low is 69. The record low is 54 degrees, which was last set in 2005. No precipitation fell yesterday, which leaves the monthly total at 4.58 inches. This is 1.08 inches above the normal amount of 3.50 inches for July. The total precipitation for the year still stands at 27.43 inches, which is 5.58 inches above normal. Yesterday the maximum wind observed was 16 miles an hour from the southwest. The highest wind gust observed was 24 miles per hour from the southwest. The normal high temperature for today is 91 degrees, and the normal low is 69. The record high for today is 106, which occurred in 1980, and the record low is 52, which occurred in 2005. Sunrise today is at 6:20 a.m. and sunset is at 8:38 p.m. The Manhattan, Kansas climate summary for yesterday, July 27, 2026. Yesterday's high temperature was 100 degrees. The normal high is 92. Yesterday's low temperature was 80 degrees. The normal low is 68. 0.02 inches of precipitation fell yesterday, which brings the monthly total to 1.40 inches. This is 2.05 inches below the normal amount of 3.45 inches for July. The total precipitation for the year now stands at 19.14 inches, which is 0.36 inches below normal. Yesterday the maximum wind observed was 15 miles an hour from the southwest. The highest wind gust observed was 22 miles per hour from the southwest. The normal high temperature for today is 92 degrees, and the normal low is 68. Sunrise today is at 6:24 a.m. and sunset is at 8:42 p.m. This is NOAA Weather Radio Station WXK91 in Topeka.

here are the 7 a.m. conditions for the local area. At Topeka, it was cloudy. The temperature was 77 degrees, the dew point 74, and the relative humidity was 90%. The wind was calm. The pressure was 29.88 inches and falling. At Manhattan, it was mostly cloudy. The temperature was 77 degrees, the dew point 75, and the relative humidity was 93%. The wind was calm. Around the region, rain was falling, with a temperature of 76 at Lawrence, and 77 at Emporia. It was mostly cloudy, with a temperature of 76 at Beatrice, 78 at Omaha, and 80 at Springfield. It was cloudy, with a temperature of 78 at Kansas City, 77 at Concordia, and 81 at Wichita. Once again, at Manhattan, it was 77 degrees under mostly cloudy skies. Once again, at Topeka, it was 77 degrees under cloudy skies. Now here is your National Weather Service forecast. Today, mostly cloudy. Numerous showers with a slight chance of thunderstorms this morning, then a chance of showers this afternoon. Not as warm with highs in the lower 90s. East winds 5 to 10 miles per hour. Chance of rain 70%. Tonight, mostly cloudy. A chance of showers and thunderstorms after midnight. Humid with lows in the lower 70s. East winds around 5 miles per hour. Chance of rain 30%. Wednesday, partly sunny with a slight chance of thunderstorms. A chance of showers, mainly in the morning. Humid with highs in the upper 80s. East winds 5 to 10 miles per hour. Chance of rain 30%. Wednesday night, partly cloudy in the evening, then mostly cloudy with a chance of showers and thunderstorms after midnight. Humid with lows in the lower 70s. Southeast winds 5 to 10 miles per hour. Chance of rain 50%. Thursday, partly sunny with a slight chance of thunderstorms. A chance of showers, mainly in the morning. Humid with highs in the upper 80s. Southeast winds 5 to 10 miles per hour with gusts up to 20 miles per hour. Chance of rain 50%. Thursday night, partly cloudy in the evening, then becoming mostly cloudy. A chance of thunderstorms. A chance of showers in the evening, then showers after midnight. Lows in the lower 70s. Chance of rain 80%. Friday, mostly sunny with a slight chance of showers and thunderstorms. Highs in the upper 80s. Friday night, mostly clear in the evening, then becoming partly cloudy. Lows in the upper 60s. Saturday, mostly sunny. Highs in the middle 80s. Saturday night, clear. Lows in the middle 60s. Sunday, sunny. Highs in the middle 80s. Sunday night, clear. Lows in the middle 60s. Monday, sunny. Highs in the upper 80s. This hazardous weather outlook is for central Kansas, east central Kansas, north central Kansas, and northeast Kansas. For tonight, the probability for widespread hazardous weather is low. For Tuesday through Sunday, the probability for widespread hazardous weather is low. The Topeka, Kansas climate summary for yesterday, July 27, 2026. Yesterday's high temperature was 100 degrees. The normal high is 91. The record high is 109 degrees, which was set in 1936. Yesterday's low temperature was 80 degrees. The normal low is 69. The record low is 54 degrees, which was last set in 2005. No precipitation fell yesterday, which leaves the monthly total at 4.58 inches. This is 1.08 inches above the normal amount of 3.50 inches for July. The total precipitation for the year still stands at 27.43 inches, which is 5.58 inches above normal. Yesterday the maximum wind observed was 16 miles an hour from the southwest. The highest wind gust observed was 24 miles per hour from the

southwest. The normal high temperature for today is 91 degrees, and the normal low is 69. The record high for today is 106, which occurred in 1980, and the record low is 52, which occurred in 2005. Sunrise today is at 6:20 a.m. and sunset is at 8:38 p.m. The Manhattan, Kansas climate summary for yesterday, July 27, 2026. Yesterday's high temperature was 100 degrees. The normal high is 92. Yesterday's low temperature was 80 degrees. The normal low is 68. 0.02 inches of precipitation fell yesterday, which brings the monthly total to 1.40 inches. This is 2.05 inches below the normal amount of 3.45 inches for July. The total precipitation for the year now stands at 19.14 inches, which is 0.36 inches below normal. Yesterday the maximum wind observed was 15 miles an hour from the southwest. The highest wind gust observed was 22 miles per hour from the southwest. The normal high temperature for today is 92 degrees, and the normal low is 68. Sunrise today is at 6:24 a.m. and sunset is at 8:42 p.m. The current time is 8:08 a.m. Central Daylight Time. 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Now here is your National Weather Service forecast. Today, mostly cloudy. Numerous showers with a slight chance of thunderstorms this morning, then a chance of showers this afternoon. Not as warm with highs in the lower 90s. East winds 5 to 10 miles per hour. Chance of rain 70%. Tonight, mostly cloudy. A chance of showers and thunderstorms after midnight. Humid with lows in the lower 70s. East winds around 5 miles per hour. Chance of rain 30%. Wednesday, partly sunny with a slight chance of thunderstorms. A chance of showers, mainly in the morning. Humid with highs in the upper 80s. East winds 5 to 10 miles per hour. Chance of rain 30%. Wednesday night, partly cloudy in the evening, then mostly cloudy with a chance of showers and thunderstorms after midnight. Humid with lows in the lower 70s. Southeast winds 5 to 10 miles per hour. Chance of rain 50%. Thursday, partly sunny with a slight chance of thunderstorms. A chance of showers, mainly in the morning. Humid with highs in the upper 80s. Southeast winds 5 to 10 miles per hour with gusts up to 20 miles per hour. Chance of rain 50%. Thursday night, partly cloudy in the evening, then becoming mostly cloudy. A chance of thunderstorms. A chance of showers in the evening, then showers after midnight. Lows in the lower 70s. Chance of rain 80%. Friday, mostly sunny with a slight chance of showers and thunderstorms. Highs in the upper 80s. Friday night, mostly clear in the evening, then becoming partly cloudy. Lows in the upper 60s. Saturday, mostly sunny. Highs in the middle 80s. Saturday night, clear. Lows in the middle 60s. Sunday, sunny. Highs in the middle 80s. Sunday night, clear. Lows in the middle 60s. Monday, sunny. Highs in the upper 80s. This hazardous weather outlook is for Central Kansas, East Central Kansas, North Central Kansas, and Northeast Kansas. For tonight, the probability for widespread hazardous weather is low. For Tuesday through Sunday, the probability for widespread hazardous weather is low. The Topeka, Kansas climate summary for yesterday, July 27, 2026. Yesterday's high temperature was 100 degrees. The normal high is 91. The record high is 109 degrees, which was set in 1936. Yesterday's low temperature was 80 degrees. The normal low is 69. The record low is 54 degrees, which was last set in 2005. No precipitation fell yesterday, which leaves

the monthly total at 4.58 inches. This is 1.08 inches above the normal amount of 3.50 inches for July. The total precipitation for the year still stands at 27.43 inches, which is 5.58 inches above normal. Yesterday the maximum wind observed was 16 miles an hour from the southwest. The highest wind gust observed was 24 miles per hour from the southwest. The normal high temperature for today is 91 degrees, and the normal low is 69. The record high for today is 106, which occurred in 1980, and the record low is 52, which occurred in 2005. Sunrise today is at 6:20 a.m. and sunset is at 8:38 p.m. The Manhattan, Kansas climate summary for yesterday, July 27, 2026. Yesterday's high temperature was 100 degrees. The normal high is 92. Yesterday's low temperature was 80 degrees. The normal low is 68. 0.02 inches of precipitation fell yesterday, which brings the monthly total to 1.40 inches. This is 2.05 inches below the normal amount of 3.45 inches for July. The total precipitation for the year now stands at 19.14 inches, which is 0.36 inches below normal. Yesterday the maximum wind observed was 15 miles an hour from the southwest. The highest wind gust observed was 22 miles per hour from the southwest. The normal high temperature for today is 92 degrees, and the normal low is 68. Sunrise today is at 6:24 a.m. and sunset is at 8:42 p.m. This is NOAA Weather Radio Station WXK91 in Topeka. Here are the 8 a.m. conditions for the local area. At Topeka, it was cloudy. The temperature was 77 degrees, the dew point 75, and the relative humidity was 93%. The wind was west at 3 miles an hour. The pressure was 29.88 inches and steady. At Manhattan, it was cloudy. The temperature was 78 degrees, the dew point 73, and the relative humidity was 84%. The wind was calm. Around the region, rain was falling, with a temperature of 78 at Kansas City, and 75 at Emporia. It was partly sunny, with a temperature of 77 at Beatrice, 81 at Omaha, and 80 at Springfield. It was cloudy, with a temperature of 76 at Lawrence, 77 at Concordia, and 83 at Wichita. Once again, at Manhattan, it was 78 degrees under cloudy skies. Once again, at Topeka, it was 77 degrees under cloudy skies. Now here is your National Weather Service forecast. Today, mostly cloudy. Numerous showers with a slight chance of thunderstorms this morning, then a chance of showers this afternoon. Not as warm with highs in the lower 90s. East winds 5 to 10 miles per hour. Chance of rain 70%. Tonight, mostly cloudy. A chance of showers and thunderstorms after midnight. Humid with lows in the lower 70s. East winds around 5 miles per hour. Chance of rain 30%. Wednesday, partly sunny with a slight chance of thunderstorms. A chance of showers, mainly in the morning. Humid with highs in the upper 80s. East winds 5 to 10 miles per hour. Chance of rain 30%. Wednesday night, partly cloudy in the evening, then mostly cloudy with a chance of showers and thunderstorms after midnight. Humid with lows in the lower 70s. Southeast winds 5 to 10 miles per hour. Chance of rain 50%. Thursday, partly sunny with a slight chance of thunderstorms. A chance of showers, mainly in the morning. Humid with highs in the upper 80s. Southeast winds 5 to 10 miles per hour with gusts up to 20 miles per hour. Chance of rain 50%. Thursday night, partly cloudy in the evening, then becoming mostly cloudy. A chance of thunderstorms. A chance of showers in the evening, then showers after midnight. Lows in the lower 70s. Chance of rain 80%.
Friday, mostly sunny with a slight chance of showers and thunderstorms. Highs in the upper 80s. Friday night, mostly clear in the evening, then becoming partly cloudy. Lows in the upper 60s. Saturday, mostly sunny. Highs in the middle 80s. Saturday night, clear. Lows in the middle 60s. Sunday, sunny. Highs in the middle 80s. Sunday night, clear. Lows in the middle 60s. Monday, sunny. Highs in the upper 80s. This hazardous weather outlook is for central Kansas, east central Kansas, north central Kansas, and northeast Kansas. For tonight, the probability for widespread hazardous weather is low. For Tuesday through Sunday, the probability for widespread hazardous weather is low. The Topeka, Kansas climate summary for yesterday, July 27, 2026. Yesterday's high temperature was 100 degrees. The normal high is 91. The record high is 109 degrees, which was set in 1936. Yesterday's low temperature was 80 degrees. The normal low is 69. The record low is 54 degrees, which was last set in 2005. No precipitation fell yesterday, which leaves the monthly total at 4.58 inches. This is 1.08 inches above the normal amount of 3.50 inches for July. The total precipitation for the year still stands at 27.43 inches, which is 5.58 inches above normal. Yesterday the maximum wind observed was 16 miles an hour from the southwest. The highest wind gust observed was 24 miles per hour from the southwest. The normal high temperature for today is 91 degrees, and the normal low is 69. The record high for today is 106, which occurred in 1980, and the record low is 52, which occurred in 2005. Sunrise today is at 6:20 a.m. and sunset is at 8:38 p.m. The Manhattan, Kansas climate summary for yesterday, July 27, 2026. Yesterday's high temperature was 100 degrees. The normal high is 92. Yesterday's low temperature was 80 degrees. The normal low is 68. 0.02 inches of precipitation fell yesterday, which brings the monthly total to 1.40 inches. This is 2.05 inches below the normal amount of 3.45 inches for July. The total precipitation for the year now stands at 19.14 inches, which is 0.36 inches below normal. Yesterday the maximum wind observed was 15 miles an hour from the southwest. The highest wind gust observed was 22 miles per hour from the southwest. The normal high temperature for today is 92 degrees, and the normal low is 68. Sunrise today is at 6:24 a.m. and sunset is at 8:42 p.m. This is NOAA Weather Radio Station WXK91 in Topeka. Here are the 8 a.m. conditions for the local area. At Topeka, it was cloudy. The temperature was 77 degrees, the dew point 75, and the relative humidity was 93%. The wind was west at 3 miles an hour. The pressure was 29.88 inches and steady. At Manhattan, it was cloudy. The temperature was 78 degrees, the dew point 73, and the relative humidity was 84%. The wind was calm. Around the region, rain was falling, with a temperature of 78 at Kansas City, and 75 at Emporia. It was partly sunny, with a temperature of 77 at Beatrice, 81 at Omaha, and 80 at Springfield. It was cloudy, with a temperature of 76 at Lawrence, 77 at Concordia, and 83 at Wichita. Once again, at Manhattan, it was 78 degrees under cloudy skies. Once again, at Topeka, it was 77 degrees under cloudy skies. Now here is your National Weather Service forecast. Today, mostly cloudy. Numerous showers with a slight chance of thunderstorms this morning, then a chance of showers this afternoon. Not as warm with highs in the lower 90s. East wind.

5 to 10 miles per hour. Chance of rain 70%. Tonight, mostly cloudy. A chance of showers and thunderstorms after midnight. Humid with lows in the lower 70s. East winds around 5 miles per hour. Chance of rain 30%. Wednesday, partly sunny with a slight chance of thunderstorms. A chance of showers, mainly in the morning. Humid with highs in the upper 80s. East winds 5 to 10 miles per hour. Chance of rain 30%. Wednesday night, partly cloudy in the evening, then mostly cloudy with a chance of showers and thunderstorms after midnight. Humid with lows in the lower 70s. Southeast winds 5 to 10 miles per hour. Chance of rain 50%. Thursday, partly sunny with a slight chance of thunderstorms. A chance of showers, mainly in the morning. Humid with highs in the upper 80s. Southeast winds 5 to 10 miles per hour with gusts up to 20 miles per hour. Chance of rain 50%. Thursday night, partly cloudy in the evening, then becoming mostly cloudy. A chance of thunderstorms. A chance of showers in the evening, then showers after midnight. Lows in the lower 70s. Chance of rain 80%. Friday, mostly sunny with a slight chance of showers and thunderstorms. Highs in the upper 80s. Friday night, mostly clear in the evening, then becoming partly cloudy. Lows in the upper 60s. Saturday, mostly sunny. Highs in the middle 80s. Saturday night, clear. Lows in the middle 60s. Sunday, sunny. Highs in the middle 80s. Sunday night, clear. Lows in the middle 60s. Monday, sunny. Highs in the upper 80s. The current time is 8:23 a.m. Central Daylight Time. This hazardous weather outlook is for Central Kansas, East Central Kansas, North Central Kansas, and Northeast Kansas. For tonight, the probability for widespread hazardous weather is low. For Tuesday through Sunday, the probability for widespread hazardous weather is low. The Topeka, Kansas climate summary for yesterday, July 27, 2026. Yesterday's high temperature was 100 degrees. The normal high is 91. The record high is 109 degrees, which was set in 1936. Yesterday's low temperature was 80 degrees. The normal low is 69. The record low is 54 degrees, which was last set in 2005. No precipitation fell yesterday, which leaves the monthly total at 4.58 inches. This is 1.08 inches above the normal amount of 3.50 inches for July. The total precipitation for the year still stands at 27.43 inches, which is 5.58 inches above normal. Yesterday the maximum wind observed was 16 miles an hour from the southwest. The highest wind gust observed was 24 miles per hour from the southwest. The normal high temperature for today is 91 degrees, and the normal low is 69. The record high for today is 106, which occurred in 1980, and the record low is 52, which occurred in 2005. Sunrise today is at 6:20 a.m. and sunset is at 8:38 p.m. The Manhattan, Kansas climate summary for yesterday, July 27, 2026. Yesterday's high temperature was 100 degrees. The normal high is 92. Yesterday's low temperature was 80 degrees. The normal low is 68. 0.02 inches of precipitation fell yesterday, which brings the monthly total to 1.40 inches. This is 2.05 inches below the normal amount of 3.45 inches for July. The total precipitation for the year now stands at 19.14 inches, which is 0.36 inches below normal. Yesterday the maximum wind observed was 15 miles an hour from the southwest. The highest wind gust observed was 22 miles per hour from the southwest. The normal high temperature for today is 92 degrees, and the normal low is 68. Sunrise today.

today is at 6:24 a.m. and sunset is at 8:42 p.m. This is NOAA Weather Radio Station WXK91 in Topeka. Here are the 8 a.m. conditions for the local area. At Topeka, it was cloudy. The temperature was 77 degrees, the dew point 75, and the relative humidity was 93%. The wind was west at 3 miles an hour. The pressure was 29.88 inches and steady. At Manhattan, it was cloudy. The temperature was 78 degrees, the dew point 73, and the relative humidity was 84%. The wind was calm. Around the region, rain was falling, with a temperature of 78 at Kansas City, and 75 at Emporia. It was partly sunny, with a temperature of 77 at Beatrice, 81 at Omaha, and 80 at Springfield. It was cloudy, with a temperature of 76 at Lawrence, 77 at Concordia, and 83 at Wichita. Once again, at Manhattan, it was 78 degrees under cloudy skies. Once again, at Topeka, it was 77 degrees under cloudy skies. Now here is your National Weather Service forecast. Today, mostly cloudy. Numerous showers with a slight chance of thunderstorms this morning, then a chance of showers this afternoon. Not as warm with highs in the lower 90s. East winds 5 to 10 miles per hour. Chance of rain 70%. Tonight, mostly cloudy. A chance of showers and thunderstorms after midnight. Humid with lows in the lower 70s. East winds around 5 miles per hour. Chance of rain 30%. Wednesday, partly sunny with a slight chance of thunderstorms. A chance of showers, mainly in the morning. Humid with highs in the upper 80s. East winds 5 to 10 miles per hour. Chance of rain 30%. Wednesday night, partly cloudy in the evening, then mostly cloudy with a chance of showers and thunderstorms after midnight. Humid with lows in the lower 70s. Southeast winds 5 to 10 miles per hour. Chance of rain 50%. Thursday, partly sunny with a slight chance of thunderstorms. A chance of showers, mainly in the morning. Humid with highs in the upper 80s. Southeast winds 5 to 10 miles per hour with gusts up to 20 miles per hour. Chance of rain 50%. Thursday night, partly cloudy in the evening, then becoming mostly cloudy. A chance of thunderstorms. A chance of showers in the evening, then showers after midnight. Lows in the lower 70s. Chance of rain 80%. Friday, mostly sunny with a slight chance of showers and thunderstorms. Highs in the upper 80s. Friday night, mostly clear in the evening, then becoming partly cloudy. Lows in the upper 60s. Saturday, mostly sunny. Highs in the middle 80s. Saturday night, clear. Lows in the middle 60s. Sunday, sunny. Highs in the middle 80s. Sunday night, clear. Lows in the middle 60s. Monday, sunny. Highs in the upper 80s. This hazardous weather outlook is for central Kansas, east central Kansas, north central Kansas, and northeast Kansas. For tonight, the probability for widespread hazardous weather is low. For Tuesday through Sunday, the probability for widespread hazardous weather is low. The Topeka, Kansas climate summary for yesterday, July 27, 2026. Yesterday's high temperature was 100 degrees. The normal high is 91. The record high is 109 degrees, which was set in 1936. Yesterday's low temperature was 80 degrees. The normal low is 69. The record low is 54 degrees, which was last set in 2005. No precipitation fell yesterday, which leaves the monthly total at 4.58 inches. This is 1.08 inches above the normal amount of 3.50 inches for July. The total precipitation for the year still stands at 27.43 inches, which is 5.58 inches above normal.

Yesterday, the maximum wind observed was 16 miles an hour from the southwest. The highest wind gust observed was 24 miles per hour from the southwest. The normal high temperature for today is 91 degrees, and the normal low is 69. The record high for today is 106, which occurred in 1980, and the record low is 52, which occurred in 2005. Sunrise today is at 6:20 a.m. and sunset is at 8:38 p.m. The Manhattan, Kansas climate summary for yesterday, July 27, 2026. Yesterday's high temperature was 100 degrees. The normal high is 92. Yesterday's low temperature was 80 degrees. The normal low is 68. 0.02 inches of precipitation fell yesterday, which brings the monthly total to 1.40 inches. This is 2.05 inches below the normal amount of 3.45 inches for July. The total precipitation for the year now stands at 19.14 inches, which is 0.36 inches below normal. Yesterday, the maximum wind observed was 15 miles an hour from the southwest. The highest wind gust observed was 22 miles per hour from the southwest. The normal high temperature for today is 92 degrees, and the normal low is 68. Sunrise today is at 6:24 a.m. and sunset is at 8:42 p.m. Today is 92 degrees, and the normal low is 68. Sunrise today is at 6:24 a.m. and sunset is at 8:42 p.m. This is NOAA Weather Radio Station WXK91 in Topeka. Here are the 8 a.m. conditions for the local area. At Topeka, it was cloudy. The temperature was 77 degrees, the dew point 75, and the relative humidity was 93%. The wind was west at 3 miles an hour. The pressure was 29.88 inches and steady. At Manhattan, it was cloudy. The temperature was 78 degrees, the dew point 73, and the relative humidity was 84%. The wind was calm. Around the region, rain was falling, with a temperature of 78 at Kansas City, and 75 at Emporia. It was partly sunny, with a temperature of 77 at Beatrice, 81 at Omaha, and 80 at Springfield. It was cloudy, with a temperature of 76 at Lawrence, 77 at Concordia, and 83 at Wichita. Once again, at Manhattan, it was 78 degrees under cloudy skies. Once again, at Topeka, it was 77 degrees under cloudy skies. Now here is your National Weather Service forecast. Today, mostly cloudy. Numerous showers with a slight chance of thunderstorms this morning, then a chance of showers this afternoon. Not as warm with highs in the lower 90s. East winds 5 to 10 miles per hour. Chance of rain 70%. Tonight, mostly cloudy. A chance of showers and thunderstorms after midnight. Humid with lows in the lower 70s. East winds around 5 miles per hour. Chance of rain 30%. Wednesday, partly sunny with a slight chance of thunderstorms. A chance of showers, mainly in the morning. Humid with highs in the upper 80s. East winds 5 to 10 miles per hour. Chance of rain 30%. Wednesday night, partly cloudy in the evening, then mostly cloudy with a chance of showers and thunderstorms after midnight. Humid with lows in the lower 70s. Southeast winds 5 to 10 miles per hour. Chance of rain 50%. Thursday, partly sunny with a slight chance of thunderstorms. A chance of showers, mainly in the morning. Humid with highs in the upper 80s. Southeast winds 5 to 10 miles per hour with gusts up to 20 miles per hour. Chance of rain 50%. Thursday night, partly cloudy in the evening, then becoming mostly cloudy. A chance of thunderstorms. A chance of showers in the evening, then showers after midnight. Lows in the lower 70s. Chance of rain 80%. Friday, mostly sunny with a slight chance of showers and thunderstorms. Highs in the upper 80s. Friday.

Friday night, mostly clear in the evening, then becoming partly cloudy. Lows in the upper 60s. Saturday, mostly sunny. Highs in the middle 80s. Saturday night, clear. Lows in the middle 60s. Sunday, sunny. Highs in the middle 80s. Sunday night, clear. Lows in the middle 60s. Monday, sunny. Highs in the upper 80s. This hazardous weather outlook is for central Kansas, east central Kansas, north central Kansas, and northeast Kansas. For tonight, the probability for widespread hazardous weather is low. For Tuesday through Sunday, the probability for widespread hazardous weather is low. The Topeka, Kansas climate summary for yesterday, July 27, 2026. Yesterday's high temperature was 100 degrees. The normal high is 91. The record high is 109 degrees, which was set in 1936. Yesterday's low temperature was 80 degrees. The normal low is 69. The record low is 54 degrees, which was last set in 2005. No precipitation fell yesterday, which leaves the monthly total at 4.58 inches. This is 1.08 inches above the normal amount of 3.50 inches for July. The total precipitation for the year still stands at 27.43 inches, which is 5.58 inches above normal. Yesterday the maximum wind observed was 16 miles an hour from the southwest. The highest wind gust observed was 24 miles per hour from the southwest. The normal high temperature for today is 91 degrees, and the normal low is 69. The record high for today is 106, which occurred in 1980, and the record low is 52, which occurred in 2005. Sunrise today is at 6:20 a.m. and sunset is at 8:38 p.m. This is NOAA Weather Radio WXK91 in Topeka. The current time is 8:38 a.m. Central Daylight Time. The Manhattan, Kansas climate summary for yesterday, July 27, 2026. Yesterday's high temperature was 100 degrees. The normal high is 92. Yesterday's low temperature was 80 degrees. The normal low is 68. 0.02 inches of precipitation fell yesterday, which brings the monthly total to 1.40 inches. This is 2.05 inches below the normal amount of 3.45 inches for July. The total precipitation for the year now stands at 19.14 inches, which is 0.36 inches below normal. Yesterday the maximum wind observed was 15 miles an hour from the southwest. The highest wind gust observed was 22 miles per hour from the southwest. The normal high temperature for today is 92 degrees, and the normal low is 68. Sunrise today is at 6:24 a.m. and sunset is at 8:42 p.m. This is NOAA Weather Radio Station WXK91 in Topeka. Here are the 8 a.m. conditions for the local area. At Topeka, it was cloudy. The temperature was 77 degrees, the dew point 75, and the relative humidity was 93%. The wind was west at 3 miles an hour. The pressure was 29.88 inches and steady. At Manhattan, it was cloudy. The temperature was 78 degrees, the dew point 73, and the relative humidity was 84%. The wind was calm. Around the region, rain was falling, with a temperature of 78 at Kansas City, and 75 at Emporia. It was partly sunny, with a temperature of 77 at Beatrice, 81 at Omaha, and 80 at Springfield. It was cloudy, with a temperature of 76 at Lawrence, 77 at Concordia, and 83 at Wichita. Once again, at Manhattan, it was 78 degrees under cloudy skies. Once again, at Topeka, it was 77 degrees under cloudy skies. Now here is your National Weather Service forecast. Today, mostly cloudy. Numerous showers with a slight chance of thunderstorms this morning, then a chance of showers this afternoon.
not as warm with highs in the low.

lower 90s. East wind 5 to 10 miles per hour. Chance of rain 70%. Tonight, mostly cloudy. A chance of showers and thunderstorms after midnight. Humid with lows in the lower 70s. East winds around 5 miles per hour. Chance of rain 30%. Wednesday, partly sunny with a slight chance of thunderstorms. A chance of showers, mainly in the morning. Humid with highs in the upper 80s. East winds 5 to 10 miles per hour. Chance of rain 30%. Wednesday night, partly cloudy in the evening, then mostly cloudy with a chance of showers and thunderstorms after midnight. Humid with lows in the lower 70s. Southeast winds 5 to 10 miles per hour. Chance of rain 50%. Thursday, partly sunny with a slight chance of thunderstorms. A chance of showers, mainly in the morning. Humid with highs in the upper 80s. Southeast winds 5 to 10 miles per hour with gusts up to 20 miles per hour. Chance of rain 50%. Thursday night, partly cloudy in the evening, then becoming mostly cloudy. A chance of thunderstorms. A chance of showers in the evening, then showers after midnight. Lows in the lower 70s. Chance of rain 80%. Friday, mostly sunny with a slight chance of showers and thunderstorms. Highs in the upper 80s. Friday night, mostly clear in the evening, then becoming partly cloudy. Lows in the upper 60s. Saturday, mostly sunny. Highs in the middle 80s. Saturday night, clear. Lows in the middle 60s. Sunday, sunny. Highs in the middle 80s. Sunday night, clear. Lows in the middle 60s. Monday, sunny. Highs in the upper 80s. This hazardous weather outlook is for central Kansas, east central Kansas, north central Kansas, and northeast Kansas. For tonight, the probability for widespread hazardous weather is low. For Tuesday through Sunday, the probability for widespread hazardous weather is low. The Topeka, Kansas climate summary for yesterday, July 27, 2026. Yesterday's high temperature was 100 degrees. The normal high is 91. The record high is 109 degrees, which was set in 1936. Yesterday's low temperature was 80 degrees. The normal low is 69. The record low is 54 degrees, which was last set in 2005. No precipitation fell yesterday, which leaves the monthly total at 4.58 inches. This is 1.08 inches above the normal amount of 3.50 inches for July. The total precipitation for the year still stands at 27.43 inches, which is 5.58 inches above normal. Yesterday the maximum wind observed was 16 miles an hour from the southwest. The highest wind gust observed was 24 miles per hour from the southwest. The normal high temperature for today is 91 degrees, and the normal low is 69. The record high for today is 106, which occurred in 1980, and the record low is 52, which occurred in 2005. Sunrise today is at 6:20 a.m. and sunset is at 8:38 p.m. The Manhattan, Kansas climate summary for yesterday, July 27, 2026. Yesterday's high temperature was 100 degrees. The normal high is 92. Yesterday's low temperature was 80 degrees. The normal low is 68. 0.02 inches of precipitation fell yesterday, which brings the monthly total to 1.40 inches. This is 2.05 inches below the normal amount of 3.45 inches for July. The total precipitation for the year now stands at 19.14 inches, which is 0.36 inches below normal. Yesterday the maximum wind observed was 15 miles an hour from the southwest. The highest wind gust observed was 22 miles per hour from the southwest. The normal high temperature for today is 92 degrees, and the normal low is 68. Sunrise today is at 6:24 a.m. and sunset is at 8:40.

2 p.m. This is NOAA Weather Radio Station WXK91 in Topeka. Here are the 8 a.m. conditions for the local area. At Topeka, it was cloudy. The temperature was 77 degrees, the dew point 75, and the relative humidity was 93%. The wind was west at 3 miles an hour. The pressure was 29.88 inches and steady. At Manhattan, it was cloudy. The temperature was 78 degrees, the dew point 73, and the relative humidity was 84%. The wind was calm. Around the region, rain was falling, with a temperature of 78 at Kansas City, and 75 at Emporia. It was partly sunny, with a temperature of 77 at Beatrice, 81 at Omaha, and 80 at Springfield. It was cloudy, with a temperature of 76 at Lawrence, 77 at Concordia, and 83 at Wichita. Once again, at Manhattan, it was 78 degrees under cloudy skies. Once again, at Topeka, it was 77 degrees under cloudy skies. Now here is your National Weather Service forecast. Today, mostly cloudy. Numerous showers with a slight chance of thunderstorms this morning, then a chance of showers this afternoon. Not as warm with highs in the lower 90s. East winds 5 to 10 miles per hour. Chance of rain 70%. Tonight, mostly cloudy. A chance of showers and thunderstorms after midnight. Humid with lows in the lower 70s. East winds around 5 miles per hour. Chance of rain 30%. Wednesday, partly sunny with a slight chance of thunderstorms. A chance of showers, mainly in the morning. Humid with highs in the upper 80s. East winds 5 to 10 miles per hour. Chance of rain 30%. Wednesday night, partly cloudy in the evening, then mostly cloudy with a chance of showers and thunderstorms after midnight. Humid with lows in the lower 70s. Southeast winds 5 to 10 miles per hour. Chance of rain 50%. Thursday, partly sunny with a slight chance of thunderstorms. A chance of showers, mainly in the morning. Humid with highs in the upper 80s. Southeast winds 5 to 10 miles per hour with gusts up to 20 miles per hour. Chance of rain 50%. Thursday night, partly cloudy in the evening, then becoming mostly cloudy. A chance of thunderstorms. A chance of showers in the evening, then showers after midnight. Lows in the lower 70s. Chance of rain 80%. Friday, mostly sunny with a slight chance of showers and thunderstorms. Highs in the upper 80s. Friday night, mostly clear in the evening, then becoming partly cloudy. Lows in the upper 60s. Saturday, mostly sunny. Highs in the middle 80s. Saturday night, clear. Lows in the middle 60s. Sunday, sunny. Highs in the middle 80s. Sunday night, clear. Lows in the middle 60s. Monday, sunny. Highs in the upper 80s. This hazardous weather outlook is for central Kansas, east central Kansas, north central Kansas, and northeast Kansas. For tonight, the probability for widespread hazardous weather is low. For Tuesday through Sunday, the probability for widespread hazardous weather is low. The Topeka, Kansas climate summary for yesterday, July 27, 2026. Yesterday's high temperature was 100 degrees. The normal high is 91. The record high is 109 degrees, which was set in 1936. Yesterday's low temperature was 80 degrees. The normal low is 69. The record low is 54 degrees, which was last set in 2005. No precipitation fell yesterday, which leaves the monthly total at 4.58 inches. This is 1.08 inches above the normal amount of 3.50 inches for July. The total precipitation for the year still stands at 27.43 inches, which is 5.58 inches above normal. Yesterday the maximum wind observed was 16 miles an hour.

Sunny. Highs in the middle 80s. Saturday night, clear. Lows in the middle 60s. Sunday, sunny. Highs in the middle 80s. Sunday night, clear. Lows in the middle 60s. Monday, sunny. Highs in the upper 80s. The current time is 9:53 a.m. Central Daylight Time. This hazardous weather outlook is for Central Kansas, East Central Kansas, North Central Kansas, and Northeast Kansas. For tonight, the probability for widespread hazardous weather is low. For Tuesday through Sunday, the probability for widespread hazardous weather is low. The Topeka, Kansas climate summary for yesterday, July 27, 2026. Yesterday's high temperature was 100 degrees. The normal high is 91. The record high is 109 degrees, which was set in 1936. Yesterday's low temperature was 80 degrees. The normal low is 69. The record low is 54 degrees, which was last set in 2005. No precipitation fell yesterday, which leaves the monthly total at 4.58 inches. This is 1.08 inches above the normal amount of 3.50 inches for July. The total precipitation for the year still stands at 27.43 inches, which is 5.58 inches above normal. Yesterday the maximum wind observed was 16 miles an hour from the southwest. The highest wind gust observed was 24 miles per hour from the southwest. The normal high temperature for today is 91 degrees, and the normal low is 69. The record high for today is 106, which occurred in 1980, and the record low is 52, which occurred in 2005. Sunrise today is at 6:20 a.m. and sunset is at 8:38 p.m. The Manhattan, Kansas climate summary for yesterday, July 27, 2026. Yesterday's high temperature was 100 degrees. The normal high is 92. Yesterday's low temperature was 80 degrees. The normal low is 68. 0.02 inches of precipitation fell yesterday, which brings the monthly total to 1.40 inches. This is 2.05 inches below the normal amount of 3.45 inches for July. The total precipitation for the year now stands at 19.14 inches, which is 0.36 inches below normal. Yesterday the maximum wind observed was 15 miles an hour from the southwest. The highest wind gust observed was 22 miles per hour from the southwest. The normal high temperature for today is 92 degrees, and the normal low is 68. Sunrise today is at 6:24 a.m. and sunset is at 8:42 p.m. This is NOAA Weather Radio Station WXK91 in Topeka. Here are the 9 a.m. conditions for the local area. At Topeka, it was cloudy. The temperature was 78 degrees, the dew point 76, and the relative humidity was 93%. The wind was calm. The pressure was 29.88 inches and steady. At Manhattan, it was cloudy. The temperature was 79 degrees, the dew point 73, and the relative humidity was 82%. The wind was calm. Around the region, it was partly sunny, with a temperature of 80 at Concordia, 79 at Beatrice, and 82 at Omaha. It was cloudy, with a temperature of 78 at Lawrence, 79 at Kansas City, 76 at Emporia, 80 at Springfield, and 85 at Wichita. Once again, at Manhattan, it was 79 degrees under cloudy skies. Once again, at Topeka, it was 78 degrees under cloudy skies. Now here is your National Weather Service forecast. West of today, mostly cloudy. A chance of showers with a slight chance of thunderstorms this morning. Not as warm with highs in the upper 80s. East winds 5 to 10 miles per hour. Chance of rain 50%. Tonight, mostly cloudy. A chance of showers and thunderstorms after midnight. Humid with lows in the lower 70s. East winds 5 to 10 miles per hour.

chance of rain 30%. Wednesday, partly sunny. A chance of showers and thunderstorms in the morning. Humid with highs in the upper 80s. East wind 5 to 10 miles per hour. Chance of rain 40%. Wednesday night, partly cloudy in the evening, then mostly cloudy with a chance of showers and thunderstorms after midnight. Humid with lows in the lower 70s. Southeast winds 5 to 10 miles per hour. Chance of rain 50%. Thursday, partly sunny with a slight chance of thunderstorms. A chance of showers, mainly in the morning. Humid with highs in the upper 80s. Southeast winds 5 to 10 miles per hour with gusts up to 20 miles per hour. Chance of rain 50%. Thursday night, partly cloudy in the evening, then becoming mostly cloudy. A chance of thunderstorms. A chance of showers in the evening, then showers after midnight. Lows in the lower 70s. Chance of rain 80%. Friday, mostly sunny with a slight chance of showers and thunderstorms. Highs in the upper 80s. Friday night, mostly clear in the evening, then becoming partly cloudy. Lows in the upper 60s. Saturday, mostly sunny. Highs in the middle 80s. Saturday night, clear. Lows in the middle 60s. Sunday, sunny. Highs in the middle 80s. Sunday night, clear. Lows in the middle 60s. Monday, sunny. Highs in the upper 80s. This hazardous weather outlook is for central Kansas, east central Kansas, north central Kansas, and northeast Kansas. For tonight, the probability for widespread hazardous weather is low. For Tuesday through Sunday, the probability for widespread hazardous weather is low. This is NOAA Weather Radio Station WXK91 in Topeka. Here are the 9 a.m. conditions for the local area. At Topeka, it was cloudy. The temperature was 78 degrees, the dew point 76, and the relative humidity was 93%. The wind was calm. The pressure was 29.88 inches and steady. At Manhattan, it was cloudy. The temperature was 79 degrees, the dew point 73, and the relative humidity was 82%. The wind was calm. Around the region, it was partly sunny, with a temperature of 80 at Concordia, 79 at Beatrice, and 82 at Omaha. It was cloudy, with a temperature of 78 at Lawrence, 79 at Kansas City, 76 at Emporia, 80 at Springfield, and 85 at Wichita. Once again, at Manhattan, it was 79 degrees under cloudy skies. Once again, at Topeka, it was 78 degrees under cloudy skies. Now here is your National Weather Service forecast. West of today, mostly cloudy. A chance of showers with a slight chance of thunderstorms this morning. Not as warm with highs in the upper 80s. East winds 5 to 10 miles per hour. Chance of rain 50%. Tonight, mostly cloudy. A chance of showers and thunderstorms after midnight. Humid with lows in the lower 70s. East winds 5 to 10 miles per hour. Chance of rain 30%. Wednesday, partly sunny. A chance of showers and thunderstorms in the morning. Humid with highs in the upper 80s. East winds 5 to 10 miles per hour. Chance of rain 40%. Wednesday night, partly cloudy in the evening, then mostly cloudy with a chance of showers and thunderstorms after midnight. Humid with lows in the lower 70s. Southeast winds 5 to 10 miles per hour. Chance of rain 50%. Thursday, partly sunny with a slight chance of thunderstorms. A chance of showers, mainly in the morning. Humid with highs in the upper 80s. Southeast winds 5 to 10 miles per hour with gusts up to 20 miles per hour. Chance of rain 50%. Thursday night, partly cloudy in the evening, then becoming mostly cloudy. A chance of thunderstorms. A chance of showers in the evening, then showers after midnight.

lows in the lower 70s. Chance of rain 80%. Friday, mostly sunny with a slight chance of showers and thunderstorms. Highs in the upper 80s. Friday night, mostly clear in the evening, then becoming partly cloudy. Lows in the upper 60s. Saturday, mostly sunny. Highs in the middle 80s. Saturday night, clear. Lows in the middle 60s. Sunday, sunny. Highs in the middle 80s. Sunday night, clear. Lows in the middle 60s. Monday, sunny. Highs in the upper 80s. This hazardous weather outlook is for central Kansas, east central Kansas, north central Kansas, and northeast Kansas. For tonight, the probability for widespread hazardous weather is low. For Tuesday through Sunday, the probability for widespread hazardous weather is low. This is NOAA Weather Radio Station WXK91 in Topeka. Here are the 9 a.m. conditions for the local area. At Topeka, it was cloudy. The temperature was 78 degrees, the dew point 76, and the relative humidity was 93%. The wind was calm. The pressure was 29.88 inches and steady. At Manhattan, it was cloudy. The temperature was 79 degrees, the dew point 73, and the relative humidity was 82%. The wind was calm. Around the region, it was partly sunny, with a temperature of 80 at Concordia, 79 at Beatrice, and 82 at Omaha. It was cloudy, with a temperature of 78 at Lawrence, 79 at Kansas City, 76 at Emporia, 80 at Springfield, and 85 at Wichita. Once again, at Manhattan, it was 79 degrees under cloudy skies. Once again, at Topeka, it was 78 degrees under cloudy skies. Now here is your National Weather Service forecast. Rest of today, mostly cloudy. A chance of showers with a slight chance of thunderstorms this morning. Not as warm with highs in the upper 80s. East winds 5 to 10 miles per hour. Chance of rain 50%. Tonight, mostly cloudy. A chance of showers and thunderstorms after midnight. Humid with lows in the lower 70s. East winds 5 to 10 miles per hour. Chance of rain 30%. Wednesday, partly sunny. A chance of showers and thunderstorms in the morning. Humid with highs in the upper 80s. East winds 5 to 10 miles per hour. Chance of rain 40%. Wednesday night, partly cloudy in the evening, then mostly cloudy with a chance of showers and thunderstorms after midnight. Humid with lows in the lower 70s. Southeast winds 5 to 10 miles per hour. Chance of rain 50%. Thursday, partly sunny with a slight chance of thunderstorms. A chance of showers, mainly in the morning. Humid with highs in the upper 80s. Southeast winds 5 to 10 miles per hour with gusts up to 20 miles per hour. Chance of rain 50%. Thursday night, partly cloudy in the evening, then becoming mostly cloudy. A chance of thunderstorms. A chance of showers in the evening, then showers after midnight. Lows in the lower 70s. Chance of rain 80%. Friday, mostly sunny with a slight chance of showers and thunderstorms. Highs in the upper 80s. Friday night, mostly clear in the evening, then becoming partly cloudy. Lows in the upper 60s. Saturday, mostly sunny. Highs in the middle 80s. Saturday night, clear. Lows in the middle 60s. Sunday, sunny. Highs in the middle 80s. Sunday night, clear. Lows in the middle 60s. Monday, sunny. Highs in the upper 80s. This hazardous weather outlook is for central Kansas, east central Kansas, north central Kansas, and northeast Kansas. For tonight, the probability for widespread hazardous weather is low. For Tuesday through Sunday, the probability for widespread hazardous weather is low.

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Now here is your National Weather Service forecast. West of today, mostly cloudy. A chance of showers with a slight chance of thunderstorms this morning. Not as warm with highs in the upper 80s. East winds 5 to 10 miles per hour. Chance of rain 50%. Tonight, mostly cloudy. A chance of showers and thunderstorms after midnight. Humid with lows in the lower 70s. East winds 5 to 10 miles per hour. Chance of rain 30%. Wednesday, partly sunny. A chance of showers and thunderstorms in the morning. Humid with highs in the upper 80s. East winds 5 to 10 miles per hour. Chance of rain 40%. Wednesday night, partly cloudy in the evening, then mostly cloudy with a chance of showers and thunderstorms after midnight. Humid with lows in the lower 70s. Southeast winds 5 to 10 miles per hour. Chance of rain 50%. Thursday, partly sunny with a slight chance of thunderstorms. A chance of showers, mainly in the morning. Humid with highs in the upper 80s. Southeast winds 5 to 10 miles per hour with gusts up to 20 miles per hour. Chance of rain 50%. Thursday night, partly cloudy in the evening, then becoming mostly cloudy. A chance of thunderstorms. A chance of showers in the evening, then showers after midnight. Lows in the lower 70s. Chance of rain 80%. Friday, mostly sunny with a slight chance of showers and thunderstorms. Highs in the upper 80s. Friday night, mostly clear in the evening, then becoming partly cloudy. Lows in the upper 60s. Saturday, mostly sunny. Highs in the middle 80s. Saturday night, clear. Lows in the middle 60s. Sunday, sunny. Highs in the middle 80s. Sunday night, clear. Lows in the middle 60s. Monday, sunny. Highs in the upper 80s. This hazardous weather outlook is for Central Kansas, East Central Kansas, North Central Kansas, and Northeast Kansas. For tonight, the probability for widespread hazardous weather is low. For Tuesday through Sunday, the probability for widespread hazardous weather is low. This is NOAA Weather Radio Station WXK91 in Topeka. Here are the 10 a.m. conditions for the local area. At Topeka, light rain was falling. The temperature was 79 degrees, the dew point 76, and the relative humidity was 90%. The wind was calm. The pressure was 29.88 inches and steady. At Manhattan, it was cloudy. The temperature was 79 degrees, the dew point 73, and the relative humidity was 82%. The wind was east at 3 miles an hour. Around the region, at Beatrice, it was mostly sunny, with a temperature of 83. It was partly sunny, with a temperature of 85 at Concordia, 84 at Omaha, and 82 at Springfield. It was cloudy, with a temperature of 79 at Lawrence, 80 at Kansas City, 78 at Emporia, and 87 at Wichita. Once again, at Manhattan, it was 79 degrees under cloudy skies. Once again, at Topeka, it was 79 degrees with light rain. Now here is your National Weather Service forecast. West of today, mostly cloudy. A chance of showers with a slight chance of thunderstorms this morning. Not as warm with highs in the upper 80s. East winds 5 to 10 miles per hour. Chance of rain 50%. Tonight, mostly cloudy. A chance of showers and thunderstorms after midnight. Humid with lows in the lower 70s. East winds 5 to 10 miles per hour. Chance of rain 30%. Wednesday, partly sunny. A chance of showers and thunderstorms in the morning. Humid with highs in the upper 80s. East winds 5 to 10 miles per hour. Chance of

is NOAA Weather Radio Station WXK91 in Topeka. Here are the 10 a.m. conditions for the local area. At Topeka, light rain was falling. The temperature was 79 degrees, the dew point 76, and the relative humidity was 90%. The wind was calm. The pressure was 29.88 inches and steady. At Manhattan, it was cloudy. The temperature was 79 degrees, the dew point 73, and the relative humidity was 82%. The wind was east at 3 miles an hour. Around the region, at Beatrice, it was mostly sunny, with a temperature of 83. It was partly sunny, with a temperature of 85 at Concordia, 84 at Omaha, and 82 at Springfield. It was cloudy, with a temperature of 79 at Lawrence, 80 at Kansas City, 78 at Emporia, and 87 at Wichita. Once again, at Manhattan, it was 79 degrees under cloudy skies. Once again, at Topeka, it was 79 degrees with light rain. Now here is your National Weather Service forecast. Rest of today, mostly cloudy. A chance of showers with a slight chance of thunderstorms this morning. Not as warm with highs in the upper 80s. East winds 5 to 10 miles per hour. Chance of rain 50%. Tonight, mostly cloudy. A chance of showers and thunderstorms after midnight. Humid with lows in the lower 70s. East winds 5 to 10 miles per hour. Chance of rain 30%. Wednesday, partly sunny. A chance of showers and thunderstorms in the morning. Humid with highs in the upper 80s. East winds 5 to 10 miles per hour. Chance of rain 40%. Wednesday night, partly cloudy in the evening, then mostly cloudy with a chance of showers and thunderstorms after midnight. Humid with lows in the lower 70s. Southeast winds 5 to 10 miles per hour. Chance of rain 50%. Thursday, partly sunny with a slight chance of thunderstorms. A chance of showers, mainly in the morning. Humid with highs in the upper 80s. Southeast winds 5 to 10 miles per hour with gusts up to 20 miles per hour. Chance of rain 50%. Thursday night, partly cloudy in the evening, then becoming mostly cloudy. A chance of thunderstorms. A chance of showers in the evening, then showers after midnight. Lows in the lower 70s. Chance of rain 80%. Friday, mostly sunny with a slight chance of showers and thunderstorms. Highs in the upper 80s. Friday night, mostly clear in the evening, then becoming partly cloudy. Lows in the upper 60s. Saturday, mostly sunny. Highs in the middle 80s. Saturday night, clear. Lows in the middle 60s. Sunday, sunny. Highs in the middle 80s. Sunday night, clear. Lows in the middle 60s. Monday, sunny. Highs in the upper 80s. This hazardous weather outlook is for central Kansas, east central Kansas, north central Kansas, and northeast Kansas. For tonight, the probability for widespread hazardous weather is low. For Tuesday through Sunday, the probability for widespread hazardous weather is low. This is NOAA Weather Radio Station WXK91 in Topeka. Here are the 10 a.m. conditions for the local area. At Topeka, light rain was falling. The temperature was 79 degrees, the dew point 76, and the relative humidity was 90%. The wind was calm. The pressure was 29.88 inches and steady. At Manhattan, it was cloudy. The temperature was 79 degrees, the dew point 73, and the relative humidity was 82%. The wind was east at 3 miles an hour. Around the region, at Beatrice, it was mostly sunny, with a temperature of 83. It was partly sunny, with a temperature of 85 at Concordia, 84 at Omaha, and 82 at Springfield. It was cloudy, with a temperature of 79 at Lawrence, 80 at Kansas City, 78 at Emporia, and 87.

Manhattan at Wichita. Once again, at Manhattan, it was 79 degrees under cloudy skies. Once again, at Topeka, it was 79 degrees with light rain. Now here is your National Weather Service forecast. West of today, mostly cloudy. A chance of showers with a slight chance of thunderstorms this morning. Not as warm with highs in the upper 80s. East winds 5 to 10 miles per hour. Chance of rain 50%. Tonight, mostly cloudy. A chance of showers and thunderstorms after midnight. Humid with lows in the lower 70s. East winds 5 to 10 miles per hour. Chance of rain 30%. Wednesday, partly sunny. A chance of showers and thunderstorms in the morning. Humid with highs in the upper 80s. East winds 5 to 10 miles per hour. Chance of rain 40%. Wednesday night, partly cloudy in the evening, then mostly cloudy with a chance of showers and thunderstorms after midnight. Humid with lows in the lower 70s. Southeast winds 5 to 10 miles per hour. Chance of rain 50%. Thursday, partly sunny with a slight chance of thunderstorms. A chance of showers, mainly in the morning. Humid with highs in the upper 80s. Southeast winds 5 to 10 miles per hour with gusts up to 20 miles per hour. Chance of rain 50%. Thursday night, partly cloudy in the evening, then becoming mostly cloudy. A chance of thunderstorms. A chance of showers in the evening, then showers after midnight. Lows in the lower 70s. Chance of rain 80%. Friday, mostly sunny with a slight chance of showers and thunderstorms. Highs in the upper 80s. Friday night, mostly clear in the evening, then becoming partly cloudy. Lows in the upper 60s. Saturday, mostly sunny. Highs in the middle 80s. Saturday night, clear. Lows in the middle 60s. Sunday, sunny. Highs in the middle 80s. Sunday night, clear. Lows in the middle 60s. Monday, sunny. Highs in the upper 80s. This hazardous weather outlook is for central Kansas, east central Kansas, north central Kansas, and northeast Kansas. For tonight, the probability for widespread hazardous weather is low. For Tuesday through Sunday, the probability for widespread hazardous weather is low. This is NOAA Weather Radio Station WXK91 in Topeka. Here are the 10 a.m. conditions for the local area. At Topeka, light rain was falling. The temperature was 79 degrees, the dew point 76, and the relative humidity was 90%. The wind was calm. The pressure was 29.88 inches and steady. At Manhattan, it was cloudy. The temperature was 79 degrees, the dew point 73, and the relative humidity was 82%. The wind was east at 3 miles an hour. Around the region, at Beatrice, it was mostly sunny, with a temperature of 83. It was partly sunny, with a temperature of 85 at Concordia, 84 at Omaha, and 82 at Springfield. It was cloudy, with a temperature of 79 at Lawrence, 80 at Kansas City, 78 at Emporia, and 87 at Wichita. Once again, at Manhattan, it was 79 degrees under cloudy skies. Once again, at Topeka, it was 79 degrees with light rain. Now here is your National Weather Service forecast. West of today, mostly cloudy. A chance of showers with a slight chance of thunderstorms this morning. Not as warm with highs in the upper 80s. East winds 5 to 10 miles per hour. Chance of rain 50%. Tonight, mostly cloudy. A chance of showers and thunderstorms after midnight. Humid with lows in the lower 70s. East winds 5 to 10 miles per hour. Chance of rain 30%. Wednesday, partly sunny. A chance of showers and thunderstorms in the morning. Humid with highs in the upper 80s. East winds 5 to 10 miles, partly sunny.

Sunny. A chance of showers and thunderstorms in the morning. Humid with highs in the upper 80s. East winds 5 to 10 miles per hour. Chance of rain 40%. Wednesday night, partly cloudy in the evening, then mostly cloudy with a chance of showers and thunderstorms after midnight. Humid with lows in the lower 70s. Southeast winds 5 to 10 miles per hour. Chance of rain 50%. Thursday, partly sunny with a slight chance of thunderstorms. A chance of showers, mainly in the morning. Humid with highs in the upper 80s. Southeast winds 5 to 10 miles per hour with gusts up to 20 miles per hour. Chance of rain 50%. Thursday night, partly cloudy in the evening, then becoming mostly cloudy. A chance of thunderstorms. A chance of showers in the evening, then showers after midnight. Lows in the lower 70s. Chance of rain 80%. Friday, mostly sunny with a slight chance of showers and thunderstorms. Highs in the upper 80s. Friday night, mostly clear in the evening, then becoming partly cloudy. Lows in the upper 60s. Saturday, mostly sunny. Highs in the middle 80s. Saturday night, clear. Lows in the middle 60s. Sunday, sunny. Highs in the middle 80s. Sunday night, clear. Lows in the middle 60s. Monday, sunny. Highs in the upper 80s. This hazardous weather outlook is for central Kansas, east central Kansas, north central Kansas, and northeast Kansas. For tonight, the probability for widespread hazardous weather is low. For Tuesday through Sunday, the probability for widespread hazardous weather is low. 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Here are the 10 a.m. conditions for the local area. At Topeka, light rain was falling. The temperature was 79 degrees, the dew point 76, and the relative humidity was 90%. The wind was calm. The pressure was 29.88 inches and steady. At Manhattan, it was cloudy. The temperature was 79 degrees, the dew point 73, and the relative humidity was 82%. The wind was east at 3 miles an hour. Around the region, at Beatrice, it was mostly sunny, with a temperature of 83. It was partly sunny, with a temperature of 85 at Concordia, 84 at Omaha, and 82 at Springfield. It was cloudy, with a temperature of 79 at Lawrence, 80 at Kansas City, 78 at Emporia, and 87 at Wichita. Once again, at Manhattan, it was 79 degrees under cloudy skies. Once again, at Topeka, it was 79 degrees with light rain. Now here is your National Weather Service forecast. Rest of today, mostly cloudy. A chance of showers with a slight chance of thunderstorms this morning. Not as warm with highs in the upper 80s. East winds 5 to 10 miles per hour. Chance of rain 50%. Tonight, mostly cloudy. A chance of showers and thunderstorms after midnight. Humid with lows in the lower 70s. East winds 5 to 10 miles per hour. Chance of rain 30%. Wednesday, partly sunny. A chance of showers and thunderstorms in the morning. Humid with highs in the upper 80s. East winds 5 to 10 miles per hour. Chance of rain 40%. Wednesday night, partly cloudy in the evening, then mostly cloudy with a chance of showers and thunderstorms after midnight. Humid with lows in the lower 70s. Southeast winds 5 to 10 miles per hour. Chance of rain 50%. Thursday, partly sunny with a slight chance of thunderstorms. A chance of showers, mainly in the morning. Humid with highs in the upper 80s. Southeast winds 5 to 10 miles per hour with gusts up to 20 miles per hour. Chance of rain 50%. Thursday night, partly cloudy in the evening, then becoming mostly cloudy. A chance of thunderstorms. A chance of showers in the evening,
then showers.

after midnight. Lows in the lower 70s. Chance of rain 80%. Friday, mostly sunny with a slight chance of showers and thunderstorms. Highs in the upper 80s. Friday night, mostly clear in the evening, then becoming partly cloudy. Lows in the upper 60s. Saturday, mostly sunny. Highs in the middle 80s. Saturday night, clear. Lows in the middle 60s. Sunday, sunny. Highs in the middle 80s. Sunday night, clear. Lows in the middle 60s. Monday, sunny. Highs in the upper 80s. 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The current time is 10:39 a.m. Central Daylight Time. This hazardous weather outlook is for Central Kansas, East Central Kansas, North Central Kansas, and Northeast Kansas. For tonight, the probability for widespread hazardous weather is low. For Tuesday through Sunday, the probability for widespread hazardous weather is low. 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Here are the 10 a.m. conditions for the local area. At Topeka, light rain was falling. The temperature was 79 degrees, the dew point 76, and the relative humidity was 90%. The wind was calm. The pressure was 29.88 inches and steady. At Manhattan, it was cloudy. The temperature was 79 degrees, the dew point 73, and the relative humidity was 82%. The wind was east at 3 miles an hour. Around the region, at Beatrice, it was mostly sunny, with a temperature of 83. It was partly sunny, with a temperature of 85 at Concordia, 84 at Omaha, and 82 at Springfield. It was cloudy, with a temperature of 79 at Lawrence, 80 at Kansas City, 78 at Emporia, and 87 at Wichita. Once again, at Manhattan, it was 79 degrees under cloudy skies. Once again, at Topeka, it was 79 degrees with light rain. Now here is your National Weather Service forecast. Rest of today, mostly cloudy. A chance of showers with a slight chance of thunderstorms this morning. Not as warm with highs in the upper 80s. East winds 5 to 10 miles per hour. Chance of rain 50%. Tonight, mostly cloudy. A chance of showers and thunderstorms after midnight. Humid with lows in the lower 70s. East winds 5 to 10 miles per hour. Chance of rain 30%. Wednesday, partly sunny. A chance of showers and thunderstorms in the morning. Humid with highs in the upper 80s. East winds 5 to 10 miles per hour. Chance of rain 40%. Wednesday night, partly cloudy in the evening, then mostly cloudy with a chance of showers and thunderstorms after midnight. Humid with lows in the lower 70s. Southeast winds 5 to 10 miles per hour. Chance of rain 50%. Thursday, partly sunny with a slight chance of thunderstorms. A chance of showers, mainly in the morning. Humid with highs in the upper 80s. Southeast winds 5 to 10 miles per hour with gusts up to 20 miles per hour. Chance of rain 50%. Thursday night, partly cloudy in the evening, then becoming mostly cloudy. A chance of thunderstorms. A chance of showers in the evening, then showers after midnight. Lows in the lower 70s. Chance of rain 80%. Friday, mostly sunny with a slight chance of showers and thunderstorms. Highs in the upper 80s. Friday night, mostly clear in the evening, then becoming partly cloudy. Lows in the upper 60s. Saturday, mostly sunny. Highs in the middle 80s. Saturday night, clear. Lows in the middle 60s. Sunday, sunny. Highs in the middle 80s. Sunday night, clear. Lows in the middle 60s. Monday, sunny. Highs in the upper 80s. This hazardous weather outlook is for Central Kansas, East

Central Kansas, North Central Kansas, and Northeast Kansas. For tonight, the probability for widespread hazardous weather is low. For Tuesday through Sunday, the probability for widespread hazardous weather is low. 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Here are the 10 a.m. conditions for the local area. At Topeka, light rain was falling. The temperature was 79 degrees, the dew point 76, and the relative humidity was 90%. The wind was calm. The pressure was 29.88 inches and steady. At Manhattan, it was cloudy. The temperature was 79 degrees, the dew point 73, and the relative humidity was 82%. The wind was east at 3 miles an hour. Around the region, at Beatrice, it was mostly sunny, with a temperature of 83. It was partly sunny, with a temperature of 85 at Concordia, 84 at Omaha, and 82 at Springfield. It was cloudy, with a temperature of 79 at Lawrence, 80 at Kansas City, 78 at Emporia, and 87 at Wichita. Once again, at Manhattan, it was 79 degrees under cloudy skies. Once again, at Topeka, it was 79 degrees with light rain. Now here is your National Weather Service forecast. Rest of today, mostly cloudy. A chance of showers with a slight chance of thunderstorms this morning. Not as warm with highs in the upper 80s. East winds 5 to 10 miles per hour. Chance of rain 50%. Tonight, mostly cloudy. A chance of showers and thunderstorms after midnight. Humid with lows in the lower 70s. East winds 5 to 10 miles per hour. Chance of rain 30%. Wednesday, partly sunny. A chance of showers and thunderstorms in the morning. Humid with highs in the upper 80s. East winds 5 to 10 miles per hour. Chance of rain 40%. Wednesday night, partly cloudy in the evening, then mostly cloudy with a chance of showers and thunderstorms after midnight. Humid with lows in the lower 70s. Southeast winds 5 to 10 miles per hour. Chance of rain 50%. Thursday, partly sunny with a slight chance of thunderstorms. A chance of showers, mainly in the morning. Humid with highs in the upper 80s. Southeast winds 5 to 10 miles per hour with gusts up to 20 miles per hour. Chance of rain 50%. Thursday night, partly cloudy in the evening, then becoming mostly cloudy. A chance of thunderstorms. A chance of showers in the evening, then showers after midnight. Lows in the lower 70s. Chance of rain 80%. Friday, mostly sunny with a slight chance of showers and thunderstorms. Highs in the upper 80s. Friday night, mostly clear in the evening, then becoming partly cloudy. Lows in the upper 60s. Saturday, mostly sunny. Highs in the middle 80s. Saturday night, clear. Lows in the middle 60s. Sunday, sunny. Highs in the middle 80s. Sunday night, clear. Lows in the middle 60s. Monday, sunny. Highs in the upper 80s. This hazardous weather outlook is for Central Kansas, East Central Kansas, North Central Kansas, and Northeast Kansas. For tonight, the probability for widespread hazardous weather is low. For Tuesday through Sunday, the probability for widespread hazardous weather is low. This is NOAA Weather Radio Station WXK91 in Topeka. Here are the 10 a.m. conditions for the local area. At Topeka, light rain was falling. The temperature was 79 degrees, the dew point 76, and the relative humidity was 90%. The wind was calm. The pressure was 29.88 inches and steady. At Manhattan, it was cloudy. The temperature was 79 degrees, the dew point 73, and the relative humidity was 82%. The wind was east at 3 miles an hour. Around the region, at Beatrice, it was mostly sunny, with a temperature of 83.

It was partly sunny, with a temperature of 85 at Concordia, 84 at Omaha, and 82 at Springfield. It was cloudy, with a temperature of 79 at Lawrence, 80 at Kansas City, 78 at Emporia, and 87 at Wichita. Once again, at Manhattan, it was 79 degrees under cloudy skies. Once again, at Topeka, it was 79 degrees with light rain. Now here is your National Weather Service forecast. West of today, mostly cloudy. A chance of showers with a slight chance of thunderstorms this morning. Not as warm with highs in the upper 80s. East winds 5 to 10 miles per hour. Chance of rain 50%. Tonight, mostly cloudy. A chance of showers and thunderstorms after midnight. Humid with lows in the lower 70s. East winds 5 to 10 miles per hour. Chance of rain 30%. Wednesday, partly sunny. A chance of showers and thunderstorms in the morning. Humid with highs in the upper 80s. East winds 5 to 10 miles per hour. Chance of rain 40%. Wednesday night, partly cloudy in the evening, then mostly cloudy with a chance of showers and thunderstorms after midnight. Humid with lows in the lower 70s. Southeast winds 5 to 10 miles per hour. Chance of rain 50%. Thursday, partly sunny with a slight chance of thunderstorms. A chance of showers, mainly in the morning. Humid with highs in the upper 80s. Southeast winds 5 to 10 miles per hour with gusts up to 20 miles per hour. Chance of rain 50%. Thursday night, partly cloudy in the evening, then becoming mostly cloudy. A chance of thunderstorms. A chance of showers in the evening, then showers after midnight. Lows in the lower 70s. Chance of rain 80%. Friday, mostly sunny with a slight chance of showers and thunderstorms. Highs in the upper 80s. Friday night, mostly clear in the evening, then becoming partly cloudy. Lows in the upper 60s. Saturday, mostly sunny. Highs in the middle 80s. Saturday night, clear. Lows in the middle 60s. Sunday, sunny. Highs in the middle 80s. Sunday night, clear. Lows in the middle 60s. Monday, sunny. Highs in the upper 80s. This hazardous weather outlook is for central Kansas, east central Kansas, north central Kansas, and northeast Kansas. For tonight, the probability for widespread hazardous weather is low. For Tuesday through Sunday, the probability for widespread hazardous weather is low. 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Here are the 10 a.m. conditions for the local area. At Topeka, light rain was falling. The temperature was 79 degrees, the dew point 76, and the relative humidity was 90%. The wind was calm. The pressure was 29.88 inches and steady. At Manhattan, it was cloudy. The temperature was 79 degrees, the dew point 73, and the relative humidity was 82%. The wind was east at 3 miles an hour. Around the region, at Beatrice, it was mostly sunny, with a temperature of 83. It was partly sunny, with a temperature of 85 at Concordia, 84 at Omaha, and 82 at Springfield. It was cloudy, with a temperature of 79 at Lawrence, 80 at Kansas City, 78 at Emporia, and 87 at Wichita. Once again, at Manhattan, it was 79 degrees under cloudy skies. Once again, at Topeka, it was 79 degrees with light rain. Now here is your National Weather Service forecast. West of today, mostly cloudy. A chance of showers with a slight chance of thunderstorms this morning. Not as warm with highs in the upper 80s. East winds 5 to 10 miles per hour. Chance of rain 50%. Tonight, mostly cloudy. A chance of showers and thunderstorms after midnight. Humid with lows in the lower 70s. East winds 5 to

chance of rain 50%. Thursday night, partly cloudy in the evening, then becoming mostly cloudy. A chance of thunderstorms. A chance of showers in the evening, then showers after midnight. Lows in the lower 70s. Chance of rain 80%. Friday, mostly sunny with a slight chance of showers and thunderstorms. Highs in the upper 80s. Friday night, mostly clear in the evening, then becoming partly cloudy. Lows in the upper 60s. Saturday, mostly sunny. Highs in the middle 80s. Saturday night, clear. Lows in the middle 60s. Sunday, sunny. Highs in the middle 80s. Sunday night, clear. Lows in the middle 60s. Monday, sunny. Highs in the upper 80s. The current time is 10:55 a.m. Central Daylight Time. This hazardous weather outlook is for Central Kansas, East Central Kansas, North Central Kansas, and Northeast Kansas. For tonight, the probability for widespread hazardous weather is low. For Tuesday through Sunday, the probability for widespread hazardous weather is low. This is NOAA Weather Radio Station WXK91 in Topeka. Here are the 10 a.m. conditions for the local area. At Topeka, light rain was falling. The temperature was 79 degrees, the dew point 76, and the relative humidity was 90%. The wind was calm. The pressure was 29.88 inches and steady. At Manhattan, it was cloudy. The temperature was 79 degrees, the dew point 73, and the relative humidity was 82%. The wind was east at 3 miles an hour. Around the region, at Beatrice, it was mostly sunny, with a temperature of 83. It was partly sunny, with a temperature of 85 at Concordia, 84 at Omaha, and 82 at Springfield. It was cloudy, with a temperature of 79 at Lawrence, 80 at Kansas City, 78 at Emporia, and 87 at Wichita. Once again, at Manhattan, it was 79 degrees under cloudy skies. Once again, at Topeka, it was 79 degrees with light rain. Now here is your National Weather Service forecast. West of today, mostly cloudy. A chance of showers with a slight chance of thunderstorms this morning. Not as warm with highs in the upper 80s. East winds 5 to 10 miles per hour. Chance of rain 50%. Tonight, mostly cloudy. A chance of showers and thunderstorms after midnight. Humid with lows in the lower 70s. East winds 5 to 10 miles per hour. Chance of rain 30%. Wednesday, partly sunny. A chance of showers and thunderstorms in the morning. Humid with highs in the upper 80s. East winds 5 to 10 miles per hour. Chance of rain 40%. Wednesday night, partly cloudy in the evening, then mostly cloudy with a chance of showers and thunderstorms after midnight. Humid with lows in the lower 70s. Southeast winds 5 to 10 miles per hour. Chance of rain 50%. Thursday, partly sunny with a slight chance of thunderstorms. A chance of showers, mainly in the morning. Humid with highs in the upper 80s. Southeast winds 5 to 10 miles per hour with gusts up to 20 miles per hour. Chance of rain 50%. Thursday night, partly cloudy in the evening, then becoming mostly cloudy. A chance of thunderstorms. A chance of showers in the evening, then showers after midnight. Lows in the lower 70s. Chance of rain 80%. Friday, mostly sunny with a slight chance of showers and thunderstorms. Highs in the upper 80s. Friday night, mostly clear in the evening, then becoming partly cloudy. Lows in the upper 60s. Saturday, mostly sunny. Highs in the middle 80s. Saturday night, clear. Lows in the middle 60s. Sunday, sunny. Highs in the middle 80s. Sunday night, clear. Lows in the middle 60s.

Monday, sunny. Highs in the upper 80s. This hazardous weather outlook is for central Kansas, east central Kansas, north central Kansas, and northeast Kansas. For tonight, the probability for widespread hazardous weather is low. For Tuesday through Sunday, the probability for widespread hazardous weather is low. This is NOAA Weather Radio Station WXK91 in Topeka. Here are the 10 a.m. conditions for the local area. At Topeka, light rain was falling. The temperature was 79 degrees, the dew point 76, and the relative humidity was 90%. The wind was calm. The pressure was 29.88 inches and steady. At Manhattan, it was cloudy. The temperature was 79 degrees, the dew point 73, and the relative humidity was 82%. The wind was east at 3 miles an hour. Around the region, at Beatrice, it was mostly sunny, with a temperature of 83. It was partly sunny, with a temperature of 85 at Concordia, 84 at Omaha, and 82 at Springfield. It was cloudy, with a temperature of 79 at Lawrence, 80 at Kansas City, 78 at Emporia, and 87 at Wichita. Once again, at Manhattan, it was 79 degrees under cloudy skies. Once again, at Topeka, it was 79 degrees with light rain. Now here is your National Weather Service forecast. West of today, mostly cloudy. A chance of showers with a slight chance of thunderstorms this morning. Not as warm with highs in the upper 80s. East winds 5 to 10 miles per hour. Chance of rain 50%. Tonight, mostly cloudy. A chance of showers and thunderstorms after midnight. Humid with lows in the lower 70s. East winds 5 to 10 miles per hour. Chance of rain 30%. Wednesday, partly sunny. A chance of showers and thunderstorms in the morning. Humid with highs in the upper 80s. East winds 5 to 10 miles per hour. Chance of rain 40%. Wednesday night, partly cloudy in the evening, then mostly cloudy with a chance of showers and thunderstorms after midnight. Humid with lows in the lower 70s. Southeast winds 5 to 10 miles per hour. Chance of rain 50%. Thursday, partly sunny with a slight chance of thunderstorms. A chance of showers, mainly in the morning. Humid with highs in the upper 80s. Southeast winds 5 to 10 miles per hour with gusts up to 20 miles per hour. Chance of rain 50%. Thursday night, partly cloudy in the evening, then becoming mostly cloudy. A chance of thunderstorms. A chance of showers in the evening, then showers after midnight. Lows in the lower 70s. Chance of rain 80%. Friday, mostly sunny with a slight chance of showers and thunderstorms. Highs in the upper 80s. Friday night, mostly clear in the evening, then becoming partly cloudy. Lows in the upper 60s. Saturday, mostly sunny. Highs in the middle 80s. Saturday night, clear. Lows in the middle 60s. Sunday, sunny. Highs in the middle 80s. Sunday night, clear. Lows in the middle 60s. Monday, sunny. Highs in the upper 80s. This hazardous weather outlook is for central Kansas, east central Kansas, north central Kansas, and northeast Kansas. For tonight, the probability for widespread hazardous weather is low. For Tuesday through Sunday, the probability for widespread hazardous weather is low. This is NOAA Weather Radio Station WXK91 in Topeka. Here are the 10 a.m. conditions for the local area. At Topeka, light rain was falling. The temperature was 79 degrees, the dew point 76, and the relative humidity was 90%. The wind was calm. The pressure was 29.88 inches and steady. At Manhattan, it was cloudy. The temperature was 79 degrees, the dew point 73, and the relative humidity was 82%.

was east at 3 miles an hour. Around the region, at Beatrice, it was mostly sunny, with a temperature of 83. It was partly sunny, with a temperature of 85 at Concordia, 84 at Omaha, and 82 at Springfield. It was cloudy, with a temperature of 79 at Lawrence, 80 at Kansas City, 78 at Emporia, and 87 at Wichita. Once again, at Manhattan, it was 79 degrees under cloudy skies. Once again, at Topeka, it was 79 degrees with light rain. Now here is your National Weather Service forecast. Rest of today, mostly cloudy. A chance of showers with a slight chance of thunderstorms this morning. Not as warm with highs in the upper 80s. East winds 5 to 10 miles per hour. Chance of rain 50%. Tonight, mostly cloudy. A chance of showers and thunderstorms after midnight. Humid with lows in the lower 70s. East winds 5 to 10 miles per hour. Chance of rain 30%. Wednesday, partly sunny. A chance of showers and thunderstorms in the morning. Humid with highs in the upper 80s. East winds 5 to 10 miles per hour. Chance of rain 40%. Wednesday night, partly cloudy in the evening, then mostly cloudy with a chance of showers and thunderstorms after midnight. Humid with lows in the lower 70s. Southeast winds 5 to 10 miles per hour. Chance of rain 50%. Thursday, partly sunny with a slight chance of thunderstorms. A chance of showers, mainly in the morning. Humid with highs in the upper 80s. Southeast winds 5 to 10 miles per hour with gusts up to 20 miles per hour. Chance of rain 50%. Thursday night, partly cloudy in the evening, then becoming mostly cloudy. A chance of thunderstorms. A chance of showers in the evening, then showers after midnight. Lows in the lower 70s. Chance of rain 80%. Friday, mostly sunny with a slight chance of showers and thunderstorms. Highs in the upper 80s. Friday night, mostly clear in the evening, then becoming partly cloudy. Lows in the upper 60s. Saturday, mostly sunny. Highs in the middle 80s. Saturday night, clear. Lows in the middle 60s. Sunday, sunny. Highs in the middle 80s. Sunday night, clear. Lows in the middle 60s. Monday, sunny. Highs in the upper 80s. This hazardous weather outlook is for central Kansas, east central Kansas, north central Kansas, and northeast Kansas. For tonight, the probability for widespread hazardous weather is low. For Tuesday through Sunday, the probability for widespread hazardous weather is low. This is NOAA Weather Radio Station WXK91 in Topeka. Now here is your National Weather Service forecast. Rest of today, mostly cloudy. A chance of showers with a slight chance of thunderstorms this morning. Not as warm with highs in the upper 80s. East winds 5 to 10 miles per hour. Chance of rain 50%. Tonight, mostly cloudy. A chance of showers and thunderstorms after midnight. Humid with lows in the lower 70s. East winds 5 to 10 miles per hour. Chance of rain 30%. Wednesday, partly sunny. A chance of showers and thunderstorms in the morning. Humid with highs in the upper 80s. East winds 5 to 10 miles per hour. Chance of rain 40%. Wednesday night, partly cloudy in the evening, then mostly cloudy with a chance of showers and thunderstorms after midnight. Humid with lows in the lower 70s. Southeast winds 5 to 10 miles per hour. Chance of rain 50%. Thursday, partly sunny with a slight chance of thunderstorms. A chance of showers, mainly in the morning. Humid with highs in the upper 80s. Southeast winds 5 to 10 miles per hour with gusts up to 20 miles per hour. Chance of rain 50%. Thursday night, partly cloudy in the evening, then becoming

Becoming mostly cloudy. A chance of thunderstorms. A chance of showers in the evening, then showers after midnight. Lows in the lower 70s. Chance of rain 80%. Friday, mostly sunny with a slight chance of showers and thunderstorms. Highs in the upper 80s. Friday night, mostly clear in the evening, then becoming partly cloudy. Lows in the upper 60s. Saturday, mostly sunny. Highs in the middle 80s. Saturday night, clear. Lows in the middle 60s. Sunday, sunny. Highs in the middle 80s. Sunday night, clear. Lows in the middle 60s. Monday, sunny. Highs in the upper 80s. The current time is 11:09 a.m. Central Daylight Time. This hazardous weather outlook is for Central Kansas, East Central Kansas, North Central Kansas, and Northeast Kansas. For tonight, the probability for widespread hazardous weather is low. For Tuesday through Sunday, the probability for widespread hazardous weather is low. This is NOAA Weather Radio Station WXK91 in Topeka. Now here is your National Weather Service forecast. Rest of today, mostly cloudy. A chance of showers with a slight chance of thunderstorms this morning. Not as warm with highs in the upper 80s. East winds 5 to 10 miles per hour. Chance of rain 50%. Tonight, mostly cloudy. A chance of showers and thunderstorms after midnight. Humid with lows in the lower 70s. East winds 5 to 10 miles per hour. Chance of rain 30%. Wednesday, partly sunny. A chance of showers and thunderstorms in the morning. Humid with highs in the upper 80s. East winds 5 to 10 miles per hour. Chance of rain 40%. Wednesday night, partly cloudy in the evening, then mostly cloudy with a chance of showers and thunderstorms after midnight. Humid with lows in the lower 70s. Southeast winds 5 to 10 miles per hour. Chance of rain 50%. Thursday, partly sunny with a slight chance of thunderstorms. A chance of showers, mainly in the morning. Humid with highs in the upper 80s. Southeast winds 5 to 10 miles per hour with gusts up to 20 miles per hour. Chance of rain 50%. Thursday night, partly cloudy in the evening, then becoming mostly cloudy. A chance of thunderstorms. A chance of showers in the evening, then showers after midnight. Lows in the lower 70s. Chance of rain 80%. Friday, mostly sunny with a slight chance of showers and thunderstorms. Highs in the upper 80s. Friday night, mostly clear in the evening, then becoming partly cloudy. Lows in the upper 60s. Saturday, mostly sunny. Highs in the middle 80s. Saturday night, clear. Lows in the middle 60s. Sunday, sunny. Highs in the middle 80s. Sunday night, clear. Lows in the middle 60s. Monday, sunny. Highs in the upper 80s. This hazardous weather outlook is for Central Kansas, East Central Kansas, North Central Kansas, and Northeast Kansas. For tonight, the probability for widespread hazardous weather is low. For Tuesday through Sunday, the probability for widespread hazardous weather is low. This is NOAA Weather Radio Station WXK91 in Topeka. Here are the 11 a.m. conditions for the local area. At Topeka, light rain was falling. The temperature was 79 degrees, the dew point 74, and the relative humidity was 84%. The wind was south at 6 miles an hour. The pressure was 29.86 inches and falling. At Manhattan, it was cloudy. The temperature was 82 degrees, the dew point 73, and the relative humidity was 74%. The wind was east at 7 miles an hour. Around the region, it was mostly sunny, with a temperature of 86 at Concordia, 85 at Beatrice, and 88 at Omaha.

At Springfield, it was partly sunny, with a temperature of 83. It was cloudy, with a temperature of 79 at Lawrence, 84 at Kansas City, 80 at Emporia, and 91 at Wichita. Once again, at Manhattan, it was 82 degrees under cloudy skies. Once again, at Topeka, it was 79 degrees with light rain. Now here is your National Weather Service forecast. West of today, mostly cloudy. A chance of showers with a slight chance of thunderstorms this morning. Not as warm with highs in the upper 80s. East winds 5 to 10 miles per hour. Chance of rain 50%. Tonight, mostly cloudy. A chance of showers and thunderstorms after midnight. Humid with lows in the lower 70s. East winds 5 to 10 miles per hour. Chance of rain 30%. Wednesday, partly sunny. A chance of showers and thunderstorms in the morning. Humid with highs in the upper 80s. East winds 5 to 10 miles per hour. Chance of rain 40%. Wednesday night, partly cloudy in the evening, then mostly cloudy with a chance of showers and thunderstorms after midnight. Humid with lows in the lower 70s. Southeast winds 5 to 10 miles per hour. Chance of rain 50%. Thursday, partly sunny.

per hour. Chance of rain 50%. Thursday night, partly cloudy in the evening, then becoming mostly cloudy. A chance of thunderstorms.